lows in the mid-70s. Heat index values up to 105 early until midnight. Sunday, sunny. Highs in the upper 90s. Heat index values up to 105 in the afternoon. Sunday night, mostly clear. Lows in the mid-70s. Heat index values up to 105 early until midnight. Labor Day, sunny. Highs in the upper 90s. 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It's Stillwater, it was mostly sunny. The temperature was 98 degrees, the dew point 61, and the relative humidity 29%. The wind was south at 13 miles an hour. The pressure was 29.92 inches and steady. At Guthrie, it was sunny. The temperature was 100. The wind was south at 15, gusting to 21. Observations from around the region. At Springfield, it was sunny, with a temperature of 98. It was mostly sunny, with a temperature of 101 at Wichita, 99 at Oklahoma City, 99 at Dallas-Fort Worth, and 100 at Tulsa. Once again at 6 p.m., at Stillwater, it was mostly sunny. The temperature was 98. 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At Stillwater, it was sunny. The temperature was 96 degrees, the dew point 60, and the relative humidity 30%. The wind was south at 13 miles an hour. The pressure was 29.92 inches and steady. At Guthrie, it was sunny. The temperature was 98. The wind was south at 14. Observations from around the region. At Springfield, it was clear, with a temperature of 95. It was partly cloudy, with a temperature of 99 at Wichita, 97 at Oklahoma City, 98 at Dallas-Fort Worth, and 98 at Tulsa. Once again at 7 p.m., at Stillwater, it was sunny. The temperature was 96. From the Norman Forecast Office, here is the forecast for Stillwater and surrounding area. Tonight, clear. Lows in the mid-70s. South winds 10 to 15 miles an hour. Tuesday, sunny, hot with highs around 100. South winds 5 to 10 miles an hour. Tuesday night, mostly clear. Lows in the mid-70s. South winds 5 to 10 miles an hour. Wednesday, sunny. Highs in the upper 90s. South winds 5 to 10 miles an hour. Heat index values up to 105 in the afternoon. Wednesday night, clear. Lows in the mid-70s. South winds 5 to 10 miles an hour. Thursday, sunny, hot with highs around 100. Heat index values up to 110 in the afternoon. Thursday night, mostly clear. Lows in the mid-70s. Heat index values up to 105 early until midnight. Friday, sunny, hot with highs around 100. Heat index values up to 110 in the afternoon. Friday night, mostly clear. Lows in the mid-70s. Heat index values up to 105 early until midnight. Saturday, sunny. Highs in the upper 90s. Heat index values up to 110 in the afternoon. Saturday night, mostly clear. Lows in the mid-70s. Heat index values up to 105 early until midnight. Sunday, sunny. Highs in the upper 90s. Heat index values up to 105 in the afternoon. Sunday night, mostly clear. Lows in the mid-70s. Heat index values up to 105 early until midnight. Labor Day, sunny. Highs in the upper 90s. 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At Stillwater, it was sunny. The temperature was 96 degrees, the dew point 60, and the relative humidity 30%. The wind was south at 13 miles an hour. The pressure was 29.92 inches and steady. At Guthrie, it was sunny. The temperature was 98. The wind was south at 14. Observations from around the region. At Springfield, it was clear, with a temperature of 95. It was partly cloudy, with a temperature of 99 at Wichita, 97 at Oklahoma City, 98

to 10 miles an hour. Thursday, sunny, hot with highs around 100. Heat index values up to 110 in the afternoon. Thursday night, mostly clear. Lows in the mid-70s. Heat index values up to 105 early until midnight. Friday, sunny, hot with highs around 100. Heat index values up to 110 in the afternoon. Friday night, mostly clear. Lows in the mid-70s. Heat index values up to 105 early until midnight. Saturday, sunny. Highs in the upper 90s. Heat index values up to 110 in the afternoon. Saturday night, mostly clear. Lows in the mid-70s. Heat index values up to 105 early until midnight. Sunday, sunny. Highs in the upper 90s. Heat index values up to 105 in the afternoon. Sunday night, mostly clear. Lows in the mid-70s. Heat index values up to 105 early until midnight. Labor Day, sunny. Highs in the upper 90s. 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It's Stillwater, it was sunny. The temperature was 96 degrees, the dew point 60, and the relative humidity 30%. The wind was south at 13 miles an hour. The pressure was 29.92 inches and steady. At Guthrie, it was sunny. The temperature was 98. The wind was south at 14. Observations from around the region. At Springfield, it was clear, with a temperature of 95. It was partly cloudy, with a temperature of 99 at Wichita, 97 at Oklahoma City, 98 at Dallas-Fort Worth, and 98 at Tulsa. Once again at 7 p.m., it's Stillwater, it was sunny. The temperature was 96. From the Norman Forecast Office, here is the forecast for Stillwater and surrounding area. Tonight, clear. Lows in the mid-70s. South winds 10 to 15 miles an hour. Tuesday, sunny, hot with highs around 100. South winds 5 to 10 miles an hour. Tuesday night, mostly clear. Lows in the mid-70s. South winds 5 to 10 miles an hour. Wednesday, sunny. Highs in the upper 90s. South winds 5 to 10 miles an hour. Heat index values up to 105 in the afternoon. Wednesday night, clear. Lows in the mid-70s. South winds 5 to 10 miles an hour. Thursday, sunny, hot with highs around 100. Heat index values up to 110 in the afternoon. Thursday night, mostly clear. Lows in the mid-70s. Heat index values up to 105 early until midnight. Friday, sunny, hot with highs around 100. Heat index values up to 110 in the afternoon. Friday night, mostly clear. Lows in the mid-70s. Heat index values up to 105 early until midnight. Saturday, sunny. Highs in the upper 90s. Heat index values up to 110 in the afternoon. Saturday night, mostly clear. Lows in the mid-70s. Heat index values up to 105 early until midnight. Sunday, sunny. Highs in the upper 90s. Heat index values up to 105 in the afternoon. Sunday night, mostly clear. Lows in the mid-70s. Heat index values up to 105 early until midnight. Labor Day, sunny. Highs in the upper 90s. 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It's Stillwater, it was sunny. The temperature was 96 degrees, the dew point 60, and the relative humidity 30%. The wind was south at 13 miles an hour. The pressure was 29.92 inches and steady. At Guthrie, it was sunny. The temperature was 98. The wind was south at 14. Observations from around the region. At Springfield, it was clear, with a temperature of 95. It was partly cloudy, with a temperature of 99 at Wichita, 97 at Oklahoma City, 98 at Dallas-Fort Worth, and 98 at Tulsa. Once again at 7 p.m., it's Stillwater, it was sunny.

Temperature was 96. From the Norman Forecast Office, here is the forecast for Stillwater and surrounding area. Tonight, clear. Lows in the mid-70s. South winds 10 to 15 miles an hour. Tuesday, sunny, hot with highs around 100. South winds 5 to 10 miles an hour. Tuesday night, mostly clear. Lows in the mid-70s. South winds 5 to 10 miles an hour. Wednesday, sunny. Highs in the upper 90s. South winds 5 to 10 miles an hour. Heat index values up to 105 in the afternoon. Wednesday night, clear. Lows in the mid-70s. South winds 5 to 10 miles an hour. Thursday, sunny, hot with highs around 100. Heat index values up to 110 in the afternoon. Thursday night, mostly clear. Lows in the mid-70s. Heat index values up to 105 early until midnight. Friday, sunny, hot with highs around 100. Heat index values up to 110 in the afternoon. Friday night, mostly clear. Lows in the mid-70s. Heat index values up to 105 early until midnight. Saturday, sunny. Highs in the upper 90s. Heat index values up to 110 in the afternoon. Saturday night, mostly clear. Lows in the mid-70s. Heat index values up to 105 early until midnight. Sunday, sunny. Highs in the upper 90s. Heat index values up to 105 in the afternoon. Sunday night, mostly clear. Lows in the mid-70s. Heat index values up to 105 early until midnight. Labor Day, sunny. Highs in the upper 90s. 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It's Stillwater, it was sunny. The temperature was 96 degrees, the dew point 60, and the relative humidity 30%. The wind was south at 13 miles an hour. The pressure was 29.92 inches and steady. At Guthrie, it was sunny. The temperature was 98. The wind was south at 14. Observations from around the region. Skies ranged from clear to partly cloudy, and temperatures were between 95 and 99 degrees. Once again at 7 p.m., it's Stillwater, it was sunny. The temperature was 96. From the Norman Forecast Office, here is the forecast for Stillwater and surrounding area. Tonight, clear. Lows in the mid-70s. South winds 10 to 15 miles an hour. Tuesday, sunny, hot with highs around 100. South winds 5 to 10 miles an hour. Tuesday night, mostly clear. Lows in the mid-70s. South winds 5 to 10 miles an hour. Wednesday, sunny. Highs in the upper 90s. South winds 5 to 10 miles an hour. Heat index values up to 105 in the afternoon. Wednesday night, clear. Lows in the mid-70s. South winds 5 to 10 miles an hour. Thursday, sunny, hot with highs around 100. Heat index values up to 110 in the afternoon. Thursday night, mostly clear. Lows in the mid-70s. Heat index values up to 105 early until midnight. Friday, sunny, hot with highs around 100. Heat index values up to 110 in the afternoon. Friday night, mostly clear. Lows in the mid-70s. Heat index values up to 105 early until midnight. Saturday, sunny. Highs in the upper 90s. Heat index values up to 110 in the afternoon. Saturday night, mostly clear. Lows in the mid-70s. Heat index values up to 105 early until midnight. Sunday, sunny. Highs in the upper 90s. Heat index values up to 105 in the afternoon. Sunday night, mostly clear. Lows in the mid-70s. Heat index values up to 105.

early until midnight. Labor Day, sunny. Highs in the upper 90s. You're listening to Stillwater Weather Radio, NERR 7 p.m. weather observations. It's Stillwater, it was sunny. The temperature was 96 degrees, the dew point 60, and the relative humidity 30%. The wind was south at 13 miles an hour. The pressure was 29.92 inches and steady. At Guthrie, it was sunny. The temperature was 98. The wind was south at 14. Observations from around the region. Skies ranged from clear to partly cloudy, and temperatures were between 95 and 99 degrees. Once again at 7 p.m., it's Stillwater, it was sunny. The temperature was 96. From the Norman Forecast Office, here is the forecast for Stillwater and surrounding area. Tonight, clear. Lows in the mid-70s. South winds 10 to 15 miles an hour. Tuesday, sunny, hot with highs around 100. South winds 5 to 10 miles an hour. Tuesday night, mostly clear. Lows in the mid-70s. South winds 5 to 10 miles an hour. Wednesday, sunny. Highs in the upper 90s. South winds 5 to 10 miles an hour. Heat index values up to 105 in the afternoon. Wednesday night, clear. Lows in the mid-70s. South winds 5 to 10 miles an hour. Thursday, sunny, hot with highs around 100. Heat index values up to 110 in the afternoon. Thursday night, mostly clear. Lows in the mid-70s. Heat index values up to 105 early until midnight. Friday, sunny, hot with highs around 100. Heat index values up to 110 in the afternoon. Friday night, mostly clear. Lows in the mid-70s. Heat index values up to 105 early until midnight. Saturday, sunny. Highs in the upper 90s. Heat index values up to 110 in the afternoon. Saturday night, mostly clear. Lows in the mid-70s. Heat index values up to 105 early until midnight. Sunday, sunny. Highs in the upper 90s. Heat index values up to 105 in the afternoon. Sunday night, mostly clear. Lows in the mid-70s. Heat index values up to 105 early until midnight. Labor Day, sunny. Highs in the upper 90s. 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It's Stillwater, it was sunny. The temperature was 96 degrees, the dew point 60, and the relative humidity 30%. The wind was south at 13 miles an hour. The pressure was 29.92 inches and steady. At Guthrie, it was sunny. The temperature was 98. The wind was south at 14. Observations from around the region. Skies ranged from clear to partly cloudy, and temperatures were between 95 and 99 degrees. Once again at 7 p.m., it's Stillwater, it was sunny. The temperature was 96. From the Norman Forecast Office, here is the forecast for Stillwater and surrounding area. Tonight, clear. Lows in the mid-70s. South winds 10 to 15 miles an hour. Tuesday, sunny, hot with highs around 100. South winds 5 to 10 miles an hour. Tuesday night, mostly clear. Lows in the mid-70s. South winds 5 to 10 miles an hour. Wednesday, sunny. Highs in the upper 90s. South winds 5 to 10 miles an hour. Heat index values up to 105 in the afternoon. Wednesday night, clear. Lows in the mid-70s. South winds 5 to 10 miles an hour. Thursday, sunny, hot with highs around 100. Heat index values up to 110 in the afternoon. Thursday night, mostly clear. Lows in the mid-70s. Heat index values up to 105 early until midnight. Friday, sunny, hot with highs around 100. Heat index values up to 110 in the afternoon. Friday night, mostly clear. Lows in the mid-70s. Heat index values up to 105 early until midnight.

Saturday, sunny. Highs in the upper 90s. Heat index values up to 110 in the afternoon. Saturday night, mostly clear. Lows in the mid-70s. Heat index values up to 105 early until midnight. Sunday, sunny. Highs in the upper 90s. Heat index values up to 105 in the afternoon. Sunday night, mostly clear. Lows in the mid-70s. Heat index values up to 105 early until midnight. Labor Day, sunny. Highs in the upper 90s. 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It's Stillwater, it was sunny. The temperature was 96 degrees, the dew point 60, and the relative humidity 30%. The wind was south at 13 miles an hour. The pressure was 29.92 inches and steady. At Guthrie, it was sunny. The temperature was 98. The wind was south at 14. Observations from around the region. Skies ranged from clear to partly cloudy, and temperatures were between 95 and 99 degrees. Once again at 7 p.m., it's Stillwater, it was sunny. The temperature was 96. From the Norman Forecast Office, here is the forecast for Stillwater and surrounding area. Tonight, clear. Lows in the mid-70s. South winds 10 to 15 miles an hour. Tuesday, sunny, hot with highs around 100. South winds 5 to 10 miles an hour. Tuesday night, mostly clear. Lows in the mid-70s. South winds 5 to 10 miles an hour. Wednesday, sunny. Highs in the upper 90s. South winds 5 to 10 miles an hour. Heat index values up to 105 in the afternoon. Wednesday night, clear. Lows in the mid-70s. South winds 5 to 10 miles an hour. Thursday, sunny, hot with highs around 100. Heat index values up to 110 in the afternoon. Thursday night, mostly clear. Lows in the mid-70s. Heat index values up to 105 early until midnight. Friday, sunny, hot with highs around 100. Heat index values up to 110 in the afternoon. Friday night, mostly clear. Lows in the mid-70s. Heat index values up to 105 early until midnight. Saturday, sunny. Highs in the upper 90s. Heat index values up to 110 in the afternoon. Saturday night, mostly clear. Lows in the mid-70s. Heat index values up to 105 early until midnight. Sunday, sunny. Highs in the upper 90s. Heat index values up to 105 in the afternoon. Sunday night, mostly clear. Lows in the mid-70s. Heat index values up to 105 early until midnight. Labor Day, sunny. Highs in the upper 90s. 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It's Stillwater, it was sunny. The temperature was 96 degrees, the dew point 60, and the relative humidity 30%. The wind was south at 13 miles an hour. The pressure was 29.92 inches and steady. At Guthrie, it was sunny. The temperature was 98. The wind was south at 14. Observations from around the region. Skies ranged from clear to partly cloudy, and temperatures were between 95 and 99 degrees. Once again at 7 p.m., it's Stillwater, it was sunny. The temperature was 96. From the Norman Forecast Office, here is the forecast for Stillwater and surrounding area. Tonight, clear. Lows in the mid-70s. South winds 10 to 15 miles an hour. Tuesday, sunny, hot with highs around 100. South winds 5 to 10 miles an hour. Tuesday night, mostly clear. Lows in the mid-70s. South winds 5 to 10 miles an hour. Wednesday, sunny. Highs in the upper 90s. South winds 5 to 10 miles an hour. Heat index values up to 105 in the afternoon. Wednesday night, clear. Lows in the mid-70s. South winds 5 to 10 miles an hour. Thursday.

sunny, hot with highs around 100. Heat index values up to 110 in the afternoon. Thursday night, mostly clear. Lows in the mid-70s. Heat index values up to 105 early until midnight. Friday, sunny, hot with highs around 100. Heat index values up to 110 in the afternoon. Friday night, mostly clear. Lows in the mid-70s. Heat index values up to 105 early until midnight. Saturday, sunny. Highs in the upper 90s. Heat index values up to 110 in the afternoon. Saturday night, mostly clear. Lows in the mid-70s. Heat index values up to 105 early until midnight. Sunday, sunny. Highs in the upper 90s. Heat index values up to 105 in the afternoon. Sunday night, mostly clear. Lows in the mid-70s. Heat index values up to 105 early until midnight. Labor Day, sunny. Highs in the upper 90s. 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It's Stillwater, it was sunny. The temperature was 96 degrees, the dew point 60, and the relative humidity 30%. The wind was south at 13 miles an hour. The pressure was 29.92 inches and steady. At Guthrie, it was sunny. The temperature was 98. The wind was south at 14. Observations from around the region. Skies ranged from clear to partly cloudy, and temperatures were between 95 and 99 degrees. Once again at 7 p.m., at Stillwater, it was sunny. The temperature was 96. This is your weather radio station WNG654 in Stillwater, operating on a frequency of 162.50 MHz. 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From the Norman Forecast Office, here is the forecast for Stillwater and surrounding area. Tonight, clear. Lows in the mid-70s. South winds 10 to 15 miles an hour. Tuesday, sunny, hot with highs around 100. South winds 5 to 10 miles an hour. Tuesday night, mostly clear. Lows in the mid-70s. South winds 5 to 10 miles an hour. Wednesday, sunny. Highs in the upper 90s. South winds 5 to 10 miles an hour. Heat index values up to 105 in the afternoon. Wednesday night, clear. Lows in the mid-70s. South winds 5 to 10 miles an hour. Thursday, sunny, hot with highs around 100. Heat index values up to 110 in the afternoon. Thursday night, mostly clear. Lows in the mid-70s. Heat index values up to 105 early until midnight. Friday, sunny, hot with highs around 100. Heat index values up to 110 in the afternoon. Friday night, mostly clear. Lows in the mid-70s. Heat index values up to 105 early until midnight. Saturday, sunny. Highs in the upper 90s. Heat index values up to 110 in the afternoon. Saturday night, mostly clear. Lows in the mid-70s. Heat index values up to 105 early until midnight. Sunday, sunny. Highs in the upper 90s. Heat index values up to 105 in the afternoon. Sunday night, mostly clear. Lows in the mid-70s. Heat index values up to 105 early until midnight. Labor Day, sunny. Highs in the upper 90s. 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It's Stillwater, it was sunny. The temperature was 96 degrees, the dew point 60, and the relative humidity 30%. The wind was south at 13 miles an hour. The pressure was 29.92 inches and steady. At Guthrie, it was sunny. The temperature was 98. The wind was south at 14. Observations from around the region. Skies ranged from clear to partly cloudy, and temperatures were between 95 and 99 degrees. Once again at 7 p.m., at Stillwater, it was sunny. The temperature was 96.

from the Norman Forecast Office. Here is the forecast for Stillwater and surrounding area. Tonight, clear. Lows in the mid-70s. South winds 10 to 15 miles an hour. Tuesday, sunny, hot with highs around 100. South winds 5 to 10 miles an hour. Tuesday night, mostly clear. Lows in the mid-70s. South winds 5 to 10 miles an hour. Wednesday, sunny. Highs in the upper 90s. South winds 5 to 10 miles an hour. Heat index values up to 105. Highs in the upper 90s. South winds 5 to 10 miles an hour. Heat index values up to 105 in the afternoon. Wednesday night, clear. Lows in the mid-70s. South winds 5 to 10 miles an hour. Thursday, sunny, hot with highs around 100. Heat index values up to 110 in the afternoon. Thursday night, mostly clear. Lows in the mid-70s. Heat index values up to 105 early until midnight. Friday, sunny, hot with highs around 100. Heat index values up to 110 in the afternoon. Friday night, mostly clear. Lows in the mid-70s. Heat index values up to 105 early until midnight. Saturday, sunny. Highs in the upper 90s. Heat index values up to 110 in the afternoon. Saturday night, mostly clear. Lows in the mid-70s. Heat index values up to 105 early until midnight. Sunday, sunny. Highs in the upper 90s. Heat index values up to 105 in the afternoon. Sunday night, mostly clear. Lows in the mid-70s. Heat index values up to 105 early until midnight. Labor Day, sunny. Highs in the upper 90s. 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It's Stillwater, it was sunny. The temperature was 96 degrees, the dew point 60, and the relative humidity 30%. The wind was south at 13 miles an hour. The pressure was 29.92 inches and steady. At Guthrie, it was sunny. The temperature was 98. The wind was south at 14. Observations from around the region. Skies ranged from clear to partly cloudy, and temperatures were between 95 and 99 degrees. Once again at 7 p.m., it's Stillwater, it was sunny. The temperature was 96. From the Norman Forecast Office, here is the forecast for Stillwater and surrounding area. Tonight, clear. Lows in the mid-70s. South winds 10 to 15 miles an hour. Tuesday, sunny, hot with highs around 100. South winds 5 to 10 miles an hour. Tuesday night, mostly clear. Lows in the mid-70s. South winds 5 to 10 miles an hour. Wednesday, sunny. Highs in the upper 90s. South winds 5 to 10 miles an hour. Heat index values up to 105 in the afternoon. Wednesday night, clear. Lows in the mid-70s. South winds 5 to 10 miles an hour. Thursday, sunny, hot with highs around 100. Heat index values up to 110 in the afternoon. Thursday night, mostly clear. Lows in the mid-70s. Heat index values up to 105 early until midnight. Friday, sunny, hot with highs around 100. Heat index values up to 110 in the afternoon. Friday night, mostly clear. Lows in the mid-70s. Heat index values up to 105 early until midnight. Saturday, sunny. Highs in the upper 90s. Heat index values up to 110 in the afternoon. Saturday night, mostly clear. Lows in the mid-70s. Heat index values up to 105 early until midnight. Sunday, sunny. Highs in the upper 90s. Heat index values up to 105 in the afternoon. Sunday night, mostly clear. Lows in the mid-70s. Heat index values up to 105 early until midnight. Labor Day, sunny. Highs in the upper 90s. 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Any

Our 7 p.m. weather observations. It's still water. It was sunny. The temperature was 96 degrees, the dew point 60, and the relative humidity 30%. The wind was south at 13 miles an hour. The pressure was 29.92 inches and steady. At Guthrie, it was sunny. The temperature was 98. The wind was south at 14. Observations from around the region. Skies ranged from clear to partly cloudy, and temperatures were between 95 and 99 degrees. Once again at 7 p.m., at Stillwater, it was sunny. The temperature was 96. From the Norman Forecast Office, here is the forecast for Stillwater and surrounding area. Tonight, clear. Lows in the mid-70s. South winds 10 to 15 miles an hour. Tuesday, sunny, hot with highs around 100. South winds 5 to 10 miles an hour. Tuesday night, mostly clear. Lows in the mid-70s. South winds 5 to 10 miles an hour. Wednesday, sunny. Highs in the upper 90s. South winds 5 to 10 miles an hour. Heat index values up to 105 in the afternoon. Wednesday night, clear. Lows in the mid-70s. South winds 5 to 10 miles an hour. Thursday, sunny, hot with highs around 100. Heat index values up to 110 in the afternoon. Thursday night, mostly clear. Lows in the mid-70s. Heat index values up to 105 early until midnight. Friday, sunny, hot with highs around 100. Heat index values up to 110 in the afternoon. Friday night, mostly clear. Lows in the mid-70s. Heat index values up to 105 early until midnight. Saturday, sunny. Highs in the upper 90s. Heat index values up to 110 in the afternoon. Saturday night, mostly clear. Lows in the mid-70s. Heat index values up to 105 early until midnight. Sunday, sunny. Highs in the upper 90s. Heat index values up to 105 in the afternoon. Sunday night, mostly clear. Lows in the mid-70s. Heat index values up to 105 early until midnight. Labor Day, sunny. Highs in the upper 90s. 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It's Stillwater, it was sunny. The temperature was 96 degrees, the dew point 60, and the relative humidity 30%. The wind was south at 13 miles an hour. The pressure was 29.92 inches and steady. At Guthrie, it was sunny. The temperature was 98. The wind was south at 14. Observations from around the region. Skies ranged from clear to partly cloudy, and temperatures were between 95 and 99 degrees. Once again at 7 p.m., at Stillwater, it was sunny. The temperature was 96. From the Norman Forecast Office, here is the forecast for Stillwater and surrounding area. Tonight, clear. Lows in the mid-70s. South winds 10 to 15 miles an hour. Tuesday, sunny, hot with highs around 100. South winds 5 to 10 miles an hour. Tuesday night, mostly clear. Lows in the mid-70s. South winds 5 to 10 miles an hour. Wednesday, sunny. Highs in the upper 90s. South winds 5 to 10 miles an hour. Heat index values up to 105 in the afternoon. Wednesday night, clear. Lows in the mid-70s. South winds 5 to 10 miles an hour. Thursday, sunny, hot with highs around 100. Heat index values up to 110 in the afternoon. Thursday night, mostly clear. Lows in the mid-70s. Heat index values up to 105 early until midnight. Friday, sunny, hot with highs around 100. Heat index values up to 110 in the afternoon. Friday night, mostly clear. Lows in the mid-70s. Heat index values up to 105 early until midnight. Saturday, sunny. Highs in the upper 90s. Heat index values up to 110 in the afternoon. Saturday night.

mostly clear. Lows in the mid-70s. Heat index values up to 105 early until midnight. Sunday, sunny. Highs in the upper 90s. Heat index values up to 105 in the afternoon. Sunday night, mostly clear. Lows in the mid-70s. Heat index values up to 105 early until midnight. Labor Day, sunny. Highs in the upper 90s. 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It's Stillwater, it was sunny. The temperature was 96 degrees, the dew point 60, and the relative humidity 30%. The wind was south at 13 miles an hour. The pressure was 29.92 inches and steady. At Guthrie, it was sunny. The temperature was 98. The wind was south at 14. Observations from around the region. Skies ranged from clear to partly cloudy, and temperatures were between 95 and 99 degrees. Once again at 7 p.m., at Stillwater, it was sunny. The temperature was 96. From the Norman Forecast Office, here is the forecast for Stillwater and surrounding area. Tonight, clear. Lows in the mid-70s. South winds 10 to 15 miles an hour. Tuesday, sunny, hot with highs around 100. South winds 5 to 10 miles an hour. Tuesday night, mostly clear. Lows in the mid-70s. South winds 5 to 10 miles an hour. Wednesday, sunny. Highs in the upper 90s. South winds 5 to 10 miles an hour. Heat index values up to 105 in the afternoon. Wednesday night, clear. Lows in the mid-70s. South winds 5 to 10 miles an hour. Thursday, sunny, hot with highs around 100. Heat index values up to 110 in the afternoon. Thursday night, mostly clear. Lows in the mid-70s. Heat index values up to 105 early until midnight. Friday, sunny, hot with highs around 100. Heat index values up to 110 in the afternoon. Friday night, mostly clear. Lows in the mid-70s. Heat index values up to 105 early until midnight. Saturday, sunny. Highs in the upper 90s. Heat index values up to 110 in the afternoon. Saturday night, mostly clear. Lows in the mid-70s. Heat index values up to 105 early until midnight. Sunday, sunny. Highs in the upper 90s. Heat index values up to 105 in the afternoon. Sunday night, mostly clear. Lows in the mid-70s. Heat index values up to 105 early until midnight. Labor Day, sunny. Highs in the upper 90s. 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It's Stillwater, it was sunny. The temperature was 96 degrees, the dew point 60, and the relative humidity 30%. The wind was south at 13 miles an hour. The pressure was 29.92 inches and steady. At Guthrie, it was sunny. The temperature was 98. The wind was south at 14. Observations from around the region. Skies ranged from clear to partly cloudy, and temperatures were between 95 and 99 degrees. Once again at 7 p.m., at Stillwater, it was sunny. The temperature was 96. From the Norman Forecast Office, here is the forecast for Stillwater and surrounding area. Tonight, clear. Lows in the mid-70s. South winds 10 to 15 miles an hour. Tuesday, sunny, hot with highs around 100. South winds 5 to 10 miles an hour. Tuesday night, mostly clear. Lows in the mid-70s. South winds 5 to 10 miles an hour. Wednesday, sunny. Highs in the upper 90s. South winds 5 to 10 miles an hour. Heat index values up to 105 in the afternoon. Wednesday night, clear.
lows in the mid-70s. South winds 5 to 10 miles an hour. Thursday, sunny, hot with highs around 100. Heat index values up to 110 in the afternoon. Thursday night, mostly clear. Lows in the mid-70s. Heat index values up to 105 early until midnight. Friday, sunny, hot with highs around 100. Heat index values up to 110 in the afternoon. Friday night, mostly clear. Lows in the mid-70s. Heat index values up to 105 early until midnight. Saturday, sunny. Highs in the upper 90s. Heat index values up to 110 in the afternoon. Saturday night, mostly clear. Lows in the mid-70s. Heat index values up to 105 early until midnight. Sunday, sunny. Highs in the upper 90s. Heat index values up to 105 in the afternoon. Sunday night, mostly clear. Lows in the mid-70s. Heat index values up to 105 early until midnight. Labor Day, sunny. Highs in the upper 90s. 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It's Stillwater, it was sunny. The temperature was 96 degrees, the dew point 60, and the relative humidity 30%. The wind was south at 13 miles an hour. The pressure was 29.92 inches and steady. At Guthrie, it was sunny. The temperature was 98. The wind was south at 14. Observations from around the region. Skies ranged from clear to partly cloudy, and temperatures were between 95 and 99 degrees. Once again at 7 p.m., it's Stillwater, it was sunny. The temperature was 96. From the Norman Forecast Office, here is the forecast for Stillwater and surrounding area. Tonight, clear. Lows in the mid-70s. South winds 10 to 15 miles an hour. Tuesday, sunny, hot with highs around 100. South winds 5 to 10 miles an hour. Tuesday night, mostly clear. Lows in the mid-70s. South winds 5 to 10 miles an hour. Wednesday, sunny. Highs in the upper 90s. South winds 5 to 10 miles an hour. Heat index values up to 105 in the afternoon. Wednesday night, clear. Lows in the mid-70s. South winds 5 to 10 miles an hour. Thursday, sunny, hot with highs around 100. Heat index values up to 110 in the afternoon. Thursday night, mostly clear. Lows in the mid-70s. Heat index values up to 105 early until midnight. Friday, sunny, hot with highs around 100. Heat index values up to 110 in the afternoon. Friday night, mostly clear. Lows in the mid-70s. Heat index values up to 105 early until midnight. Saturday, sunny. Highs in the upper 90s. Heat index values up to 110 in the afternoon. Saturday night, mostly clear. Lows in the mid-70s. Heat index values up to 105 early until midnight. Sunday, sunny. Highs in the upper 90s. Heat index values up to 105 in the afternoon. Sunday night, mostly clear. Lows in the mid-70s. Heat index values up to 105 early until midnight. Labor Day, sunny. Highs in the upper 90s. 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It's Stillwater, it was sunny. The temperature was 96 degrees, the dew point 60, and the relative humidity 30%. The wind was south at 13 miles an hour. The pressure was 29.92 inches and steady. At Guthrie, it was sunny. The temperature was 98. The wind was south at 14. Observations from around the region. Skies ranged from clear to partly cloudy, and temperatures were between 95 and 99 degrees. Once again at 7 p.m., it's Stillwater, it was sunny. The temperature was 96. From the Norman Forecast Office, here is the forecast for Stillwater and surrounding area. Tonight, clear. Lows

The mid-70s. South winds 10 to 15 miles an hour. Tuesday, sunny, hot with highs around 100. South winds 5 to 10 miles an hour. Tuesday night, mostly clear. Lows in the mid-70s. South winds 5 to 10 miles an hour. Wednesday, sunny. Highs in the upper 90s. South winds 5 to 10 miles an hour. Heat index values up to 105 in the afternoon. Wednesday night, clear. Lows in the mid-70s. South winds 5 to 10 miles an hour. Thursday, sunny, hot with highs around 100. Heat index values up to 110 in the afternoon. Thursday night, mostly clear. Lows in the mid-70s. Heat index values up to 105 early until midnight. Friday, sunny, hot with highs around 100. Heat index values up to 110 in the afternoon. Friday night, mostly clear. Lows in the mid-70s. Heat index values up to 105 early until midnight. Saturday, sunny. Highs in the upper 90s. Heat index values up to 110 in the afternoon. Saturday night, mostly clear. Lows in the mid-70s. Heat index values up to 105 early until midnight. Sunday, sunny. Highs in the upper 90s. Heat index values up to 105 in the afternoon. Sunday night, mostly clear. Lows in the mid-70s. Heat index values up to 105 early until midnight. Labor Day, sunny. Highs in the upper 90s. 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It's Stillwater, it was sunny. The temperature was 96 degrees, the dew point 60, and the relative humidity 30%. The wind was south at 13 miles an hour. The pressure was 29.92 inches and steady. At Guthrie, it was sunny. The temperature was 98. The wind was south at 14. Observations from around the region. Skies ranged from clear to partly cloudy, and temperatures were between 95 and 99 degrees. Once again at 7 p.m., it's Stillwater, it was sunny. The temperature was 96. From the Norman Forecast Office, here is the forecast for Stillwater and surrounding area. Tonight, clear. Lows in the mid-70s. South winds 10 to 15 miles an hour. Tuesday, sunny, hot with highs around 100. South winds 5 to 10 miles an hour. Tuesday night, mostly clear. Lows in the mid-70s. South winds 5 to 10 miles an hour. Wednesday, sunny. Highs in the upper 90s. South winds 5 to 10 miles an hour. Heat index values up to 105 in the afternoon. Wednesday night, clear. Lows in the mid-70s. South winds 5 to 10 miles an hour. Thursday, sunny, hot with highs around 100. Heat index values up to 110 in the afternoon. Thursday night, mostly clear. Lows in the mid-70s. Heat index values up to 105 early until midnight. Friday, sunny, hot with highs around 100. Heat index values up to 110 in the afternoon. Friday night, mostly clear. Lows in the mid-70s. Heat index values up to 105 early until midnight. Saturday, sunny. Highs in the upper 90s. Heat index values up to 110 in the afternoon. Saturday night, mostly clear. Lows in the mid-70s. Heat index values up to 105 early until midnight. Sunday, sunny. Highs in the upper 90s. Heat index values up to 105 in the afternoon. Sunday night, mostly clear. Lows in the mid-70s. Heat index values up to 105 early until midnight. Labor Day, sunny. Highs in the upper 90s. 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It's Stillwater, it was sunny. The temperature was 96 degrees, the dew point 60, and the relative humidity 30%. The wind was south at 13 miles an hour. The pressure was 29.92 inches.

and steady. At Guthrie, it was sunny. The temperature was 98. The wind was south at 14. Observations from around the region. Skies ranged from clear to partly cloudy, and temperatures were between 95 and 99 degrees. Once again at 7 p.m., at Stillwater, it was sunny. The temperature was 96. From the Norman Forecast Office, here is the forecast for Stillwater and surrounding area. Tonight, clear. Lows in the mid-70s. South winds 10 to 15 miles an hour. Tuesday, sunny, hot with highs around 100. South winds 5 to 10 miles an hour. Tuesday night, mostly clear. Lows in the mid-70s. South winds 5 to 10 miles an hour. Wednesday, sunny. Highs in the upper 90s. South winds 5 to 10 miles an hour. Heat index values up to 105 in the afternoon. Wednesday night, clear. Lows in the mid-70s. South winds 5 to 10 miles an hour. Thursday, sunny, hot with highs around 100. Heat index values up to 110 in the afternoon. Thursday night, mostly clear. Lows in the mid-70s. Heat index values up to 105 early until midnight. Friday, sunny, hot with highs around 100. Heat index values up to 110 in the afternoon. Friday night, mostly clear. Lows in the mid-70s. Heat index values up to 105 early until midnight. Saturday, sunny. Highs in the upper 90s. Heat index values up to 110 in the afternoon. Saturday night, mostly clear. Lows in the mid-70s. Heat index values up to 105 early until midnight. Sunday, sunny. Highs in the upper 90s. Heat index values up to 105 in the afternoon. Sunday night, mostly clear. Lows in the mid-70s. Heat index values up to 105 early until midnight. Labor Day, sunny. Highs in the upper 90s. 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At Stillwater, it was sunny. The temperature was 96 degrees, the dew point 60, and the relative humidity 30%. The wind was south at 13 miles an hour. The pressure was 29.92 inches and steady. At Guthrie, it was sunny. The temperature was 98. The wind was south at 14. Observations from around the region. Skies ranged from clear to partly cloudy, and temperatures were between 95 and 99 degrees. Once again at 7 p.m., at Stillwater, it was sunny. The temperature was 96. From the Norman Forecast Office, here is the forecast for Stillwater and surrounding area. Tonight, clear. Lows in the mid-70s. South winds 10 to 15 miles an hour. Tuesday, sunny, hot with highs around 100. South winds 5 to 10 miles an hour. Tuesday night, mostly clear. Lows in the mid-70s. South winds 5 to 10 miles an hour. Wednesday, sunny. Highs in the upper 90s. South winds 5 to 10 miles an hour. Heat index values up to 105 in the afternoon. Wednesday night, clear. Lows in the mid-70s. South winds 5 to 10 miles an hour. Thursday, sunny, hot with highs around 100. Heat index values up to 110 in the afternoon. Thursday night, mostly clear. Lows in the mid-70s. Heat index values up to 105 early until midnight. Friday, sunny, hot with highs around 100. Heat index values up to 110 in the afternoon. Friday night, mostly clear. Lows in the mid-70s. Heat index values up to 105 early until midnight. Saturday, sunny. Highs in the upper 90s. Heat index values up to 110 in the afternoon. Saturday night, mostly clear.

lows in the mid-70s. Heat index values up to 105 early until midnight. Sunday, sunny. Highs in the upper 90s. Heat index values up to 105 in the afternoon. Sunday night, mostly clear. Lows in the mid-70s. Heat index values up to 105 early until midnight. Labor Day, sunny. Highs in the upper 90s. 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It's Stillwater, it was clear. The temperature was 92 degrees, the dew point 58, and the relative humidity 31%. The wind was southeast at 10 miles an hour. The pressure was 29.92 inches and steady. At Ponca City, it was clear. The temperature was 93, the dew point 60, and the relative humidity 33%. The pressure was 29.91 inches and rising. At Guthrie, it was clear. The temperature was 93, the dew point 56, and the relative humidity 28%. The wind was south at 8. The pressure was 29.92 inches and rising. Observations from around the region. It was partly cloudy, with a temperature of 93 at Wichita, 95 at Dallas-Fort Worth, and 96 at Tulsa. Once again at 8 p.m., at Stillwater, it was clear. The temperature was 92. From the Norman Forecast Office, here is the forecast for Stillwater and surrounding area. Tonight, clear. Lows in the mid-70s. South winds 10 to 15 miles an hour. Tuesday, sunny, hot with highs around 100. South winds 5 to 10 miles an hour. Tuesday night, mostly clear. Lows in the mid-70s. South winds 5 to 10 miles an hour. Wednesday, sunny. Highs in the upper 90s. South winds 5 to 10 miles an hour. Heat index values up to 105 in the afternoon. Wednesday night, clear. Lows in the mid-70s. South winds 5 to 10 miles an hour. Thursday, sunny, hot with highs around 100. Heat index values up to 110 in the afternoon. Thursday night, mostly clear. Lows in the mid-70s. Heat index values up to 105 early until midnight. Friday, sunny, hot with highs around 100. Heat index values up to 110 in the afternoon. Friday night, mostly clear. Lows in the mid-70s. Heat index values up to 105 early until midnight. Saturday, sunny. Highs in the upper 90s. Heat index values up to 110 in the afternoon. Saturday night, mostly clear. Lows in the mid-70s. Heat index values up to 105 early until midnight. Sunday, sunny. Highs in the upper 90s. Heat index values up to 105 in the afternoon. Sunday night, mostly clear. Lows in the mid-70s. Heat index values up to 105 early until midnight. Labor Day, sunny. Highs in the upper 90s. 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It's Stillwater, it was clear. The temperature was 92 degrees, the dew point 58, and the relative humidity 31%. The wind was southeast at 10 miles an hour. The pressure was 29.92 inches and steady. At Ponca City, it was clear. The temperature was 93, the dew point 60, and the relative humidity 33%. The pressure was 29.91 inches and rising. At Guthrie, it was clear. The temperature was 93, the dew point 56, and the relative humidity 28%. The wind was south at 8. The pressure was 29.92 inches and rising. Observations from around the region. It was partly cloudy, with a temperature of 93 at Wichita, 95 at Dallas-Fort Worth, and 96 at Tulsa. Once again at 8 p.m., at Stillwater, it was clear. The temperature was 92. From the Norman Forecast Office, here is the forecast for Stillwater and surrounding area. Tonight, clear. Lows in the mid-70s. South winds 10 to 15 miles an hour. Tuesday, sunny. Hot with highs around

heat index values up to 110 in the afternoon. Friday night, mostly clear. Lows in the mid-70s. Heat index values up to 105 early until midnight. Saturday, sunny. Highs in the upper 90s. Heat index values up to 110 in the afternoon. Saturday night, mostly clear. Lows in the mid-70s. Heat index values up to 105 early until midnight. Sunday, sunny. Highs in the upper 90s. Heat index values up to 105 in the afternoon. Sunday night, mostly clear. Lows in the mid-70s. Heat index values up to 105 early until midnight. Labor Day, sunny. Highs in the upper 90s. 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It's Stillwater, it was clear. The temperature was 92 degrees, the dew point 58, and the relative humidity 31%. The wind was southeast at 10 miles an hour. The pressure was 29.92 inches and steady. At Ponca City, it was clear. The temperature was 93, the dew point 60, and the relative humidity 33%. The pressure was 29.91 inches and rising. At Guthrie, it was clear. The temperature was 93, the dew point 56, and the relative humidity 28%. The wind was south at 8. The pressure was 29.92 inches and rising. Observations from around the region. It was partly cloudy, with a temperature of 93 at Wichita, 95 at Dallas-Fort Worth, and 96 at Tulsa. Once again at 8 p.m., it's Stillwater, it was clear. The temperature was 92. From the Norman Forecast Office, here is the forecast for Stillwater and surrounding area. Tonight, clear. Lows in the mid-70s. South winds 10 to 15 miles an hour. Tuesday, sunny, hot with highs around 100. South winds 5 to 10 miles an hour. Tuesday night, mostly clear. Lows in the mid-70s. South winds 5 to 10 miles an hour. Wednesday, sunny. Highs in the upper 90s. South winds 5 to 10 miles an hour. Heat index values up to 105 in the afternoon. Wednesday night, clear. Lows in the mid-70s. South winds 5 to 10 miles an hour. Thursday, sunny, hot with highs around 100. Heat index values up to 110 in the afternoon. Thursday night, mostly clear. Lows in the mid-70s. Heat index values up to 105 early until midnight. Friday, sunny, hot with highs around 100. Heat index values up to 110 in the afternoon. Friday night, mostly clear. Lows in the mid-70s. Heat index values up to 105 early until midnight. Saturday, sunny. Highs in the upper 90s. Heat index values up to 110 in the afternoon. Saturday night, mostly clear. Lows in the mid-70s. Heat index values up to 105 early until midnight. Sunday, sunny. Highs in the upper 90s. Heat index values up to 105 in the afternoon. Sunday night, mostly clear. Lows in the mid-70s. Heat index values up to 105 early until midnight. Labor Day, sunny. Highs in the upper 90s. 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It's Stillwater, it was clear. The temperature was 92 degrees, the dew point 58, and the relative humidity 31%. The wind was southeast at 10 miles an hour. The pressure was 29.92 inches and steady. At Ponca City, it was clear. The temperature was 93, the dew point 60, and the relative humidity 33%. The pressure was 29.91 inches and rising. At Guthrie, it was clear. The temperature was 93, the dew point 56, and the relative humidity 28%. The wind was south at 8. The pressure was 29.92 inches and rising. Observations from around the region. It was partly cloudy, with a temperature of 93 at Wichita, 95 at Dallas-Fort Worth, and 96.

at Tulsa. Once again at 8 p.m., at Stillwater, it was clear. The temperature was 92. 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At Stillwater, it was clear. The temperature was 92 degrees, the dew point 58, and the relative humidity 31%. The wind was southeast at 10 miles an hour. The pressure was 29.92 inches and steady. At Guthrie, it was clear. The temperature was 93. The wind was south at 8. Observations from around the region. At Woodward, it was clear, with a temperature of 94. It was partly cloudy, with a temperature of 93 at Wichita, 95 at Dallas-Fort Worth, and 96 at Tulsa. Once again at 8 p.m., at Stillwater, it was clear. The temperature was 92. From the Norman Forecast Office, here is the forecast for Stillwater and surrounding area. Tonight, clear. Lows in the mid-70s. South winds 10 to 15 miles an hour. Tuesday, sunny, hot with highs around 100. South winds 5 to 10 miles an hour. Tuesday night, mostly clear. Lows in the mid-70s. South winds 5 to 10 miles an hour. Wednesday, sunny. Highs in the upper 90s. South winds 5 to 10 miles an hour. Heat index values up to 105 in the afternoon. Wednesday night, clear. Lows in the mid-70s. South winds 5 to 10 miles an hour. Thursday, sunny, hot with highs around 100. Heat index values up to 110 in the afternoon. Thursday night, mostly clear. Lows in the mid-70s. Heat index values up to 105 early until midnight. Friday, sunny, hot with highs around 100. Heat index values up to 110 in the afternoon. Friday night, mostly clear. Lows in the mid-70s. Heat index values up to 105 early until midnight. Saturday, sunny. Highs in the upper 90s. Heat index values up to 110 in the afternoon. Saturday night, mostly clear. Lows in the mid-70s. Heat index values up to 105 early until midnight. Sunday, sunny. Highs in the upper 90s. Heat index values up to 105 in the afternoon. Sunday night, mostly clear. Lows in the mid-70s. Heat index values up to 105 early until midnight. Labor Day, sunny. Highs in the upper 90s. 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At Stillwater, it was clear. The temperature was 92 degrees, the dew point 58, and the relative humidity 31%. The wind was southeast at 10 miles an hour. The pressure was 29.92 inches and steady. At Guthrie, it was clear. The temperature was 93. The wind was south at 8. Observations from around the region. At Woodward, it was clear, with a temperature of 94. It was partly cloudy, with a temperature of 93 at Wichita, 95 at Dallas-Fort Worth, and 96 at Tulsa. Once again at 8 p.m., at Stillwater, it was clear. The temperature was 92. From the Norman Forecast Office, here is the forecast for Stillwater and surrounding area. Tonight, clear. Lows in the mid-70s. South winds 10 to 15 miles an hour. Tuesday, sunny, hot with highs around 100. South winds 5 to 10 miles an hour. Tuesday night, mostly clear. Lows in the mid-70s. South winds 5 to 10 miles an hour. Wednesday, sunny. Highs in the upper 90s. South winds 5 to 10 miles an hour. Heat index values up to 105 in the afternoon. Wednesday night, clear. Lows in the mid-70s. South winds 5 to 10 miles an hour. Thursday, sunny, hot with highs around 100. Heat index values.

is up to 110 in the afternoon. Thursday night, mostly clear. Lows in the mid-70s. Heat index values up to 105 early until midnight. Friday, sunny, hot with highs around 100. Heat index values up to 110 in the afternoon. Friday night, mostly clear. Lows in the mid-70s. Heat index values up to 105 early until midnight. Saturday, sunny. Highs in the upper 90s. Heat index values up to 110 in the afternoon. Saturday night, mostly clear. Lows in the mid-70s. Heat index values up to 105 early until midnight. Sunday, sunny. Highs in the upper 90s. Heat index values up to 105 in the afternoon. Sunday night, mostly clear. Lows in the mid-70s. Heat index values up to 105 early until midnight. Labor Day, sunny. Highs in the upper 90s. 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It's Stillwater, it was clear. The temperature was 92 degrees, the dew point 58, and the relative humidity 31%. The wind was southeast at 10 miles an hour. The pressure was 29.92 inches and steady. At Guthrie, it was clear. The temperature was 93. The wind was south at 8. Observations from around the region. At Woodward, it was clear, with a temperature of 94. It was partly cloudy, with a temperature of 93 at Wichita, 95 at Dallas-Fort Worth, and 96 at Tulsa. Once again at 8 p.m., at Stillwater, it was clear. The temperature was 92. From the Norman Forecast Office, here is the forecast for Stillwater and surrounding area. Tonight, clear. Lows in the mid-70s. South winds 10 to 15 miles an hour. Tuesday, sunny, hot with highs around 100. South winds 5 to 10 miles an hour. Tuesday night, mostly clear. Lows in the mid-70s. South winds 5 to 10 miles an hour. Wednesday, sunny. Highs in the upper 90s. South winds 5 to 10 miles an hour. Heat index values up to 105 in the afternoon. Wednesday night, clear. Lows in the mid-70s. South winds 5 to 10 miles an hour. Thursday, sunny, hot with highs around 100. Heat index values up to 110 in the afternoon. Thursday night, mostly clear. Lows in the mid-70s. Heat index values up to 105 early until midnight. Friday, sunny, hot with highs around 100. Heat index values up to 110 in the afternoon. Friday night, mostly clear. Lows in the mid-70s. Heat index values up to 105 early until midnight. Saturday, sunny. Highs in the upper 90s. Heat index values up to 110 in the afternoon. Saturday night, mostly clear. Lows in the mid-70s. Heat index values up to 105 early until midnight. Sunday, sunny. Highs in the upper 90s. Heat index values up to 105 in the afternoon. Sunday night, mostly clear. Lows in the mid-70s. Heat index values up to 105 early until midnight. Labor Day, sunny. Highs in the upper 90s. 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It's Stillwater, it was clear. The temperature was 92 degrees, the dew point 58, and the relative humidity 31%. The wind was southeast at 10 miles an hour. The pressure was 29.92 inches and steady. At Guthrie, it was clear. The temperature was 93. The wind was south at 8. Observations from around the region. At Woodward, it was clear, with a temperature of 94. It was partly cloudy, with a temperature of 93 at Wichita, 95 at Dallas-Fort Worth, and 96 at Tulsa. Once again at 8 p.m., at Stillwater, it was clear. The temperature was 92. From the Norman Forecast Office, here is the forecast for Stillwater and surrounding area. Tonight, clear. Lows in the

mid-70s. South winds 10 to 15 miles an hour. Tuesday, sunny, hot with highs around 100. South winds 5 to 10 miles an hour. Tuesday night, mostly clear. Lows in the mid-70s. South winds 5 to 10 miles an hour. Wednesday, sunny. Highs in the upper 90s. South winds 5 to 10 miles an hour. Heat index values up to 105 in the afternoon. Wednesday night, clear. Lows in the mid-70s. South winds 5 to 10 miles an hour. Thursday, sunny, hot with highs around 100. Heat index values up to 110 in the afternoon. Thursday night, mostly clear. Lows in the mid-70s. Heat index values up to 105 early until midnight. Friday, sunny, hot with highs around 100. Heat index values up to 110 in the afternoon. Friday night, mostly clear. Lows in the mid-70s. Heat index values up to 105 early until midnight. Saturday, sunny. Highs in the upper 90s. Heat index values up to 110 in the afternoon. Saturday night, mostly clear. Lows in the mid-70s. Heat index values up to 105 early until midnight. Sunday, sunny. Highs in the upper 90s. Heat index values up to 105 in the afternoon. Sunday night, mostly clear. Lows in the mid-70s. Heat index values up to 105 early until midnight. Labor Day, sunny. Highs in the upper 90s. 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It's Stillwater, it was clear. The temperature was 92 degrees, the dew point 58, and the relative humidity 31%. The wind was southeast at 10 miles an hour. The pressure was 29.92 inches and steady. At Guthrie, it was clear. The temperature was 93. The wind was south at 8. Observations from around the region. At Woodward, it was clear, with a temperature of 94. It was partly cloudy, with a temperature of 93 at Wichita, 95 at Dallas-Fort Worth, and 96 at Tulsa. Once again at 8 p.m., at Stillwater, it was clear. The temperature was 92. From the Norman Forecast Office, here is the forecast for Stillwater and surrounding area. Tonight, clear. Lows in the mid-70s. South winds 10 to 15 miles an hour. Tuesday, sunny, hot with highs around 100. South winds 5 to 10 miles an hour. Tuesday night, mostly clear. Lows in the mid-70s. South winds 5 to 10 miles an hour. Wednesday, sunny. Highs in the upper 90s. South winds 5 to 10 miles an hour. Heat index values up to 105 in the afternoon. Wednesday night, clear. Lows in the mid-70s. South winds 5 to 10 miles an hour. Thursday, sunny, hot with highs around 100. Heat index values up to 110 in the afternoon. Thursday night, mostly clear. Lows in the mid-70s. Heat index values up to 105 early until midnight. Friday, sunny, hot with highs around 100. Heat index values up to 110 in the afternoon. Friday night, mostly clear. Lows in the mid-70s. Heat index values up to 105 early until midnight. Saturday, sunny. Highs in the upper 90s. Heat index values up to 110 in the afternoon. Saturday night, mostly clear. Lows in the mid-70s. Heat index values up to 105 early until midnight. Sunday, sunny. Highs in the upper 90s. Heat index values up to 105 in the afternoon. Sunday night, mostly clear. Lows in the mid-70s. Heat index values up to 105 early until midnight. Labor Day, sunny. Highs in the upper 90s. 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It's Stillwater, it was clear. The temperature was 92 degrees, the dew point 58, and the relative humidity 31%.

was southeast at 10 miles an hour. The pressure was 29.92 inches and steady. At Guthrie, it was clear. The temperature was 93. The wind was south at 8. Observations from around the region. At Woodward, it was clear, with a temperature of 94. It was partly cloudy, with a temperature of 93 at Wichita, 95 at Dallas-Fort Worth, and 96 at Tulsa. Once again at 8 p.m., at Stillwater, it was clear. The temperature was 92. This is your weather radio station WNG654 in Stillwater, operating on a frequency of 162.50 MHz. 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From the Norman Forecast Office, here is the forecast for Stillwater and surrounding area. Tonight, clear. Lows in the mid-70s. South winds 10 to 15 miles an hour. Tuesday, sunny, hot with highs around 100. South winds 5 to 10 miles an hour. Tuesday night, mostly clear. Lows in the mid-70s. South winds 5 to 10 miles an hour. Wednesday, sunny. Highs in the upper 90s. South winds 5 to 10 miles an hour. Heat index values up to 105 in the afternoon. Wednesday night, clear. Lows in the mid-70s. South winds 5 to 10 miles an hour. Thursday, sunny, hot with highs around 100. Heat index values up to 110 in the afternoon. Thursday night, mostly clear. Lows in the mid-70s. Heat index values up to 105 early until midnight. Friday, sunny, hot with highs around 100. Heat index values up to 110 in the afternoon. Friday night, mostly clear. Lows in the mid-70s. Heat index values up to 105 early until midnight. Saturday, sunny. Highs in the upper 90s. Heat index values up to 110 in the afternoon. Saturday night, mostly clear. Lows in the mid-70s. Heat index values up to 105 early until midnight. Sunday, sunny. Highs in the upper 90s. Heat index values up to 105 in the afternoon. Sunday night, mostly clear. Lows in the mid-70s. Heat index values up to 105 early until midnight. Labor Day, sunny. Highs in the upper 90s. 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At Stillwater, it was clear. The temperature was 92 degrees, the dew point 58, and the relative humidity 31%. The wind was southeast at 10 miles an hour. The pressure was 29.92 inches and steady. At Guthrie, it was clear. The temperature was 93. The wind was south at 8. Observations from around the region. At Woodward, it was clear, with a temperature of 94. It was partly cloudy, with a temperature of 93 at Wichita, 95 at Dallas-Fort Worth, and 96 at Tulsa. Once again at 8 p.m., at Stillwater, it was clear. The temperature was 92. From the Norman Forecast Office, here is the forecast for Stillwater and surrounding area. Tonight, clear. Lows in the mid-70s. South winds 10 to 15 miles an hour. Tuesday, sunny, hot with highs around 100. South winds 5 to 10 miles an hour. Tuesday night, mostly clear. Lows in the mid-70s. South winds 5 to 10 miles an hour. Wednesday, sunny. Highs in the upper 90s. South winds 5 to 10 miles an hour. Heat index values up to 105 in the afternoon. Wednesday night, clear. Lows in the mid-70s. South winds 5 to 10 miles an hour. Thursday, sunny, hot with highs around 100. Heat index values up to 110 in the afternoon. Thursday night, mostly clear. Lows in the mid-70s. Heat index values up to 105 early until midnight. Friday, sunny, hot with highs around 100. Heat index values up to 105 early until midnight. Friday,
sunny, hot with highs around 100. Heat index values up to 110 in the afternoon. Friday night, mostly clear. Lows in the mid-70s. Heat index values up to 105 early until midnight. Saturday, sunny. Highs in the upper 90s. Heat index values up to 110 in the afternoon. Saturday night, mostly clear. Lows in the mid-70s. Heat index values up to 105 early until midnight. Sunday, sunny. Highs in the upper 90s. Heat index values up to 105 in the afternoon. Sunday night, mostly clear. Lows in the mid-70s. Heat index values up to 105 early until midnight. Labor Day, sunny. Highs in the upper 90s. 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It's Stillwater, it was clear. The temperature was 92 degrees, the dew point 58, and the relative humidity 31%. The wind was southeast at 10 miles an hour. The pressure was 29.92 inches and steady. At Guthrie, it was clear. The temperature was 93. The wind was south at 8. Observations from around the region. At Woodward, it was clear, with a temperature of 94. It was partly cloudy, with a temperature of 93 at Wichita, 95 at Dallas-Fort Worth, and 96 at Tulsa. Once again at 8 p.m., at Stillwater, it was clear. The temperature was 92. From the Norman Forecast Office, here is the forecast for Stillwater and surrounding area. Tonight, clear. Lows in the mid-70s. South winds 10 to 15 miles an hour. Tuesday, sunny, hot with highs around 100. South winds 5 to 10 miles an hour. Tuesday night, mostly clear. Lows in the mid-70s. South winds 5 to 10 miles an hour. Wednesday, sunny. Highs in the upper 90s. South winds 5 to 10 miles an hour. Heat index values up to 105 in the afternoon. Wednesday night, clear. Lows in the mid-70s. South winds 5 to 10 miles an hour. Thursday, sunny, hot with highs around 100. Heat index values up to 110 in the afternoon. Thursday night, mostly clear. Lows in the mid-70s. Heat index values up to 105 early until midnight. Friday, sunny, hot with highs around 100. Heat index values up to 110 in the afternoon. Friday night, mostly clear. Lows in the mid-70s. Heat index values up to 105 early until midnight. Saturday, sunny. Highs in the upper 90s. Heat index values up to 110 in the afternoon. Saturday night, mostly clear. Lows in the mid-70s. Heat index values up to 105 early until midnight. Sunday, sunny. Highs in the upper 90s. Heat index values up to 105 in the afternoon. Sunday night, mostly clear. Lows in the mid-70s. Heat index values up to 105 early until midnight. Labor Day, sunny. Highs in the upper 90s. 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It's Stillwater, it was clear. The temperature was 92 degrees, the dew point 58, and the relative humidity 31%. The wind was southeast at 10 miles an hour. The pressure was 29.92 inches and steady. At Guthrie, it was clear. The temperature was 93. The wind was south at 8. Observations from around the region. At Woodward, it was clear, with a temperature of 94. It was partly cloudy, with a temperature of 93 at Wichita, 95 at Dallas-Fort Worth, and 96 at Tulsa. Once again at 8 p.m., at Stillwater, it was clear. The temperature was 92. From the Norman Forecast Office, here is the forecast for Stillwater and surrounding area. Tonight, clear. Lows in the mid-70s. South winds 10 to 15 miles an hour. Tuesday, sunny, hot with highs around 100. South winds 5 to 10 miles an hour.
Tuesday night,

mostly clear. Lows in the mid-70s. South winds 5 to 10 miles an hour. Wednesday, sunny. Highs in the upper 90s. South winds 5 to 10 miles an hour. Heat index values up to 105 in the afternoon. Wednesday night, clear. Lows in the mid-70s. South winds 5 to 10 miles an hour. Thursday, sunny, hot with highs around 100. Heat index values up to 110 in the afternoon. Thursday night, mostly clear. Lows in the mid-70s. Heat index values up to 105 early until midnight. Friday, sunny, hot with highs around 100. Heat index values up to 110 in the afternoon. Friday night, mostly clear. Lows in the mid-70s. Heat index values up to 105 early until midnight. Saturday, sunny. Highs in the upper 90s. Heat index values up to 110 in the afternoon. Saturday night, mostly clear. Lows in the mid-70s. Heat index values up to 105 early until midnight. Sunday, sunny. Highs in the upper 90s. Heat index values up to 105 in the afternoon. Sunday night, mostly clear. Lows in the mid-70s. Heat index values up to 105 early until midnight. Labor Day, sunny. Highs in the upper 90s. 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It's Stillwater, it was clear. The temperature was 92 degrees, the dew point 58, and the relative humidity 31%. The wind was southeast at 10 miles an hour. The pressure was 29.92 inches and steady. At Guthrie, it was clear. The temperature was 93. The wind was south at 8. Observations from around the region. At Woodward, it was clear, with a temperature of 94. It was partly cloudy, with a temperature of 93 at Wichita, 95 at Dallas-Fort Worth, and 96 at Tulsa. Once again at 8 p.m., at Stillwater, it was clear. The temperature was 92. From the Norman Forecast Office, here is the forecast for Stillwater and surrounding area. Tonight, clear. Lows in the mid-70s. South winds 10 to 15 miles an hour. Tuesday, sunny, hot with highs around 100. South winds 5 to 10 miles an hour. Tuesday night, mostly clear. Lows in the mid-70s. South winds 5 to 10 miles an hour. Wednesday, sunny. Highs in the upper 90s. South winds 5 to 10 miles an hour. Heat index values up to 105 in the afternoon. Wednesday night, clear. Lows in the mid-70s. South winds 5 to 10 miles an hour. Thursday, sunny, hot with highs around 100. Heat index values up to 110 in the afternoon. Thursday night, mostly clear. Lows in the mid-70s. Heat index values up to 105 early until midnight. Friday, sunny, hot with highs around 100. Heat index values up to 110 in the afternoon. Friday night, mostly clear. Lows in the mid-70s. Heat index values up to 105 early until midnight. Saturday, sunny. Highs in the upper 90s. Heat index values up to 110 in the afternoon. Saturday night, mostly clear. Lows in the mid-70s. Heat index values up to 105 early until midnight. Sunday, sunny. Highs in the upper 90s. Heat index values up to 105 in the afternoon. Sunday night, mostly clear. Lows in the mid-70s. Heat index values up to 105 early until midnight. Labor Day, sunny. Highs in the upper 90s. You're listening to Stillwater Weather Radio, and here are 8 p.m. weather observations. It's Stillwater, it was clear. The temperature was 92 degrees, the dew point 58, and the relative humidity 31%. The wind was southeast at 10 miles an hour. The pressure was 29.92 inches and steady. At Guthrie, it was clear. The temperature was 93. The wind was south at 8.

observations from around the region. Edward, it was clear, with a temperature of 94. It was partly cloudy, with a temperature of 93 at Wichita, 95 at Dallas-Fort Worth, and 96 at Tulsa. Once again at 8 p.m., at Stillwater, it was clear. The temperature was 92. From the Norman Forecast Office, here is the forecast for Stillwater and surrounding area. Tonight, clear. Lows in the mid-70s. South winds 10 to 15 miles an hour. Tuesday, sunny, hot with highs around 100. South winds 5 to 10 miles an hour. Tuesday night, mostly clear. Lows in the mid-70s. South winds 5 to 10 miles an hour. Wednesday, sunny. Highs in the upper 90s. South winds 5 to 10 miles an hour. Heat index values up to 105 in the afternoon. Wednesday night, clear. Lows in the mid-70s. South winds 5 to 10 miles an hour. Thursday, sunny, hot with highs around 100. Heat index values up to 110 in the afternoon. Thursday night, mostly clear. Lows in the mid-70s. Heat index values up to 105 early until midnight. Friday, sunny, hot with highs around 100. Heat index values up to 110 in the afternoon. Friday night, mostly clear. Lows in the mid-70s. Heat index values up to 105 early until midnight. Saturday, sunny. Highs in the upper 90s. Heat index values up to 110 in the afternoon. Saturday night, mostly clear. Lows in the mid-70s. Heat index values up to 105 early until midnight. Sunday, sunny. Highs in the upper 90s. Heat index values up to 105 in the afternoon. Sunday night, mostly clear. Lows in the mid-70s. Heat index values up to 105 early until midnight. Labor Day, sunny. Highs in the upper 90s. 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It's Stillwater, it was clear. The temperature was 92 degrees, the dew point 58, and the relative humidity 31%. The wind was southeast at 10 miles an hour. The pressure was 29.92 inches and steady. At Guthrie, it was clear. The temperature was 93. The wind was south at 8. Observations from around the region. At Woodward, it was clear, with a temperature of 94. It was partly cloudy, with a temperature of 93 at Wichita, 95 at Dallas-Fort Worth, and 96 at Tulsa. Once again at 8 p.m., at Stillwater, it was clear. The temperature was 92. From the Norman Forecast Office, here is the forecast for Stillwater and surrounding area. Tonight, clear. Lows in the mid-70s. South winds 10 to 15 miles an hour. Tuesday, sunny, hot with highs around 100. South winds 5 to 10 miles an hour. Tuesday night, mostly clear. Lows in the mid-70s. South winds 5 to 10 miles an hour. Wednesday, sunny. Highs in the upper 90s. South winds 5 to 10 miles an hour. Heat index values up to 105 in the afternoon. Wednesday night, clear. Lows in the mid-70s. South winds 5 to 10 miles an hour. Thursday, sunny, hot with highs around 100. Heat index values up to 110 in the afternoon. Thursday night, mostly clear. Lows in the mid-70s. Heat index values up to 105 early until midnight. Friday, sunny, hot with highs around 100. Heat index values up to 110 in the afternoon. Friday night, mostly clear. Lows in the mid-70s. Heat index values up to 105 early until midnight. Saturday, sunny. Highs in the upper 90s. Heat index values up to 110 in the afternoon.
Saturday night, mostly clear. Lows in the mid-70s. Heat index values up to 105 early until midnight. Sunday, sunny. Highs in the upper 90s. Heat index values up to 105 in the afternoon. Sunday night, mostly clear. Lows in the mid-70s. Heat index values up to 105 early until midnight. Labor Day, sunny. Highs in the upper 90s. 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It's Stillwater, it was clear. The temperature was 92 degrees, the dew point 58, and the relative humidity 31%. The wind was southeast at 10 miles an hour. The pressure was 29.92 inches and steady. At Guthrie, it was clear. The temperature was 93. The wind was south at 8. Observations from around the region. At Woodward, it was clear, with a temperature of 94. It was partly cloudy, with a temperature of 93 at Wichita, 95 at Dallas-Fort Worth, and 96 at Tulsa. Once again at 8 p.m., at Stillwater, it was clear. The temperature was 92. From the Norman Forecast Office, here is the forecast for Stillwater and surrounding area. Tonight, clear. Lows in the mid-70s. South winds 10 to 15 miles an hour. Tuesday, sunny, hot with highs around 100. South winds 5 to 10 miles an hour. Tuesday night, mostly clear. Lows in the mid-70s. South winds 5 to 10 miles an hour. Wednesday, sunny. Highs in the upper 90s. South winds 5 to 10 miles an hour. Heat index values up to 105 in the afternoon. Wednesday night, clear. Lows in the mid-70s. South winds 5 to 10 miles an hour. Thursday, sunny, hot with highs around 100. Heat index values up to 110 in the afternoon. Thursday night, mostly clear. Lows in the mid-70s. Heat index values up to 105 early until midnight. Friday, sunny, hot with highs around 100. Heat index values up to 110 in the afternoon. Friday night, mostly clear. Lows in the mid-70s. Heat index values up to 105 early until midnight. Saturday, sunny. Highs in the upper 90s. Heat index values up to 110 in the afternoon. Saturday night, mostly clear. Lows in the mid-70s. Heat index values up to 105 early until midnight. Sunday, sunny. Highs in the upper 90s. Heat index values up to 105 in the afternoon. Sunday night, mostly clear. Lows in the mid-70s. Heat index values up to 105 early until midnight. Labor Day, sunny. Highs in the upper 90s. 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It's Stillwater, it was clear. The temperature was 92 degrees, the dew point 58, and the relative humidity 31%. The wind was southeast at 10 miles an hour. The pressure was 29.92 inches and steady. At Guthrie, it was clear. The temperature was 93. The wind was south at 8. Observations from around the region. At Woodward, it was clear, with a temperature of 94. It was partly cloudy, with a temperature of 93 at Wichita, 95 at Dallas-Fort Worth, and 96 at Tulsa. Once again at 8 p.m., at Stillwater, it was clear. The temperature was 92. From the Norman Forecast Office, here is the forecast for Stillwater and surrounding area. Tonight, clear. Lows in the mid-70s. South winds 10 to 15 miles an hour. Tuesday, sunny, hot with highs around 100. South winds 5 to 10 miles an hour. Tuesday night, mostly clear. Lows in the mid-70s. South winds 5 to 10 miles an hour. Wednesday, sunny. Highs in the upper 90s. South winds 5 to 10 miles an hour. Heat index values up to 105 in the afternoon. Wednesday night, clear. Lows in the mid-70s.
south winds 5 to 10 miles an hour. Thursday, sunny, hot with highs around 100. Heat index values up to 110 in the afternoon. Thursday night, mostly clear. Lows in the mid-70s. Heat index values up to 105 early until midnight. Friday, sunny, hot with highs around 100. Heat index values up to 110 in the afternoon. Friday night, mostly clear. Lows in the mid-70s. Heat index values up to 105 early until midnight. Saturday, sunny. Highs in the upper 90s. Heat index values up to 110 in the afternoon. Saturday night, mostly clear. Lows in the mid-70s. Heat index values up to 105 early until midnight. Sunday, sunny. Highs in the upper 90s. Heat index values up to 105 in the afternoon. Sunday night, mostly clear. Lows in the mid-70s. Heat index values up to 105 early until midnight. Labor Day, sunny. Highs in the upper 90s. 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It's Stillwater, it was clear. The temperature was 92 degrees, the dew point 58, and the relative humidity 31%. The wind was southeast at 10 miles an hour. The pressure was 29.92 inches and steady. At Guthrie, it was clear. The temperature was 93. The wind was south at 8. Observations from around the region. At Woodward, it was clear, with a temperature of 94. It was partly cloudy, with a temperature of 93 at Wichita, 95 at Dallas-Fort Worth, and 96 at Tulsa. Once again at 8 p.m., at Stillwater, it was clear. The temperature was 92. From the Norman Forecast Office, here is the forecast for Stillwater and surrounding area. Tonight, clear. Lows in the mid-70s. South winds 10 to 15 miles an hour. Tuesday, sunny, hot with highs around 100. South winds 5 to 10 miles an hour. Tuesday night, mostly clear. Lows in the mid-70s. South winds 5 to 10 miles an hour. Wednesday, sunny. Highs in the upper 90s. South winds 5 to 10 miles an hour. Heat index values up to 105 in the afternoon. Wednesday night, clear. Lows in the mid-70s. South winds 5 to 10 miles an hour. Thursday, sunny, hot with highs around 100. Heat index values up to 110 in the afternoon. Thursday night, mostly clear. Lows in the mid-70s. Heat index values up to 105 early until midnight. Friday, sunny, hot with highs around 100. Heat index values up to 110 in the afternoon. Friday night, mostly clear. Lows in the mid-70s. Heat index values up to 105 early until midnight. Saturday, sunny. Highs in the upper 90s. Heat index values up to 110 in the afternoon. Saturday night, mostly clear. Lows in the mid-70s. Heat index values up to 105 early until midnight. Sunday, sunny. Highs in the upper 90s. Heat index values up to 105 in the afternoon. Sunday night, mostly clear. Lows in the mid-70s. Heat index values up to 105 early until midnight. Labor Day, sunny. Highs in the upper 90s. 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It's Stillwater, it was clear. The temperature was 92 degrees, the dew point 58, and the relative humidity 31%. The wind was southeast at 10 miles an hour. The pressure was 29.92 inches and steady. At Guthrie, it was clear. The temperature was 93. The wind was south at 8. Observations from around the region. At Woodward, it was clear, with a temperature of 94. It was partly cloudy, with a temperature of 93 at Wichita, 95 at Dallas-Fort Worth, and 96 at Tulsa. Once again at 8 p.m., at Stillwater, it was clear. The temperature was 92.
From the Norman Forecast Office, here is the forecast for Stillwater and surrounding area. Tonight, clear. Lows in the mid-70s. South winds 10 to 15 miles an hour. Tuesday, sunny, hot with highs around 100. South winds 5 to 10 miles an hour. Tuesday night, mostly clear. Lows in the mid-70s. South winds 5 to 10 miles an hour. Wednesday, sunny. Highs in the upper 90s. South winds 5 to 10 miles an hour. Heat index values up to 105 in the afternoon. Wednesday night, clear. Lows in the mid-70s. South winds 5 to 10 miles an hour. Thursday, sunny, hot with highs around 100. Heat index values up to 110 in the afternoon. Thursday night, mostly clear. Lows in the mid-70s. Heat index values up to 105 early until midnight. Friday, sunny, hot with highs around 100. Heat index values up to 110 in the afternoon. Friday night, mostly clear. Lows in the mid-70s. Heat index values up to 105 early until midnight. Saturday, sunny. Highs in the upper 90s. Heat index values up to 110 in the afternoon. Saturday night, mostly clear. Lows in the mid-70s. Heat index values up to 105 early until midnight. Sunday, sunny. Highs in the upper 90s. Heat index values up to 105 in the afternoon. Sunday night, mostly clear. Lows in the mid-70s. Heat index values up to 105 early until midnight. Labor Day, sunny. Highs in the upper 90s. 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It's Stillwater, it was clear. The temperature was 92 degrees, the dew point 58, and the relative humidity 31%. The wind was southeast at 10 miles an hour. The pressure was 29.92 inches and steady. At Guthrie, it was clear. The temperature was 93. The wind was south at 8. Observations from around the region. At Woodward, it was clear, with a temperature of 94. It was partly cloudy, with a temperature of 93 at Wichita, 95 at Dallas-Fort Worth, and 96 at Tulsa. Once again at 8 p.m., at Stillwater, it was clear. The temperature was 92. From the Norman Forecast Office, here is the forecast for Stillwater and surrounding area. Tonight, clear. Lows in the mid-70s. South winds 10 to 15 miles an hour. Tuesday, sunny, hot with highs around 100. South winds 5 to 10 miles an hour. Tuesday night, mostly clear. Lows in the mid-70s. South winds 5 to 10 miles an hour. Wednesday, sunny. Highs in the upper 90s. South winds 5 to 10 miles an hour. Heat index values up to 105 in the afternoon. Wednesday night, clear. Lows in the mid-70s. South winds 5 to 10 miles an hour. Thursday, sunny, hot with highs around 100. Heat index values up to 110 in the afternoon. Thursday night, mostly clear. Lows in the mid-70s. Heat index values up to 105 early until midnight. Friday, sunny, hot with highs around 100. Heat index values up to 110 in the afternoon. Friday night, mostly clear. Lows in the mid-70s. Heat index values up to 105 early until midnight. Saturday, sunny. Highs in the upper 90s. Heat index values up to 110 in the afternoon. Saturday night, mostly clear. Lows in the mid-70s. Heat index values up to 105 early until midnight. Sunday, sunny. Highs in the upper 90s. Heat index values up to 105 in the afternoon. Sunday night, mostly clear. Lows in the mid-70s.
heat index.

Values up to 105 early until midnight. Labor Day, sunny. Highs in the upper 90s. 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At Stillwater, it was clear. The temperature was 88 degrees, the dew point 59, and the relative humidity 37%. The wind was south at 9 miles an hour. The pressure was 29.94 inches and rising. At Guthrie, it was clear. The temperature was 90. The wind was south at 9. Observations from around the region. It was clear, with a temperature of 87 at Oklahoma City, 91 at Dallas-Fort Worth, 90 at Tulsa, and 87 at Springfield. At Wichita, it was partly cloudy, with a temperature of 90. Once again at 9 p.m., at Stillwater, it was clear. The temperature was 88. From the Norman Forecast Office, here is the forecast for Stillwater and surrounding area. Tonight, clear. Lows in the mid-70s. South winds 10 to 15 miles an hour. Tuesday, sunny, hot with highs around 100. South winds 5 to 10 miles an hour. Tuesday night, mostly clear. Lows in the mid-70s. South winds 5 to 10 miles an hour. Wednesday, sunny. Highs in the upper 90s. South winds 5 to 10 miles an hour. Heat index values up to 105 in the afternoon. Wednesday night, clear. Lows in the mid-70s. South winds 5 to 10 miles an hour. Thursday, sunny, hot with highs around 100. Heat index values up to 110 in the afternoon. Thursday night, mostly clear. Lows in the mid-70s. Heat index values up to 105 early until midnight. Friday, sunny, hot with highs around 100. Heat index values up to 110 in the afternoon. Friday night, mostly clear. Lows in the mid-70s. Heat index values up to 105 early until midnight. Saturday, sunny. Highs in the upper 90s. Heat index values up to 110 in the afternoon. Saturday night, mostly clear. Lows in the mid-70s. Heat index values up to 105 early until midnight. Sunday, sunny. Highs in the upper 90s. Heat index values up to 105 in the afternoon. Sunday night, mostly clear. Lows in the mid-70s. Heat index values up to 105 early until midnight. Labor Day, sunny. Highs in the upper 90s. 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At Stillwater, it was clear. The temperature was 88 degrees, the dew point 59, and the relative humidity 37%. The wind was south at 9 miles an hour. The pressure was 29.94 inches and rising. At Guthrie, it was clear. The temperature was 90. The wind was south at 9. Observations from around the region. It was clear, with a temperature of 87 at Oklahoma City, 91 at Dallas-Fort Worth, 90 at Tulsa, and 87 at Springfield. At Wichita, it was partly cloudy, with a temperature of 90. Once again at 9 p.m., at Stillwater, it was clear. The temperature was 88. From the Norman Forecast Office, here is the forecast for Stillwater and surrounding area. Tonight, clear. Lows in the mid-70s. South winds 10 to 15 miles an hour. Tuesday, sunny, hot with highs around 100. South winds 5 to 10 miles an hour. Tuesday night, mostly clear. Lows in the mid-70s. South winds 5 to 10 miles an hour. Wednesday, sunny. Highs in the upper 90s. South winds 5 to 10 miles an hour. Heat index values up to 105 in the afternoon. Wednesday night, clear. Lows in the mid-70s. South winds 5 to 10 miles an hour. Thursday, sunny, hot with highs around 100. Heat index values up to 110 in the afternoon. Thursday night, mostly clear. Lows in the mid-70s. Heat index values up to 105 early until midnight. Friday,

You are listening to Stillwater Weather Radio, and here are 9 p.m. weather observations. It's Stillwater, it was clear. The temperature was 88 degrees, the dew point 59, and the relative humidity 37%. The wind was south at 9 miles an hour. The pressure was 29.94 inches and rising. At Guthrie, it was clear. The temperature was 90. The wind was south at 9. Observations from around the region. It was clear, with a temperature of 87 at Oklahoma City, 91 at Dallas-Fort Worth, 90 at Tulsa, and 87 at Springfield. At Wichita, it was partly cloudy, with a temperature of 90. Once again at 9 p.m., at Stillwater, it was clear. The temperature was 88. From the Norman Forecast Office, here is the forecast for Stillwater and surrounding area. Tonight, clear. Lows in the mid-70s. South winds 10 to 15 miles an hour. Tuesday, sunny, hot with highs around 100. South winds 5 to 10 miles an hour. Tuesday night, mostly clear. Lows in the mid-70s. South winds 5 to 10 miles an hour. Wednesday, sunny. Highs in the upper 90s. South winds 5 to 10 miles an hour. Heat index values up to 105 in the afternoon. Wednesday night, clear. Lows in the mid-70s. South winds 5 to 10 miles an hour. Thursday, sunny, hot with highs around 100. Heat index values up to 110 in the afternoon. Thursday night, mostly clear. Lows in the mid-70s. Heat index values up to 105 early until midnight. Friday, sunny, hot with highs around 100. Heat index values up to 110 in the afternoon. Friday night, mostly clear. Lows in the mid-70s. Heat index values up to 105 early until midnight. Saturday, sunny. Highs in the upper 90s. Heat index values up to 110 in the afternoon. Saturday night, mostly clear. Lows in the mid-70s. Heat index values up to 105 early until midnight. Sunday, sunny. Highs in the upper 90s. Heat index values up to 105 in the afternoon. Sunday night, mostly clear. Lows in the mid-70s. Heat index values up to 105 early until midnight. Labor Day, sunny. Highs in the upper 90s. You are listening to Stillwater Weather Radio, and here are 9 p.m. weather observations. It's Stillwater, it was clear. The temperature was 88 degrees, the dew point 59, and the relative humidity 37%. The wind was south at 9 miles an hour. The pressure was 29.94 inches and rising. At Guthrie, it was clear. The temperature was 90. The wind was south at 9. Observations from around the region. It was clear, with a temperature of 87 at Oklahoma City, 91 at Dallas-Fort Worth, 90 at Tulsa, and 87 at Springfield. At Wichita, it was partly cloudy, with a temperature of 90. Once again at 9 p.m., at Stillwater, it was clear. The temperature was 88. You are listening to Stillwater Weather Radio, and here are 9 p.m. weather observations. At Stillwater, it was clear. The temperature was 88 degrees, the dew point 59, and the relative humidity 37%. The wind was south at 9 miles an hour. The pressure was 29.94 inches and rising. At Guthrie, it was clear. The temperature was 90. The wind was south at 9. Observations from around the region. Skies ranged from clear to partly cloudy, and temperatures were between 87 and 91 degrees. Once again at 9 p.m., at Stillwater, it was clear. The temperature was 88. From the Norman Forecast Office, here is the forecast for Stillwater and surrounding area. Tonight, clear. Lows in the mid-70s. South winds 10 to 15 miles an hour. Tuesday, sunny, hot with highs around 100. South winds 5 to 10 miles an hour. Tuesday night, mostly clear. Lows in the mid-70s. South winds 5 to 10 miles an hour.

Wednesday, sunny. Highs in the upper 90s. South winds 5 to 10 miles an hour. Heat index values up to 105 in the afternoon. Wednesday night, clear. Lows in the mid-70s. South winds 5 to 10 miles an hour. Thursday, sunny, hot with highs around 100. Heat index values up to 110 in the afternoon. Thursday night, mostly clear. Lows in the mid-70s. Heat index values up to 105 early until midnight. Friday, sunny, hot with highs around 100. Heat index values up to 110 in the afternoon. Friday night, mostly clear. Lows in the mid-70s. Heat index values up to 105 early until midnight. Saturday, sunny. Highs in the upper 90s. Heat index values up to 110 in the afternoon. Saturday night, mostly clear. Lows in the mid-70s. Heat index values up to 105 early until midnight. Sunday, sunny. Highs in the upper 90s. Heat index values up to 105 in the afternoon. Sunday night, mostly clear. Lows in the mid-70s. Heat index values up to 105 early until midnight. Labor Day, sunny. Highs in the upper 90s. 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At Stillwater, it was clear. The temperature was 88 degrees, the dew point 59, and the relative humidity 37%. The wind was south at 9 miles an hour. The pressure was 29.94 inches and rising. At Guthrie, it was clear. The temperature was 90. The wind was south at 9. Observations from around the region. Skies ranged from clear to partly cloudy, and temperatures were between 87 and 91 degrees. Once again at 9 p.m., at Stillwater, it was clear. The temperature was 88. From the Norman Forecast Office, here is the forecast for Stillwater and surrounding area. Tonight, clear. Lows in the mid-70s. South winds 10 to 15 miles an hour. Tuesday, sunny, hot with highs around 100. South winds 5 to 10 miles an hour. Tuesday night, mostly clear. Lows in the mid-70s. South winds 5 to 10 miles an hour. Wednesday, sunny. Highs in the upper 90s. South winds 5 to 10 miles an hour. Heat index values up to 105 in the afternoon. Wednesday night, clear. Lows in the mid-70s. South winds 5 to 10 miles an hour. Thursday, sunny, hot with highs around 100. Heat index values up to 110 in the afternoon. Thursday night, mostly clear. Lows in the mid-70s. Heat index values up to 105 early until midnight. Friday, sunny, hot with highs around 100. Heat index values up to 110 in the afternoon. Friday night, mostly clear. Lows in the mid-70s. Heat index values up to 105 early until midnight. Saturday, sunny. Highs in the upper 90s. Heat index values up to 110 in the afternoon. Saturday night, mostly clear. Lows in the mid-70s. Heat index values up to 105 early until midnight. Sunday, sunny. Highs in the upper 90s. Heat index values up to 105 in the afternoon. Sunday night, mostly clear. Lows in the mid-70s. Heat index values up to 105 early until midnight. Labor Day, sunny. Highs in the upper 90s. You are listening to Stillwater Weather Radio, and here are 9 p.m. weather observations. At Stillwater, it was clear. The temperature was 88 degrees, the dew point 59, and the relative humidity 37%. The wind was south at 9 miles an hour. The pressure was 29.94 inches and rising. At Guthrie, it was clear.

Temperature was 90. The wind was south at 9. Observations from around the region. Skies ranged from clear to partly cloudy, and temperatures were between 87 and 91 degrees. Once again at 9 p.m., at Stillwater, it was clear. The temperature was 88. From the Norman Forecast Office, here is the forecast for Stillwater and surrounding area. Tonight, clear. Lows in the mid-70s. South winds 10 to 15 miles an hour. Tuesday, sunny, hot with highs around 100. South winds 5 to 10 miles an hour. Tuesday night, mostly clear. Lows in the mid-70s. South winds 5 to 10 miles an hour. Wednesday, sunny. Highs in the upper 90s. South winds 5 to 10 miles an hour. Heat index values up to 105 in the afternoon. Wednesday night, clear. Lows in the mid-70s. South winds 5 to 10 miles an hour. Thursday, sunny, hot with highs around 100. Heat index values up to 110 in the afternoon. Thursday night, mostly clear. Lows in the mid-70s. Heat index values up to 105 early until midnight. Friday, sunny, hot with highs around 100. Heat index values up to 110 in the afternoon. Friday night, mostly clear. Lows in the mid-70s. Heat index values up to 105 early until midnight. Saturday, sunny. Highs in the upper 90s. Heat index values up to 110 in the afternoon. Saturday night, mostly clear. Lows in the mid-70s. Heat index values up to 105 early until midnight. Sunday, sunny. Highs in the upper 90s. Heat index values up to 105 in the afternoon. Sunday night, mostly clear. Lows in the mid-70s. Heat index values up to 105 early until midnight. Labor Day, sunny. Highs in the upper 90s. 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At Stillwater, it was clear. The temperature was 88 degrees, the dew point 59, and the relative humidity 37%. The wind was south at 9 miles an hour. The pressure was 29.94 inches and rising. At Guthrie, it was clear. The temperature was 90. The wind was south at 9. Observations from around the region. Skies ranged from clear to partly cloudy, and temperatures were between 87 and 91 degrees. Once again at 9 p.m., at Stillwater, it was clear. The temperature was 88. From the Norman Forecast Office, here is the forecast for Stillwater and surrounding area. Tonight, clear. Lows in the mid-70s. South winds 10 to 15 miles an hour. Tuesday, sunny, hot with highs around 100. South winds 5 to 10 miles an hour. Tuesday night, mostly clear. Lows in the mid-70s. South winds 5 to 10 miles an hour. Wednesday, sunny. Highs in the upper 90s. South winds 5 to 10 miles an hour. Heat index values up to 105 in the afternoon. Wednesday night, clear. Lows in the mid-70s. South winds 5 to 10 miles an hour. Thursday, sunny, hot with highs around 100. Heat index values up to 110 in the afternoon. Thursday night, mostly clear. Lows in the mid-70s. Heat index values up to 105 early until midnight. Friday, sunny, hot with highs around 100. Heat index values up to 110 in the afternoon. Friday night, mostly clear. Lows in the mid-70s. Heat index values up to 105 early until midnight. Saturday, sunny. Highs in the upper 90s. Heat index values up to 110 in the afternoon. Saturday night, mostly clear. Lows in the mid-70s. Heat index values up to 105 early until midnight. Sunday, sunny. Highs in the upper 90s. Heat index values up to 105 in the afternoon. Sunday night, mostly clear. Lows in the mid-70s. Heat index

values up to 105 early until midnight. Labor Day, sunny. Highs in the upper 90s. You're listening to Stillwater Weather Radio, and here are 9 p.m. weather observations. At Stillwater, it was clear. The temperature was 88 degrees, the dew point 59, and the relative humidity 37%. The wind was south at 9 miles an hour. The pressure was 29.94 inches and rising. At Guthrie, it was clear. The temperature was 90. The wind was south at 9. Observations from around the region. Skies ranged from clear to partly cloudy, and temperatures were between 87 and 91 degrees. Once again at 9 p.m., at Stillwater, it was clear. The temperature was 88. From the Norman Forecast Office, here is the forecast for Stillwater and surrounding area. Tonight, clear. Lows in the mid-70s. South winds 10 to 15 miles an hour. Tuesday, sunny, hot with highs around 100. South winds 5 to 10 miles an hour. Tuesday night, mostly clear. Lows in the mid-70s. South winds 5 to 10 miles an hour. Wednesday, sunny. Highs in the upper 90s. South winds 5 to 10 miles an hour. Heat index values up to 105 in the afternoon. Wednesday night, clear. Lows in the mid-70s. South winds 5 to 10 miles an hour. Thursday, sunny, hot with highs around 100. Heat index values up to 110 in the afternoon. Thursday night, mostly clear. Lows in the mid-70s. Heat index values up to 105 early until midnight. Friday, sunny, hot with highs around 100. Heat index values up to 110 in the afternoon. Friday night, mostly clear. Lows in the mid-70s. Heat index values up to 105 early until midnight. Saturday, sunny. Highs in the upper 90s. Heat index values up to 110 in the afternoon. Saturday night, mostly clear. Lows in the mid-70s. Heat index values up to 105 early until midnight. Sunday, sunny. Highs in the upper 90s. Heat index values up to 105 in the afternoon. Sunday night, mostly clear. Lows in the mid-70s. Heat index values up to 105 early until midnight. Labor Day, sunny. Highs in the upper 90s. 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At Stillwater, it was clear. The temperature was 88 degrees, the dew point 59, and the relative humidity 37%. The wind was south at 9 miles an hour. The pressure was 29.94 inches and rising. At Guthrie, it was clear. The temperature was 90. The wind was south at 9. Observations from around the region. Skies ranged from clear to partly cloudy, and temperatures were between 87 and 91 degrees. Once again at 9 p.m., at Stillwater, it was clear. The temperature was 88. From the Norman Forecast Office, here is the forecast for Stillwater and surrounding area. Tonight, clear. Lows in the mid-70s. South winds 10 to 15 miles an hour. Tuesday, sunny, hot with highs around 100. South winds 5 to 10 miles an hour. Tuesday night, mostly clear. Lows in the mid-70s. South winds 5 to 10 miles an hour. Wednesday, sunny. Highs in the upper 90s. South winds 5 to 10 miles an hour. Heat index values up to 105 in the afternoon. Wednesday night, clear. Lows in the mid-70s. South winds 5 to 10 miles an hour. Thursday, sunny, hot with highs around 100. Heat index values up to 110 in the afternoon. Thursday night, mostly clear. Lows in the mid-70s. Heat index values up to 105 early until midnight. Friday, sunny, hot with highs around 100. Heat index values up to 110 in the afternoon. Friday night, mostly clear. Lows in the mid-70s. Heat index values up to 100.

5 early until midnight. Saturday, sunny. Highs in the upper 90s. Heat index values up to 110 in the afternoon. Saturday night, mostly clear. Lows in the mid-70s. Heat index values up to 105 early until midnight. Sunday, sunny. Highs in the upper 90s. Heat index values up to 105 in the afternoon. Sunday night, mostly clear. Lows in the mid-70s. Heat index values up to 105 early until midnight. Labor Day, sunny. Highs in the upper 90s. 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Stillwater, it was clear. The temperature was 88 degrees, the dew point 59, and the relative humidity 37%. The wind was south at 9 miles an hour. The pressure was 29.94 inches and rising. At Guthrie, it was clear. The temperature was 90. The wind was south at 9. Observations from around the region. Skies ranged from clear to partly cloudy, and temperatures were between 87 and 91 degrees. Once again at 9 p.m., at Stillwater, it was clear. The temperature was 88. From the Norman Forecast Office, here is the forecast for Stillwater and surrounding area. Tonight, clear. Lows in the mid-70s. South winds 10 to 15 miles an hour. Tuesday, sunny, hot with highs around 100. South winds 5 to 10 miles an hour. Tuesday night, mostly clear. Lows in the mid-70s. South winds 5 to 10 miles an hour. Wednesday, sunny. Highs in the upper 90s. South winds 5 to 10 miles an hour. Heat index values up to 105 in the afternoon. Wednesday night, clear. Lows in the mid-70s. South winds 5 to 10 miles an hour. Thursday, sunny, hot with highs around 100. Heat index values up to 110 in the afternoon. Thursday night, mostly clear. Lows in the mid-70s. Heat index values up to 105 early until midnight. Friday, sunny, hot with highs around 100. Heat index values up to 110 in the afternoon. Friday night, mostly clear. Lows in the mid-70s. Heat index values up to 105 early until midnight. Saturday, sunny. Highs in the upper 90s. Heat index values up to 110 in the afternoon. Saturday night, mostly clear. Lows in the mid-70s. Heat index values up to 105 early until midnight. Sunday, sunny. Highs in the upper 90s. Heat index values up to 105 in the afternoon. Sunday night, mostly clear. Lows in the mid-70s. Heat index values up to 105 early until midnight. Labor Day, sunny. Highs in the upper 90s. 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At Stillwater, it was clear. The temperature was 88 degrees, the dew point 59, and the relative humidity 37%. The wind was south at 9 miles an hour. The pressure was 29.94 inches and rising. At Guthrie, it was clear. The temperature wind was south at 9 miles an hour. The pressure was 29.94 inches and rising. At Guthrie, it was clear. The temperature was 90. The wind was south at 9. Observations from around the region. Skies ranged from clear to partly cloudy, and temperatures were between 87 and 91 degrees. Once again at 9 p.m., at Stillwater, it was clear. The temperature was 88. From the Norman Forecast Office, here is the forecast for Stillwater and surrounding area. Tonight, clear. Lows in the mid-70s. South winds 10 to 15 miles an hour. Tuesday, sunny, hot with highs around 100. South winds 5 to 10 miles an hour.

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It's Stillwater, it was clear. The temperature was 88 degrees, the dew point 59, and the relative humidity 37%. The wind was south at 9 miles an hour. The pressure was 29.94 inches and rising. At Guthrie, it was clear. The temperature was 90. The wind was south at 9. Observations from around the region. Skies ranged from clear to partly cloudy, and temperatures were between 87 and 91 degrees. Once again at 9 p.m., it's Stillwater, it was clear. The temperature was 88. From the Norman Forecast Office, here is the forecast for Stillwater and surrounding area. Tonight, clear. Lows in the mid-70s. South winds 10 to 15 miles an hour. Tuesday, sunny, hot with highs around 100. South winds 5 to 10 miles an hour. Tuesday night, mostly clear. Lows in the mid-70s. South winds 5 to 10 miles an hour. Wednesday, sunny. Highs in the upper 90s. South winds 5 to 10 miles an hour. Heat index values up to 105 in the afternoon. Wednesday night, clear. Lows in the mid-70s. South winds 5 to 10 miles an hour. Thursday, sunny, hot with highs around 100. Heat index values up to 110 in the afternoon. Thursday night, mostly clear. Lows in the mid-70s. Heat index values up to 105 early until midnight. Friday, sunny, hot with highs around 100. Heat index values up to 110 in the afternoon. Friday night, mostly clear. Lows in the mid-70s. Heat index values up to 105 early until midnight. Saturday, sunny. Highs in the upper 90s. Heat index values up to 110 in the afternoon. Saturday night, mostly clear. Lows in the mid-70s. Heat index values up to 105 early until midnight. Sunday, sunny. Highs in the upper 90s. Heat index values up to 105 in the afternoon. Sunday night, mostly clear. Lows in the mid-70s. Heat index values up to 105 early until midnight. Labor Day, sunny. Highs in the upper 90s. 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It's Stillwater, it was clear. The temperature was 88 degrees, the dew point 59, and the relative humidity 37%. The wind was south at 9 miles an hour. The pressure was 29.94 inches and rising. At Guthrie, it was clear. The temperature was 90. The wind was south at 9. Observations from around the region. Skies ranged from clear to partly cloudy, and temperatures were between 87 and 91 degrees. Once again at 9 p.m., it's Stillwater, it was clear. The temperature was 88. From the Norman Forecast Office, here is the forecast for Stillwater and surrounding area. Tonight, clear. Lows in the mid-70s. South winds 10 to 15 miles an hour. Tuesday, sunny, hot with highs around 100. South winds 5 to 10 miles an hour. Tuesday night, mostly clear. Lows in the mid-70s. South winds 5 to 10 miles an hour. Wednesday, sunny. Highs in the upper 90s. South winds 5 to 10 miles an hour. Heat index values up to 105 in the afternoon. Wednesday night, clear. Lows in the mid-70s. South winds 5 to 10 miles an hour. Thursday, sunny, hot with highs around 100. Heat index values up to 110 in the afternoon. Thursday night, mostly clear. Lows in the mid-70s. Heat index values up to 105 early until midnight. Friday, sunny, hot with highs around 100. Heat index values up to 110 in

afternoon. Friday night, mostly clear. Lows in the mid-70s. Heat index values up to 105 early until midnight. Saturday, sunny. Highs in the upper 90s. Heat index values up to 110 in the afternoon. Saturday night, mostly clear. Lows in the mid-70s. Heat index values up to 105 early until midnight. Sunday, sunny. Highs in the upper 90s. Heat index values up to 105 in the afternoon. Sunday night, mostly clear. Lows in the mid-70s. Heat index values up to 105 early until midnight. Labor Day, sunny. Highs in the upper 90s. 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At Stillwater, it was clear. The temperature was 88 degrees, the dew point 59, and the relative humidity 37%. The wind was south at 9 miles an hour. The pressure was 29.94 inches and rising. At Guthrie, it was clear. The temperature was 90. The wind was south at 9. Observations from around the region. Skies ranged from clear to partly cloudy, and temperatures were between 87 and 91 degrees. Once again at 9 p.m., at Stillwater, it was clear. The temperature was 88. From the Norman Forecast Office, here is the forecast for Stillwater and surrounding area. Tonight, clear. Lows in the mid-70s. South winds 10 to 15 miles an hour. Tuesday, sunny, hot with highs around 100. South winds 5 to 10 miles an hour. Tuesday night, mostly clear. Lows in the mid-70s. South winds 5 to 10 miles an hour. Wednesday, sunny. Highs in the upper 90s. South winds 5 to 10 miles an hour. Heat index values up to 105 in the afternoon. Wednesday night, clear. Lows in the mid-70s. South winds 5 to 10 miles an hour. Thursday, sunny, hot with highs around 100. Heat index values up to 110 in the afternoon. Thursday night, mostly clear. Lows in the mid-70s. Heat index values up to 105 early until midnight. Friday, sunny, hot with highs around 100. Heat index values up to 110 in the afternoon. Friday night, mostly clear. Lows in the mid-70s. Heat index values up to 105 early until midnight. Saturday, sunny. Highs in the upper 90s. Heat index values up to 110 in the afternoon. Saturday night, mostly clear. Lows in the mid-70s. Heat index values up to 105 early until midnight. Sunday, sunny. Highs in the upper 90s. Heat index values up to 105 in the afternoon. Sunday night, mostly clear. Lows in the mid-70s. Heat index values up to 105 early until midnight. Labor Day, sunny. Highs in the upper 90s. 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At Stillwater, it was clear. The temperature was 88 degrees, the dew point 59, and the relative humidity 37%. The wind was south at 9 miles an hour. The pressure was 29.94 inches and rising. At Guthrie, it was clear. The temperature was 90. The wind was south at 9. Observations from around the region. Skies ranged from clear to partly cloudy, and temperatures were between 87 and 91 degrees. Once again at 9 p.m., at Stillwater, it was clear. The temperature was 88. From the Norman Forecast Office, here is the forecast for Stillwater and surrounding area. Tonight, clear. Lows in the mid-70s. South winds 10 to 15 miles an hour. Tuesday, sunny, hot with highs around 100. South winds 5 to 10 miles an hour. Tuesday night, mostly clear. Lows in the mid-70s. South winds 5 to 10 miles an hour. Wednesday, sunny. Highs in the upper 90s. South winds 5 to 10 miles an hour. Heat index values up to 100.

5 in the afternoon. Wednesday night, clear. Lows in the mid-70s. South winds 5 to 10 miles an hour. Thursday, sunny, hot with highs around 100. Heat index values up to 110 in the afternoon. Thursday night, mostly clear. Lows in the mid-70s. Heat index values up to 105 early until midnight. Friday, sunny, hot with highs around 100. Heat index values up to 110 in the afternoon. Friday night, mostly clear. Lows in the mid-70s. Heat index values up to 105 early until midnight. Saturday, sunny. Highs in the upper 90s. Heat index values up to 110 in the afternoon. Saturday night, mostly clear. Lows in the mid-70s. Heat index values up to 105 early until midnight. Sunday, sunny. Highs in the upper 90s. Heat index values up to 105 in the afternoon. Sunday night, mostly clear. Lows in the mid-70s. Heat index values up to 105 early until midnight. Labor Day, sunny. Highs in the upper 90s. 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It's Stillwater, it was clear. The temperature was 88 degrees, the dew point 59, and the relative humidity 37%. The wind was south at 9 miles an hour. The pressure was 29.94 inches and rising. At Guthrie, it was clear. The temperature was 90. The wind was south at 9. Observations from around the region. Skies ranged from clear to partly cloudy, and temperatures were between 87 and 91 degrees. Once again at 9 p.m., it's Stillwater, it was clear. The temperature was 88. From the Norman Forecast Office, here is the forecast for Stillwater and surrounding area. Tonight, clear. Lows in the mid-70s. South winds 10 to 15 miles an hour. Tuesday, sunny, hot with highs around 100. South winds 5 to 10 miles an hour. Tuesday night, mostly clear. Lows in the mid-70s. South winds 5 to 10 miles an hour. Wednesday, sunny. Highs in the upper 90s. South winds 5 to 10 miles an hour. Heat index values up to 105 in the afternoon. Wednesday night, clear. Lows in the mid-70s. South winds 5 to 10 miles an hour. Thursday, sunny, hot with highs around 100. Heat index values up to 110 in the afternoon. Thursday night, mostly clear. Lows in the mid-70s. Heat index values up to 105 early until midnight. Friday, sunny, hot with highs around 100. Heat index values up to 110 in the afternoon. Friday night, mostly clear. Lows in the mid-70s. Heat index values up to 105 early until midnight. Saturday, sunny. Highs in the upper 90s. Heat index values up to 110 in the afternoon. Saturday night, mostly clear. Lows in the mid-70s. Heat index values up to 105 early until midnight. Sunday, sunny. Highs in the upper 90s. Heat index values up to 105 in the afternoon. Sunday night, mostly clear. Lows in the mid-70s. Heat index values up to 105 early until midnight. Labor Day, sunny. Highs in the upper 90s. 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It's Stillwater, it was clear. The temperature was 88 degrees, the dew point 59, and the relative humidity 37%. The wind was south at 9 miles an hour. The pressure was 29.94 inches and rising. At Guthrie, it was clear. The temperature was 90. The wind was south at 9. Observations from around the region. Skies ranged from clear to partly cloudy, and temperatures were between 87 and 91 degrees. Once again at 9 p.m., it's Stillwater, it was clear. The temperature was 88. From the Norman Forecast Office, here is the forecast for Stillwater and surrounding

Surrounding area. Tonight, clear. Lows in the mid-70s. South winds 10 to 15 miles an hour. Tuesday, sunny, hot with highs around 100. South winds 5 to 10 miles an hour. Tuesday night, mostly clear. Lows in the mid-70s. South winds 5 to 10 miles an hour. Wednesday, sunny. Highs in the upper 90s. South winds 5 to 10 miles an hour. Heat index values up to 105 in the afternoon. Wednesday night, clear. Lows in the mid-70s. South winds 5 to 10 miles an hour. Thursday, sunny, hot with highs around 100. Heat index values up to 110 in the afternoon. Thursday night, mostly clear. Lows in the mid-70s. Heat index values up to 105 early until midnight. Friday, sunny, hot with highs around 100. Heat index values up to 110 in the afternoon. Friday night, mostly clear. Lows in the mid-70s. Heat index values up to 105 early until midnight. Saturday, sunny. Highs in the upper 90s. Heat index values up to 110 in the afternoon. Saturday night, mostly clear. Lows in the mid-70s. Heat index values up to 105 early until midnight. Sunday, sunny. Highs in the upper 90s. Heat index values up to 105 in the afternoon. Sunday night, mostly clear. Lows in the mid-70s. Heat index values up to 105 early until midnight. Labor Day, sunny. Highs in the upper 90s. 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At Stillwater, it was clear. The temperature was 88 degrees, the dew point 59, and the relative humidity 37%. The wind was south at 9 miles an hour. The pressure was 29.94 inches and rising. At Guthrie, it was clear. The temperature was 90. The wind was south at 9. Observations from around the region. Skies ranged from clear to partly cloudy, and temperatures were between 87 and 91 degrees. Once again at 9 p.m., at Stillwater, it was clear. The temperature was 88. From the Norman Forecast Office, here is the forecast for Stillwater and surrounding area. Tonight, clear. Lows in the mid-70s. South winds 10 to 15 miles an hour. Tuesday, sunny, hot with highs around 100. South winds 5 to 10 miles an hour. Tuesday night, mostly clear. Lows in the mid-70s. South winds 5 to 10 miles an hour. Wednesday, sunny. Highs in the upper 90s. South winds 5 to 10 miles an hour. Heat index values up to 105 in the afternoon. Wednesday night, clear. Lows in the mid-70s. South winds 5 to 10 miles an hour. Thursday, sunny, hot with highs around 100. Heat index values up to 110 in the afternoon. Thursday night, mostly clear. Lows in the mid-70s. Heat index values up to 105 early until midnight. Friday, sunny, hot with highs around 100. Heat index values up to 110 in the afternoon. Friday night, mostly clear. Lows in the mid-70s. Heat index values up to 105 early until midnight. Saturday, sunny. Highs in the upper 90s. Heat index values up to 110 in the afternoon. Saturday night, mostly clear. Lows in the mid-70s. Heat index values up to 105 early until midnight. Sunday, sunny. Highs in the upper 90s. Heat index values up to 105 in the afternoon. Sunday night, mostly clear. Lows in the mid-70s. Heat index values up to 105 early until midnight. Labor Day, sunny. Highs in the upper 90s.
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It's Stillwater, it was clear. The temperature was 86 degrees, the dew point 59, and the relative humidity 39%. The wind was south at 10 miles an hour. The pressure was 29.96 inches and rising. At Guthrie, it was clear. The temperature was 88. The wind was south at 10. Observations from around the region. It was clear, with a temperature of 87 at Wichita, 87 at Oklahoma City, and 89 at Dallas-Fort Worth. It was partly cloudy, with a temperature of 85 at Tulsa, and 86 at Springfield. Once again at 10 p.m., it's Stillwater, it was clear. The temperature was 86. From the Norman Forecast Office, here is the forecast for Stillwater and surrounding area. Tonight, clear. Lows in the mid-70s. South winds 10 to 15 miles an hour. Tuesday, sunny, hot with highs around 100. South winds 5 to 10 miles an hour. Tuesday night, mostly clear. Lows in the mid-70s. South winds 5 to 10 miles an hour. Wednesday, sunny. Highs in the upper 90s. South winds 5 to 10 miles an hour. Heat index values up to 105 in the afternoon. Wednesday night, clear. Lows in the mid-70s. South winds 5 to 10 miles an hour. Thursday, sunny, hot with highs around 100. Heat index values up to 110 in the afternoon. Thursday night, mostly clear. Lows in the mid-70s. Heat index values up to 105 early until midnight. Friday, sunny, hot with highs around 100. Heat index values up to 110 in the afternoon. Friday night, mostly clear. Lows in the mid-70s. Heat index values up to 105 early until midnight. Saturday, sunny. Highs in the upper 90s. Heat index values up to 110 in the afternoon. Saturday night, mostly clear. Lows in the mid-70s. Heat index values up to 105 early until midnight. Sunday, sunny. Highs in the upper 90s. Heat index values up to 105 in the afternoon. Sunday night, mostly clear. Lows in the mid-70s. Heat index values up to 105 early until midnight. Labor Day, sunny. Highs in the upper 90s. 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It's Stillwater, it was clear. The temperature was 86 degrees, the dew point 59, and the relative humidity 39%. The wind was south at 10 miles an hour. The pressure was 29.96 inches and rising. At Guthrie, it was clear. The temperature was 88. The wind was south at 10. Observations from around the region. It was clear, with a temperature of 87 at Wichita, 87 at Oklahoma City, and 89 at Dallas-Fort Worth. It was partly cloudy, with a temperature of 85 at Tulsa, and 86 at Springfield. Once again at 10 p.m., at Stillwater, it was clear. The temperature was 86. From the Norman Forecast Office, here is the forecast for Stillwater and surrounding area. Tonight, clear. Lows in the mid-70s. South winds 10 to 15 miles an hour. Tuesday, sunny, hot with highs around 100. South winds 5 to 10 miles an hour. Tuesday night, mostly clear. Lows in the mid-70s. South winds 5 to 10 miles an hour. Wednesday, sunny. Highs in the upper 90s. South winds 5 to 10 miles an hour. Heat index values up to 105 in the afternoon. Wednesday night, clear. Lows in the mid-70s. South winds 5 to 10 miles an hour. Thursday, sunny, hot with highs around 100. Heat index values up to 110 in the afternoon. Thursday night, mostly clear. Lows in the mid-70s. Heat index values up to 105 early until midnight. Friday, sunny, hot with highs around 100. Heat index values up to 110 in the afternoon. Friday night,
mostly clear.

The temperature was 86 degrees, the dew point 59, and the relative humidity 39%. The wind was south at 10 miles an hour. The pressure was 29.96 inches and rising. At Guthrie, it was clear. The temperature was 88. The wind was south at 10. Observations from around the region. It was clear, with a temperature of 87 at Wichita, 87 at Oklahoma City, and 89 at Dallas-Fort Worth. It was partly cloudy, with a temperature of 85 at Tulsa, and 86 at Springfield. Once again at 10 p.m., at Stillwater, it was clear. The temperature was 86. From the Norman Forecast Office, here is the forecast for Stillwater and surrounding area. Tonight, clear. Lows in the mid-70s. South winds 10 to 15 miles an hour. Tuesday, sunny, hot with highs around 100. South winds 5 to 10 miles an hour. Tuesday night, mostly clear. Lows in the mid-70s. South winds 5 to 10 miles an hour. Wednesday, sunny. Highs in the upper 90s. South winds 5 to 10 miles an hour. Heat index values up to 105 in the afternoon. Wednesday night, clear. Lows in the mid-70s. South winds 5 to 10 miles an hour. Thursday, sunny, hot with highs around 100. Heat index values up to 110 in the afternoon. Thursday night, mostly clear. Lows in the mid-70s. Heat index values up to 105 early until midnight. Friday, sunny, hot with highs around 100. Heat index values up to 110 in the afternoon. Friday night, mostly clear. Lows in the mid-70s. Heat index values up to 105 early until midnight. Saturday, sunny. Highs in the upper 90s. Heat index values up to 110 in the afternoon. Saturday night, mostly clear. Lows in the mid-70s. Heat index values up to 105 early until midnight. Sunday, sunny. Highs in the upper 90s. Heat index values up to 105 in the afternoon. Sunday night, mostly clear. Lows in the mid-70s. Heat index values up to 105 early until midnight. Labor Day, sunny. Highs in the upper 90s. 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At Stillwater, it was clear. The temperature was 86 degrees, the dew point 59, and the relative humidity 39%. The wind was south at 10 miles an hour. The pressure was 29.96 inches and rising. At Guthrie, it was clear. The temperature was 88. The wind was south at 10. Observations from around the region. Skies ranged from clear to partly cloudy, and temperatures were between 85 and 89 degrees. Once again at 10 p.m., at Stillwater, it was clear. The temperature was 86. From the Norman Forecast Office, here is the forecast for Stillwater and surrounding area. Tonight, clear. Lows in the mid-70s. South winds 10 to 15 miles an hour. Tuesday, sunny, hot with highs around 100. South winds 5 to 10 miles an hour. Tuesday night, mostly clear. Lows in the mid-70s. South winds 5 to 10 miles an hour. Wednesday, sunny. Highs in the upper 90s. South winds 5 to 10 miles an hour. Heat index values up to 105 in the afternoon. Wednesday night, clear. Lows in the mid-70s. South winds 5 to 10 miles an hour. Thursday, sunny, hot with highs around 100. Heat index values up to 110 in the afternoon. Thursday night, mostly clear. Lows in the mid-70s. Heat index values up to 105 early until midnight. Friday, sunny, hot with highs around 100. Heat index values up to 110 in the afternoon. Friday night, mostly clear. Lows in the mid-70s. Heat index values up to 105 early until midnight. Saturday, sunny. Highs in the upper 90s. Heat index values up to 110 in the afternoon.

Boston. Saturday night, mostly clear. Lows in the mid-70s. Heat index values up to 105 early until midnight. Sunday, sunny. Highs in the upper 90s. Heat index values up to 105 in the afternoon. Sunday night, mostly clear. Lows in the mid-70s. Heat index values up to 105 early until midnight. Labor Day, sunny. Highs in the upper 90s. 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It's Stillwater, it was clear. The temperature was 86 degrees, the dew point 59, and the relative humidity 39%. The wind was south at 10 miles an hour. The pressure was 29.96 inches and rising. At Guthrie, it was clear. The temperature was 88. The wind was south at 10. Observations from around the region. Skies ranged from clear to partly cloudy, and temperatures were between 85 and 89 degrees. Once again at 10 p.m., at Stillwater, it was clear. The temperature was 86. From the Norman Forecast Office, here is the forecast for Stillwater and surrounding area. Tonight, clear. Lows in the mid-70s. South winds 10 to 15 miles an hour. Tuesday, sunny, hot with highs around 100. South winds 5 to 10 miles an hour. Tuesday night, mostly clear. Lows in the mid-70s. South winds 5 to 10 miles an hour. Wednesday, sunny. Highs in the upper 90s. South winds 5 to 10 miles an hour. Heat index values up to 105 in the afternoon. Wednesday night, clear. Lows in the mid-70s. South winds 5 to 10 miles an hour. Thursday, sunny, hot with highs around 100. Heat index values up to 110 in the afternoon. Thursday night, mostly clear. Lows in the mid-70s. Heat index values up to 105 early until midnight. Friday, sunny, hot with highs around 100. Heat index values up to 110 in the afternoon. Friday night, mostly clear. Lows in the mid-70s. Heat index values up to 105 early until midnight. Saturday, sunny. Highs in the upper 90s. Heat index values up to 110 in the afternoon. Saturday night, mostly clear. Lows in the mid-70s. Heat index values up to 105 early until midnight. Sunday, sunny. Highs in the upper 90s. Heat index values up to 105 in the afternoon. Sunday night, mostly clear. Lows in the mid-70s. Heat index values up to 105 early until midnight. Labor Day, sunny. Highs in the upper 90s. You are listening to Stillwater Weather Radio, and here are 10 p.m. weather observations. At Stillwater, it was clear. The temperature was 86 degrees, the dew point 59, and the relative humidity 39%. The wind was south at 10 miles an hour. The pressure was 29.96 inches and rising. At Guthrie, it was clear. The temperature was 88. The wind was south at 10. Observations from around the region. Skies ranged from clear to partly cloudy, and temperatures were between 85 and 89 degrees. Once again at 10 p.m., at Stillwater, it was clear. The temperature was 86. From the Norman Forecast Office, here is the forecast for Stillwater and surrounding area. Tonight, clear. Lows in the mid-70s. South winds 10 to 15 miles an hour. Tuesday, sunny, hot with highs around 100. South winds 5 to 10 miles an hour. Tuesday night, mostly clear. Lows in the mid-70s. South winds 5 to 10 miles an hour. Wednesday, sunny. Highs in the upper 90s. South winds 5 to 10 miles an hour. Heat index values up to 105 in the afternoon.

Wednesday night, clear. Lows in the mid-70s. South winds 5 to 10 miles an hour. Thursday, sunny, hot with highs around 100. Heat index values up to 110 in the afternoon. Thursday night, mostly clear. Lows in the mid-70s. Heat index values up to 105 early until midnight. Friday, sunny, hot with highs around 100. Heat index values up to 110 in the afternoon. Friday night, mostly clear. Lows in the mid-70s. Heat index values up to 105 early until midnight. Saturday, sunny. Highs in the upper 90s. Heat index values up to 110 in the afternoon. Saturday night, mostly clear. Lows in the mid-70s. Heat index values up to 105 early until midnight. Sunday, sunny. Highs in the upper 90s. Heat index values up to 105 in the afternoon. Sunday night, mostly clear. Lows in the mid-70s. Heat index values up to 105 early until midnight. Labor Day, sunny. Highs in the upper 90s. 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At Stillwater, it was clear. The temperature was 86 degrees, the dew point 59, and the relative humidity 39%. The wind was south at 10 miles an hour. The pressure was 29.96 inches and rising. At Guthrie, it was clear. The temperature was 88. The wind was south at 10. Observations from around the region. Skies ranged from clear to partly cloudy, and temperatures were between 85 and 89 degrees. Once again at 10 p.m., at Stillwater, it was clear. The temperature was 86. From the Norman Forecast Office, here is the forecast for Stillwater and surrounding area. Tonight, clear. Lows in the mid-70s. South winds 10 to 15 miles an hour. Tuesday, sunny, hot with highs around 100. South winds 5 to 10 miles an hour. Tuesday night, mostly clear. Lows in the mid-70s. South winds 5 to 10 miles an hour. Wednesday, sunny. Highs in the upper 90s. South winds 5 to 10 miles an hour. Heat index values up to 105 in the afternoon. Wednesday night, clear. Lows in the mid-70s. South winds 5 to 10 miles an hour. Thursday, sunny, hot with highs around 100. Heat index values up to 110 in the afternoon. Thursday night, mostly clear. Lows in the mid-70s. Heat index values up to 105 early until midnight. Friday, sunny, hot with highs around 100. Heat index values up to 110 in the afternoon. Friday night, mostly clear. Lows in the mid-70s. Heat index values up to 105 early until midnight. Saturday, sunny. Highs in the upper 90s. Heat index values up to 110 in the afternoon. Saturday night, mostly clear. Lows in the mid-70s. Heat index values up to 105 early until midnight. Sunday, sunny. Highs in the upper 90s. Heat index values up to 105 in the afternoon. Sunday night, mostly clear. Lows in the mid-70s. Heat index values up to 105 early until midnight. Labor Day, sunny. Highs in the upper 90s. 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At Stillwater, it was clear. The temperature was 86 degrees, the dew point 59, and the relative humidity 39%. The wind was south at 10 miles an hour. The pressure was 29.96 inches and rising. At Guthrie, it was clear. The temperature was 88. The wind was south at 10. Observations from around the region. Skies ranged from clear to partly cloudy, and temperatures were between 85 and 89 degrees. Once again at 10 p.m., at Stillwater, it was clear. The temperature was 86. From the Norman Forecast Office, here is the forecast for Stillwater and surrounding area. Tonight,

Lows in the mid-70s. South winds 10 to 15 miles an hour. Tuesday, sunny, hot with highs around 100. South winds 5 to 10 miles an hour. Tuesday night, mostly clear. Lows in the mid-70s. South winds 5 to 10 miles an hour. Wednesday, sunny. Highs in the upper 90s. South winds 5 to 10 miles an hour. Heat index values up to 105 in the afternoon. Wednesday night, clear. Lows in the mid-70s. South winds 5 to 10 miles an hour. Thursday, sunny, hot with highs around 100. Heat index values up to 110 in the afternoon. Thursday night, mostly clear. Lows in the mid-70s. Heat index values up to 105 early until midnight. Friday, sunny, hot with highs around 100. Heat index values up to 110 in the afternoon. Friday night, mostly clear. Lows in the mid-70s. Heat index values up to 105 early until midnight. Saturday, sunny. Highs in the upper 90s. Heat index values up to 110 in the afternoon. Saturday night, mostly clear. Lows in the mid-70s. Heat index values up to 105 early until midnight. Sunday, sunny. Highs in the upper 90s. Heat index values up to 105 in the afternoon. Sunday night, mostly clear. Lows in the mid-70s. Heat index values up to 105 early until midnight. Labor Day, sunny. Highs in the upper 90s. 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At Stillwater, it was clear. The temperature was 86 degrees, the dew point 59, and the relative humidity 39%. The wind was south at 10 miles an hour. The pressure was 29.96 inches and rising. At Guthrie, it was clear. The temperature was 88. The wind was south at 10. Observations from around the region. Skies ranged from clear to partly cloudy, and temperatures were between 85 and 89 degrees. Once again at 10 p.m., at Stillwater, it was clear. The temperature was 86. From the Norman Forecast Office, here is the forecast for Stillwater and surrounding area. Tonight, clear. Lows in the mid-70s. South winds 10 to 15 miles an hour. Tuesday, sunny, hot with highs around 100. South winds 5 to 10 miles an hour. Tuesday night, mostly clear. Lows in the mid-70s. South winds 5 to 10 miles an hour. Wednesday, sunny. Highs in the upper 90s. South winds 5 to 10 miles an hour. Heat index values up to 105 in the afternoon. Wednesday night, clear. Lows in the mid-70s. South winds 5 to 10 miles an hour. Thursday, sunny, hot with highs around 100. Heat index values up to 110 in the afternoon. Thursday night, mostly clear. Lows in the mid-70s. Heat index values up to 105 early until midnight. Friday, sunny, hot with highs around 100. Heat index values up to 110 in the afternoon. Friday night, mostly clear. Lows in the mid-70s. Heat index values up to 105 early until midnight. Saturday, sunny. Highs in the upper 90s. Heat index values up to 110 in the afternoon. Saturday night, mostly clear. Lows in the mid-70s. Heat index values up to 105 early until midnight. Sunday, sunny. Highs in the upper 90s. Heat index values up to 105 in the afternoon. Sunday night, mostly clear. Lows in the mid-70s. Heat index values up to 105 early until midnight. Labor Day, sunny. Highs in the upper 90s. 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

10 p.m. weather observations. It's still water. It was clear. The temperature was 86 degrees, the dew point 59, and the relative humidity 39%. The wind was south at 10 miles an hour. The pressure was 29.96 inches and rising. At Guthrie, it was clear. The temperature was 88. The wind was south at 10. Observations from around the region. Skies ranged from clear to partly cloudy, and temperatures were between 85 and 89 degrees. Once again at 10 p.m., at Stillwater, it was clear. The temperature was 86. From the Norman Forecast Office, here is the forecast for Stillwater and surrounding area. Tonight, clear. Lows in the mid-70s. South winds 10 to 15 miles an hour. Tuesday, sunny, hot with highs around 100. South winds 5 to 10 miles an hour. Tuesday night, mostly clear. Lows in the mid-70s. South winds 5 to 10 miles an hour. Wednesday, sunny. Highs in the upper 90s. South winds 5 to 10 miles an hour. Heat index values up to 105 in the afternoon. Wednesday night, clear. Lows in the mid-70s. South winds 5 to 10 miles an hour. Thursday, sunny, hot with highs around 100. Heat index values up to 110 in the afternoon. Thursday night, mostly clear. Lows in the mid-70s. Heat index values up to 105 early until midnight. Friday, sunny, hot with highs around 100. Heat index values up to 110 in the afternoon. Friday night, mostly clear. Lows in the mid-70s. Heat index values up to 105 early until midnight. Saturday, sunny. Highs in the upper 90s. Heat index values up to 110 in the afternoon. Saturday night, mostly clear. Lows in the mid-70s. Heat index values up to 105 early until midnight. Sunday, sunny. Highs in the upper 90s. Heat index values up to 105 in the afternoon. Sunday night, mostly clear. Lows in the mid-70s. Heat index values up to 105 early until midnight. Labor Day, sunny. Highs in the upper 90s. 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At Stillwater, it was clear. The temperature was 86 degrees, the dew point 59, and the relative humidity 39%. The wind was south at 10 miles an hour. The pressure was 29.96 inches and rising. At Guthrie, it was clear. The temperature was 88. The wind was south at 10. Observations from around the region. Skies ranged from clear to partly cloudy, and temperatures were between 85 and 89 degrees. Once again at 10 p.m., at Stillwater, it was clear. Skies ranged from clear to partly cloudy, and temperatures were between 85 and 89 degrees. Once again at 10 p.m., at Stillwater, it was clear. The temperature was 86. From the Norman Forecast Office, here is the forecast for Stillwater and surrounding area. Tonight, clear. Lows in the mid-70s. South winds 10 to 15 miles an hour. Tuesday, sunny, hot with highs around 100. South winds 5 to 10 miles an hour. Tuesday night, mostly clear. Lows in the mid-70s. South winds 5 to 10 miles an hour. Wednesday, sunny. Highs in the upper 90s. South winds 5 to 10 miles an hour. Heat index values up to 105 in the afternoon. Wednesday night, clear. Lows in the mid-70s. South winds 5 to 10 miles an hour. Thursday, sunny, hot with highs around 100. Heat index values up to 110 in the afternoon. Thursday night, mostly clear. Lows in the mid-70s. Heat index values up to 105 early until midnight. Friday, sunny, hot with highs around 100. Heat index values up to 110 in the afternoon. Friday night, mostly clear. Lows in the mid-70s. Heat index values up to 105 early until

Sunday, sunny. Highs in the upper 90s. Heat index values up to 105 in the afternoon. Sunday night, mostly clear. Lows in the mid-70s. Heat index values up to 105 early until midnight. Labor Day, sunny. Highs in the upper 90s. 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At Stillwater, it was clear. The temperature was 86 degrees, the dew point 59, and the relative humidity 39%. The wind was south at 10 miles an hour. The pressure was 29.96 inches and rising. At Guthrie, it was clear. The temperature was 88. The wind was south at 10. Observations from around the region. Skies ranged from clear to partly cloudy, and temperatures were between 85 and 89 degrees. Once again at 10 p.m., at Stillwater, it was clear. The temperature was 86. From the Norman Forecast Office, here is the forecast for Stillwater and surrounding area. Tonight, clear. Lows in the mid-70s. South winds 10 to 15 miles an hour. Tuesday, sunny, hot with highs around 100. South winds 5 to 10 miles an hour. Tuesday night, mostly clear. Lows in the mid-70s. South winds 5 to 10 miles an hour. Wednesday, sunny. Highs in the upper 90s. South winds 5 to 10 miles an hour. Heat index values up to 105 in the afternoon. Wednesday night, clear. Lows in the mid-70s. South winds 5 to 10 miles an hour. Thursday, sunny, hot with highs around 100. Heat index values up to 110 in the afternoon. Thursday night, mostly clear. Lows in the mid-70s. Heat index values up to 105 early until midnight. Friday, sunny, hot with highs around 100. Heat index values up to 110 in the afternoon. Friday night, mostly clear. Lows in the mid-70s. Heat index values up to 105 early until midnight. Saturday, sunny. Highs in the upper 90s. Heat index values up to 110 in the afternoon. Saturday night, mostly clear. Lows in the mid-70s. Heat index values up to 105 early until midnight. Sunday, sunny. Highs in the upper 90s. Heat index values up to 105 in the afternoon. Sunday night, mostly clear. Lows in the mid-70s. Heat index values up to 105 early until midnight. Labor Day, sunny. Highs in the upper 90s. 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At Stillwater, it was clear. The temperature was 86 degrees, the dew point 59, and the relative humidity 39%. The wind was south at 10 miles an hour. The pressure was 29.96 inches and rising. At Guthrie, it was clear. The temperature was 88. The wind was south at 10. Observations from around the region. Skies ranged from clear to partly cloudy, and temperatures were between 85 and 89 degrees. Once again at 10 p.m., at Stillwater, it was clear. The temperature was 86. From the Norman Forecast Office, here is the forecast for Stillwater and surrounding area. Tonight, clear. Lows in the mid-70s. South winds 10 to 15 miles an hour. Tuesday, sunny, hot with highs around 100. South winds 5 to 10 miles an hour. Tuesday night, mostly clear. Lows in the mid-70s. South winds 5 to 10 miles an hour. Wednesday, sunny. Highs in the upper 90s. South winds 5 to 10 miles an hour. Heat index values up to 105 in the afternoon. Wednesday night, clear. Lows in the mid-70s. South winds 5 to 10 miles an hour. Thursday, sunny, hot with highs around 100. Heat index values up to 110 in the afternoon. Thursday night, mostly clear. Lows in the mid-70s. Heat index values up to 105 early until midnight. Friday, sunny.

hot with highs around 100. Heat index values up to 110 in the afternoon. Friday night, mostly clear. Lows in the mid-70s. Heat index values up to 105 early until midnight. Saturday, sunny. Highs in the upper 90s. Heat index values up to 110 in the afternoon. Saturday night, mostly clear. Lows in the mid-70s. Heat index values up to 105 early until midnight. Sunday, sunny. Highs in the upper 90s. Heat index values up to 105 in the afternoon. Sunday night, mostly clear. Lows in the mid-70s. Heat index values up to 105 early until midnight. Labor Day, sunny. Highs in the upper 90s. 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At Stillwater, it was clear. The temperature was 86 degrees, the dew point 59, and the relative humidity 39%. The wind was south at 10 miles an hour. The pressure was 29.96 inches and rising. At Guthrie, it was clear. The temperature was 88. The wind was south at 10. Observations from around the region. Skies ranged from clear to partly cloudy, and temperatures were between 85 and 89 degrees. Once again at 10 p.m., at Stillwater, it was clear. The temperature was 86. From the Norman Forecast Office, here is the forecast for Stillwater and surrounding area. Tonight, clear. Lows in the mid-70s. South winds 10 to 15 miles an hour. Tuesday, sunny, hot with highs around 100. South winds 5 to 10 miles an hour. Tuesday night, mostly clear. Lows in the mid-70s. South winds 5 to 10 miles an hour. Wednesday, sunny. Highs in the upper 90s. South winds 5 to 10 miles an hour. Heat index values up to 105 in the afternoon. Wednesday night, clear. Lows in the mid-70s. South winds 5 to 10 miles an hour. Thursday, sunny, hot with highs around 100. Heat index values up to 110 in the afternoon. Thursday night, mostly clear. Lows in the mid-70s. Heat index values up to 105 early until midnight. Friday, sunny, hot with highs around 100. Heat index values up to 110 in the afternoon. Friday night, mostly clear. Lows in the mid-70s. Heat index values up to 105 early until midnight. Saturday, sunny. Highs in the upper 90s. Heat index values up to 110 in the afternoon. Saturday night, mostly clear. Lows in the mid-70s. Heat index values up to 105 early until midnight. Sunday, sunny. Highs in the upper 90s. Heat index values up to 105 in the afternoon. Sunday night, mostly clear. Lows in the mid-70s. Heat index values up to 105 early until midnight. Labor Day, sunny. Highs in the upper 90s. 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At Stillwater, it was clear. The temperature was 84 degrees, the dew point 58, and the relative humidity 40%. The wind was south at 9 miles an hour. The pressure was 29.98 inches and rising. At Guthrie, it was clear. The temperature was 85. The wind was south at 8. Observations from around the region. It was clear, with a temperature of 84 at Wichita, 80 at Oklahoma City, 88 at Dallas-Fort Worth, and 84 at Springfield. At Tulsa, it was partly cloudy, with a temperature of 86. Once again at 11 p.m., at Stillwater, it was clear. The temperature was 84. From the Norman Forecast Office, here is the forecast for Stillwater and surrounding area. Tonight, clear. Lows in the mid-70s.

south winds 10 to 15 miles an hour. Tuesday, sunny, hot with highs around 100. South winds 5 to 10 miles an hour. Tuesday night, mostly clear. Lows in the mid-70s. South winds 5 to 10 miles an hour. Wednesday, sunny. Highs in the upper 90s. South winds 5 to 10 miles an hour. Heat index values up to 105 in the afternoon. Wednesday night, clear. Lows in the mid-70s. South winds 5 to 10 miles an hour. Thursday, sunny, hot with highs around 100. Heat index values up to 110 in the afternoon. Thursday night, mostly clear. Lows in the mid-70s. Heat index values up to 105 early until midnight. Friday, sunny, hot with highs around 100. Heat index values up to 110 in the afternoon. Friday night, mostly clear. Lows in the mid-70s. Heat index values up to 105 early until midnight. Saturday, sunny. Highs in the upper 90s. Heat index values up to 110 in the afternoon. Saturday night, mostly clear. Lows in the mid-70s. Heat index values up to 105 early until midnight. Sunday, sunny. Highs in the upper 90s. Heat index values up to 105 in the afternoon. Sunday night, mostly clear. Lows in the mid-70s. Heat index values up to 105 early until midnight. Labor Day, sunny. Highs in the upper 90s. 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It's Stillwater, it was clear. The temperature was 84 degrees, the dew point 58, and the relative humidity 40%. The wind was south at 9 miles an hour. The pressure was 29.98 inches and rising. At Guthrie, it was clear. The temperature was 85. The wind was south at 8. Observations from around the region. It was clear, with a temperature of 84 at Wichita, 80 at Oklahoma City, 88 at Dallas-Fort Worth, and 84 at Springfield. At Tulsa, it was partly cloudy, with a temperature of 86. Once again at 11 p.m., at Stillwater, it was clear. The temperature was 84. From the Norman Forecast Office, here is the forecast for Stillwater and surrounding area. Tonight, clear. Lows in the mid-70s. South winds 10 to 15 miles an hour. Tuesday, sunny, hot with highs around 100. South winds 5 to 10 miles an hour. Tuesday night, mostly clear. Lows in the mid-70s. South winds 5 to 10 miles an hour. Wednesday, sunny. Highs in the upper 90s. South winds 5 to 10 miles an hour. Heat index values up to 105 in the afternoon. Wednesday night, clear. Lows in the mid-70s. South winds 5 to 10 miles an hour. Thursday, sunny, hot with highs around 100. Heat index values up to 110 in the afternoon. Thursday night, mostly clear. Lows in the mid-70s. Heat index values up to 105 early until midnight. Friday, sunny, hot with highs around 100. Heat index values up to 110 in the afternoon. Friday night, mostly clear. Lows in the mid-70s. Heat index values up to 105 early until midnight. Saturday, sunny. Highs in the upper 90s. Heat index values up to 110 in the afternoon. Saturday night, mostly clear. Lows in the mid-70s. Heat index values up to 105 early until midnight. Sunday, sunny. Highs in the upper 90s. Heat index values up to 105 in the afternoon. Sunday night, mostly clear. Lows in the mid-70s. Heat index values up to 105 early until midnight. Labor Day, sunny. Highs in the upper 90s. 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It's Stillwater, it was clear. The temperature was 84 degrees, the dew point 58, and the relative humidity 40%.

south winds 5 to 10 miles an hour. Tuesday night, mostly clear. Lows in the mid-70s. South winds 5 to 10 miles an hour. Wednesday, sunny. Highs in the upper 90s. South winds 5 to 10 miles an hour. Heat index values up to 105 in the afternoon. Wednesday night, clear. Lows in the mid-70s. South winds 5 to 10 miles an hour. Thursday, sunny, hot with highs around 100. Heat index values up to 110 in the afternoon. Thursday night, mostly clear. Lows in the mid-70s. Heat index values up to 105 early until midnight. Friday, sunny, hot with highs around 100. Heat index values up to 110 in the afternoon. Friday night, mostly clear. Lows in the mid-70s. Heat index values up to 105 early until midnight. Saturday, sunny. Highs in the upper 90s. Heat index values up to 110 in the afternoon. Saturday night, mostly clear. Lows in the mid-70s. Heat index values up to 105 early until midnight. Sunday, sunny. Highs in the upper 90s. Heat index values up to 105 in the afternoon. Sunday night, mostly clear. Lows in the mid-70s. Heat index values up to 105 early until midnight. Labor Day, sunny. Highs in the upper 90s. 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It's Stillwater, it was clear. The temperature was 84 degrees, the dew point 58, and the relative humidity 40%. The wind was south at 9 miles an hour. The pressure was 29.98 inches and rising. At Guthrie, it was clear. The temperature was 85. The wind was south at 8. Observations from around the region. Skies ranged from clear to partly cloudy, and temperatures were between 80 and 88 degrees. Once again at 11 p.m., at Stillwater, it was clear. The temperature was 84. From the Norman Forecast Office, here is the forecast for Stillwater and surrounding area. Tonight, clear. Lows in the mid-70s. South winds 10 to 15 miles an hour. Tuesday, sunny, hot with highs around 100. South winds 5 to 10 miles an hour. Tuesday night, mostly clear. Lows in the mid-70s. South winds 5 to 10 miles an hour. Wednesday, sunny. Highs in the upper 90s. South winds 5 to 10 miles an hour. Heat index values up to 105 in the afternoon. Wednesday night, clear. Lows in the mid-70s. South winds 5 to 10 miles an hour. Thursday, sunny, hot with highs around 100. Heat index values up to 110 in the afternoon. Thursday night, mostly clear. Lows in the mid-70s. Heat index values up to 105 early until midnight. Friday, sunny, hot with highs around 100. Heat index values up to 110 in the afternoon. Friday night, mostly clear. Lows in the mid-70s. Heat index values up to 105 early until midnight. Saturday, sunny. Highs in the upper 90s. Heat index values up to 110 in the afternoon. Saturday night, mostly clear. Lows in the mid-70s. Heat index values up to 105 early until midnight. Sunday, sunny. Highs in the upper 90s. Heat index values up to 105 in the afternoon. Sunday night, mostly clear. Lows in the mid-70s. Heat index values up to 105 early until midnight. Labor Day, sunny. Highs in the upper 90s. 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It's Stillwater, it was clear. The temperature was 84 degrees, the dew point 58, and the relative humidity 40.

80%. The wind was south at 9 miles an hour. The pressure was 29.98 inches and rising. At Guthrie, it was clear. The temperature was 85. The wind was south at 8. Observations from around the region. Skies ranged from clear to partly cloudy, and temperatures were between 80 and 88 degrees. Once again at 11 p.m., at Stillwater, it was clear. The temperature was 84. From the Norman Forecast Office, here is the forecast for Stillwater and surrounding area. Tonight, clear. Lows in the mid-70s. South winds 10 to 15 miles an hour. Tuesday, sunny, hot with highs around 100. South winds 5 to 10 miles an hour. Tuesday night, mostly clear. Lows in the mid-70s. South winds 5 to 10 miles an hour. Wednesday, sunny. Highs in the upper 90s. South winds 5 to 10 miles an hour. Heat index values up to 105 in the afternoon. Wednesday night, clear. Lows in the mid-70s. South winds 5 to 10 miles an hour. Thursday, sunny, hot with highs around 100. Heat index values up to 110 in the afternoon. Thursday night, mostly clear. Lows in the mid-70s. Heat index values up to 105 early until midnight. Friday, sunny, hot with highs around 100. Heat index values up to 110 in the afternoon. Friday night, mostly clear. Lows in the mid-70s. Heat index values up to 105 early until midnight. Saturday, sunny. Highs in the upper 90s. Heat index values up to 110 in the afternoon. Saturday night, mostly clear. Lows in the mid-70s. Heat index values up to 105 early until midnight. Sunday, sunny. Highs in the upper 90s. Heat index values up to 105 in the afternoon. Sunday night, mostly clear. Lows in the mid-70s. Heat index values up to 105 early until midnight. Labor Day, sunny. Highs in the upper 90s. 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At Stillwater, it was clear. The temperature was 84 degrees, the dew point 58, and the relative humidity 40%. The wind was south at 9 miles an hour. The pressure was 29.98 inches and rising. At Guthrie, it was clear. The temperature was 85. The wind was south at 8. Observations from around the region. Skies ranged from clear to partly cloudy, and temperatures were between 80 and 88 degrees. Once again at 11 p.m., at Stillwater, it was clear. The temperature was 84. From the Norman Forecast Office, here is the forecast for Stillwater and surrounding area. Tonight, clear. Lows in the mid-70s. South winds 10 to 15 miles an hour. Tuesday, sunny, hot with highs around 100. South winds 5 to 10 miles an hour. Tuesday night, mostly clear. Lows in the mid-70s. South winds 5 to 10 miles an hour. Wednesday, sunny. Highs in the upper 90s. South winds 5 to 10 miles an hour. Heat index values up to 105 in the afternoon. Wednesday night, clear. Lows in the mid-70s. South winds 5 to 10 miles an hour. Thursday, sunny, hot with highs around 100. Heat index values up to 110 in the afternoon. Thursday night, mostly clear. Lows in the mid-70s. Heat index values up to 105 early until midnight. Friday, sunny, hot with highs around 100. Heat index values up to 110 in the afternoon. Friday night, mostly clear. Lows in the mid-70s. Heat index values up to 105 early until midnight. Saturday, sunny. Highs in the upper 90s. Heat index values up to 110 in the afternoon. Saturday night, mostly clear. Lows in the mid-70s. Heat index values up to 105 early until midnight. Sunday, sunny. Highs in the upper 90s.

cities. Heat index values up to 105 in the afternoon. Sunday night, mostly clear. Lows in the mid-70s. Heat index values up to 105 early until midnight. Labor Day, sunny. Highs in the upper 90s. 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It's Stillwater, it was clear. The temperature was 84 degrees, the dew point 58, and the relative humidity 40%. The wind was south at 9 miles an hour. The pressure was 29.98 inches and rising. At Guthrie, it was clear. The temperature was 85. The wind was south at 8. Observations from around the region. Skies ranged from clear to partly cloudy, and temperatures were between 80 and 88 degrees. Once again at 11 p.m., at Stillwater, it was clear. The temperature was 84. From the Norman Forecast Office, here is the forecast for Stillwater and surrounding area. Tonight, clear. Lows in the mid-70s. South winds 10 to 15 miles an hour. Tuesday, sunny, hot with highs around 100. South winds 5 to 10 miles an hour. Tuesday night, mostly clear. Lows in the mid-70s. South winds 5 to 10 miles an hour. Wednesday, sunny. Highs in the upper 90s. South winds 5 to 10 miles an hour. Heat index values up to 105 in the afternoon. Wednesday night, clear. Lows in the mid-70s. South winds 5 to 10 miles an hour. Thursday, sunny, hot with highs around 100. Heat index values up to 110 in the afternoon. Thursday night, mostly clear. Lows in the mid-70s. Heat index values up to 105 early until midnight. Friday, sunny, hot with highs around 100. Heat index values up to 110 in the afternoon. Friday night, mostly clear. Lows in the mid-70s. Heat index values up to 105 early until midnight. Saturday, sunny. Highs in the upper 90s. Heat index values up to 110 in the afternoon. Saturday night, mostly clear. Lows in the mid-70s. Heat index values up to 105 early until midnight. Sunday, sunny. Highs in the upper 90s. Heat index values up to 105 in the afternoon. Sunday night, mostly clear. Lows in the mid-70s. Heat index values up to 105 early until midnight. Labor Day, sunny. Highs in the upper 90s. 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It's Stillwater, it was clear. The temperature was 84 degrees, the dew point 58, and the relative humidity 40%. The wind was south at 9 miles an hour. The pressure was 29.98 inches and rising. At Guthrie, it was clear. The temperature was 85. The wind was south at 8. Observations from around the region. Skies ranged from clear to partly cloudy, and temperatures were between 80 and 88 degrees. Once again at 11 p.m., at Stillwater, it was clear. The temperature was 84. From the Norman Forecast Office, here is the forecast for Stillwater and surrounding area. Tonight, clear. Lows in the mid-70s. South winds 10 to 15 miles an hour. Tuesday, sunny, hot with highs around 100. South winds 5 to 10 miles an hour. Tuesday night, mostly clear. Lows in the mid-70s. South winds 5 to 10 miles an hour. Wednesday, sunny. Highs in the upper 90s. South winds 5 to 10 miles an hour. Heat index values up to 105 in the afternoon. Wednesday night, clear. Lows in the mid-70s. South winds 5 to 10 miles an hour. Thursday, sunny, hot with highs around 100. Heat index values up to 110 in the afternoon. Thursday night, mostly clear. Lows in the mid-70s. Heat index values up to 105 early until midnight. Friday, sunny, hot with highs around 100. Heat index

Values up to 110 in the afternoon. Friday night, mostly clear. Lows in the mid-70s. Heat index values up to 105 early until midnight. Saturday, sunny. Highs in the upper 90s. Heat index values up to 110 in the afternoon. Saturday night, mostly clear. Lows in the mid-70s. Heat index values up to 105 early until midnight. Sunday, sunny. Highs in the upper 90s. Heat index values up to 105 in the afternoon. Sunday night, mostly clear. Lows in the mid-70s. Heat index values up to 105 early until midnight. Labor Day, sunny. Highs in the upper 90s. 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At Stillwater, it was clear. The temperature was 84 degrees, the dew point 58, and the relative humidity 40%. The wind was south at 9 miles an hour. The pressure was 29.98 inches and rising. At Guthrie, it was clear. The temperature was 85. The wind was south at 8. Observations from around the region. Skies ranged from clear to partly cloudy, and temperatures were between 80 and 88 degrees. Once again at 11 p.m., at Stillwater, it was clear. The temperature was 84. From the Norman Forecast Office, here is the forecast for Stillwater and surrounding area. Tonight, clear. Lows in the mid-70s. South winds 10 to 15 miles an hour. Tuesday, sunny, hot with highs around 100. South winds 5 to 10 miles an hour. Tuesday night, mostly clear. Lows in the mid-70s. South winds 5 to 10 miles an hour. Wednesday, sunny. Highs in the upper 90s. South winds 5 to 10 miles an hour. Heat index values up to 105 in the afternoon. Wednesday night, clear. Lows in the mid-70s. South winds 5 to 10 miles an hour. Thursday, sunny, hot with highs around 100. Heat index values up to 110 in the afternoon. Thursday night, mostly clear. Lows in the mid-70s. Heat index values up to 105 early until midnight. Friday, sunny, hot with highs around 100. Heat index values up to 110 in the afternoon. Friday night, mostly clear. Lows in the mid-70s. Heat index values up to 105 early until midnight. Saturday, sunny. Highs in the upper 90s. Heat index values up to 110 in the afternoon. Saturday night, mostly clear. Lows in the mid-70s. Heat index values up to 105 early until midnight. Sunday, sunny. Highs in the upper 90s. Heat index values up to 105 in the afternoon. Sunday night, mostly clear. Lows in the mid-70s. Heat index values up to 105 early until midnight. Labor Day, sunny. Highs in the upper 90s. 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At Stillwater, it was clear. The temperature was 84 degrees, the dew point 58, and the relative humidity 40%. The wind was south at 9 miles an hour. The pressure was 29.98 inches and rising. At Guthrie, it was clear. The temperature was 85. The wind was south at 8. Observations from around the region. Skies ranged from clear to partly cloudy, and temperatures were between 80 and 88 degrees. Once again at 11 p.m., at Stillwater, it was clear. The temperature was 84. From the Norman Forecast Office, here is the forecast for Stillwater and surrounding area. Tonight, clear. Lows in the mid-70s. South winds 10 to 15 miles an hour. Tuesday, sunny, hot with highs around 100. South winds 5 to 10 miles an hour. Tuesday.

Night, mostly clear. Lows in the mid-70s. South winds 5 to 10 miles an hour. Wednesday, sunny. Highs in the upper 90s. South winds 5 to 10 miles an hour. Heat index values up to 105 in the afternoon. Wednesday night, clear. Lows in the mid-70s. South winds 5 to 10 miles an hour. Thursday, sunny, hot with highs around 100. Heat index values up to 110 in the afternoon. Thursday night, mostly clear. Lows in the mid-70s. Heat index values up to 105 early until midnight. Friday, sunny, hot with highs around 100. Heat index values up to 110 in the afternoon. Friday night, mostly clear. Lows in the mid-70s. Heat index values up to 105 early until midnight. Saturday, sunny. Highs in the upper 90s. Heat index values up to 110 in the afternoon. Saturday night, mostly clear. Lows in the mid-70s. Heat index values up to 105 early until midnight. Sunday, sunny. Highs in the upper 90s. Heat index values up to 105 in the afternoon. Sunday night, mostly clear. Lows in the mid-70s. Heat index values up to 105 early until midnight. Labor Day, sunny. Highs in the upper 90s. 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It's Stillwater, it was clear. The temperature was 84 degrees, the dew point 58, and the relative humidity 40%. The wind was south at 9 miles an hour. The pressure was 29.98 inches and rising. At Guthrie, it was clear. The temperature was 85. The wind was south at 8. Observations from around the region. Skies ranged from clear to partly cloudy, and temperatures were between 80 and 88 degrees. Once again at 11 p.m., at Stillwater, it was clear. The temperature was 84. From the Norman Forecast Office, here is the forecast for Stillwater and surrounding area. Tonight, clear. Lows in the mid-70s. South winds 10 to 15 miles an hour. Tuesday, sunny, hot with highs around 100. South winds 5. Tonight, clear. Lows in the mid-70s. South winds 10 to 15 miles an hour. Tuesday, sunny, hot with highs around 100. South winds 5 to 10 miles an hour. Tuesday night, mostly clear. Lows in the mid-70s. South winds 5 to 10 miles an hour. Wednesday, sunny. Highs in the upper 90s. South winds 5 to 10 miles an hour. Heat index values up to 105 in the afternoon. Wednesday night, clear. Lows in the mid-70s. South winds 5 to 10 miles an hour. Thursday, sunny, hot with highs around 100. Heat index values up to 110 in the afternoon. Thursday night, mostly clear. Lows in the mid-70s. Heat index values up to 105 early until midnight. Friday, sunny, hot with highs around 100. Heat index values up to 110 in the afternoon. Friday night, mostly clear. Lows in the mid-70s. Heat index values up to 105 early until midnight. Saturday, sunny. Highs in the upper 90s. Heat index values up to 110 in the afternoon. Saturday night, mostly clear. Lows in the mid-70s. Heat index values up to 105 early until midnight. Sunday, sunny. Highs in the upper 90s. Heat index values up to 105 in the afternoon. Sunday night, mostly clear. Lows in the mid-70s. Heat index values up to 105 early until midnight. Labor Day, sunny. Highs in the upper 90s. 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It's Stillwater, it was clear. The temperature was 84 degrees, the dew point 58, and the relative humidity 40%. The wind was south at 9 miles an hour. The pressure was 29.98 inches.

92.50 megahertz. 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It's Stillwater. It was clear. The temperature was 84 degrees, the dew point 58, and the relative humidity 40%. The wind was south at 9 miles an hour. The pressure was 29.98 inches and rising. At Guthrie, it was clear. The temperature was 85. The wind was south at 8. Observations from around the region. Skies ranged from clear to partly cloudy, and temperatures were between 80 and 88 degrees. Once again at 11 p.m., it's still water, it was clear. The temperature was 84. From the Norman Forecast Office, here is the forecast for Stillwater and surrounding area. Tonight, clear. Lows in the mid-70s. South winds 10 to 15 miles an hour. Tuesday, sunny, hot with highs around 100. South winds 5 to 10 miles an hour. Tuesday night, mostly clear. Lows in the mid-70s. South winds 5 to 10 miles an hour. Wednesday, sunny. Highs in the upper 90s. South winds 5 to 10 miles an hour. Heat index values up to 105 in the afternoon. Wednesday night, clear. Lows in the mid-70s. South winds 5 to 10 miles an hour. Thursday, sunny, hot with highs around 100. Heat index values up to 110 in the afternoon. Thursday night, mostly clear. Lows in the mid-70s. Heat index values up to 105 early until midnight. Friday, sunny, hot with highs around 100. Heat index values up to 110 in the afternoon. Friday night, mostly clear. Lows in the mid-70s. Heat index values up to 105 early until midnight. Saturday, sunny. Highs in the upper 90s. Heat index values up to 110 in the afternoon. Saturday night, mostly clear. Lows in the mid-70s. Heat index values up to 105 early until midnight. Sunday, sunny. Highs in the upper 90s. Heat index values up to 105 in the afternoon. Sunday night, mostly clear. Lows in the mid-70s. Heat index values up to 105 early until midnight. Labor Day, sunny. Highs in the upper 90s. 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It's Stillwater, it was clear. The temperature was 81 degrees, the dew point 59, and the relative humidity 47%. The wind was south at 6 miles an hour. The pressure was 29.98 inches and steady. At Guthrie, it was clear. The temperature was 82. The wind was south at 7. Observations from around the region. It was clear, with a temperature of 80 at Wichita, 78 at Oklahoma City, 87 at Dallas-Fort Worth, and 82 at Springfield. At Tulsa, it was mostly cloudy, with a temperature of 82. Once again at midnight, at Stillwater, it was clear. The temperature was 81. From the Norman Forecast Office, here is the forecast for Stillwater and surrounding area. Tonight, clear. Lows in the mid-70s. South winds 10 to 15 miles an hour. Tuesday, sunny, hot with highs around 100. South winds 5 to 10 miles an hour. Tuesday night, mostly clear. Lows in the mid-70s. South winds 5 to 10 miles an hour. Wednesday, sunny. Highs in the upper 90s. South winds 5 to 10 miles an hour. Heat index values up to 105 in the afternoon. Wednesday night, clear. Lows in the mid-70s. South winds 5 to 10 miles an hour. Thursday, sunny, hot with highs around 100. Heat index values up to 110 in the afternoon. Thursday night, mostly clear. Lows in the mid-70s. Heat index values up to 105 early until midnight. Friday, sunny, hot with highs around 100. Heat index values up to 110 in the afternoon.

Friday night, mostly clear. Lows in the mid-70s. Heat index values up to 105 early until midnight. Saturday, sunny. Highs in the upper 90s. Heat index values up to 110 in the afternoon. Saturday night, mostly clear. Lows in the mid-70s. Heat index values up to 105 early until midnight. Sunday, sunny. Highs in the upper 90s. Heat index values up to 105 in the afternoon. Sunday night, mostly clear. Lows in the mid-70s. Heat index values up to 105 early until midnight. Labor Day, sunny. Highs in the upper 90s. 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At Stillwater, it was clear. The temperature was 81 degrees, the dew point 59, and the relative humidity 47%. The wind was south at 6 miles an hour. The pressure was 29.98 inches and steady. At Guthrie, it was clear. The temperature was 82. The wind was south at 7. Observations from around the region. It was clear, with a temperature of 80 at Wichita, 78 at Oklahoma City, 87 at Dallas-Fort Worth, and 82 at Springfield. At Tulsa, it was mostly cloudy, with a temperature of 82. Once again at midnight, at Stillwater, it was clear. The temperature was 81. From the Norman Forecast Office, here is the forecast for Stillwater and surrounding area. Tonight, clear. Lows in the mid-70s. South winds 10 to 15 miles an hour. Tuesday, sunny, hot with highs around 100. South winds 5 to 10 miles an hour. Tuesday night, mostly clear. Lows in the mid-70s. South winds 5 to 10 miles an hour. Wednesday, sunny. Highs in the upper 90s. South winds 5 to 10 miles an hour. Heat index values up to 105 in the afternoon. Wednesday night, clear. Lows in the mid-70s. South winds 5 to 10 miles an hour. Thursday, sunny, hot with highs around 100. Heat index values up to 110 in the afternoon. Thursday night, mostly clear. Lows in the mid-70s. Heat index values up to 105 early until midnight. Friday, sunny, hot with highs around 100. Heat index values up to 110 in the afternoon. Friday night, mostly clear. Lows in the mid-70s. Heat index values up to 105 early until midnight. Saturday, sunny. Highs in the upper 90s. Heat index values up to 110 in the afternoon. Saturday night, mostly clear. Lows in the mid-70s. Heat index values up to 105 early until midnight. Sunday, sunny. Highs in the upper 90s. Heat index values up to 105 in the afternoon. Sunday night, mostly clear. Lows in the mid-70s. Heat index values up to 105 early until midnight. Labor Day, sunny. Highs in the upper 90s. 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At Stillwater, it was clear. The temperature was 81 degrees, the dew point 59, and the relative humidity 47%. The wind was south at 6 miles an hour. The pressure was 29.98 inches and steady. At Guthrie, it was clear. The temperature was 82. The wind was south at 7. Observations from around the region. It was clear, with a temperature of 80 at Wichita, 78 at Oklahoma City, 87 at Dallas-Fort Worth, and 82 at Springfield. At Tulsa, it was mostly cloudy, with a temperature of 82. Once again at midnight, at Stillwater, it was clear. The temperature was 81. From the Norman Forecast Office, here is the forecast for Stillwater and surrounding area. Tonight, clear. Lows in the mid-70s. South winds 10 to 15 miles an hour. Tuesday, sunny, hot with highs around 100. South winds 5 to 10 miles an hour. Tuesday night, mostly clear. Lows

Saturday, sunny. Highs in the upper 90s. Heat index values up to 110 in the afternoon. Saturday night, mostly clear. Lows in the mid-70s. Heat index values up to 105 early until midnight. Sunday, sunny. Highs in the upper 90s. Heat index values up to 105 in the afternoon. Sunday night, mostly clear. Lows in the mid-70s. Heat index values up to 105 early until midnight. Labor Day, sunny. Highs in the upper 90s. 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It's Stillwater, it was clear. The temperature was 81 degrees, the dew point 59, and the relative humidity 47%. The wind was south at 6 miles an hour. The pressure was 29.98 inches and steady. At Guthrie, it was clear. The temperature was 82. The wind was south at 7. Observations from around the region. It was clear, with a temperature of 80 at Wichita, 78 at Oklahoma City, 87 at Dallas-Fort Worth, and 82 at Springfield. At Tulsa, it was mostly cloudy, with a temperature of 82. Once again at midnight, at Stillwater, it was clear. The temperature was 81. You're listening to Stillwater Weather Radio, and here are midnight weather observations. At Stillwater, it was clear. The temperature was 81 degrees, the dew point 59, and the relative humidity 47%. The wind was south at 6 miles an hour. The pressure was 29.98 inches and steady. At Ponca City, it was clear. The temperature was 85, the dew point 59, and the relative humidity 41%. The wind was southwest at 9. The pressure was 29.98 inches and rising. At Guthrie, it was clear. The temperature was 82, the dew point 58, and the relative humidity 43%. The wind was south at 7. The pressure was 29.98 inches and rising. Observations from around the region. It was clear, with a temperature of 80 at Wichita, 85 at Woodward, 78 at Oklahoma City, 87 at Dallas-Fort Worth, and 82 at Springfield. At Tulsa, it was mostly cloudy, with a temperature of 82. Once again at midnight, at Stillwater, it was clear. The temperature was 81. From the Norman Forecast Office, here is the forecast for Stillwater and surrounding area. Tonight, clear. Lows in the mid-70s. South winds 10 to 15 miles an hour. Tuesday, sunny, hot with highs around 100. South winds 5 to 10 miles an hour. Tuesday night, mostly clear. Lows in the mid-70s. South winds 5 to 10 miles an hour. Wednesday, sunny. Highs in the upper 90s. South winds 5 to 10 miles an hour. Heat index values up to 105 in the afternoon. Wednesday night, clear. Lows in the mid-70s. South winds 5 to 10 miles an hour. Thursday, sunny, hot with highs around 100. Heat index values up to 110 in the afternoon. Thursday night, mostly clear. Lows in the mid-70s. Heat index values up to 105 early until midnight. Friday, sunny, hot with highs around 100. Heat index values up to 110 in the afternoon. Friday night, mostly clear. Lows in the mid-70s. Heat index values up to 105 early until midnight. Saturday, sunny. Highs in the upper 90s. Heat index values up to 110 in the afternoon. Saturday night, mostly clear. Lows in the mid-70s. Heat index values up to 105 early until midnight. Sunday, sunny. Highs in the upper 90s. Heat index values up to 105 in the afternoon. Sunday night, mostly clear. Lows in the mid-70s. Heat index values up to 105 early until midnight. Labor Day, sunny. Highs in the upper 90s. 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

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At Stillwater, it was clear. The temperature was 81 degrees, the dew point 59, and the relative humidity 47%. The wind was south at 6 miles an hour. The pressure was 29.98 inches and steady. At Ponca City, it was clear. The temperature was 85, the dew point 59, and the relative humidity 41%. The wind was southwest at 9. The pressure was 29.98 inches and rising. At Guthrie, it was clear. The temperature was 82, the dew point 58, and the relative humidity 43%. The wind was south at 7. The pressure was 29.98 inches and rising. Observations from around the region. It was clear, with a temperature of 80 at Wichita, 85 at Woodward, 78 at Oklahoma City, 87 at Dallas-Fort Worth, and 82 at Springfield. At Tulsa, it was mostly cloudy, with a temperature of 82. Once again at midnight, at Stillwater, it was clear. The temperature was 81. From the Norman Forecast Office, here is the forecast for Stillwater and surrounding area. Tonight, clear. Lows in the mid-70s. South winds 10 to 15 miles an hour. Tuesday, sunny, hot with highs around 100. South winds 5 to 10 miles an hour. Tuesday night, mostly clear. Lows in the mid-70s. South winds 5 to 10 miles an hour. Wednesday, sunny. Highs in the upper 90s. South winds 5 to 10 miles an hour. Heat index values up to 105 in the afternoon. Wednesday night, clear. Lows in the mid-70s. South winds 5 to 10 miles an hour. Thursday, sunny, hot with highs around 100. Heat index values up to 110 in the afternoon. Thursday night, mostly clear. Lows in the mid-70s. Heat index values up to 105 early until midnight. Friday, sunny, hot with highs around 100. Heat index values up to 110 in the afternoon. Friday night, mostly clear. Lows in the mid-70s. Heat index values up to 105 early until midnight. Saturday, sunny. Highs in the upper 90s. Heat index values up to 110 in the afternoon. Saturday night, mostly clear. Lows in the mid-70s. Heat index values up to 105 early until midnight. Sunday, sunny. Highs in the upper 90s. Heat index values up to 105 in the afternoon. Sunday night, mostly clear. Lows in the mid-70s. Heat index values up to 105 early until midnight. Labor Day, sunny. Highs in the upper 90s. You are listening to Stillwater Weather Radio, and here are midnight weather observations. At Stillwater, it was clear. The temperature was 81 degrees, the dew point 59, and the relative humidity 47%. The wind was south at 6 miles an hour. The pressure was 29.98 inches and steady. At Ponca City, it was clear. The temperature was 85, the dew point 59, and the relative humidity 41%. The wind was southwest at 9. The pressure was 29.98 inches and rising. At Guthrie, it was clear. The temperature was 82, the dew point 58, and the relative humidity 43%. The wind was south at 7. The pressure was 29.98 inches and rising. Observations from around the region. It was clear, with a temperature of 80 at Wichita, 85 at Woodward, 78 at Oklahoma City, 87 at Dallas-Fort Worth, and 82 at Springfield. At Tulsa, it was mostly cloudy, with a temperature of 82. Once again at midnight, at Stillwater, it was clear. The temperature was 81. From the Norman Forecast Office, here is the forecast for Stillwater and surrounding area. Tonight, clear. Lows in the mid-70s. South winds 10 to 15 miles an hour. Tuesday, sunny, hot with highs around 100.

South winds 5 to 10 miles an hour. Tuesday night, mostly clear. Lows in the mid-70s. South winds 5 to 10 miles an hour. Wednesday, sunny. Highs in the upper 90s. South winds 5 to 10 miles an hour. Heat index values up to 105 in the afternoon. Wednesday night, clear. Lows in the mid-70s. South winds 5 to 10 miles an hour. Thursday, sunny, hot with highs around 100. Heat index values up to 110 in the afternoon. Thursday night, mostly clear. Lows in the mid-70s. Heat index values up to 105 early until midnight. Friday, sunny, hot with highs around 100. Heat index values up to 110 in the afternoon. Friday night, mostly clear. Lows in the mid-70s. Heat index values up to 105 early until midnight. Saturday, sunny. Highs in the upper 90s. Heat index values up to 110 in the afternoon. Saturday night, mostly clear. Lows in the mid-70s. Heat index values up to 105 early until midnight. Sunday, sunny. Highs in the upper 90s. Heat index values up to 105 in the afternoon. Sunday night, mostly clear. Lows in the mid-70s. Heat index values up to 105 early until midnight. Labor Day, sunny. Highs in the upper 90s. 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At Stillwater, it was clear. The temperature was 81 degrees, the dew point 59, and the relative humidity 47%. The wind was south at 6 miles an hour. The pressure was 29.98 inches and steady. At Ponca City, it was clear. The temperature was 85, the dew point 59, and the relative humidity 41%. The wind was southwest at 9. The pressure was 29.98 inches and rising. At Guthrie, it was clear. The temperature was 82, the dew point 58, and the relative humidity 43%. The wind was south at 7. The pressure was 29.98 inches and rising. Observations from around the region. It was clear, with a temperature of 80 at Wichita, 85 at Woodward, 78 at Oklahoma City, 87 at Dallas-Fort Worth, and 82 at Springfield. At Tulsa, it was mostly cloudy, with a temperature of 82. Once again at midnight, at Stillwater, it was clear. The temperature was 81. From the Norman Forecast Office, here is the forecast for Stillwater and surrounding area. Tonight, clear. Lows in the mid-70s. South winds 10 to 15 miles an hour. Tuesday, sunny, hot with highs around 100. South winds 5 to 10 miles an hour. Tuesday night, mostly clear. Lows in the mid-70s. South winds 5 to 10 miles an hour. Wednesday, sunny. Highs in the upper 90s. South winds 5 to 10 miles an hour. Heat index values up to 105 in the afternoon. Wednesday night, clear. Lows in the mid-70s. South winds 5 to 10 miles an hour. Thursday, sunny, hot with highs around 100. Heat index values up to 110 in the afternoon. Thursday night, mostly clear. Lows in the mid-70s. Heat index values up to 105 early until midnight. Friday, sunny, hot with highs around 100. Heat index values up to 110 in the afternoon. Friday night, mostly clear. Lows in the mid-70s. Heat index values up to 105 early until midnight. Saturday, sunny. Highs in the upper 90s. Heat index values up to 110 in the afternoon. Saturday night, mostly clear. Lows in the mid-70s. Heat index values up to 105 early until midnight. Sunday, sunny. Highs in the upper 90s. Heat index values up to 105 in the afternoon. Sunday night, mostly clear. Lows in the mid-70s. Heat index values up to 105 early until midnight. Labor Day, sunny.

highs in the upper 90s. 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At Stillwater, it was clear. The temperature was 81 degrees, the dew point 59, and the relative humidity 47%. The wind was south at 6 miles an hour. The pressure was 29.98 inches and steady. At Ponca City, it was clear. The temperature was 85, the dew point 59, and the relative humidity 41%. The wind was southwest at 9. The pressure was 29.98 inches and rising. At Guthrie, it was clear. The temperature was 82, the dew point 58, and the relative humidity 43%. The wind was south at 7. The pressure was 29.98 inches and rising. Observations from around the region. It was clear, with a temperature of 80 at Wichita, 85 at Woodward, 78 at Oklahoma City, 87 at Dallas-Fort Worth, and 82 at Springfield. At Tulsa, it was mostly cloudy, with a temperature of 82. Once again at midnight, at Stillwater, it was clear. The temperature was 81. From the Norman Forecast Office, here is the forecast for Stillwater and surrounding area. Tonight, clear. Lows in the mid-70s. South winds 10 to 15 miles an hour. Tuesday, sunny, hot with highs around 100. South winds 5 to 10 miles an hour. Tuesday night, mostly clear. Lows in the mid-70s. South winds 5 to 10 miles an hour. Wednesday, sunny. Highs in the upper 90s. South winds 5 to 10 miles an hour. Heat index values up to 105 in the afternoon. Wednesday night, clear. Lows in the mid-70s. South winds 5 to 10 miles an hour. Thursday, sunny, hot with highs around 100. Heat index values up to 110 in the afternoon. Thursday night, mostly clear. Lows in the mid-70s. Heat index values up to 105 early until midnight. Friday, sunny, hot with highs around 100. Heat index values up to 110 in the afternoon. Friday night, mostly clear. Lows in the mid-70s. Heat index values up to 105 early until midnight. Saturday, sunny. Highs in the upper 90s. Heat index values up to 110 in the afternoon. Saturday night, mostly clear. Lows in the mid-70s. Heat index values up to 105 early until midnight. Sunday, sunny. Highs in the upper 90s. Heat index values up to 105 in the afternoon. Sunday night, mostly clear. Lows in the mid-70s. Heat index values up to 105 early until midnight. Labor Day, sunny. Highs in the upper 90s. 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At Stillwater, it was clear. The temperature was 81 degrees, the dew point 59, and the relative humidity 47%. The wind was south at 6 miles an hour. The pressure was 29.98 inches and steady. At Ponca City, it was clear. The temperature was 85, the dew point 59, and the relative humidity 41%. The wind was southwest at 9. The pressure was 29.98 inches and rising. At Guthrie, it was clear. The temperature was 82, the dew point 58, and the relative humidity 43%. The wind was south at 7. The pressure was 29.98 inches and rising. Observations from around the region. It was clear, with a temperature of 80 at Wichita, 85 at Woodward, 78 at Oklahoma City, 87 at Dallas-Fort Worth, and 82 at Springfield. At Tulsa, it was mostly cloudy, with a temperature of 82. Once again at midnight, at Stillwater, it was clear. The temperature was 81. From the Norman Forecast Office, here is the forecast for Stillwater and surrounding area.

tonight, clear. Lows in the mid-70s. South winds 10 to 15 miles an hour. Tuesday, sunny, hot with highs around 100. South winds 5 to 10 miles an hour. Tuesday night, mostly clear. Lows in the mid-70s. South winds 5 to 10 miles an hour. Wednesday, sunny. Highs in the upper 90s. South winds 5 to 10 miles an hour. Heat index values up to 105 in the afternoon. Wednesday night, clear. Lows in the mid-70s. South winds 5 to 10 miles an hour. Thursday, sunny, hot with highs around 100. Heat index values up to 110 in the afternoon. Thursday night, mostly clear. Lows in the mid-70s. Heat index values up to 105 early until midnight. Friday, sunny, hot with highs around 100. Heat index values up to 110 in the afternoon. Friday night, mostly clear. Lows in the mid-70s. Heat index values up to 105 early until midnight. Saturday, sunny. Highs in the upper 90s. Heat index values up to 110 in the afternoon. Saturday night, mostly clear. Lows in the mid-70s. Heat index values up to 105 early until midnight. Sunday, sunny. Highs in the upper 90s. Heat index values up to 105 in the afternoon. Sunday night, mostly clear. Lows in the mid-70s. Heat index values up to 105 early until midnight. Labor Day, sunny. Highs in the upper 90s. Lows in the mid-70s. Heat index values up to 105 early until midnight. Labor Day, sunny. Highs in the upper 90s. 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It's Stillwater, it was clear. The temperature was 81 degrees, the dew point 59, and the relative humidity 47%. The wind was south at 6 miles an hour. The pressure was 29.98 inches and steady. At Ponca City, it was clear. The temperature was 85, the dew point 59, and the relative humidity 41%. The wind was southwest at 9. The pressure was 29.98 inches and rising. At Guthrie, it was clear. The temperature was 82, the dew point 58, and the relative humidity 43%. The wind was south at 6. The pressure was 29.98 inches and rising. Observations from around the region. It was clear, with a temperature of 80 at Wichita, 85 at Woodward, 78 at Oklahoma City, 87 at Dallas-Fort Worth, and 82 at Springfield. At Tulsa, it was mostly cloudy, with a temperature of 82. Once again at midnight, at Stillwater, it was clear. The temperature was 81. From the Norman Forecast Office, here is the forecast for Stillwater and surrounding area. Tonight, clear. Lows in the mid-70s. South winds 10 to 15 miles an hour. Tuesday, sunny, hot with highs around 100. South winds 5 to 10 miles an hour. Tuesday night, mostly clear. Lows in the mid-70s. South winds 5 to 10 miles an hour. Wednesday, sunny. Highs in the upper 90s. South winds 5 to 10 miles an hour. Heat index values up to 105 in the afternoon. Wednesday night, clear. Lows in the mid-70s. South winds 5 to 10 miles an hour. Thursday, sunny, hot with highs around 100. Heat index values up to 110 in the afternoon. Thursday night, mostly clear. Lows in the mid-70s. Heat index values up to 105 early until midnight. Friday, sunny, hot with highs around 100. Heat index values up to 110 in the afternoon. Friday night, mostly clear. Lows in the mid-70s. Heat index values up to 105 early until midnight. Saturday, sunny. Highs in the upper 90s. Heat index values up to 110 in the afternoon. Saturday night, mostly clear. Lows in the mid-70s. Heat index values.

get up to 105 early until midnight. Sunday, sunny. Highs in the upper 90s. Heat index values up to 105 in the afternoon. Sunday night, mostly clear. Lows in the mid-70s. Heat index values up to 105 early until midnight. Labor Day, sunny. Highs in the upper 90s. You're listening to Stillwater Weather Radio, and here are midnight weather observations. It's Stillwater, it was clear. The temperature was 81 degrees, the dew point 59, and the relative humidity 47%. The wind was south at 6 miles an hour. The pressure was 29.98 inches and steady. At Ponca City, it was clear. The temperature was 85, the dew point 59, and the relative humidity 41%. The wind was southwest at 9. The pressure was 29.98 inches and rising. At Guthrie, it was clear. The temperature was 82, the dew point 58, and the relative humidity 43%. The wind was south at 7. The pressure was 29.98 inches and rising. Observations from around the region. It was clear, with a temperature of 80 at Wichita, 85 at Woodward, 78 at Oklahoma City, 87 at Dallas-Fort Worth, and 82 at Springfield. At Tulsa, it was mostly cloudy, with a temperature of 82. Once again at midnight, at Stillwater, it was clear. The temperature was 81. From the Norman Forecast Office, here is the forecast for Stillwater and surrounding area. Tonight, clear. Lows in the mid-70s. South winds 10 to 15 miles an hour. Tuesday, sunny, hot with highs around 100. South winds 5 to 10 miles an hour. Tuesday night, mostly clear. Lows in the mid-70s. South winds 5 to 10 miles an hour. Wednesday, sunny. Highs in the upper 90s. South winds 5 to 10 miles an hour. Heat index values up to 105 in the afternoon. Wednesday night, clear. Lows in the mid-70s. South winds 5 to 10 miles an hour. Thursday, sunny, hot with highs around 100. Heat index values up to 110 in the afternoon. Thursday night, mostly clear. Lows in the mid-70s. Heat index values up to 105 early until midnight. Friday, sunny, hot with highs around 100. Heat index values up to 110 in the afternoon. Friday night, mostly clear. Lows in the mid-70s. Heat index values up to 105 early until midnight. Saturday, sunny. Highs in the upper 90s. Heat index values up to 110 in the afternoon. Saturday night, mostly clear. Lows in the mid-70s. Heat index values up to 105 early until midnight. Sunday, sunny. Highs in the upper 90s. Heat index values up to 105 in the afternoon. Sunday night, mostly clear. Lows in the mid-70s. Heat index values up to 105 early until midnight. Labor Day, sunny. Highs in the upper 90s. 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At Stillwater, it was clear. The temperature was 81 degrees, the dew point 59, and the relative humidity 47%. The wind was south at 6 miles an hour. The pressure was 29.98 inches and steady. At Ponca City, it was clear. The temperature was 85, the dew point 59, and the relative humidity 41%. The wind was southwest at 9. The pressure was 29.98 inches and rising. At Guthrie, it was clear. The temperature was 82, the dew point 58, and the relative humidity 43%. The wind was south at 7. The pressure was 29.98 inches and rising. Observations from around the region. It was clear, with a temperature of 80 at Wichita, 85 at Woodward, 78 at Oklahoma City, 87 at Dallas-Fort Worth, and 82 at Springfield. At Tulsa, it was mostly cloudy, with a temperature of 82. Once again at midnight, at Stillwater, it was clear. The temperature was 81.
From the Norman Forecast Office, here is the forecast for Stillwater and surrounding area. Tonight, clear. Lows in the mid-70s. South winds 10 to 15 miles an hour. Tuesday, sunny, hot with highs around 100. South winds 5 to 10 miles an hour. Tuesday night, mostly clear. Lows in the mid-70s. South winds 5 to 10 miles an hour. Wednesday, sunny. Highs in the upper 90s. South winds 5 to 10 miles an hour. Heat index values up to 105 in the afternoon. Wednesday night, clear. Lows in the mid-70s. South winds 5 to 10 miles an hour. Thursday, sunny, hot with highs around 100. Heat index values up to 110 in the afternoon. Thursday night, mostly clear. Lows in the mid-70s. Heat index values up to 105 early until midnight. Friday, sunny, hot with highs around 100. Heat index values up to 110 in the afternoon. Friday night, mostly clear. Lows in the mid-70s. Heat index values up to 105 early until midnight. Saturday, sunny. Highs in the upper 90s. Heat index values up to 110 in the afternoon. Saturday night, mostly clear. Lows in the mid-70s. Heat index values up to 105 early until midnight. Sunday, sunny. Highs in the upper 90s. Heat index values up to 105 in the afternoon. Sunday night, mostly clear. Lows in the mid-70s. Heat index values up to 105 early until midnight. Labor Day, sunny. Highs in the upper 90s. 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At Stillwater, it was clear. The temperature was 81 degrees, the dew point 59, and the relative humidity 47%. The wind was south at 6 miles an hour. The pressure was 29.98 inches and steady. At Ponca City, it was clear. The temperature was 85, the dew point 59, and the relative humidity 41%. The wind was southwest at 9. The pressure was 29.98 inches and rising. At Guthrie, it was clear. The temperature was 82, the dew point 58, and the relative humidity 43%. The wind was south at 7. The pressure was 29.98 inches and rising. Observations from around the region. It was clear, with a temperature of 80 at Wichita, 85 at Woodward, 78 at Oklahoma City, 87 at Dallas-Fort Worth, and 82 at Springfield. At Tulsa, it was mostly cloudy, with a temperature of 82. Once again at midnight, at Stillwater, it was clear. The temperature was 81. 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From the Norman Forecast Office, here is the forecast for Stillwater and surrounding area. Tonight, clear. Lows in the mid-70s. South winds 10 to 15 miles an hour. Tuesday, sunny, hot with highs around 100. South winds 5 to 10 miles an hour. Tuesday night, mostly clear. Lows in the mid-70s. South winds 5 to 10 miles an hour. Wednesday, sunny. Highs in the upper 90s. South winds 5 to 10 miles an hour. Heat index values up to 105 in the afternoon. Wednesday night, clear. Lows in the mid-70s. South winds 5 to 10 miles an hour. Thursday, sunny, hot with highs around 100. Heat index values up to 110 in the afternoon. Thursday night, mostly clear. Lows in the mid-70s. Heat index values up to 105 early until midnight. Friday, sunny, hot with highs around 100. Heat index values up to 110 in the afternoon. Friday night, mostly clear. Lows in the mid-70s. Heat index values up to 105 early until midnight. Saturday, sunny. Highs in the

upper 90s. Heat index values up to 110 in the afternoon. Saturday night, mostly clear. Lows in the mid-70s. Heat index values up to 105 early until midnight. Sunday, sunny. Highs in the upper 90s. Heat index values up to 105 in the afternoon. Sunday night, mostly clear. Lows in the mid-70s. Heat index values up to 105 early until midnight. Labor Day, sunny. Highs in the upper 90s. 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At Stillwater, it was clear. The temperature was 81 degrees, the dew point 59, and the relative humidity 47%. The wind was south at 6 miles an hour. The pressure was 29.98 inches and steady. At Ponca City, it was clear. The temperature was 85, the dew point 59, and the relative humidity 41%. The wind was southwest at 9. The pressure was 29.98 inches and rising. At Guthrie, it was clear. The temperature was 82, the dew point 58, and the relative humidity 43%. The wind was south at 7. The pressure was 29.98 inches and rising. Observations from around the region. It was clear, with a temperature of 80 at Wichita, 85 at Woodward, 78 at Oklahoma City, 87 at Dallas-Fort Worth, and 82 at Springfield. At Tulsa, it was mostly cloudy, with a temperature of 82. Once again at midnight, at Stillwater, it was clear. The temperature was 81. From the Norman Forecast Office, here is the forecast for Stillwater and surrounding area. Tonight, clear. Lows in the mid-70s. South winds 10 to 15 miles an hour. Tuesday, sunny, hot with highs around 100. South winds 5 to 10 miles an hour. Tuesday night, mostly clear. Lows in the mid-70s. South winds 5 to 10 miles an hour. Wednesday, sunny. Highs in the upper 90s. South winds 5 to 10 miles an hour. Heat index values up to 105 in the afternoon. Wednesday night, clear. Lows in the mid-70s. South winds 5 to 10 miles an hour. Thursday, sunny, hot with highs around 100. Heat index values up to 110 in the afternoon. Thursday night, mostly clear. Lows in the mid-70s. Heat index values up to 105 early until midnight. Friday, sunny, hot with highs around 100. Heat index values up to 110 in the afternoon. Friday night, mostly clear. Lows in the mid-70s. Heat index values up to 105 early until midnight. Saturday, sunny. Highs in the upper 90s. Heat index values up to 110 in the afternoon. Saturday night, mostly clear. Lows in the mid-70s. Heat index values up to 105 early until midnight. Sunday, sunny. Highs in the upper 90s. Heat index values up to 105 in the afternoon. Sunday night, mostly clear. Lows in the mid-70s. Heat index values up to 105 early until midnight. Labor Day, sunny. Highs in the upper 90s. 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At Stillwater, it was clear. The temperature was 81 degrees, the dew point 59, and the relative humidity 47%. The wind was south at 6 miles an hour. The pressure was 29.98 inches and steady. At Ponca City, it was clear. The temperature was 85, the dew point 59, and the relative humidity 41%. The wind was southwest at 9. The pressure was 29.98 inches and rising. At Guthrie, it was clear. The temperature was 82, the dew point 58, and the relative humidity 43%. The wind was south at 7. The pressure was 29.98 inches and rising. Observations from around the region. It was clear, with a temperature of 80 at Wichita, 85 at Woodward, 78 at Oklahoma City, 87 at Dallas-Fort Worth, and 82 at Springfield.

Tulsa, it was mostly cloudy, with a temperature of 82. Once again at midnight, at Stillwater, it was clear. The temperature was 81. From the Norman Forecast Office, here is the forecast for Stillwater and surrounding area. Tonight, clear. Lows in the mid-70s. South winds 10 to 15 miles an hour. Tuesday, sunny, hot with highs around 100. South winds 5 to 10 miles an hour. Tuesday night, mostly clear. Lows in the mid-70s. South winds 5 to 10 miles an hour. Wednesday, sunny. Highs in the upper 90s. South winds 5 to 10 miles an hour. Heat index values up to 105 in the afternoon. Wednesday night, clear. Lows in the mid-70s. South winds 5 to 10 miles an hour. Thursday, sunny, hot with highs around 100. Heat index values up to 110 in the afternoon. Thursday night, mostly clear. Lows in the mid-70s. Heat index values up to 105 early until midnight. Friday, sunny, hot with highs around 100. Heat index values up to 110 in the afternoon. Friday night, mostly clear. Lows in the mid-70s. Heat index values up to 105 early until midnight. Saturday, sunny. Highs in the upper 90s. Heat index values up to 110 in the afternoon. Saturday night, mostly clear. Lows in the mid-70s. Heat index values up to 105 early until midnight. Sunday, sunny. Highs in the upper 90s. Heat index values up to 105 in the afternoon. Sunday night, mostly clear. Lows in the mid-70s. Heat index values up to 105 early until midnight. Labor Day, sunny. Highs in the upper 90s. 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At Stillwater, it was clear. The temperature was 81 degrees, the dew point 59, and the relative humidity 47%. The wind was south at 6 miles an hour. The pressure was 29.98 inches and steady. At Ponca City, it was clear. The temperature was 85, the dew point 59, and the relative humidity 41%. The wind was southwest at 9. The pressure was 29.98 inches and rising. At Guthrie, it was clear. The temperature was 82, the dew point 58, and the relative humidity 43%. The wind was south at 7. The pressure was 29.98 inches and rising. Observations from around the region. It was clear, with a temperature of 80 at Wichita, 85 at Woodward, 78 at Oklahoma City, 87 at Dallas-Fort Worth, and 82 at Springfield. At Tulsa, it was mostly cloudy, with a temperature of 82. Once again at midnight, at Stillwater, it was clear. The temperature was 81. From the Norman Forecast Office, here is the forecast for Stillwater and surrounding area. Tonight, clear. Lows in the mid-70s. South winds 10 to 15 miles an hour. Tuesday, sunny, hot with highs around 100. South winds 5 to 10 miles an hour. Tuesday night, mostly clear. Lows in the mid-70s. South winds 5 to 10 miles an hour. Wednesday, sunny. Highs in the upper 90s. South winds 5 to 10 miles an hour. Heat index values up to 105 in the afternoon. Wednesday night, clear. Lows in the mid-70s. South winds 5 to 10 miles an hour. Thursday, sunny, hot with highs around 100. Heat index values up to 110 in the afternoon. Thursday night, mostly clear. Lows in the mid-70s. Heat index values up to 105 early until midnight. Friday, sunny, hot with highs around 100. Heat index values up to 110 in the afternoon. Friday night, mostly clear. Lows in the mid-70s. Heat index values up to 105 early until midnight. Saturday, sunny. Highs in the upper 90s. Heat index values up to 110 in the afternoon.

Saturday night, mostly clear. Lows in the mid-70s. Heat index values up to 105 early until midnight. Sunday, sunny. Highs in the upper 90s. Heat index values up to 105 in the afternoon. Sunday night, mostly clear. Lows in the mid-70s. Heat index values up to 105 early until midnight. Labor Day, sunny. Highs in the upper 90s. You are listening to Stillwater Weather Radio, and here are midnight weather observations. At Stillwater, it was clear. The temperature was 81 degrees, the dew point 59, and the relative humidity 47%. The wind was south at 6 miles an hour. The pressure was 29.98 inches and steady. At Ponca City, it was clear. The temperature was 85, the dew point 59, and the relative humidity 41%. The wind was southwest at 9. The pressure was 29.98 inches and rising. At Guthrie, it was clear. The temperature was 82, the dew point 58, and the relative humidity 43%. The wind was south at 7. The pressure was 29.98 inches and rising. Observations from around the region. It was clear, with a temperature of 80 at Wichita, 85 at Woodward, 78 at Oklahoma City, 87 at Dallas-Fort Worth, and 82 at Springfield. At Tulsa, it was mostly cloudy, with a temperature of 82. Once again at midnight, at Stillwater, it was clear. The temperature was 81. From the Norman Forecast Office, here is the forecast for Stillwater and surrounding area. Tonight, clear. Lows in the mid-70s. South winds 10 to 15 miles an hour. Tuesday, sunny, hot with highs around 100. South winds 5 to 10 miles an hour. Tuesday night, mostly clear. Lows in the mid-70s. South winds 5 to 10 miles an hour. Wednesday, sunny. Highs in the upper 90s. South winds 5 to 10 miles an hour. Heat index values up to 105 in the afternoon. Wednesday night, clear. Lows in the mid-70s. South winds 5 to 10 miles an hour. Thursday, sunny, hot with highs around 100. Heat index values up to 110 in the afternoon. Thursday night, mostly clear. Lows in the mid-70s. Heat index values up to 105 early until midnight. Friday, sunny, hot with highs around 100. Heat index values up to 110 in the afternoon. Friday night, mostly clear. Lows in the mid-70s. Heat index values up to 105 early until midnight. Saturday, sunny. Highs in the upper 90s. Heat index values up to 110 in the afternoon. Saturday night, mostly clear. Lows in the mid-70s. Heat index values up to 105 early until midnight. Sunday, sunny. Highs in the upper 90s. Heat index values up to 105 in the afternoon. Sunday night, mostly clear. Lows in the mid-70s. Heat index values up to 105 early until midnight. Labor Day, sunny. Highs in the upper 90s. 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At Stillwater, it was clear. The temperature was 81 degrees, the dew point 59, and the relative humidity 47%. The wind was south at 6 miles an hour. The pressure was 29.98 inches and steady. At Ponca City, it was clear. The temperature was 85, the dew point 59, and the relative humidity 41%. The wind was southwest at 9. The pressure was 29.98 inches and rising. At Guthrie, it was clear. The temperature was 82, the dew point 58, and the relative humidity 43%. The wind was south at 7. The pressure was 29.98 inches and rising. Observations from

around the region. It was clear, with a temperature of 80 at Wichita, 85 at Woodward, 78 at Oklahoma City, 87 at Dallas-Fort Worth, and 82 at Springfield. At Tulsa, it was mostly cloudy, with a temperature of 82. Once again at midnight, at Stillwater, it was clear. The temperature was 81. From the Norman Forecast Office, here is the forecast for Stillwater and surrounding area. Tonight, clear. Lows in the mid-70s. South winds 10 to 15 miles an hour. Tuesday, sunny, hot with highs around 100. South winds 5 to 10 miles an hour. Tuesday night, mostly clear. Lows in the mid-70s. South winds 5 to 10 miles an hour. Wednesday, sunny. Highs in the upper 90s. South winds 5 to 10 miles an hour. Heat index values up to 105 in the afternoon. Wednesday night, clear. Lows in the mid-70s. South winds 5 to 10 miles an hour. Thursday, sunny, hot with highs around 100. Heat index values up to 110 in the afternoon. Thursday night, mostly clear. Lows in the mid-70s. Heat index values up to 105 early until midnight. Friday, sunny, hot with highs around 100. Heat index values up to 110 in the afternoon. Friday night, mostly clear. Lows in the mid-70s. Heat index values up to 105 early until midnight. Saturday, sunny. Highs in the upper 90s. Heat index values up to 110 in the afternoon. Saturday night, mostly clear. Lows in the mid-70s. Heat index values up to 105 early until midnight. Sunday, sunny. Highs in the upper 90s. Heat index values up to 105 in the afternoon. Sunday night, mostly clear. Lows in the mid-70s. Heat index values up to 105 early until midnight. Labor Day, sunny. Highs in the upper 90s. 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At Stillwater, it was clear. The temperature was 78 degrees, the dew point 59, and the relative humidity 51%. The wind was south at 8 miles an hour. The pressure was 29.98 inches and steady. At Ponca City, it was clear. The temperature was 82, the dew point 59, and the relative humidity 45%. The wind was west at 8. The pressure was 29.98 inches and steady. At Guthrie, it was clear. The temperature was 80, the dew point 58, and the relative humidity 46%. The wind was south at 7. The pressure was 29.98 inches and steady. Observations from around the region. At Wichita, it was clear, with a temperature of 78. At Dallas-Fort Worth, it was partly cloudy, with a temperature of 84. At Tulsa, it was mostly cloudy, with a temperature of 84. Once again at 1 a.m., at Stillwater, it was clear. The temperature was 78. From the Norman Forecast Office, here is the forecast for Stillwater and surrounding area. Tonight, clear. Lows in the mid-70s. South winds 10 to 15 miles an hour. Tuesday, sunny, hot with highs around 100. South winds 5 to 10 miles an hour. Tuesday night, mostly clear. Lows in the mid-70s. South winds 5 to 10 miles an hour. Wednesday, sunny. Highs in the upper 90s. South winds 5 to 10 miles an hour. Heat index values up to 105 in the afternoon. Wednesday night, clear. Lows in the mid-70s. South winds 5 to 10 miles an hour. Thursday, sunny, hot with highs around 100. Heat index values up to 110 in the afternoon. Thursday night, mostly clear. Lows in the mid-70s. Heat index values up to 105 early until midnight. Friday, sunny, hot with highs around 100. Heat index values up to 110 in the afternoon. Friday night, mostly clear. Lows in the mid-70s. Heat index values up to 100.

5 early until midnight. Saturday, sunny. Highs in the upper 90s. Heat index values up to 110 in the afternoon. Saturday night, mostly clear. Lows in the mid-70s. Heat index values up to 105 early until midnight. Sunday, sunny. Highs in the upper 90s. Heat index values up to 105 in the afternoon. Sunday night, mostly clear. Lows in the mid-70s. Heat index values up to 105 early until midnight. Labor Day, sunny. Highs in the upper 90s. 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At Stillwater, it was clear. The temperature was 78 degrees, the dew point 59, and the relative humidity 51%. The wind was south at 8 miles an hour. The pressure was 29.98 inches and steady. At Ponca City, it was clear. The temperature was 82, the dew point 59, and the relative humidity 45%. The wind was west at 8. The pressure was 29.98 inches and steady. At Guthrie, it was clear. The temperature was 80, the dew point 58, and the relative humidity 46%. The wind was south at 7. The pressure was 29.98 inches and steady. Observations from around the region. At Wichita, it was clear, with a temperature of 78. At Dallas-Fort Worth, it was partly cloudy, with a temperature of 84. At Tulsa, it was mostly cloudy, with a temperature of 84. Once again at 1 a.m., at Stillwater, it was clear. The temperature was 78. From the Norman Forecast Office, here is the forecast for Stillwater and surrounding area. Tonight, clear. Lows in the mid-70s. South winds 10 to 15 miles an hour. Tuesday, sunny, hot with highs around 100. South winds 5 to 10 miles an hour. Tuesday night, mostly clear. Lows in the mid-70s. South winds 5 to 10 miles an hour. Wednesday, sunny. Highs in the upper 90s. South winds 5 to 10 miles an hour. Heat index values up to 105 in the afternoon. Wednesday night, clear. Lows in the mid-70s. South winds 5 to 10 miles an hour. Thursday, sunny, hot with highs around 100. Heat index values up to 110 in the afternoon. Thursday night, mostly clear. Lows in the mid-70s. Heat index values up to 105 early until midnight. Friday, sunny, hot with highs around 100. Heat index values up to 110 in the afternoon. Friday night, mostly clear. Lows in the mid-70s. Heat index values up to 105 early until midnight. Saturday, sunny. Highs in the upper 90s. Heat index values up to 110 in the afternoon. Saturday night, mostly clear. Lows in the mid-70s. Heat index values up to 105 early until midnight. Sunday, sunny. Highs in the upper 90s. Heat index values up to 105 in the afternoon. Sunday night, mostly clear. Lows in the mid-70s. Heat index values up to 105 early until midnight. Labor Day, sunny. Highs in the upper 90s. 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At Stillwater, it was clear. The temperature was 78 degrees, the dew point 59, and the relative humidity 51%. The wind was south at 8 miles an hour. The pressure was 29.98 inches and steady. At Ponca City, it was clear. The temperature was 82, the dew point 59, and the relative humidity 45%. The wind was west at 8. The pressure was 29.98 inches and steady. At Guthrie, it was clear. The temperature was 80, the dew point 58, and the relative humidity 46%. The wind was south at 7. The pressure was 29.98 inches and steady. Observations from around the region. At Wichita, it was clear, with a temperature of 78. At Dallas-Fort Worth, it was partly cloudy,

Wednesday, sunny. Highs in the upper 90s. South winds 5 to 10 miles an hour. Heat index values up to 105. Wednesday night, clear. Lows in the mid-70s. South winds 5 to 10 miles an hour. Thursday, sunny. Highs in the upper 90s. Heat index values up to 105 in the afternoon. Thursday night, clear. Lows in the mid-70s. Friday, sunny. Highs in the upper 90s. Heat index values up to 105 in the afternoon. Friday night, clear. Lows in the lower 70s. Saturday, sunny. Highs in the upper 90s. Heat index values up to 105 in the afternoon. Saturday night, mostly clear. Lows in the lower 70s. Sunday, sunny. Highs in the upper 90s. Heat index values up to 105 in the afternoon. Sunday night, mostly clear. Lows in the mid-70s. Labor Day, sunny. Highs in the upper 90s. 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At Stillwater, it was clear. The temperature was 78 degrees, the dew point 59, and the relative humidity 51%. The wind was south at 8 miles an hour. The pressure was 29.98 inches and steady. At Guthrie, it was clear. The temperature was 80. The wind was south at 8. Observations from around the region. It was clear, with a temperature of 76 at Wichita, 83 at Woodward, 76 at Oklahoma City, and 79 at Springfield. At Dallas-Fort Worth, it was partly cloudy, with a temperature of 87. At Tulsa, it was mostly cloudy, with a temperature of 86. Once again at 2 a.m., at Stillwater, it was clear. The temperature was 78. From the Norman Forecast Office, here is the forecast for Stillwater and surrounding area. Rest of tonight, clear. Lows in the mid-70s. South winds 5 to 10 miles an hour. Tuesday, sunny, hot with highs around 100. South winds 5 to 10 miles an hour. Tuesday night, mostly clear. Lows in the mid-70s. South winds 5 to 10 miles an hour. Wednesday, sunny. Highs in the upper 90s. South winds 5 to 10 miles an hour. Heat index values up to 105. Wednesday night, clear. Lows in the mid-70s. South winds 5 to 10 miles an hour. Thursday, sunny. Highs in the upper 90s. Heat index values up to 105 in the afternoon. Thursday night, clear. Lows in the mid-70s. Friday, sunny. Highs in the upper 90s. Heat index values up to 105 in the afternoon. Friday night, clear. Lows in the lower 70s. Saturday, sunny. Highs in the upper 90s. Heat index values up to 105 in the afternoon. Saturday night, mostly clear. Lows in the lower 70s. Sunday, sunny. Highs in the upper 90s. Heat index values up to 105 in the afternoon. Sunday night, mostly clear. Lows in the mid-70s. Labor Day, sunny. Highs in the upper 90s. You are listening to Stillwater Weather Radio, and here are 2 a.m. weather observations. At Stillwater, it was clear. The temperature was 78 degrees, the dew point 59, and the relative humidity 51%. The wind was south at 8 miles an hour. The pressure was 29.98 inches and steady. At Guthrie, it was clear. The temperature was 80. The wind was south at 8. Observations from around the region. It was clear, with a temperature of 76 at Wichita, 83 at Woodward, 76 at Oklahoma City, and 79 at Springfield. At Dallas-Fort Worth, it was partly cloudy, with a temperature of 87. At Tulsa, it was

mostly cloudy with a temperature of 86. Once again at 2 a.m., it's still water, it was clear. The temperature was 78. From the Norman Forecast Office, here is the forecast for Stillwater and surrounding area. Rest of tonight, clear. Lows in the mid-70s. South winds 5 to 10 miles an hour. Tuesday, sunny, hot with highs around 100. South winds 5 to 10 miles an hour. Tuesday night, mostly clear. Lows in the mid-70s. South winds 5 to 10 miles an hour. Wednesday, sunny. Highs in the upper 90s. South winds 5 to 10 miles an hour. Heat index values up to 105. Wednesday night, clear. Lows in the mid-70s. South winds 5 to 10 miles an hour. Thursday, sunny. Highs in the upper 90s. Heat index values up to 105 in the afternoon. Thursday night, clear. Lows in the mid-70s. Friday, sunny. Highs in the upper 90s. Heat index values up to 105 in the afternoon. Friday night, clear. Lows in the lower 70s. Saturday, sunny. Highs in the upper 90s. Heat index values up to 105 in the afternoon. Saturday night, mostly clear. Lows in the lower 70s. Sunday, sunny. Highs in the upper 90s. Heat index values up to 105 in the afternoon. Sunday night, mostly clear. Lows in the mid-70s. Labor Day, sunny. Highs in the upper 90s. 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It's Stillwater, it was clear. The temperature was 78 degrees, the dew point 59, and the relative humidity 51%. The wind was south at 8 miles an hour. The pressure was 29.98 inches and steady. At Guthrie, it was clear. The temperature was 80. The wind was south at 8. Observations from around the region. It was clear, with a temperature of 76 at Wichita, 83 at Woodward, 76 at Oklahoma City, and 79 at Springfield. At Dallas-Fort Worth, it was partly cloudy, with a temperature of 87. At Tulsa, it was mostly cloudy, with a temperature of 86. Once again at 2 a.m., at Stillwater, it was clear. The temperature was 78. From the Norman Forecast Office, here is the forecast for Stillwater and surrounding area. Rest of tonight, clear. Lows in the mid-70s. South winds 5 to 10 miles an hour. Tuesday, sunny, hot with highs around 100. South winds 5 to 10 miles an hour. Tuesday night, mostly clear. Lows in the mid-70s. South winds 5 to 10 miles an hour. Wednesday, sunny. Highs in the upper 90s. South winds 5 to 10 miles an hour. Heat index values up to 105. Wednesday night, clear. Lows in the mid-70s. South winds 5 to 10 miles an hour. Thursday, sunny. Highs in the upper 90s. Heat index values up to 105 in the afternoon. Thursday night, clear. Lows in the mid-70s. Friday, sunny. Highs in the upper 90s. Heat index values up to 105 in the afternoon. Friday night, clear. Lows in the lower 70s. Saturday, sunny. Highs in the upper 90s. Heat index values up to 105 in the afternoon. Saturday night, mostly clear. Lows in the lower 70s. Sunday, sunny. Highs in the upper 90s. Heat index values up to 105 in the afternoon. Sunday night, mostly clear. Lows in the mid-70s. Labor Day, sunny. Highs in the upper 90s. You're listening to Stillwater Weather Radio, and here are 2 a.m. weather observations. It's Stillwater, it was clear. The temperature was 78 degrees, the dew point 59, and the relative humidity 51%. The wind was south at 8 miles an hour. The pressure was 29.98 inches and steady. At Guthrie, it was clear.

Temperature was 80. The wind was south at 8. Observations from around the region. It was clear, with a temperature of 76 at Wichita, 83 at Woodward, 76 at Oklahoma City, and 79 at Springfield. At Dallas-Fort Worth, it was partly cloudy, with a temperature of 87. At Tulsa, it was mostly cloudy, with a temperature of 86. Once again at 2 a.m., at Stillwater, it was clear. The temperature was 78. From the Norman Forecast Office, here is the forecast for Stillwater and surrounding area. Rest of tonight, clear. Lows in the mid-70s. South winds 5 to 10 miles an hour. Tuesday, sunny, hot with highs around 100. South winds 5 to 10 miles an hour. Tuesday night, mostly clear. Lows in the mid-70s. South winds 5 to 10 miles an hour. Wednesday, sunny. Highs in the upper 90s. South winds 5 to 10 miles an hour. Heat index values up to 105. Wednesday night, clear. Lows in the mid-70s. South winds 5 to 10 miles an hour. Thursday, sunny. Highs in the upper 90s. Heat index values up to 105 in the afternoon. Thursday night, clear. Lows in the mid-70s. Friday, sunny. Highs in the upper 90s. Heat index values up to 105 in the afternoon. Friday night, clear. Lows in the lower 70s. Saturday, sunny. Highs in the upper 90s. Heat index values up to 105 in the afternoon. Saturday night, mostly clear. Lows in the lower 70s. Sunday, sunny. Highs in the upper 90s. Heat index values up to 105 in the afternoon. Sunday night, mostly clear. Lows in the mid-70s. Labor Day, sunny. Highs in the upper 90s. 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At Stillwater, it was clear. The temperature was 78 degrees, the dew point 59, and the relative humidity 51%. The wind was south at 8 miles an hour. The pressure was 29.98 inches and steady. At Guthrie, it was clear. The temperature was 80. The wind was south at 8. Observations from around the region. It was clear, with a temperature of 76 at Wichita, 83 at Woodward, 76 at Oklahoma City, and 79 at Springfield. At Dallas-Fort Worth, it was partly cloudy, with a temperature of 87. At Tulsa, it was mostly cloudy, with a temperature of 86. Once again at 2 a.m., at Stillwater, it was clear. The temperature was 78. From the Norman Forecast Office, here is the forecast for Stillwater and surrounding area. Rest of tonight, clear. Lows in the mid-70s. South winds 5 to 10 miles an hour. Tuesday, sunny, hot with highs around 100. South winds 5 to 10 miles an hour. Tuesday night, mostly clear. Lows in the mid-70s. South winds 5 to 10 miles an hour. Wednesday, sunny. Highs in the upper 90s. South winds 5 to 10 miles an hour. Heat index values up to 105. Wednesday night, clear. Lows in the mid-70s. South winds 5 to 10 miles an hour. Thursday, sunny. Highs in the upper 90s. Heat index values up to 105 in the afternoon. Thursday night, clear. Lows in the mid-70s. Friday, sunny. Highs in the upper 90s. Heat index values up to 105 in the afternoon. Friday night, clear. Lows in the lower 70s. Saturday, sunny. Highs in the upper 90s. Heat index values up to 105 in the afternoon. Saturday night, mostly clear. Lows in the lower 70s. Sunday, sunny. Highs in the upper 90s. Heat index values up to 105 in the afternoon. Sunday night, mostly clear. Lows in the mid-70s. Labor Day, sunny. Highs in the upper 90s. 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

the radio, and here are 2 a.m. weather observations. It's still water, it was clear. The temperature was 78 degrees, the dew point 59, and the relative humidity 51%. The wind was south at 8 miles an hour. The pressure was 29.98 inches and steady. At Guthrie, it was clear. The temperature was 80. The wind was south at 8. Observations from around the region. It was clear, with a temperature of 76 at Wichita, 83 at Woodward, 76 at Oklahoma City, and 79 at Springfield. At Dallas-Fort Worth, it was partly cloudy, with a temperature of 87. At Tulsa, it was mostly cloudy, with a temperature of 86. Once again at 2 a.m., at Stillwater, it was clear. The temperature was 78. From the Norman Forecast Office, here is the forecast for Stillwater and surrounding area. Rest of tonight, clear. Lows in the mid-70s. South winds 5 to 10 miles an hour. Tuesday, sunny, hot with highs around 100. South winds 5 to 10 miles an hour. Tuesday night, mostly clear. Lows in the mid-70s. South winds 5 to 10 miles an hour. Wednesday, sunny. Highs in the upper 90s. South winds 5 to 10 miles an hour. Heat index values up to 105. Wednesday night, clear. Lows in the mid-70s. South winds 5 to 10 miles an hour. Thursday, sunny. Highs in the upper 90s. Heat index values up to 105 in the afternoon. Thursday night, clear. Lows in the mid-70s. Friday, sunny. Highs in the upper 90s. Heat index values up to 105 in the afternoon. Friday night, clear. Lows in the lower 70s. Saturday, sunny. Highs in the upper 90s. Heat index values up to 105 in the afternoon. Saturday night, mostly clear. Lows in the lower 70s. Sunday, sunny. Highs in the upper 90s. Heat index values up to 105 in the afternoon. Sunday night, mostly clear. Lows in the mid-70s. Labor Day, sunny. Highs in the upper 90s. 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At Stillwater, it was clear. The temperature was 78 degrees, the dew point 59, and the relative humidity 51%. The wind was south at 8 miles an hour. The pressure was 29.98 inches and steady. At Guthrie, it was clear. The temperature was 80. The wind was south at 8. Observations from around the region. It was clear, with a temperature of 76 at Wichita, 83 at Woodward, 76 at Oklahoma City, and 79 at Springfield. At Dallas-Fort Worth, it was partly cloudy, with a temperature of 87. At Tulsa, it was mostly cloudy, with a temperature of 86. Once again at 2 a.m., at Stillwater, it was clear. The temperature was 78. From the Norman Forecast Office, here is the forecast for Stillwater and surrounding area. Rest of tonight, clear. Lows in the mid-70s. South winds 5 to 10 miles an hour. Tuesday, sunny, hot with highs around 100. South winds 5 to 10 miles an hour. Tuesday night, mostly clear. Lows in the mid-70s. South winds 5 to 10 miles an hour. Wednesday, sunny. Highs in the upper 90s. South winds 5 to 10 miles an hour. Heat index values up to 105. Wednesday night, clear. Lows in the mid-70s. South winds 5 to 10 miles an hour. Thursday, sunny. Highs in the upper 90s. Heat index values up to 105 in the afternoon. Thursday night, clear. Lows in the mid-70s. Friday, sunny. Highs in the upper 90s. Heat index values up to 105 in the afternoon.

Noon. Friday night, clear. Lows in the lower 70s. Saturday, sunny. Highs in the upper 90s. Heat index values up to 105 in the afternoon. Saturday night, mostly clear. Lows in the lower 70s. Sunday, sunny. Highs in the upper 90s. Heat index values up to 105 in the afternoon. Sunday night, mostly clear, the lower 70s. Sunday, sunny. Highs in the upper 90s. Heat index values up to 105 in the afternoon. Sunday night, mostly clear. Lows in the mid-70s. Labor Day, sunny. Highs in the upper 90s. 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At Stillwater, it was clear. The temperature was 78 degrees, the dew point 59, and the relative humidity 51%. The wind was south at 8 miles an hour. The pressure was 29.98 inches and steady. At Guthrie, it was clear. The temperature was 80. The wind was south at 8. Observations from around the region. It was clear, with a temperature of 76 at Wichita, 83 at Woodward, 76 at Oklahoma City, and 79 at Springfield. At Dallas-Fort Worth, it was partly cloudy, with a temperature of 87. At Tulsa, it was mostly cloudy, with a temperature of 86. Once again at 2 a.m., at Stillwater, it was clear. The temperature was 78. From the Norman Forecast Office, here is the forecast for Stillwater and surrounding area. Rest of tonight, clear. Lows in the mid-70s. South winds 5 to 10 miles an hour. Tuesday, sunny, hot with highs around 100. South winds 5 to 10 miles an hour. Tuesday night, mostly clear. Lows in the mid-70s. South winds 5 to 10 miles an hour. Wednesday, sunny. Highs in the upper 90s. South winds 5 to 10 miles an hour. Heat index values up to 105. Wednesday night, clear. Lows in the mid-70s. South winds 5 to 10 miles an hour. Thursday, sunny. Highs in the upper 90s. Heat index values up to 105 in the afternoon. Thursday night, clear. Lows in the mid-70s. Friday, sunny. Highs in the upper 90s. Heat index values up to 105 in the afternoon. Friday night, clear. Lows in the lower 70s. Saturday, sunny. Highs in the upper 90s. Heat index values up to 105 in the afternoon. Saturday night, mostly clear. Lows in the lower 70s. Sunday, sunny. Highs in the upper 90s. Heat index values up to 105 in the afternoon. Sunday night, mostly clear. Lows in the mid-70s. Labor Day, sunny. Highs in the upper 90s. 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At Stillwater, it was clear. The temperature was 78 degrees, the dew point 59, and the relative humidity 51%. The wind was south at 8 miles an hour. The pressure was 29.98 inches and steady. At Guthrie, it was clear. The temperature was 80. The wind was south at 8. Observations from around the region. It was clear, with a temperature of 76 at Wichita, 83 at Woodward, 76 at Oklahoma City, and 79 at Springfield. At Dallas-Fort Worth, it was partly cloudy, with a temperature of 87. At Tulsa, it was mostly cloudy, with a temperature of 86. Once again at 2 a.m., at Stillwater, it was clear. The temperature was 78. From the Norman Forecast Office, here is the forecast for Stillwater and surrounding area. Rest of tonight, clear. Lows in the mid-70s. South winds 5 to 10 miles an hour. Tuesday, sunny, hot with highs around 100. South winds 5 to 10 miles an hour. Tuesday night, mostly clear. Lows in the mid-70s. South winds 5 to 10 miles an hour. Wednesday, sunny. Highs in the upper 90s.

south winds 5 to 10 miles an hour. Heat index values up to 105. Wednesday night, clear. Lows in the mid-70s. South winds 5 to 10 miles an hour. Thursday, sunny. Highs in the upper 90s. Heat index values up to 105 in the afternoon. Thursday night, clear. Lows in the mid-70s. Friday, sunny. Highs in the upper 90s. Heat index values up to 105 in the afternoon. Friday night, clear. Lows in the lower 70s. Saturday, sunny. Highs in the upper 90s. Heat index values up to 105 in the afternoon. Saturday night, mostly clear. Lows in the lower 70s. Sunday, sunny. Highs in the upper 90s. Heat index values up to 105 in the afternoon. Sunday night, mostly clear. Lows in the mid-70s. Labor Day, sunny. Highs in the upper 90s. You're listening to Stillwater Weather Radio, and here are 2 a.m. weather observations. It's Stillwater, it was clear. The temperature was 78 degrees, the dew point 59, and the relative humidity 51%. The wind was south at 8 miles an hour. The pressure was 29.98 inches and steady. At Guthrie, it was clear. The temperature was 80. The wind was south at 8. Observations from around the region. It was clear, with a temperature of 76 at Wichita, 83 at Woodward, 76 at Oklahoma City, and 79 at Springfield. At Dallas-Fort Worth, it was partly cloudy, with a temperature of 87. At Tulsa, it was mostly cloudy, with a temperature of 86. Once again at 2 a.m., at Stillwater, it was clear. The temperature was 78. From the Norman Forecast Office, here is the forecast for Stillwater and surrounding area. Rest of tonight, clear. Lows in the mid-70s. South winds 5 to 10 miles an hour. Tuesday, sunny, hot with highs around 100. South winds 5 to 10 miles an hour. Tuesday night, mostly clear. Lows in the mid-70s. South winds 5 to 10 miles an hour. Wednesday, sunny. Highs in the upper 90s. South winds 5 to 10 miles an hour. Heat index values up to 105. Wednesday night, clear. Lows in the mid-70s. South winds 5 to 10 miles an hour. Thursday, sunny. Highs in the upper 90s. Heat index values up to 105 in the afternoon. Thursday night, clear. Lows in the mid-70s. Friday, sunny. Highs in the upper 90s. Heat index values up to 105 in the afternoon. Friday night, clear. Lows in the lower 70s. Saturday, sunny. Highs in the upper 90s. Heat index values up to 105 in the afternoon. Saturday night, mostly clear. Lows in the lower 70s. Sunday, sunny. Highs in the upper 90s. Heat index values up to 105 in the afternoon. Sunday night, mostly clear. Lows in the mid-70s. Labor Day, sunny. Highs in the upper 90s. You're listening to Stillwater Weather Radio, and here are 2 a.m. weather observations. It's Stillwater, it was clear. The temperature was 78 degrees, the dew point 59, and the relative humidity 51%. The wind was south at 8 miles an hour. The pressure was 29.98 inches and steady. At Guthrie, it was clear. The temperature was 80. The wind was south at 8. Observations from around the region. It was clear, with a temperature of 76 at Wichita, 83 at Woodward, 76 at Oklahoma City, and 79 at Springfield. At Dallas-Fort Worth, it was partly cloudy, with a temperature of 87. At Tulsa, it was mostly cloudy, with a temperature of 86. Once again at 2 a.m., at Stillwater, it was clear. The temperature was 78. From the Norman Forecast Office, here is the forecast for Stillwater and surrounding area. Rest of tonight, clear. Lows in the mid-70s.

south winds 5 to 10 miles an hour. Tuesday, sunny, hot with highs around 100. South winds 5 to 10 miles an hour. Tuesday night, mostly clear. Lows in the mid-70s. South winds 5 to 10 miles an hour. Wednesday, sunny. Highs in the upper 90s. South winds 5 to 10 miles an hour. Heat index values up to 105. Wednesday night, clear. Lows in the mid-70s. South winds 5 to 10 miles an hour. Thursday, sunny. Highs in the upper 90s. Heat index values up to 105 in the afternoon. Thursday night, clear. Lows in the mid-70s. Friday, sunny. Highs in the upper 90s. Heat index values up to 105 in the afternoon. Friday night, clear. Lows in the lower 70s. Saturday, sunny. Highs in the upper 90s. Heat index values up to 105 in the afternoon. Saturday night, mostly clear. Lows in the lower 70s. Sunday, sunny. Highs in the upper 90s. Heat index values up to 105 in the afternoon. Sunday night, mostly clear. Lows in the mid-70s. Labor Day, sunny. Highs in the upper 90s. 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At Stillwater, it was clear. The temperature was 78 degrees, the dew point 59, and the relative humidity 51%. The wind was south at 8 miles an hour. The pressure was 29.98 inches and steady. At Guthrie, it was clear. The temperature was 80. The wind was south at 8. Observations from around the region. It was clear, with a temperature of 76 at Wichita, 83 at Woodward, 76 at Oklahoma City, and 79 at Springfield. At Dallas-Fort Worth, it was partly cloudy, with a temperature of 87. At Tulsa, it was mostly cloudy, with a temperature of 86. Once again at 2 a.m., at Stillwater, it was clear. The temperature was 78. From the Norman Forecast Office, here is the forecast for Stillwater and surrounding area. Rest of tonight, clear. Lows in the mid-70s. South winds 5 to 10 miles an hour. Tuesday, sunny, hot with highs around 100. South winds 5 to 10 miles an hour. Tuesday night, mostly clear. Lows in the mid-70s. South winds 5 to 10 miles an hour. Wednesday, sunny. Highs in the upper 90s. South winds 5 to 10 miles an hour. Heat index values up to 105. Wednesday night, clear. Lows in the mid-70s. South winds 5 to 10 miles an hour. Thursday, sunny. Highs in the upper 90s. Heat index values up to 105 in the afternoon. Thursday night, clear. Lows in the mid-70s. Friday, sunny. Highs in the upper 90s. Heat index values up to 105 in the afternoon. Friday night, clear. Lows in the lower 70s. Saturday, sunny. Highs in the upper 90s. Heat index values up to 105 in the afternoon. Saturday night, mostly clear. Lows in the lower 70s. Sunday, sunny. Highs in the upper 90s. Heat index values up to 105 in the afternoon. Sunday night, mostly clear. Lows in the mid-70s. Labor Day, sunny. Highs in the upper 90s. 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At Stillwater, it was clear. The temperature was 78 degrees, the dew point 59, and the relative humidity 51%. The wind was south at 8 miles an hour. The pressure was 29.98 inches and steady. At Guthrie, it was clear. The temperature was 80. The wind was south at 8.

observations from around the region. It was clear, with a temperature of 76 at Wichita, 83 at Woodward, 76 at Oklahoma City, and 79 at Springfield. At Dallas-Fort Worth, it was partly cloudy, with a temperature of 87. At Tulsa, it was mostly cloudy, with a temperature of 86. Once again at 2 a.m., at Stillwater, it was clear. The temperature was 78. From the Norman Forecast Office, here is the forecast for Stillwater and surrounding area. Rest of tonight, clear. Lows in the mid-70s. South winds 5 to 10 miles an hour. Tuesday, sunny, hot with highs around 100. South winds 5 to 10 miles an hour. Tuesday night, mostly clear. Lows in the mid-70s. South winds 5 to 10 miles an hour. Wednesday, sunny. Highs in the upper 90s. South winds 5 to 10 miles an hour. Heat index values up to 105. Wednesday night, clear. Lows in the mid-70s. South winds 5 to 10 miles an hour. Thursday, sunny. Highs in the upper 90s. Heat index values up to 105 in the afternoon. Thursday night, clear. Lows in the mid-70s. Friday, sunny. Highs in the upper 90s. Heat index values up to 105 in the afternoon. Friday night, clear. Lows in the lower 70s. Saturday, sunny. Highs in the upper 90s. Heat index values up to 105 in the afternoon. Saturday night, mostly clear. Lows in the lower 70s. Sunday, sunny. Highs in the upper 90s. Heat index values up to 105 in the afternoon. Sunday night, mostly clear. Lows in the mid-70s. Labor Day, sunny. Highs in the upper 90s. 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At Stillwater, it was clear. The temperature was 78 degrees, the dew point 59, and the relative humidity 51%. The wind was south at 8 miles an hour. The pressure was 29.98 inches and steady. At Guthrie, it was clear. The temperature was 80. The wind was south at 8. Observations from around the region. It was clear, with a temperature of 76 at Wichita, 83 at Woodward, 76 at Oklahoma City, and 79 at Springfield. At Dallas-Fort Worth, it was partly cloudy, with a temperature of 87. At Tulsa, it was mostly cloudy, with a temperature of 86. Once again at 2 a.m., at Stillwater, it was clear. The temperature was 78. From the Norman Forecast Office, here is the forecast for Stillwater and surrounding area. Rest of tonight, clear. Lows in the mid-70s. South winds 5 to 10 miles an hour. Tuesday, sunny, hot with highs around 100. South winds 5 to 10 miles an hour. Tuesday night, mostly clear. Lows in the mid-70s. South winds 5 to 10 miles an hour. Wednesday, sunny. Highs in the upper 90s. South winds 5 to 10 miles an hour. Heat index values up to 105. Wednesday night, clear. Lows in the mid-70s. South winds 5 to 10 miles an hour. Thursday, sunny. Highs in the upper 90s. Heat index values up to 105 in the afternoon. Thursday night, clear. Lows in the mid-70s. Friday, sunny. Highs in the upper 90s. Heat index values up to 105 in the afternoon. Friday night, clear. Lows in the lower 70s. Saturday, sunny. Highs in the upper 90s. Heat index values up to 105 in the afternoon. Saturday night, mostly clear. Lows in the lower 70s. Sunday, sunny. Highs in the upper 90s. Heat index values up to 105 in the afternoon. Sunday night, mostly clear. Lows in the mid-70s. Labor Day, sunny. Highs in the upper 90s. 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It's still

water, it was clear. The temperature was 78 degrees, the dew point 59, and the relative humidity 51%. The wind was south at 8 miles an hour. The pressure was 29.98 inches and steady. At Guthrie, it was clear. The temperature was 80. The wind was south at 8. Observations from around the region. It was clear, with a temperature of 76 at Wichita, 83 at Woodward, 76 at Oklahoma City, and 79 at Springfield. At Dallas-Fort Worth, it was partly cloudy, with a temperature of 87. At Tulsa, it was mostly cloudy, with a temperature of 86. Once again at 2 a.m., at Stillwater, it was clear. The temperature was 78. From the Norman Forecast Office, here is the forecast for Stillwater and surrounding area. Rest of tonight, clear. Lows in the mid-70s. South winds 5 to 10 miles an hour. Tuesday, sunny, hot with highs around 100. South winds 5 to 10 miles an hour. Tuesday night, mostly clear. Lows in the mid-70s. South winds 5 to 10 miles an hour. Wednesday, sunny. Highs in the upper 90s. South winds 5 to 10 miles an hour. Heat index values up to 105. Wednesday night, clear. Lows in the mid-70s. South winds 5 to 10 miles an hour. Thursday, sunny. Highs in the upper 90s. Heat index values up to 105 in the afternoon. Thursday night, clear. Lows in the mid-70s. Friday, sunny. Highs in the upper 90s. Heat index values up to 105 in the afternoon. Friday night, clear. Lows in the lower 70s. Saturday, sunny. Highs in the upper 90s. Heat index values up to 105 in the afternoon. Saturday night, mostly clear. Lows in the lower 70s. Sunday, sunny. Highs in the upper 90s. Heat index values up to 105 in the afternoon. Sunday night, mostly clear. Lows in the mid-70s. Labor Day, sunny. Highs in the upper 90s. 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At Stillwater, it was clear. The temperature was 78 degrees, the dew point 59, and the relative humidity 51%. The wind was south at 8 miles an hour. The pressure was 29.98 inches and steady. At Guthrie, it was clear. The temperature was 80. The wind was south at 8. Observations from around the region. It was clear, with a temperature of 76 at Wichita, 83 at Woodward, 76 at Oklahoma City, and 79 at Springfield. At Dallas-Fort Worth, it was partly cloudy, with a temperature of 87. At Tulsa, it was mostly cloudy, with a temperature of 86. Once again at 2 a.m., at Stillwater, it was clear. The temperature was 78. From the Norman Forecast Office, here is the forecast for Stillwater and surrounding area. Rest of tonight, clear. Lows in the mid-70s. South winds 5 to 10 miles an hour. Tuesday, sunny, hot with highs around 100. South winds 5 to 10 miles an hour. Tuesday night, mostly clear. Lows in the mid-70s. South winds 5 to 10 miles an hour. Wednesday, sunny. Highs in the upper 90s. South winds 5 to 10 miles an hour. Heat index values up to 105. Wednesday night, clear. Lows in the mid-70s. South winds 5 to 10 miles an hour. Thursday, sunny. Highs in the upper 90s. Heat index values up to 105 in the afternoon. Thursday night, clear. Lows in the mid-70s. Friday, sunny. Highs in the upper 90s. Heat index values up to 105 in the afternoon. Friday night, clear. Lows in the lower 70s. Saturday, sunny. Highs in the upper 90s. Heat index values up to 105 in the afternoon. Saturday night, mostly clear. Lows in the lower 70s. Sunday, sunny.

highs in the upper 90s. Heat index values up to 105 in the afternoon. Sunday night, mostly clear. Lows in the mid-70s. Labor Day, sunny. Highs in the upper 90s. You are listening to Stillwater Weather Radio, and here are 2 a.m. weather observations. It's Stillwater, it was clear. The temperature was 78 degrees, the dew point 59, and the relative humidity 51%. The wind was south at 8 miles an hour. The pressure was 29.98 inches and steady. At Guthrie, it was clear. The temperature was 80. The wind was south at 8. Observations from around the region. It was clear, with a temperature of 76 at Wichita, 83 at Woodward, 76 at Oklahoma City, and 79 at Springfield. At Dallas-Fort Worth, it was partly cloudy, with a temperature of 87. At Tulsa, it was mostly cloudy, with a temperature of 86. Once again at 2 a.m., at Stillwater, it was clear. The temperature was 78. From the Norman Forecast Office, here is the forecast for Stillwater and surrounding area. Rest of tonight, clear. Lows in the mid-70s. South winds 5 to 10 miles an hour. Tuesday, sunny, hot with highs around 100. South winds 5 to 10 miles an hour. Tuesday night, mostly clear. Lows in the mid-70s. South winds 5 to 10 miles an hour. Wednesday, sunny. Highs in the upper 90s. South winds 5 to 10 miles an hour. Heat index values up to 105. Wednesday night, clear. Lows in the mid-70s. South winds 5 to 10 miles an hour. Thursday, sunny. Highs in the upper 90s. Heat index values up to 105 in the afternoon. Thursday night, clear. Lows in the mid-70s. Friday, sunny. Highs in the upper 90s. Heat index values up to 105 in the afternoon. Friday night, clear. Lows in the lower 70s. Saturday, sunny. Highs in the upper 90s. Heat index values up to 105 in the afternoon. Saturday night, mostly clear. Lows in the lower 70s. Sunday, sunny. Highs in the upper 90s. Heat index values up to 105 in the afternoon. Sunday night, mostly clear. Lows in the mid-70s. Labor Day, sunny. Highs in the upper 90s. 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It's Stillwater, it was clear. The temperature was 78 degrees, the dew point 59, and the relative humidity 51%. The wind was south at 8 miles an hour. The pressure was 29.98 inches and steady. At Guthrie, it was clear. The temperature was 80. The wind was south at 8. Observations from around the region. It was clear, with a temperature of 76 at Wichita, 83 at Woodward, 76 at Oklahoma City, and 79 at Springfield. At Dallas-Fort Worth, it was partly cloudy, with a temperature of 87. At Tulsa, it was mostly cloudy, with a temperature of 86. Once again at 2 a.m., at Stillwater, it was clear. The temperature was 78. From the Norman Forecast Office, here is the forecast for Stillwater and surrounding area. Rest of tonight, clear. Lows in the mid-70s. South winds 5 to 10 miles an hour. Tuesday, sunny, hot with highs around 100. South winds 5 to 10 miles an hour. Tuesday night, mostly clear. Lows in the mid-70s. South winds 5 to 10 miles an hour. Wednesday, sunny. Highs in the upper 90s. South winds 5 to 10 miles an hour. Heat index values up to 105. Wednesday night, clear. Lows in the mid-70s. South winds 5 to 10 miles an hour. Thursday, sunny.

highs in the upper 90s. Heat index values up to 105 in the afternoon. Thursday night, clear. Lows in the mid-70s. Friday, sunny. Highs in the upper 90s. Heat index values up to 105 in the afternoon. Friday night, clear. Lows in the lower 70s. Saturday, sunny. Highs in the upper 90s. Heat index values up to 105 in the afternoon. Saturday night, mostly clear. Lows in the lower 70s. Sunday, sunny. Highs in the upper 90s. Heat index values up to 105 in the afternoon. Sunday night, mostly clear. Lows in the mid-70s. Labor Day, sunny. Highs in the upper 90s. 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It's Stillwater, it was clear. The temperature was 74 degrees, the dew point 60, and the relative humidity 61%. The pressure was 29.98 inches and steady. At Guthrie, it was clear. The temperature was 78. The wind was south at 6. Observations from around the region. It was clear, with a temperature of 74 at Wichita, 74 at Oklahoma City, and 78 at Springfield. At Dallas-Fort Worth, it was partly cloudy, with a temperature of 86. At Tulsa, it was mostly cloudy, with a temperature of 86. Once again at 3 a.m., at Stillwater, it was clear. The temperature was 74. From the Norman Forecast Office, here is the forecast for Stillwater and surrounding area. Rest of tonight, clear. Lows in the mid-70s. South winds 5 to 10 miles an hour. Tuesday, sunny, hot with highs around 100. South winds 5 to 10 miles an hour. Tuesday night, mostly clear. Lows in the mid-70s. South winds 5 to 10 miles an hour. Wednesday, sunny. Highs in the upper 90s. South winds 5 to 10 miles an hour. Heat index values up to 105. Wednesday night, clear. Lows in the mid-70s. South winds 5 to 10 miles an hour. Thursday, sunny. Highs in the upper 90s. Heat index values up to 105 in the afternoon. Thursday night, clear. Lows in the mid-70s. Friday, sunny. Highs in the upper 90s. Heat index values up to 105 in the afternoon. Friday night, clear. Lows in the lower 70s. Saturday, sunny. Highs in the upper 90s. Heat index values up to 105 in the afternoon. Saturday night, mostly clear. Lows in the lower 70s. Sunday, sunny. Highs in the upper 90s. Heat index values up to 105 in the afternoon. Sunday night, mostly clear. Lows in the mid-70s. Labor Day, sunny. Highs in the upper 90s. 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It's Stillwater, it was clear. The temperature was 74 degrees, the dew point 60, and the relative humidity 61%. The pressure was 29.98 inches and steady. At Guthrie, it was clear. The temperature was 78. The wind was south at 6. Observations from around the region. It was clear, with a temperature of 74 at Wichita, 74 at Oklahoma City, and 78 at Springfield. At Dallas-Fort Worth, it was partly cloudy, with a temperature of 86. At Tulsa, it was mostly cloudy, with a temperature of 86. Once again at 3 a.m., at Stillwater, it was clear. The temperature was 74. From the Norman Forecast Office, here is the forecast for Stillwater and surrounding area. Rest of tonight, clear. Lows in the mid-70s. South winds 5 to 10 miles an hour. Tuesday, sunny, hot with highs around 100. South winds 5 to 10 miles an hour. Tuesday night, mostly clear. Lows in the mid-70s. South winds 5 to 10 miles an hour. Wednesday, sunny. Highs in the upper 90s. South winds 5

10 miles an hour. Heat index values up to 105. Wednesday night, clear. Lows in the mid-70s. South winds 5 to 10 miles an hour. Thursday, sunny. Highs in the upper 90s. Heat index values up to 105 in the afternoon. Thursday night, clear. Lows in the mid-70s. Friday, sunny. Highs in the upper 90s. Heat index values up to 105 in the afternoon. Friday night, clear. Lows in the lower 70s. Saturday, sunny. Highs in the upper 90s. Heat index values up to 105 in the afternoon. Saturday night, mostly clear. Lows in the lower 70s. Sunday, sunny. Highs in the upper 90s. Heat index values up to 105 in the afternoon. Sunday night, mostly clear. Lows in the mid-70s. Labor Day, sunny. Highs in the upper 90s. 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It's Stillwater, it was clear. The temperature was 74 degrees, the dew point 60, and the relative humidity 61%. The pressure was 29.98 inches and steady. At Guthrie, it was clear. The temperature was 78. The wind was south at 6. Observations from around the region. It was clear, with a temperature of 74 at Wichita, 74 at Oklahoma City, and 78 at Springfield. At Dallas-Fort Worth, it was partly cloudy, with a temperature of 86. At Tulsa, it was mostly cloudy, with a temperature of 86. Once again at 3 a.m., at Stillwater, it was clear. The temperature was 74. From the Norman Forecast Office, here is the forecast for Stillwater and surrounding area. Rest of tonight, clear. Lows in the mid-70s. South winds 5 to 10 miles an hour. Tuesday, sunny, hot with highs around 100. South winds 5 to 10 miles an hour. Tuesday night, mostly clear. Lows in the mid-70s. South winds 5 to 10 miles an hour. Wednesday, sunny. Highs in the upper 90s. South winds 5 to 10 miles an hour. Heat index values up to 105. Wednesday night, clear. Lows in the mid-70s. South winds 5 to 10 miles an hour. Thursday, sunny. Highs in the upper 90s. Heat index values up to 105 in the afternoon. Thursday night, clear. Lows in the mid-70s. Friday, sunny. Highs in the upper 90s. Heat index values up to 105 in the afternoon. Friday night, clear. Lows in the lower 70s. Saturday, sunny. Highs in the upper 90s. Heat index values up to 105 in the afternoon. Saturday night, mostly clear. Lows in the lower 70s. Sunday, sunny. Highs in the upper 90s. Heat index values up to 105 in the afternoon. Sunday night, mostly clear. Lows in the mid-70s. Labor Day, sunny. Highs in the upper 90s. 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At Stillwater, it was clear. The temperature was 74 degrees, the dew point 60, and the relative humidity 61%. The pressure was 29.98 inches and steady. At Guthrie, it was clear. The temperature was 78. The wind was south at 6. Observations from around the region. It was clear, with a temperature of 74 at Wichita, 74 at Oklahoma City, and 78 at Springfield. At Dallas-Fort Worth, it was partly cloudy, with a temperature of 86. At Tulsa, it was mostly cloudy, with a temperature of 86. Once again at 3 a.m., at Stillwater, it was clear. The temperature was 74. From the Norman Forecast Office, here is the forecast for Stillwater and surrounding area. Rest of tonight, clear. Lows in the mid-70s. South winds 5 to 10 miles an hour. Tuesday, sunny, hot with highs around 100. South winds 5 to 10 miles an hour.

is up to 105 in the afternoon. Saturday night, mostly clear. Lows in the lower 70s. Sunday, sunny. Highs in the upper 90s. Heat index values up to 105 in the afternoon. Sunday night, mostly clear. Lows in the mid 70s. Labor Day, sunny. Highs in the upper 90s. 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At Stillwater, it was clear. The temperature was 74 degrees, the dew point 60, and the relative humidity 61%. The pressure was 29.98 inches and steady. At Guthrie, it was clear. The temperature was 78. The wind was south at 6. Observations from around the region. It was clear, with a temperature of 74 at Wichita, 82 at Woodward, 74 at Oklahoma City, and 78 at Springfield. At Dallas-Fort Worth, it was partly cloudy, with a temperature of 86. At Tulsa, it was mostly cloudy, with a temperature of 86. Once again at 3 a.m., at Stillwater, it was clear. The temperature was 74. From the Norman Forecast Office, here is the forecast for Stillwater and surrounding area. Rest of tonight, clear. Lows in the mid-70s. South winds 5 to 10 miles an hour. Tuesday, sunny, hot with highs around 100. South winds 5 to 10 miles an hour. Tuesday night, mostly clear. Lows in the mid-70s. South winds 5 to 10 miles an hour. Wednesday, sunny. Highs in the upper 90s. South winds 5 to 10 miles an hour. Heat index values up to 105. Wednesday night, clear. Lows in the mid-70s. South winds 5 to 10 miles an hour. Thursday, sunny. Highs in the upper 90s. Heat index values up to 105 in the afternoon. Thursday night, clear. Lows in the mid-70s. Friday, sunny. Highs in the upper 90s. Heat index values up to 105 in the afternoon. Friday night, clear. Lows in the lower 70s. Saturday, sunny. Highs in the upper 90s. Heat index values up to 105 in the afternoon. Saturday night, mostly clear. Lows in the lower 70s. Sunday, sunny. Highs in the upper 90s. Heat index values up to 105 in the afternoon. Sunday night, mostly clear. Lows in the mid-70s. Labor Day, sunny. Highs in the upper 90s. 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At Stillwater, it was clear. The temperature was 74 degrees, the dew point 60, and the relative humidity 61%. The pressure was 29.98 inches and steady. At Guthrie, it was clear. The temperature was 78. The wind was south at 6. Observations from around the region. It was clear, with a temperature of 74 at Wichita, 82 at Woodward, 74 at Oklahoma City, and 78 at Springfield. At Dallas-Fort Worth, it was partly cloudy, with a temperature of 86. At Tulsa, it was mostly cloudy, with a temperature of 86. Once again at 3 a.m., at Stillwater, it was clear. The temperature was 74. From the Norman Forecast Office, here is the forecast for Stillwater and surrounding area. Rest of tonight, clear. Lows in the mid-70s. South winds 5 to 10 miles an hour. Tuesday, sunny, hot with highs around 100. South winds 5 to 10 miles an hour. Tuesday night, mostly clear. Lows in the mid-70s. South winds 5 to 10 miles an hour. Wednesday, sunny. Highs in the upper 90s. South winds 5 to 10 miles an hour. Heat index values up to 105. Wednesday night, clear. Lows in the mid-70s. South winds 5.

5 to 10 miles an hour. Thursday, sunny. Highs in the upper 90s. Heat index values up to 105 in the afternoon. Thursday night, clear. Lows in the mid 70s. Friday, sunny. Highs in the upper 90s. Heat index values up to 105 in the afternoon. Friday night, clear. Lows in the lower 70s. Saturday, sunny. Highs in the upper 90s. Heat index values up to 105 in the afternoon. Saturday night, mostly clear. Lows in the lower 70s. Sunday, sunny. Highs in the upper 90s. Heat index values up to 105 in the afternoon. Sunday night, mostly clear. Lows in the mid 70s. Labor Day, sunny. Highs in the upper 90s. 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It's Stillwater, it was clear. The temperature was 74 degrees, the dew point 60, and the relative humidity 61%. The pressure was 29.98 inches and steady. At Guthrie, it was clear. The temperature was 78. The wind was south at 6. Observations from around the region. It was clear, with a temperature of 74 at Wichita, 82 at Woodward, 74 at Oklahoma City, and 78 at Springfield. At Dallas-Fort Worth, it was partly cloudy, with a temperature of 86. At Tulsa, it was mostly cloudy, with a temperature of 86. Once again at 3 a.m., at Stillwater, it was clear. The temperature was 74. From the Norman Forecast Office, here is the forecast for Stillwater and surrounding area. Rest of tonight, clear. Lows in the mid-70s. South winds 5 to 10 miles an hour. Tuesday, sunny, hot with highs around 100. South winds 5 to 10 miles an hour. Tuesday night, mostly clear. Lows in the mid-70s. South winds 5 to 10 miles an hour. Wednesday, sunny. Highs in the upper 90s. South winds 5 to 10 miles an hour. Heat index values up to 105. Wednesday night, clear. Lows in the mid-70s. South winds 5 to 10 miles an hour. Thursday, sunny. Highs in the upper 90s. Heat index values up to 105 in the afternoon. Thursday night, clear. Lows in the mid-70s. Friday, sunny. Highs in the upper 90s. Heat index values up to 105 in the afternoon. Friday night, clear. Lows in the lower 70s. Saturday, sunny. Highs in the upper 90s. Heat index values up to 105 in the afternoon. Saturday night, mostly clear. Lows in the lower 70s. Sunday, sunny. Highs in the upper 90s. Heat index values up to 105 in the afternoon. Sunday night, mostly clear. Lows in the mid-70s. Labor Day, sunny. Highs in the upper 90s. 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It's Stillwater, it was clear. The temperature was 74 degrees, the dew point 60, and the relative humidity 61%. The pressure was 29.98 inches and steady. At Guthrie, it was clear. The temperature was 78. The wind was south at 6. Observations from around the region. It was clear, with a temperature of 74 at Wichita, 82 at Woodward, 74 at Oklahoma City, and 78 at Springfield. At Dallas-Fort Worth, it was partly cloudy, with a temperature of 86. At Tulsa, it was mostly cloudy, with a temperature of 86. Once again at 3 a.m., at Stillwater, it was clear. The temperature was 74. From the Norman Forecast Office, here is the forecast for Stillwater and surrounding area. Rest of tonight, clear. Lows in the mid-70s. South winds 5 to 10 miles an hour. Tuesday, sunny, hot with highs around 100. South winds 5 to 10 miles an hour. Tuesday night, mostly clear. Lows in the mid-70s. South winds 5 to 10 miles an hour.

Wednesday, sunny. Highs in the upper 90s. South winds 5 to 10 miles an hour. Heat index values up to 105. Wednesday night, clear. Lows in the mid-70s. South winds 5 to 10 miles an hour. Thursday, sunny. Highs in the upper 90s. Heat index values up to 105 in the afternoon. Thursday night, clear. Lows in the mid-70s. Friday, sunny. Highs in the upper 90s. Heat index values up to 105 in the afternoon. Friday night, clear. Lows in the lower 70s. Saturday, sunny. Highs in the upper 90s. Heat index values up to 105 in the afternoon. Saturday night, mostly clear. Lows in the lower 70s. Sunday, sunny. Highs in the upper 90s. Heat index values up to 105 in the afternoon. Sunday night, mostly clear. Lows in the mid-70s. Labor Day, sunny. Highs in the upper 90s. 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It's Stillwater, it was clear. The temperature was 74 degrees, the dew point 60, and the relative humidity 61%. The pressure was 29.98 inches and steady. At Guthrie, it was clear. The temperature was 78. The wind was south at 6. Observations from around the region. It was clear, with a temperature of 74 at Wichita, 82 at Woodward, 74 at Oklahoma City, and 78 at Springfield. At Dallas-Fort Worth, it was partly cloudy, with a temperature of 86. At Tulsa, it was mostly cloudy, with a temperature of 86. Once again at 3 a.m., at Stillwater, it was clear. The temperature was 74. From the Norman Forecast Office, here is the forecast for Stillwater and surrounding area. Rest of tonight, clear. Lows in the mid-70s. South winds 5 to 10 miles an hour. Tuesday, sunny, hot with highs around 100. South winds 5 to 10 miles an hour. Tuesday night, mostly clear. Lows in the mid-70s. South winds 5 to 10 miles an hour. Wednesday, sunny. Highs in the upper 90s. South winds 5 to 10 miles an hour. Heat index values up to 105. Wednesday night, clear. Lows in the mid-70s. South winds 5 to 10 miles an hour. Thursday, sunny. Highs in the upper 90s. Heat index values up to 105 in the afternoon. Thursday night, clear. Lows in the mid-70s. Friday, sunny. Highs in the upper 90s. Heat index values up to 105 in the afternoon. Friday night, clear. Lows in the lower 70s. Saturday, sunny. Highs in the upper 90s. Heat index values up to 105 in the afternoon. Saturday night, mostly clear. Lows in the lower 70s. Sunday, sunny. Highs in the upper 90s. Heat index values up to 105 in the afternoon. Sunday night, mostly clear. Lows in the mid-70s. Labor Day, sunny. Highs in the upper 90s. 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At Stillwater, it was clear. The temperature was 74 degrees, the dew point 60, and the relative humidity 61%. The pressure was 29.98 inches and steady. At Guthrie, it was clear. The temperature was 78. The wind was south at 6. Observations from around the region. It was clear, with a temperature of 74 at Wichita, 82 at Woodward, 74 at Oklahoma City, and 78 at Springfield. At Dallas-Fort Worth, it was partly cloudy, with a temperature of 86. At Tulsa, it was mostly cloudy, with a temperature of 86. Once again at 3 a.m., at Stillwater, it was clear. The temperature was 74. From the Norman Forecast Office, here is the forecast for Stillwater and surrounding area. Rest of tonight, clear. Lows in the mid-70s. South wind

5 to 10 miles an hour. Tuesday, sunny, hot with highs around 100. South winds 5 to 10 miles an hour. Tuesday night, mostly clear. Lows in the mid-70s. South winds 5 to 10 miles an hour. Wednesday, sunny. Highs in the upper 90s. South winds 5 to 10 miles an hour. Heat index values up to 105. Wednesday night, clear. Lows in the mid-70s. South winds 5 to 10 miles an hour. Thursday, sunny. Highs in the upper 90s. Heat index values up to 105 in the afternoon. Thursday night, clear. Lows in the mid-70s. Friday, sunny. Highs in the upper 90s. Heat index values up to 105 in the afternoon. Friday night, clear. Lows in the lower 70s. Saturday, sunny. Highs in the upper 90s. Heat index values up to 105 in the afternoon. Saturday night, mostly clear. Lows in the lower 70s. Sunday, sunny. Highs in the upper 90s. Heat index values up to 105 in the afternoon. Sunday night, mostly clear. Lows in the mid-70s. Labor Day, sunny. Highs in the upper 90s. 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At Stillwater, it was clear. The temperature was 74 degrees, the dew point 60, and the relative humidity 61%. The pressure was 29.98 inches and steady. At Guthrie, it was clear. The temperature was 78. The wind was south at 6. Observations from around the region. It was clear, with a temperature of 74 at Wichita, 82 at Woodward, 74 at Oklahoma City, and 78 at Springfield. At Dallas-Fort Worth, it was partly cloudy, with a temperature of 86. At Tulsa, it was mostly cloudy, with a temperature of 86. Once again at 3 a.m., at Stillwater, it was clear. The temperature was 74. From the Norman Forecast Office, here is the forecast for Stillwater and surrounding area. Rest of tonight, clear. Lows in the mid-70s. South winds 5 to 10 miles an hour. Tuesday, sunny, hot with highs around 100. South winds 5 to 10 miles an hour. Tuesday night, mostly clear. Lows in the mid-70s. South winds 5 to 10 miles an hour. Wednesday, sunny. Highs in the upper 90s. South winds 5 to 10 miles an hour. Heat index values up to 105. Wednesday night, clear. Lows in the mid-70s. South winds 5 to 10 miles an hour. Thursday, sunny. Highs in the upper 90s. Heat index values up to 105 in the afternoon. Thursday night, clear. Lows in the mid-70s. Friday, sunny. Highs in the upper 90s. Heat index values up to 105 in the afternoon. Friday night, clear. Lows in the lower 70s. Saturday, sunny. Highs in the upper 90s. Heat index values up to 105 in the afternoon. Saturday night, mostly clear. Lows in the lower 70s. Sunday, sunny. Highs in the upper 90s. Heat index values up to 105 in the afternoon. Sunday night, mostly clear. Lows in the mid-70s. Labor Day, sunny. Highs in the upper 90s. 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At Stillwater, it was clear. The temperature was 74 degrees, the dew point 60, and the relative humidity 6. And here are 3 a.m. weather observations. At Stillwater, it was clear. The temperature was 74 degrees, the dew point 60, and the relative humidity 61%. The pressure was 29.98 inches and steady. At Guthrie, it was clear. The temperature was 70.

8. The wind was south at 6. Observations from around the region. It was clear, with a temperature of 74 at Wichita, 82 at Woodward, 74 at Oklahoma City, and 78 at Springfield. At Dallas-Fort Worth, it was partly cloudy, with a temperature of 86. At Tulsa, it was mostly cloudy, with a temperature of 86. Once again at 3 a.m., at Stillwater, it was clear. The temperature was 74. From the Norman Forecast Office, here is the forecast for Stillwater and surrounding area. Rest of tonight, clear. Lows in the mid-70s. South winds 5 to 10 miles an hour. Tuesday, sunny, hot with highs around 100. South winds 5 to 10 miles an hour. Tuesday night, mostly clear. Lows in the mid-70s. South winds 5 to 10 miles an hour. Wednesday, sunny. Highs in the upper 90s. South winds 5 to 10 miles an hour. Heat index values up to 105. Wednesday night, clear. Lows in the mid-70s. South winds 5 to 10 miles an hour. Thursday, sunny. Highs in the upper 90s. Heat index values up to 105 in the afternoon. Thursday night, clear. Lows in the mid-70s. Friday, sunny. Highs in the upper 90s. Heat index values up to 105 in the afternoon. Friday night, clear. Lows in the lower 70s. Saturday, sunny. Highs in the upper 90s. Heat index values up to 105 in the afternoon. Saturday night, mostly clear. Lows in the lower 70s. Sunday, sunny. Highs in the upper 90s. Heat index values up to 105 in the afternoon. Sunday night, mostly clear. Lows in the mid-70s. Labor Day, sunny. Highs in the upper 90s. 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At Stillwater, it was clear. The temperature was 74 degrees, the dew point 60, and the relative humidity 61%. The pressure was 29.98 inches and steady. At Guthrie, it was clear. The temperature was 78. The wind was south at 6. Observations from around the region. It was clear, with a temperature of 74 at Wichita, 82 at Woodward, 74 at Oklahoma City, and 78 at Springfield. At Dallas-Fort Worth, it was partly cloudy, with a temperature of 86. At Tulsa, it was mostly cloudy, with a temperature of 86. Once again at 3 a.m., at Stillwater, it was clear. The temperature was 74. From the Norman Forecast Office, here is the forecast for Stillwater and surrounding area. Rest of tonight, clear. Lows in the mid-70s. South winds 5 to 10 miles an hour. Tuesday, sunny, hot with highs around 100. South winds 5 to 10 miles an hour. Tuesday night, mostly clear. Lows in the mid-70s. South winds 5 to 10 miles an hour. Wednesday, sunny. Highs in the upper 90s. South winds 5 to 10 miles an hour. Heat index values up to 105. Wednesday night, clear. Lows in the mid-70s. South winds 5 to 10 miles an hour. Thursday, sunny. Highs in the upper 90s. Heat index values up to 105 in the afternoon. Thursday night, clear. Lows in the mid-70s. Friday, sunny. Highs in the upper 90s. Heat index values up to 105 in the afternoon. Friday night, clear. Lows in the lower 70s. Saturday, sunny. Highs in the upper 90s. Heat index values up to 105 in the afternoon. Saturday night, mostly clear. Lows in the lower 70s. Sunday, sunny. Highs in the upper 90s. Heat index values up to 105 in the afternoon. Sunday night, mostly clear. Lows in the mid-70s. Labor Day, sunny. Highs in the upper 90s. 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

It's still water. It was clear. The temperature was 74 degrees, the dew point 60, and the relative humidity 61%. The pressure was 29.98 inches and steady. At Guthrie, it was clear. The temperature was 78. The wind was south at 6. Observations from around the region. It was clear, with a temperature of 74 at Wichita, 82 at Woodward, 74 at Oklahoma City, and 78 at Springfield. At Dallas-Fort Worth, it was partly cloudy, with a temperature of 86. At Tulsa, it was mostly cloudy, with a temperature of 86. Once again at 3 a.m., at Stillwater, it was clear. The temperature was 74. From the Norman Forecast Office, here is the forecast for Stillwater and surrounding area. Rest of tonight, clear. Lows in the mid-70s. South winds 5 to 10 miles an hour. Tuesday, sunny, hot with highs around 100. South winds 5 to 10 miles an hour. Tuesday night, mostly clear. Lows in the mid-70s. South winds 5 to 10 miles an hour. Wednesday, sunny. Highs in the upper 90s. South winds 5 to 10 miles an hour. Heat index values up to 105. Wednesday night, clear. Lows in the mid-70s. South winds 5 to 10 miles an hour. Thursday, sunny. Highs in the upper 90s. Heat index values up to 105 in the afternoon. Thursday night, clear. Lows in the mid-70s. Friday, sunny. Highs in the upper 90s. Heat index values up to 105 in the afternoon. Friday night, clear. Lows in the lower 70s. Saturday, sunny. Highs in the upper 90s. Heat index values up to 105 in the afternoon. Saturday night, mostly clear. Lows in the lower 70s. Sunday, sunny. Highs in the upper 90s. Heat index values up to 105 in the afternoon. Sunday night, mostly clear. Lows in the mid-70s. Labor Day, sunny. Highs in the upper 90s. 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At Stillwater, it was clear. The temperature was 74 degrees, the dew point 60, and the relative humidity 61%. The pressure was 29.98 inches and steady. At Guthrie, it was clear. The temperature was 78. The wind was south at 6. Observations from around the region. It was clear, with a temperature of 74 at Wichita, 82 at Woodward, 74 at Oklahoma City, and 78 at Springfield. At Dallas-Fort Worth, it was partly cloudy, with a temperature of 86. At Tulsa, it was mostly cloudy, with a temperature of 86. Once again at 3 a.m., at Stillwater, it was clear. The temperature was 74. From the Norman Forecast Office, here is the forecast for Stillwater and surrounding area. Rest of tonight, clear. Lows in the mid-70s. South winds 5 to 10 miles an hour. Tuesday, sunny, hot with highs around 100. South winds 5 to 10 miles an hour. Tuesday night, mostly clear. Lows in the mid-70s. South winds 5 to 10 miles an hour. Wednesday, sunny. Highs in the upper 90s. South winds 5 to 10 miles an hour. Heat index values up to 105. Wednesday night, clear. Lows in the mid-70s. South winds 5 to 10 miles an hour. Thursday, sunny. Highs in the upper 90s. Heat index values up to 105 in the afternoon. Thursday night, clear. Lows in the mid-70s. Friday, sunny. Highs in the upper 90s. Heat index values up to 105 in the afternoon. Friday night, clear. Lows in the lower 70s. Saturday, sunny. Highs in the upper 90s. Heat index values up to 105 in the afternoon. Saturday night, mostly clear. Lows in the lower 70s. Sunday, sunny. Highs in the upper 90s. Heat index values up to 100.

5 in the afternoon. Sunday night, mostly clear. Lows in the mid-70s. Labor Day, sunny. Highs in the upper 90s. 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It's Stillwater, it was clear. The temperature was 74 degrees, the dew point 60, and the relative humidity 61%. The pressure was 29.98 inches and steady. At Guthrie, it was clear. The temperature was 78. The wind was south at 6. Observations from around the region. It was clear, with a temperature of 74 at Wichita, 82 at Woodward, 74 at Oklahoma City, and 78 at Springfield. At Dallas-Fort Worth, it was partly cloudy, with a temperature of 86. At Tulsa, it was mostly cloudy, with a temperature of 86. Once again at 3 a.m., at Stillwater, it was clear. The temperature was 74. This is your weather radio station WNG654 in Stillwater, operating on a frequency of 162.50 MHz. 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From the Norman Forecast Office, here is the forecast for Stillwater and surrounding area. Rest of tonight, clear. Lows in the mid-70s. South winds 5 to 10 miles an hour. Tuesday, sunny, hot with highs around 100. South winds 5 to 10 miles an hour. Tuesday night, mostly clear. Lows in the mid-70s. South winds 5 to 10 miles an hour. Wednesday, sunny. Highs in the upper 90s. South winds 5 to 10 miles an hour. Heat index values up to 105. Wednesday night, clear. Lows in the mid-70s. South winds 5 to 10 miles an hour. Thursday, sunny. Highs in the upper 90s. Heat index values up to 105 in the afternoon. Thursday night, clear. Lows in the mid-70s. Friday, sunny. Highs in the upper 90s. Heat index values up to 105 in the afternoon. Friday night, clear. Lows in the lower 70s. Saturday, sunny. Highs in the upper 90s. Heat index values up to 105 in the afternoon. Saturday night, mostly clear. Lows in the lower 70s. Sunday, sunny. Highs in the upper 90s. Heat index values up to 105 in the afternoon. Sunday night, mostly clear. Lows in the mid-70s. Labor Day, sunny. Highs in the upper 90s. 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It's Stillwater, it was clear. The temperature was 74 degrees, the dew point 60, and the relative humidity 61%. The pressure was 29.98 inches and steady. At Guthrie, it was clear. The temperature was 78. The wind was south at 6. Observations from around the region. It was clear, with a temperature of 74 at Wichita, 82 at Woodward, 74 at Oklahoma City, and 78 at Springfield. At Dallas-Fort Worth, it was partly cloudy, with a temperature of 86. At Tulsa, it was mostly cloudy, with a temperature of 86. Once again at 3 a.m., at Stillwater, it was clear. The temperature was 74. From the Norman Forecast Office, here is the forecast for Stillwater and surrounding area. Rest of tonight, clear. Lows in the mid-70s. South winds 5 to 10 miles an hour. Tuesday, sunny, hot with highs around 100. South winds 5 to 10 miles an hour. Tuesday night, mostly clear. Lows in the mid-70s. South winds 5 to 10 miles an hour. Wednesday, sunny. Highs in the upper 90s. South winds 5 to 10 miles an hour. Heat index values up to 105. Wednesday night, clear. Lows in the mid-70s. South winds 5 to 10 miles an hour. Thursday, sunny. Highs in the upper 90s. Heat index values up to 105 in the afternoon. Thursday night, clear. Lows in the mid-70s.

Friday, sunny. Highs in the upper 90s. Heat index values up to 105 in the afternoon. Friday night, clear. Lows in the lower 70s. Saturday, sunny. Highs in the upper 90s. Heat index values up to 105 in the afternoon. Saturday night, mostly clear. Lows in the lower 70s. Sunday, sunny. Highs in the upper 90s. Heat index values up to 105 in the afternoon. Sunday night, mostly clear. Lows in the mid-70s. Labor Day, sunny. Highs in the upper 90s. 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At Stillwater, it was clear. The temperature was 74 degrees, the dew point 60, and the relative humidity 61%. The pressure was 29.98 inches and steady. At Guthrie, it was clear. The temperature was 78. The wind was south at 6. Observations from around the region. It was clear, with a temperature of 74 at Wichita, 82 at Woodward, 74 at Oklahoma City, and 78 at Springfield. At Dallas-Fort Worth, it was partly cloudy, with a temperature of 86. At Tulsa, it was mostly cloudy, with a temperature of 86. Once again at 3 a.m., at Stillwater, it was clear. The temperature was 74. From the Norman Forecast Office, here is the forecast for Stillwater and surrounding area. Rest of tonight, clear. Lows in the mid-70s. South winds 5 to 10 miles an hour. Tuesday, sunny, hot with highs around 100. South winds 5 to 10 miles an hour. Tuesday night, mostly clear. Lows in the mid-70s. South winds 5 to 10 miles an hour. Wednesday, sunny. Highs in the upper 90s. South winds 5 to 10 miles an hour. Heat index values up to 105. Wednesday night, clear. Lows in the mid-70s. South winds 5 to 10 miles an hour. Thursday, sunny. Highs in the upper 90s. Heat index values up to 105 in the afternoon. Thursday night, clear. Lows in the mid-70s. Friday, sunny. Highs in the upper 90s. Heat index values up to 105 in the afternoon. Friday night, clear. Lows in the lower 70s. Saturday, sunny. Highs in the upper 90s. Heat index values up to 105 in the afternoon. Saturday night, mostly clear. Lows in the lower 70s. Sunday, sunny. Highs in the upper 90s. Heat index values up to 105 in the afternoon. Sunday night, mostly clear. Lows in the mid-70s. Labor Day, sunny. Highs in the upper 90s. You are listening to Stillwater Weather Radio, and here are 3 a.m. weather observations. At Stillwater, it was clear. The temperature was 74 degrees, the dew point 60, and the relative humidity 61%. The pressure was 29.98 inches and steady. At Guthrie, it was clear. The temperature was 78. The wind was south at 6. Observations from around the region. It was clear, with a temperature of 74 at Wichita, 82 at Woodward, 74 at Oklahoma City, and 78 at Springfield. At Dallas-Fort Worth, it was partly cloudy, with a temperature of 86. At Tulsa, it was mostly cloudy, with a temperature of 86. Once again at 3 a.m., at Stillwater, it was clear. The temperature was 74. From the Norman Forecast Office, here is the forecast for Stillwater and surrounding area. Rest of tonight, clear. Lows in the mid-70s. South winds 5 to 10 miles an hour. Tuesday, sunny, hot with highs around 100. South winds 5 to 10 miles an hour. Tuesday night, mostly clear. Lows in the mid-70s. South winds 5 to 10 miles an hour. Wednesday, sunny. Highs in the upper 90s. South winds 5 to 10 miles an hour. Heat index values up to 105. Wednesday night, clear. Lows in

the mid-70s. South winds 5 to 10 miles an hour. Thursday, sunny. Highs in the upper 90s. Heat index values up to 105 in the afternoon. Thursday night, clear. Lows in the mid-70s. Friday, sunny. Highs in the upper 90s. Heat index values up to 105 in the afternoon. Friday night, clear. Lows in the lower 70s. Saturday, sunny. Highs in the upper 90s. Heat index values up to 105 in the afternoon. Saturday night, mostly clear. Lows in the lower 70s. Sunday, sunny. Highs in the upper 90s. Heat index values up to 105 in the afternoon. Sunday night, mostly clear. Lows in the mid-70s. Labor Day, sunny. Highs in the upper 90s. 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It's Stillwater, it was clear. The temperature was 74 degrees, the dew point 60, and the relative humidity 61%. The pressure was 29.98 inches and steady. At Guthrie, it was clear. The temperature was 78. The wind was south at 6. Observations from around the region. It was clear, with a temperature of 74 at Wichita, 82 at Woodward, 74 at Oklahoma City, and 78 at Springfield. At Dallas-Fort Worth, it was partly cloudy, with a temperature of 86. At Tulsa, it was mostly cloudy, with a temperature of 86. Once again at 3 a.m., at Stillwater, it was clear. The temperature was 74. From the Norman Forecast Office, here is the forecast for Stillwater and surrounding area. Rest of tonight, clear. Lows in the mid-70s. South winds 5 to 10 miles an hour. Tuesday, sunny, hot with highs around 100. South winds 5 to 10 miles an hour. Tuesday night, mostly clear. Lows in the mid-70s. South winds 5 to 10 miles an hour. Wednesday, sunny. Highs in the upper 90s. South winds 5 to 10 miles an hour. Heat index values up to 105. Wednesday night, clear. Lows in the mid-70s. South winds 5 to 10 miles an hour. Thursday, sunny. Highs in the upper 90s. Heat index values up to 105 in the afternoon. Thursday night, clear. Lows in the mid-70s. Friday, sunny. Highs in the upper 90s. Heat index values up to 105 in the afternoon. Friday night, clear. Lows in the lower 70s. Saturday, sunny. Highs in the upper 90s. Heat index values up to 105 in the afternoon. Saturday night, mostly clear. Lows in the lower 70s. Sunday, sunny. Highs in the upper 90s. Heat index values up to 105 in the afternoon. Sunday night, mostly clear. Lows in the mid-70s. Labor Day, sunny. Highs in the upper 90s. 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It's Stillwater, it was clear. The temperature was 74 degrees, the dew point 60, and the relative humidity 61%. The pressure was 29.98 inches and steady. At Guthrie, it was clear. The temperature was 78. The wind was south at 6. Observations from around the region. It was clear, with a temperature of 74 at Wichita, 82 at Woodward, 74 at Oklahoma City, and 78 at Springfield. At Dallas-Fort Worth, it was partly cloudy, with a temperature of 86. At Tulsa, it was mostly cloudy, with a temperature of 86. Once again at 3 a.m., at Stillwater, it was clear. The temperature was 74. From the Norman Forecast Office, here is the forecast for Stillwater and surrounding area. Rest of tonight, clear. Lows in the mid-70s. South winds 5 to 10 miles an hour. Tuesday, sunny, hot with highs around 100. South winds 5 to 10 miles an hour. Tuesday night, mostly clear. Lows in the mid-70s.

south winds 5 to 10 miles an hour. Wednesday, sunny. Highs in the upper 90s. South winds 5 to 10 miles an hour. Heat index values up to 105. Wednesday night, clear. Lows in the mid-70s. South winds 5 to 10 miles an hour. Thursday, sunny. Highs in the upper 90s. Heat index values up to 105 in the afternoon. Thursday night, clear. Lows in the mid-70s. Friday, sunny. Highs in the upper 90s. Heat index values up to 105 in the afternoon. Friday night, clear. Lows in the lower 70s. Saturday, sunny. Highs in the upper 90s. Heat index values up to 105 in the afternoon. Saturday night, mostly clear. Lows in the lower 70s. Sunday, sunny. Highs in the upper 90s. Heat index values up to 105 in the afternoon. Sunday night, mostly clear. Lows in the mid-70s. Labor Day, sunny. Highs in the upper 90s. 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At Stillwater, it was clear. The temperature was 74 degrees, the dew point 60, and the relative humidity 61%. The pressure was 29.98 inches and steady. At Guthrie, it was clear. The temperature was 78. The wind was south at 6. Observations from around the region. It was clear, with a temperature of 74 at Wichita, 82 at Woodward, 74 at Oklahoma City, and 78 at Springfield. At Dallas-Fort Worth, it was partly cloudy, with a temperature of 86. At Tulsa, it was mostly cloudy, with a temperature of 86. Once again at 3 a.m., at Stillwater, it was clear. The temperature was 74. From the Norman Forecast Office, here is the forecast for Stillwater and surrounding area. Rest of tonight, clear. Lows in the mid-70s. South winds 5 to 10 miles an hour. Tuesday, sunny, hot with highs around 100. South winds 5 to 10 miles an hour. Tuesday night, mostly clear. Lows in the mid-70s. South winds 5 to 10 miles an hour. Wednesday, sunny. Highs in the upper 90s. South winds 5 to 10 miles an hour. Heat index values up to 105. Wednesday night, clear. Lows in the mid-70s. South winds 5 to 10 miles an hour. Thursday, sunny. Highs in the upper 90s. Heat index values up to 105 in the afternoon. Thursday night, clear. Lows in the mid-70s. Friday, sunny. Highs in the upper 90s. Heat index values up to 105 in the afternoon. Friday night, clear. Lows in the lower 70s. Saturday, sunny. Highs in the upper 90s. Heat index values up to 105 in the afternoon. Saturday night, mostly clear. Lows in the lower 70s. Sunday, sunny. Highs in the upper 90s. Heat index values up to 105 in the afternoon. Sunday night, mostly clear. Lows in the mid-70s. Labor Day, sunny. Highs in the upper 90s. 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At Stillwater, it was clear. The temperature was 71 degrees, the dew point 60, and the relative humidity 68%. The pressure was 29.99 inches and rising. At Ponca City, it was clear. The temperature was 79, the dew point 59, and the relative humidity 50%. The wind was variable at 7. The pressure was 29.99 inches and rising. At Guthrie, it was clear. The temperature was 77, the dew point 58, and the relative humidity 51%. The wind was south at 6. The pressure was 29.9.

9 inches and rising. Observations from around the region. It was clear, with a temperature of 73 at Wichita, 73 at Oklahoma City, and 76 at Springfield. At Dallas-Fort Worth, it was partly cloudy, with a temperature of 85. At Tulsa, it was mostly cloudy, with a temperature of 86. Once again at 4 a.m., at Stillwater, it was clear. The temperature was 71. From the Norman Forecast Office, here is the forecast for Stillwater and surrounding area. Rest of tonight, clear. Lows in the mid-70s. South winds 5 to 10 miles an hour. Tuesday, sunny, hot with highs around 100. South winds 5 to 10 miles an hour. Tuesday night, mostly clear. Lows in the mid-70s. South winds 5 to 10 miles an hour. Wednesday, sunny. Highs in the upper 90s. South winds 5 to 10 miles an hour. Heat index values up to 105. Wednesday night, clear. Lows in the mid-70s. South winds 5 to 10 miles an hour. Thursday, sunny. Highs in the upper 90s. Heat index values up to 105 in the afternoon. Thursday night, clear. Lows in the mid-70s. Friday, sunny. Highs in the upper 90s. Heat index values up to 105 in the afternoon. Friday night, clear. Lows in the lower 70s. Saturday, sunny. Highs in the upper 90s. Heat index values up to 105 in the afternoon. Saturday night, mostly clear. Lows in the lower 70s. Sunday, sunny. Highs in the upper 90s. Heat index values up to 105 in the afternoon. Sunday night, mostly clear. Lows in the mid-70s. Labor Day, sunny. Highs in the upper 90s. 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At Stillwater, it was clear. The temperature was 71 degrees, the dew point 60, and the relative humidity 68%. The pressure was 29.99 inches and rising. At Ponca City, it was clear. The temperature was 79, the dew point 59, and the relative humidity 50%. The wind was variable at 7. The pressure was 29.99 inches and rising. At Guthrie, it was clear. The temperature was 77, the dew point 58, and the relative humidity 51%. The wind was south at 6. The pressure was 29.99 inches and rising. Observations from around the region. It was clear, with a temperature of 73 at Wichita, 73 at Oklahoma City, and 76 at Springfield. At Dallas-Fort Worth, it was partly cloudy, with a temperature of 85. At Tulsa, it was mostly cloudy, with a temperature of 86. Once again at 4 a.m., at Stillwater, it was clear. The temperature was 71. From the Norman Forecast Office, here is the forecast for Stillwater and surrounding area. Rest of tonight, clear. Lows in the mid-70s. South winds 5 to 10 miles an hour. Tuesday, sunny, hot with highs around 100. South winds 5 to 10 miles an hour. Tuesday night, mostly clear. Lows in the mid-70s. South winds 5 to 10 miles an hour. Wednesday, sunny. Highs in the upper 90s. South winds 5 to 10 miles an hour. Heat index values up to 105. Wednesday night, clear. Lows in the mid-70s. South winds 5 to 10 miles an hour. Thursday, sunny. Highs in the upper 90s. Heat index values up to 105 in the afternoon. Thursday night, clear. Lows in the mid-70s. Friday, sunny. Highs in the upper 90s. Heat index values up to 105 in the afternoon. Friday night, clear. Lows in the lower 70s. Saturday, sunny. Highs in the upper 90s. Heat index values up to 105 in the afternoon. Saturday night, mostly clear. Lows in the lower 70s. Sunday, sunny. Highs in the upper 90s.

heat index values up to 105 in the afternoon. Sunday night, mostly clear. Lows in the mid-70s. Labor Day, sunny. Highs in the upper 90s. 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It's Stillwater, it was clear. The temperature was 71 degrees, the dew point 60, and the relative humidity 68%. The pressure was 29.99 inches and rising. At Ponca City, it was clear. The temperature was 79, the dew point 59, and the relative humidity 50%. The wind was variable at 7. The pressure was 29.99 inches and rising. At Guthrie, it was clear. The temperature was 77, the dew point 58, and the relative humidity 51%. The wind was south at 6. The pressure was 29.99 inches and rising. Observations from around the region. It was clear, with a temperature of 73 at Wichita, 73 at Oklahoma City, and 76 at Springfield. At Dallas-Fort Worth, it was partly cloudy, with a temperature of 85. At Tulsa, it was mostly cloudy, with a temperature of 86. Once again at 4 a.m., at Stillwater, it was clear. The temperature was 71. From the Norman Forecast Office, here is the forecast for Stillwater and surrounding area. Rest of tonight, clear. Lows in the mid-70s. South winds 5 to 10 miles an hour. Tuesday, sunny, hot with highs around 100. South winds 5 to 10 miles an hour. Tuesday night, mostly clear. Lows in the mid-70s. South winds 5 to 10 miles an hour. Wednesday, sunny. Highs in the upper 90s. South winds 5 to 10 miles an hour. Heat index values up to 105. Wednesday night, clear. Lows in the mid-70s. South winds 5 to 10 miles an hour. Thursday, sunny. Highs in the upper 90s. Heat index values up to 105 in the afternoon. Thursday night, clear. Lows in the mid-70s. Friday, sunny. Highs in the upper 90s. Heat index values up to 105 in the afternoon. Friday night, clear. Lows in the lower 70s. Saturday, sunny. Highs in the upper 90s. Heat index values up to 105 in the afternoon. Saturday night, mostly clear. Lows in the lower 70s. Sunday, sunny. Highs in the upper 90s. Heat index values up to 105 in the afternoon. Sunday night, mostly clear. Lows in the mid-70s. Labor Day, sunny. Highs in the upper 90s. 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It's Stillwater, it was clear. The temperature was 71 degrees, the dew point 60, and the relative humidity 68%. The pressure was 29.99 inches and rising. At Ponca City, it was clear. The temperature was 79, the dew point 59, and the relative humidity 50%. The wind was variable at 7. The pressure was 29.99 inches and rising. At Guthrie, it was clear. The temperature was 77, the dew point 58, and the relative humidity 51%. The wind was south at 6. The pressure was 29.99 inches and rising. Observations from around the region. It was clear, with a temperature of 73 at Wichita, 73 at Oklahoma City, and 76 at Springfield. At Dallas-Fort Worth, it was partly cloudy, with a temperature of 85. At Tulsa, it was mostly cloudy, with a temperature of 86. Once again at 4 a.m., at Stillwater, it was clear. The temperature was 71. 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At Stillwater, it was clear. The temperature was 71 degrees, the dew point 60, and the relative humidity 68%. The pressure was 29.99 inches and rising. At Guthrie, it was clear. The temperature was 77. The wind was south at 6.

highs in the upper 90s. South winds 5 to 10 miles an hour. Heat index values up to 105. Wednesday night, clear. Lows in the mid-70s. South winds 5 to 10 miles an hour. Thursday, sunny. Highs in the upper 90s. Heat index values up to 105 in the afternoon. Thursday night, clear. Lows in the mid-70s. Friday, sunny. Highs in the upper 90s. Heat index values up to 105 in the afternoon. Friday night, clear. Lows in the lower 70s. Saturday, sunny. Highs in the upper 90s. Heat index values up to 105 in the afternoon. Saturday night, mostly clear. Lows in the lower 70s. Sunday, sunny. Highs in the upper 90s. Heat index values up to 105 in the afternoon. Sunday night, mostly clear. Lows in the mid-70s. Labor Day, sunny. Highs in the upper 90s. 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At Stillwater, it was clear. The temperature was 71 degrees, the dew point 60, and the relative humidity 68%. The pressure was 29.99 inches and rising. At Guthrie, it was clear. The temperature was 77. The wind was south at 6. Observations from around the region. It was clear, with a temperature of 73 at Wichita, 80 at Woodward, 73 at Oklahoma City, and 76 at Springfield. At Dallas-Fort Worth, it was partly cloudy, with a temperature of 85. At Tulsa, it was mostly cloudy, with a temperature of 86. Once again at 4 a.m., at Stillwater, it was clear. The temperature was 71. From the Norman Forecast Office, here is the forecast for Stillwater and surrounding area. Rest of tonight, clear. Lows in the mid-70s. South winds 5 to 10 miles an hour. Tuesday, sunny, hot with highs around 100. South winds 5 to 10 miles an hour. Tuesday night, mostly clear. Lows in the mid-70s. South winds 5 to 10 miles an hour. Wednesday, sunny. Highs in the upper 90s. South winds 5 to 10 miles an hour. Heat index values up to 105. Wednesday night, clear. Lows in the mid-70s. South winds 5 to 10 miles an hour. Thursday, sunny. Highs in the upper 90s. Heat index values up to 105 in the afternoon. Thursday night, clear. Lows in the mid-70s. Friday, sunny. Highs in the upper 90s. Heat index values up to 105 in the afternoon. Friday night, clear. Lows in the lower 70s. Saturday, sunny. Highs in the upper 90s. Heat index values up to 105 in the afternoon. Saturday night, mostly clear. Lows in the lower 70s. Sunday, sunny. Highs in the upper 90s. Heat index values up to 105 in the afternoon. Sunday night, mostly clear. Lows in the mid-70s. Labor Day, sunny. Highs in the upper 90s. You are listening to Stillwater Weather Radio, and here are 4 a.m. weather observations. At Stillwater, it was clear. The temperature was 71 degrees, the dew point 60, and the relative humidity 68%. The pressure was 29.99 inches and rising. At Guthrie, it was clear. The temperature was 77. The wind was south at 6. Observations from around the region. It was clear, with a temperature of 73 at Wichita, 80 at Woodward, 73 at Oklahoma City, and 76 at Springfield. At Dallas-Fort Worth, it was partly cloudy, with a temperature of 85. At Tulsa, it was mostly cloudy, with a temperature of 86. Once again at 4 a.m., at Stillwater, it was clear.

The temperature was 71. From the Norman Forecast Office, here is the forecast for Stillwater and surrounding area. Rest of tonight, clear. Lows in the mid-70s. South winds 5 to 10 miles an hour. Tuesday, sunny, hot with highs around 100. South winds 5 to 10 miles an hour. Tuesday night, mostly clear. Lows in the mid-70s. South winds 5 to 10 miles an hour. Wednesday, sunny. Highs in the upper 90s. South winds 5 to 10 miles an hour. Heat index values up to 105. Wednesday night, clear. Lows in the mid-70s. South winds 5 to 10 miles an hour. Thursday, sunny. Highs in the upper 90s. Heat index values up to 105 in the afternoon. Thursday night, clear. Lows in the mid-70s. Friday, sunny. Highs in the upper 90s. Heat index values up to 105 in the afternoon. Friday night, clear. Lows in the lower 70s. Saturday, sunny. Highs in the upper 90s. Heat index values up to 105 in the afternoon. Saturday night, mostly clear. Lows in the lower 70s. Sunday, sunny. Highs in the upper 90s. Heat index values up to 105 in the afternoon. Sunday night, mostly clear. Lows in the mid-70s. Labor Day, sunny. Highs in the upper 90s. 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It's Stillwater, it was clear. The temperature was 71 degrees, the dew point 60, and the relative humidity 68%. The pressure was 29.99 inches and rising. At Guthrie, it was clear. The temperature was 77. The wind was south at 6. Observations from around the region. It was clear, with a temperature of 73 at Wichita, 80 at Woodward, 73 at Oklahoma City, and 76 at Springfield. At Dallas-Fort Worth, it was partly cloudy, with a temperature of 85. At Tulsa, it was mostly cloudy, with a temperature of 86. Once again at 4 a.m., at Stillwater, it was clear. The temperature was 71. From the Norman Forecast Office, here is the forecast for Stillwater and surrounding area. Rest of tonight, clear. Lows in the mid-70s. South winds 5 to 10 miles an hour. Tuesday, sunny, hot with highs around 100. South winds 5 to 10 miles an hour. Tuesday night, mostly clear. Lows in the mid-70s. South winds 5 to 10 miles an hour. Wednesday, sunny. Highs in the upper 90s. South winds 5 to 10 miles an hour. Heat index values up to 105. Wednesday night, clear. Lows in the mid-70s. South winds 5 to 10 miles an hour. Thursday, sunny. Highs in the upper 90s. Heat index values up to 105 in the afternoon. Thursday night, clear. Lows in the mid-70s. Friday, sunny. Highs in the upper 90s. Heat index values up to 105 in the afternoon. Friday night, clear. Lows in the lower 70s. Saturday, sunny. Highs in the upper 90s. Heat index values up to 105 in the afternoon. Saturday night, mostly clear. Lows in the lower 70s. Sunday, sunny. Highs in the upper 90s. Heat index values up to 105 in the afternoon. Sunday night, mostly clear. Lows in the mid-70s. Labor Day, sunny. Highs in the upper 90s. 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It's Stillwater, it was clear. The temperature was 71 degrees, the dew point 60, and the relative humidity 68%. The pressure was 29.99 inches and rising. At Guthrie, it was clear. The temperature was 77. The wind was south at 6. Observations from around the region. It was clear, with a temperature of 73 at Wichita, 80 at Woodward, 73 at Oklahoma.

Oklahoma City and 76 at Springfield. At Dallas, Fort Worth, it was partly cloudy with a temperature of 85. At Tulsa, it was mostly cloudy with a temperature of 86. Once again at 4 a.m., at Stillwater, it was clear. The temperature was 71. From the Norman Forecast Office, here is the forecast for Stillwater and surrounding area. Rest of tonight, clear. Lows in the mid-70s. South winds 5 to 10 miles an hour. Tuesday, sunny, hot with highs around 100. South winds 5 to 10 miles an hour. Tuesday night, mostly clear. Lows in the mid-70s. South winds 5 to 10 miles an hour. Wednesday, sunny. Highs in the upper 90s. South winds 5 to 10 miles an hour. Heat index values up to 105. Wednesday night, clear. Lows in the mid-70s. South winds 5 to 10 miles an hour. Thursday, sunny. Highs in the upper 90s. Heat index values up to 105 in the afternoon. Thursday night, clear. Lows in the mid-70s. Friday, sunny. Highs in the upper 90s. Heat index values up to 105 in the afternoon. Friday night, clear. Lows in the lower 70s. Saturday, sunny. Highs in the upper 90s. Heat index values up to 105 in the afternoon. Saturday night, mostly clear. Lows in the lower 70s. Sunday, sunny. Highs in the upper 90s. Heat index values up to 105 in the afternoon. Sunday night, mostly clear. Lows in the mid-70s. Labor Day, sunny. Highs in the upper 90s. 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At Stillwater, it was clear. The temperature was 71 degrees, the dew point 60, and the relative humidity 68%. The pressure was 29.99 inches and rising. At Guthrie, it was clear. The temperature was 77. The wind was south at 6. Observations from around the region. It was clear, with a temperature of 73 at Wichita, 80 at Woodward, 73 at Oklahoma City, and 76 at Springfield. At Dallas-Fort Worth, it was partly cloudy, with a temperature of 85. At Tulsa, it was mostly cloudy, with a temperature of 86. Once again at 4 a.m., at Stillwater, it was clear. The temperature was 71. From the Norman Forecast Office, here is the forecast for Stillwater and surrounding area. Rest of tonight, clear. Lows in the mid-70s. South winds 5 to 10 miles an hour. Tuesday, sunny, hot with highs around 100. South winds 5 to 10 miles an hour. Tuesday night, mostly clear. Lows in the mid-70s. South winds 5 to 10 miles an hour. Wednesday, sunny. Highs in the upper 90s. South winds 5 to 10 miles an hour. Heat index values up to 105. Wednesday night, clear. Lows in the mid-70s. South winds 5 to 10 miles an hour. Thursday, sunny. Highs in the upper 90s. Heat index values up to 105 in the afternoon. Thursday night, clear. Lows in the mid-70s. Friday, sunny. Highs in the upper 90s. Heat index values up to 105 in the afternoon. Friday night, clear. Lows in the lower 70s. Saturday, sunny. Highs in the upper 90s. Heat index values up to 105 in the afternoon. Saturday night, mostly clear. Lows in the lower 70s. Sunday, sunny. Highs in the upper 90s. Heat index values up to 105 in the afternoon. Sunday night, mostly clear. Lows in the mid-70s. Labor Day, sunny. Highs in the upper 90s. 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

The Water Weather Radio, and here are 4 a.m. weather observations. It's still water, it was clear. The temperature was 71 degrees, the dew point 60, and the relative humidity 68%. The pressure was 29.99 inches and rising. At Guthrie, it was clear. The temperature was 77. The wind was south at 6. Observations from around the region. It was clear, with a temperature of 73 at Wichita, 80 at Woodward, 73 at Oklahoma City, and 76 at Springfield. At Dallas-Fort Worth, it was partly cloudy, with a temperature of 85. At Tulsa, it was mostly cloudy, with a temperature of 86. Once again at 4 a.m., at Stillwater, it was clear. The temperature was 71. From the Norman Forecast Office, here is the forecast for Stillwater and surrounding area. Rest of tonight, clear. Lows in the mid-70s. South winds 5 to 10 miles an hour. Tuesday, sunny, hot with highs around 100. South winds 5 to 10 miles an hour. Tuesday night, mostly clear. Lows in the mid-70s. South winds 5 to 10 miles an hour. Wednesday, sunny. Highs in the upper 90s. South winds 5 to 10 miles an hour. Heat index values up to 105. Wednesday night, clear. Lows in the mid-70s. South winds 5 to 10 miles an hour. Thursday, sunny. Highs in the upper 90s. Heat index values up to 105 in the afternoon. Thursday night, clear. Lows in the mid-70s. Friday, sunny. Highs in the upper 90s. Heat index values up to 105 in the afternoon. Friday night, clear. Lows in the lower 70s. Saturday, sunny. Highs in the upper 90s. Heat index values up to 105 in the afternoon. Saturday night, mostly clear. Lows in the lower 70s. Sunday, sunny. Highs in the upper 90s. Heat index values up to 105 in the afternoon. Sunday night, mostly clear. Lows in the mid-70s. Labor Day, sunny. Highs in the upper 90s. 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It's Stillwater, it was clear. The temperature was 71 degrees, the dew point 60, and the relative humidity 68%. The pressure was 29.99 inches and rising. At Guthrie, it was clear. The temperature was 77. The wind was south at 6. Observations from around the region. It was clear, with a temperature of 73 at Wichita, 80 at Woodward, 73 at Oklahoma City, and 76 at Springfield. At Dallas-Fort Worth, it was partly cloudy, with a temperature of 85. At Tulsa, it was mostly cloudy, with a temperature of 86. Once again at 4 a.m., at Stillwater, it was clear. The temperature was 71. From the Norman Forecast Office, here is the forecast for Stillwater and surrounding area. Rest of tonight, clear. Lows in the mid-70s. South winds 5 to 10 miles an hour. Tuesday, sunny, hot with highs around 100. South winds mid-70s. South winds 5 to 10 miles an hour. Tuesday, sunny, hot with highs around 100. South winds 5 to 10 miles an hour. Tuesday night, mostly clear. Lows in the mid-70s. South winds 5 to 10 miles an hour. Wednesday, sunny. Highs in the upper 90s. South winds 5 to 10 miles an hour. Heat index values up to 105. Wednesday night, clear. Lows in the mid-70s. South winds 5 to 10 miles an hour. Thursday, sunny. Highs in the upper 90s. Heat index values up to 105 in the afternoon. Thursday night, clear. Lows in the mid-70s. Friday, sunny. Highs in the upper 90s. Heat index values up to 105 in the afternoon. Friday night, clear. Lows in the lower 70s. Saturday, sunny. Highs in the upper 90s. Heat index values

is up to 105 in the afternoon. Saturday night, mostly clear. Lows in the lower 70s. Sunday, sunny. Highs in the upper 90s. Heat index values up to 105 in the afternoon. Sunday night, mostly clear. Lows in the mid 70s. Labor Day, sunny. Highs in the upper 90s. 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It's Stillwater, it was clear. The temperature was 71 degrees, the dew point 60, and the relative humidity 68%. The pressure was 29.99 inches and rising. At Guthrie, it was clear. The temperature was 77. The wind was south at 6. Observations from around the region. It was clear, with a temperature of 73 at Wichita, 80 at Woodward, 73 at Oklahoma City, and 76 at Springfield. At Dallas-Fort Worth, it was partly cloudy, with a temperature of 85. At Tulsa, it was mostly cloudy, with a temperature of 86. Once again at 4 a.m., at Stillwater, it was clear. The temperature was 71. From the Norman Forecast Office, here is the forecast for Stillwater and surrounding area. Rest of tonight, clear. Lows in the mid-70s. South winds 5 to 10 miles an hour. Tuesday, sunny, hot with highs around 100. South winds 5 to 10 miles an hour. Tuesday night, mostly clear. Lows in the mid-70s. South winds 5 to 10 miles an hour. Wednesday, sunny. Highs in the upper 90s. South winds 5 to 10 miles an hour. Heat index values up to 105. Wednesday night, clear. Lows in the mid-70s. South winds 5 to 10 miles an hour. Thursday, sunny. Highs in the upper 90s. Heat index values up to 105 in the afternoon. Thursday night, clear. Lows in the mid-70s. Friday, sunny. Highs in the upper 90s. Heat index values up to 105 in the afternoon. Friday night, clear. Lows in the lower 70s. Saturday, sunny. Highs in the upper 90s. Heat index values up to 105 in the afternoon. Saturday night, mostly clear. Lows in the lower 70s. Sunday, sunny. Highs in the upper 90s. Heat index values up to 105 in the afternoon. Sunday night, mostly clear. Lows in the mid-70s. Labor Day, sunny. Highs in the upper 90s. 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It's Stillwater, it was clear. The temperature was 71 degrees, the dew point 60, and the relative humidity 68%. The pressure was 29.99 inches and rising. At Guthrie, it was clear. The temperature was 77. The wind was south at 6. Observations from around the region. It was clear, with a temperature of 73 at Wichita, 80 at Woodward, 73 at Oklahoma City, and 76 at Springfield. At Dallas-Fort Worth, it was partly cloudy, with a temperature of 85. At Tulsa, it was mostly cloudy, with a temperature of 86. Once again at 4 a.m., at Stillwater, it was clear. The temperature was 71. From the Norman Forecast Office, here is the forecast for Stillwater and surrounding area. Rest of tonight, clear. Lows in the mid-70s. South winds 5 to 10 miles an hour. Tuesday, sunny, hot with highs around 100. South winds 5 to 10 miles an hour. Tuesday night, mostly clear. Lows in the mid-70s. South winds 5 to 10 miles an hour. Wednesday, sunny. Highs in the upper 90s. South winds 5 to 10 miles an hour. Heat index values up to 105. Wednesday night, clear. Lows in the mid-70s. South winds 5 to 10 miles an hour. Thursday, sunny. Highs in the upper 90s. Heat index values up to 105 in the afternoon. Thursday night, clear. Lows in the mid-70s.

Steady, sunny. Highs in the upper 90s. Heat index values up to 105 in the afternoon. Friday night, clear. Lows in the lower 70s. Saturday, sunny. Highs in the upper 90s. Heat index values up to 105 in the afternoon. Saturday night, mostly clear. Lows in the lower 70s. Sunday, sunny. Highs in the upper 90s. Heat index values up to 105 in the afternoon. Sunday night, mostly clear. Lows in the mid-70s. Labor Day, sunny. Highs in the upper 90s. 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It's Stillwater, it was clear. The temperature was 71 degrees, the dew point 60, and the relative humidity 68%. The pressure was 29.99 inches and rising. At Guthrie, it was clear. The temperature was 77. The wind was south at 6. Observations from around the region. It was clear, with a temperature of 73 at Wichita, 80 at Woodward, 73 at Oklahoma City, and 76 at Springfield. At Dallas-Fort Worth, it was partly cloudy, with a temperature of 85. At Tulsa, it was mostly cloudy, with a temperature of 86. Once again at 4 a.m., at Stillwater, it was clear. The temperature was 71. From the Norman Forecast Office, here is the forecast for Stillwater and surrounding area. Rest of tonight, clear. Lows in the mid-70s. South winds 5 to 10 miles an hour. Tuesday, sunny, hot with highs around 100. South winds 5 to 10 miles an hour. Tuesday night, mostly clear. Lows in the mid-70s. South winds 5 to 10 miles an hour. Wednesday, sunny. Highs in the upper 90s. South winds 5 to 10 miles an hour. Heat index values up to 105. Wednesday night, clear. Lows in the mid-70s. South winds 5 to 10 miles an hour. Thursday, sunny. Highs in the upper 90s. Heat index values up to 105 in the afternoon. Thursday night, clear. Lows in the mid-70s. Friday, sunny. Highs in the upper 90s. Heat index values up to 105 in the afternoon. Friday night, clear. Lows in the lower 70s. Saturday, sunny. Highs in the upper 90s. Heat index values up to 105 in the afternoon. Saturday night, mostly clear. Lows in the lower 70s. Sunday, sunny. Highs in the upper 90s. Heat index values up to 105 in the afternoon. Sunday night, mostly clear. Lows in the mid-70s. Labor Day, sunny. Highs in the upper 90s. 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It's Stillwater, it was clear. The temperature was 71 degrees, the dew point 60, and the relative humidity 68%. The pressure was 29.99 inches and rising. At Guthrie, it was clear. The temperature was 77. The wind was south at 6. Observations from around the region. It was clear, with a temperature of 73 at Wichita, 80 at Woodward, 73 at Oklahoma City, and 76 at Springfield. At Dallas-Fort Worth, it was partly cloudy, with a temperature of 85. At Tulsa, it was mostly cloudy, with a temperature of 86. Once again at 4 a.m., at Stillwater, it was clear. The temperature was 71. From the Norman Forecast Office, here is the forecast for Stillwater and surrounding area. Rest of tonight, clear. Lows in the mid-70s. South winds 5 to 10 miles an hour. Tuesday, sunny, hot with highs around 100. South winds 5 to 10 miles an hour. Tuesday night, mostly clear. Lows in the mid-70s. South winds 5 to 10 miles an hour. Wednesday, sunny. Highs in the upper 90s. South winds 5 to 10 miles an hour. Heat index values up to 105. Wednesday night, clear. Lows in the mid

70s. South winds 5 to 10 miles an hour. Thursday, sunny. Highs in the upper 90s. Heat index values up to 105 in the afternoon. Thursday night, clear. Lows in the mid-70s. Friday, sunny. Highs in the upper 90s. Heat index values up to 105 in the afternoon. Friday night, clear. Lows in the lower 70s. Saturday, sunny. Highs in the upper 90s. Heat index values up to 105 in the afternoon. Saturday night, mostly clear. Lows in the lower 70s. Sunday, sunny. Highs in the upper 90s. Heat index values up to 105 in the afternoon. Sunday night, mostly clear. Lows in the mid-70s. Labor Day, sunny. Highs in the upper 90s. 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At Stillwater, it was clear. The temperature was 71 degrees, the dew point 60, and the relative humidity 68%. The pressure was 29.99 inches and rising. At Guthrie, it was clear. The temperature was 77. The wind was south at 6. Observations from around the region. It was clear, with a temperature of 73 at Wichita, 80 at Woodward, 73 at Oklahoma City, and 76 at Springfield. At Dallas-Fort Worth, it was partly cloudy, with a temperature of 85. At Tulsa, it was mostly cloudy, with a temperature of 86. Once again at 4 a.m., at Stillwater, it was clear. The temperature was 71. From the Norman Forecast Office, here is the forecast for Stillwater and surrounding area. Rest of tonight, clear. Lows in the mid-70s. South winds 5 to 10 miles an hour. Tuesday, sunny, hot with highs around 100. South winds 5 to 10 miles an hour. Tuesday night, mostly clear. Lows in the mid-70s. South winds 5 to 10 miles an hour. Wednesday, sunny. Highs in the upper 90s. South winds 5 to 10 miles an hour. Heat index values up to 105. Wednesday night, clear. Lows in the mid-70s. South winds 5 to 10 miles an hour. Thursday, sunny. Highs in the upper 90s. Heat index values up to 105 in the afternoon. Thursday night, clear. Lows in the mid-70s. Friday, sunny. Highs in the upper 90s. Heat index values up to 105 in the afternoon. Friday night, clear. Lows in the lower 70s. Saturday, sunny. Highs in the upper 90s. Heat index values up to 105 in the afternoon. Saturday night, mostly clear. Lows in the lower 70s. Sunday, sunny. Highs in the upper 90s. Heat index values up to 105 in the afternoon. Sunday night, mostly clear. Lows in the mid-70s. Labor Day, sunny. Highs in the upper 90s. 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At Stillwater, it was clear. The temperature was 71 degrees, the dew point 60, and the relative humidity 68%. The pressure was 29.99 inches and rising. At Guthrie, it was clear. The temperature was 77. The wind was south at 6. Observations from around the region. It was clear, with a temperature of 73 at Wichita, 80 at Woodward, 73 at Oklahoma City, and 76 at Springfield. At Dallas-Fort Worth, it was partly cloudy, with a temperature of 85. At Tulsa, it was mostly cloudy, with a temperature of 86. Once again at 4 a.m., at Stillwater, it was clear. The temperature was 71. From the Norman Forecast Office, here is the forecast for Stillwater and surrounding area. Rest of tonight, clear. Lows in the mid-

70s. South winds 5 to 10 miles an hour. Tuesday, sunny, hot with highs around 100. South winds 5 to 10 miles an hour. Tuesday night, mostly clear. Lows in the mid-70s. South winds 5 to 10 miles an hour. Wednesday, sunny. Highs in the upper 90s. South winds 5 to 10 miles an hour. Heat index values up to 105. Wednesday night, clear. Lows in the mid-70s. South winds 5 to 10 miles an hour. Thursday, sunny. Highs in the upper 90s. Heat index values up to 105 in the afternoon. Thursday night, clear. Lows in the mid-70s. Friday, sunny. Highs in the upper 90s. Heat index values up to 105 in the afternoon. Friday night, clear. Lows in the lower 70s. Saturday, sunny. Highs in the upper 90s. Heat index values up to 105 in the afternoon. Saturday night, mostly clear. Lows in the lower 70s. Sunday, sunny. Highs in the upper 90s. Heat index values up to 105 in the afternoon. Sunday night, mostly clear. Lows in the mid-70s. Labor Day, sunny. Highs in the upper 90s. 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At Stillwater, it was clear. The temperature was 71 degrees, the dew point 60, and the relative humidity 68%. The pressure was 29.99 inches and rising. At Guthrie, it was clear. The temperature was 77. The wind was south at 6. Observations from around the region. It was clear, with a temperature of 73 at Wichita, 80 at Woodward, 73 at Oklahoma City, and 76 at Springfield. At Dallas-Fort Worth, it was partly cloudy, with a temperature of 85. At Tulsa, it was mostly cloudy, with a temperature of 86. Once again at 4 a.m., at Stillwater, it was clear. The temperature was 71. From the Norman Forecast Office, here is the forecast for Stillwater and surrounding area. Rest of tonight, clear. Lows in the mid-70s. South winds 5 to 10 miles an hour. Tuesday, sunny, hot with highs around 100. South winds 5 to 10 miles an hour. Tuesday night, mostly clear. Lows in the mid-70s. South winds 5 to 10 miles an hour. Wednesday, sunny. Highs in the upper 90s. South winds 5 to 10 miles an hour. Heat index values up to 105. Wednesday night, clear. Lows in the mid-70s. South winds 5 to 10 miles an hour. Thursday, sunny. Highs in the upper 90s. Heat index values up to 105 in the afternoon. Thursday night, clear. Lows in the mid-70s. Friday, sunny. Highs in the upper 90s. Heat index values up to 105 in the afternoon. Friday night, clear. Lows in the lower 70s. Saturday, sunny. Highs in the upper 90s. Heat index values up to 105 in the afternoon. Saturday night, mostly clear. Lows in the lower 70s. Sunday, sunny. Highs in the upper 90s. Heat index values up to 105 in the afternoon. Sunday night, mostly clear. Lows in the mid-70s. Labor Day, sunny. Highs in the upper 90s. 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At Stillwater, it was clear. The temperature was 71 degrees, the dew point 60, and the relative humidity 68%. The pressure was 29.99 inches and rising. At Guthrie, it was clear. The temperature was 77. The wind was south at 6. Observations from around the region. It was clear, with a temperature of 73 at Wichita, 80 at Woodward, 73 at Oklahoma City, and 76 at Springfield. At Dallas-Fort Worth, it was partly cloudy, with a temperature of 85. At Tulsa, it was mostly cloudy, with a temperature of 85.

6. Once again at 4 a.m., it's still water, it was clear. The temperature was 71. From the Norman Forecast Office, here is the forecast for Stillwater and surrounding area. Rest of tonight, clear. Lows in the mid-70s. South winds 5 to 10 miles an hour. Tuesday, sunny, hot with highs around 100. South winds 5 to 10 miles an hour. Tuesday night, mostly clear. Lows in the mid-70s. South winds 5 to 10 miles an hour. Wednesday, sunny. Highs in the upper 90s. South winds 5 to 10 miles an hour. Heat index values up to 105. Wednesday night, clear. Lows in the mid-70s. South winds 5 to 10 miles an hour. Thursday, sunny. Highs in the upper 90s. Heat index values up to 105 in the afternoon. Thursday night, clear. Lows in the mid-70s. Friday, sunny. Highs in the upper 90s. Heat index values up to 105 in the afternoon. Friday night, clear. Lows in the lower 70s. Saturday, sunny. Highs in the upper 90s. Heat index values up to 105 in the afternoon. Saturday night, mostly clear. Lows in the lower 70s. Sunday, sunny. Highs in the upper 90s. Heat index values up to 105 in the afternoon. Sunday night, mostly clear. Lows in the mid-70s. Labor Day, sunny. Highs in the upper 90s. 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It's Stillwater, it was clear. The temperature was 71 degrees, the dew point 60, and the relative humidity 68%. The pressure was 29.99 inches and rising. At Guthrie, it was clear. The temperature was 77. The wind was south at 6. Observations from around the region. It was clear, with a temperature of 73 at Wichita, 80 at Woodward, 73 at Oklahoma City, and 76 at Springfield. At Dallas-Fort Worth, it was partly cloudy, with a temperature of 85. At Tulsa, it was mostly cloudy, with a temperature of 86. Once again at 4 a.m., at Stillwater, it was clear. The temperature was 71. From the Norman Forecast Office, here is the forecast for Stillwater and surrounding area. Rest of tonight, clear. Lows in the mid-70s. South winds 5 to 10 miles an hour. Tuesday, sunny, hot with highs around 100. South winds 5 to 10 miles an hour. Tuesday night, mostly clear. Lows in the mid-70s. South winds 5 to 10 miles an hour. Wednesday, sunny. Highs in the upper 90s. South winds 5 to 10 miles an hour. Heat index values up to 105. Wednesday night, clear. Lows in the mid-70s. South winds 5 to 10 miles an hour. Thursday, sunny. Highs in the upper 90s. Heat index values up to 105 in the afternoon. Thursday night, clear. Lows in the mid-70s. Friday, sunny. Highs in the upper 90s. Heat index values up to 105 in the afternoon. Friday night, clear. Lows in the lower 70s. Saturday, sunny. Highs in the upper 90s. Heat index values up to 105 in the afternoon. Saturday night, mostly clear. Lows in the lower 70s. Sunday, sunny. Highs in the upper 90s. Heat index values up to 105 in the afternoon. Sunday night, mostly clear. Lows in the mid-70s. Labor Day, sunny. Highs in the upper 90s. You're listening to Stillwater Weather Radio, and here are 4 a.m. weather observations. It's Stillwater, it was clear. The temperature was 71 degrees, the dew point 60, and the relative humidity 68%. The pressure was 29.99 inches and rising. At Guthrie, it was clear. The temperature was 77. The wind was south at 6. Observations from around the region.

was clear, with a temperature of 73 at Wichita, 80 at Woodward, 73 at Oklahoma City, and 76 at Springfield. At Dallas-Fort Worth, it was partly cloudy, with a temperature of 85. At Tulsa, it was mostly cloudy, with a temperature of 86. Once again at 4 a.m., at Stillwater, it was clear. The temperature was 71. This is your weather radio station WNG 654 in Stillwater, operating on a frequency of 162.50 MHz. 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From the Norman Forecast Office, here is the forecast for Stillwater and surrounding area. Rest of tonight, clear. Lows in the mid-70s. South winds 5 to 10 miles an hour. Tuesday, sunny, hot with highs around 100. South winds 5 to 10 miles an hour. Tuesday night, mostly clear. Lows in the mid-70s. South winds 5 to 10 miles an hour. Wednesday, sunny. Highs in the upper 90s. South winds 5 to 10 miles an hour. Heat index values up to 105. Wednesday night, clear. Lows in the mid-70s. South winds 5 to 10 miles an hour. Thursday, sunny. Highs in the upper 90s. Heat index values up to 105 in the afternoon. Thursday night, clear. Lows in the mid-70s. Friday, sunny. Highs in the upper 90s. Heat index values up to 105 in the afternoon. Friday night, clear. Lows in the lower 70s. Saturday, sunny. Highs in the upper 90s. Heat index values up to 105 in the afternoon. Saturday night, mostly clear. Lows in the lower 70s. Sunday, sunny. Highs in the upper 90s. Heat index values up to 105 in the afternoon. Sunday night, mostly clear. Lows in the mid-70s. Labor Day, sunny. Highs in the upper 90s. 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At Stillwater, it was clear. The temperature was 71 degrees, the dew point 60, and the relative humidity 68%. The pressure was 29.99 inches and rising. At Guthrie, it was clear. The temperature was 77. The wind was south at 6. Observations from around the region. It was clear, with a temperature of 73 at Wichita, 80 at Woodward, 73 at Oklahoma City, and 76 at Springfield. At Dallas-Fort Worth, it was partly cloudy, with a temperature of 85. At Tulsa, it was mostly cloudy, with a temperature of 86. Once again at 4 a.m., at Stillwater, it was clear. The temperature was 71. From the Norman Forecast Office, here is the forecast for Stillwater and surrounding area. Rest of tonight, clear. Lows in the mid-70s. South winds 5 to 10 miles an hour. Tuesday, sunny, hot with highs around 100. South winds 5 to 10 miles an hour. Tuesday night, mostly clear. Lows in the mid-70s. South winds 5 to 10 miles an hour. Wednesday, sunny. Highs in the upper 90s. South winds 5 to 10 miles an hour. Heat index values up to 105. Wednesday night, clear. Lows in the mid-70s. South winds 5 to 10 miles an hour. Thursday, sunny. Highs in the upper 90s. Heat index values up to 105 in the afternoon. Thursday night, clear. Lows in the mid-70s. Friday, sunny. Highs in the upper 90s. Heat index values up to 105 in the afternoon. Friday night, clear. Lows in the lower 70s. Saturday, sunny. Highs in the upper 90s. Heat index values up to 105 in the afternoon. Saturday night, mostly clear. Lows in the lower 70s. Sunday, sunny. Highs in the upper 90s. Heat index values up to 105 in the afternoon. Sunday night, mostly clear. Lows in the mid-70s.

day, sunny. Highs in the upper 90s. You are listening to Stillwater Weather Radio, NERR 5 AM weather observations. It's Stillwater, it was clear. The temperature was 74 degrees, the dew point 60, and the relative humidity 61%. The wind was southeast at 6 miles an hour. The pressure was 30.00 inches and rising. At Guthrie, it was clear. The temperature was 79. The wind was south at 8. Observations from around the region. It was clear, with a temperature of 73 at Wichita, 72 at Oklahoma City, and 75 at Springfield. It was partly cloudy, with a temperature of 84 at Dallas-Fort Worth, and 84 at Tulsa. Once again at 5 a.m., at Stillwater, it was clear. The temperature was 74. From the Norman Forecast Office, here is the forecast for Stillwater and surrounding area. Rest of tonight, clear. Lows in the mid-70s. South winds 5 to 10 miles an hour. Tuesday, sunny, hot with highs around 100. South winds 5 to 10 miles an hour. Tuesday night, mostly clear. Lows in the mid-70s. South winds 5 to 10 miles an hour. Wednesday, sunny. Highs in the upper 90s. South winds 5 to 10 miles an hour. Heat index values up to 105. Wednesday night, clear. Lows in the mid-70s. South winds 5 to 10 miles an hour. Thursday, sunny. Highs in the upper 90s. Heat index values up to 105 in the afternoon. Thursday night, clear. Lows in the mid-70s. Friday, sunny. Highs in the upper 90s. Heat index values up to 105 in the afternoon. Friday night, clear. Lows in the lower 70s. Saturday, sunny. Highs in the upper 90s. Heat index values up to 105 in the afternoon. Saturday night, mostly clear. Lows in the lower 70s. Sunday, sunny. Highs in the upper 90s. Heat index values up to 105 in the afternoon. Sunday night, mostly clear. Lows in the mid-70s. Labor Day, sunny. Highs in the upper 90s. 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It's Stillwater, it was clear. The temperature was 74 degrees, the dew point 60, and the relative humidity 61%. The wind was southeast at 6 miles an hour. The pressure was 30.00 inches and rising. At Guthrie, it was clear. The temperature was 79. The wind was south at 8. Observations from around the region. It was clear, with a temperature of 73 at Wichita, 72 at Oklahoma City, and 75 at Springfield. It was partly cloudy, with a temperature of 84 at Dallas-Fort Worth, and 84 at Tulsa. Once again at 5 a.m., at Stillwater, it was clear. The temperature was 74. From the Norman Forecast Office, here is the forecast for Stillwater and surrounding area. Rest of tonight, clear. Lows in the mid-70s. South winds 5 to 10 miles an hour. Tuesday, sunny, hot with highs around 100. South winds 5 to 10 miles an hour. Tuesday night, mostly clear. Lows in the mid-70s. South winds 5 to 10 miles an hour. Wednesday, sunny. Highs in the upper 90s. South winds 5 to 10 miles an hour. Heat index values up to 105. Wednesday night, clear. Lows in the mid-70s. South winds 5 to 10 miles an hour. Thursday, sunny. Highs in the upper 90s. Heat index values up to 105 in the afternoon. Thursday night, clear. Lows in the mid-70s. Friday, sunny. Highs in the upper 90s. Heat index values up to 105 in the afternoon. Friday night, clear. Lows in the lower 70s. Saturday, sunny. Highs in the upper 90s. Heat index values up to 105 in the afternoon. Saturday night, mostly clear. Lows in the lower 70s.

sunny. Highs in the upper 90s. Heat index values up to 105 in the afternoon. Sunday night, mostly clear. Lows in the mid-70s. Labor Day, sunny. Highs in the upper 90s. 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It's Stillwater, it was clear. The temperature was 74 degrees, the dew point 60, and the relative humidity 61%. The wind was southeast at 6 miles an hour. The pressure was 30.00 inches and rising. At Guthrie, it was clear. The temperature was 79. The wind was south at 8. Observations from around the region. It was clear, with a temperature of 73 at Wichita, 72 at Oklahoma City, and 75 at Springfield. It was partly cloudy, with a temperature of 84 at Dallas-Fort Worth, and 84 at Tulsa. Once again at 5 a.m., it's Stillwater, it was clear. The temperature was 74. From the Norman Forecast Office, here is the forecast for Stillwater and surrounding area. Rest of tonight, clear. Lows in the mid-70s. South winds 5 to 10 miles an hour. Tuesday, sunny, hot with highs around 100. South winds 5 to 10 miles an hour. Tuesday night, mostly clear. Lows in the mid-70s. South winds 5 to 10 miles an hour. Wednesday, sunny. Highs in the upper 90s. South winds 5 to 10 miles an hour. Heat index values up to 105. Wednesday night, clear. Lows in the mid-70s. South winds 5 to 10 miles an hour. Thursday, sunny. Highs in the upper 90s. Heat index values up to 105 in the afternoon. Thursday night, clear. Lows in the mid-70s. Friday, sunny. Highs in the upper 90s. Heat index values up to 105 in the afternoon. Friday night, clear. Lows in the lower 70s. Saturday, sunny. Highs in the upper 90s. Heat index values up to 105 in the afternoon. Saturday night, mostly clear. Lows in the lower 70s. Sunday, sunny. Highs in the upper 90s. Heat index values up to 105 in the afternoon. Sunday night, mostly clear. Lows in the mid-70s. Labor Day, sunny. Highs in the upper 90s. 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It's Stillwater, it was clear. The temperature was 74 degrees, the dew point 60, and the relative humidity 61%. The wind was southeast at 6 miles an hour. The pressure was 30.00 inches and rising. At Guthrie, it was clear. The temperature was 79. The wind was south at 8. Observations from around the region. It was clear, with a temperature of 73 at Wichita, 72 at Oklahoma City, and 75 at Springfield. It was partly cloudy, with a temperature of 84 at Dallas-Fort Worth, and 84 at Tulsa. Once again at 5 a.m., it's Stillwater, it was clear. The temperature was 74. 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It's Stillwater, it was clear. The temperature was 74 degrees, the dew point 60, and the relative humidity 61%. The wind was southeast at 6 miles an hour. The pressure was 30.00 inches and rising. At Ponca City, it was clear. The temperature was 79, the dew point 60, and the relative humidity 52%. The wind was southwest at 8. The pressure was 30.00 inches and rising. At Guthrie, it was clear. The temperature was 79, the dew point 58, and the relative humidity 48%. The wind was south at 8. The pressure was 30.00 inches and rising. Observations from around the region. Skies ranged from clear to partly cloudy. It was 73 at Wichita, 79 at Woodward, and 72 at Oklahoma City. Dallas-Fort Worth reported 84, Tulsa reported 84, and Springfield reported 75. Once again at 5 a.m., it's Stillwater.

90s. Heat index values up to 105 in the afternoon. Thursday night, clear. Lows in the mid-70s. Friday, sunny. Highs in the upper 90s. Heat index values up to 105 in the afternoon. Friday night, clear. Lows in the lower 70s. Saturday, sunny. Highs in the upper 90s. Heat index values up to 105 in the afternoon. Saturday night, mostly clear. Lows in the lower 70s. Sunday, sunny. Highs in the upper 90s. Heat index values up to 105 in the afternoon. Sunday night, mostly clear. Lows in the mid-70s. Labor Day, sunny. Highs in the upper 90s. 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At Stillwater, it was clear. The temperature was 74 degrees, the dew point 60, and the relative humidity 61%. The wind was southeast at 6 miles an hour. The pressure was 30.00 inches and rising. At Ponca City, it was clear. The temperature was 79, the dew point 60, and the relative humidity 52%. The wind was southwest at 8. The pressure was 30.00 inches and rising. At Guthrie, it was clear. The temperature was 79, the dew point 58, and the relative humidity 48%. The wind was south at 8. The pressure was 30.00 inches and rising. Observations from around the region. Skies ranged from clear to partly cloudy. It was 73 at Wichita, 79 at Woodward, and 72 at Oklahoma City. Dallas-Fort Worth reported 84, Tulsa reported 84, and Springfield reported 75. Once again at 5 a.m., at Stillwater, it was clear. The temperature was 74. From the Norman Forecast Office, here is the forecast for Stillwater and surrounding area. Rest of tonight, clear. Lows in the mid-70s. South winds 5 to 10 miles an hour. Tuesday, sunny, hot with highs around 100. South winds 5 to 10 miles an hour. Tuesday night, mostly clear. Lows in the mid-70s. South winds 5 to 10 miles an hour. Wednesday, sunny. Highs in the upper 90s. South winds 5 to 10 miles an hour. Heat index values up to 105. Wednesday night, clear. Lows in the mid-70s. South winds 5 to 10 miles an hour. Thursday, sunny. Highs in the upper 90s. Heat index values up to 105 in the afternoon. Thursday night, clear. Lows in the mid-70s. Friday, sunny. Highs in the upper 90s. Heat index values up to 105 in the afternoon. Friday night, clear. Lows in the lower 70s. Saturday, sunny. Highs in the upper 90s. Heat index values up to 105 in the afternoon. Saturday night, mostly clear. Lows in the lower 70s. Sunday, sunny. Highs in the upper 90s. Heat index values up to 105 in the afternoon. Sunday night, mostly clear. Lows in the mid-70s. Labor Day, sunny. Highs in the upper 90s. 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At Stillwater, it was clear. The temperature was 74 degrees, the dew point 60, and the relative humidity 61%. The wind was southeast at 6 miles an hour. The pressure was 30.00 inches and rising. At Ponca City, it was clear. The temperature was 79, the dew point 60, and the relative humidity 52%. The wind was southwest at 8. The pressure was 30.00 inches and rising. At Guthrie, it was clear. The temperature was 79, the dew point 58, and the relative humidity 48%. The wind was south at 8. The pressure was 30.00.

0.00 inches and rising. Observations from around the region. Skies ranged from clear to partly cloudy. It was 73 at Wichita, 79 at Woodward, and 72 at Oklahoma City. Dallas-Fort Worth reported 84, Tulsa reported 84, and Springfield reported 75. Once again at 5 a.m., at Stillwater, it was clear. The temperature was 74. From the Norman Forecast Office, here is the forecast for Stillwater and surrounding area. Rest of tonight, clear. Lows in the mid-70s. South winds 5 to 10 miles an hour. Tuesday, sunny, hot with highs around 100. South winds 5 to 10 miles an hour. Tuesday night, mostly clear. Lows in the mid-70s. South winds 5 to 10 miles an hour. Wednesday, sunny. Highs in the upper 90s. South winds 5 to 10 miles an hour. Heat index values up to 105. Wednesday night, clear. Lows in the mid-70s. South winds 5 to 10 miles an hour. Thursday, sunny. Highs in the upper 90s. Heat index values up to 105 in the afternoon. Thursday night, clear. Lows in the mid-70s. Friday, sunny. Highs in the upper 90s. Heat index values up to 105 in the afternoon. Friday night, clear. Lows in the lower 70s. Saturday, sunny. Highs in the upper 90s. Heat index values up to 105 in the afternoon. Saturday night, mostly clear. Lows in the lower 70s. Sunday, sunny. Highs in the upper 90s. Heat index values up to 105 in the afternoon. Sunday night, mostly clear. Lows in the mid-70s. Labor Day, sunny. Highs in the upper 90s. 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At Stillwater, it was clear. The temperature was 74 degrees, the dew point 60, and the relative humidity 61%. The wind was southeast at 6 miles an hour. The pressure was 30.00 inches and rising. At Ponca City, it was clear. The temperature was 79, the dew point 60, and the relative humidity 52%. The wind was southwest at 8. The pressure was 30.00 inches and rising. At Guthrie, it was clear. The temperature was 79, the dew point 58, and the relative humidity 48%. The wind was south at 8. The pressure was 30.00 inches and rising. Observations from around the region. Skies ranged from clear to partly cloudy. It was 73 at Wichita, 79 at Woodward, and 72 at Oklahoma City. Dallas-Fort Worth reported 84, Tulsa reported 84, and Springfield reported 75. Once again at 5 a.m., at Stillwater, it was clear. The temperature was 74. From the Norman Forecast Office, here is the forecast for Stillwater and surrounding area. Rest of tonight, clear. Lows in the mid-70s. South winds 5 to 10 miles an hour. Tuesday, sunny, hot with highs around 100. South winds 5 to 10 miles an hour. Tuesday night, mostly clear. Lows in the mid-70s. South winds 5 to 10 miles an hour. Wednesday, sunny. Highs in the upper 90s. South winds 5 to 10 miles an hour. Heat index values up to 105. Wednesday night, clear. Lows in the mid-70s. South winds 5 to 10 miles an hour. Thursday, sunny. Highs in the upper 90s. Heat index values up to 105 in the afternoon. Thursday night, clear. Lows in the mid-70s. Friday, sunny. Highs in the upper 90s. Heat index values up to 105 in the afternoon. Friday night, clear. Lows in the lower 70s. Saturday, sunny. Highs in the upper 90s. Heat index values up to 105 in the afternoon. Saturday night, mostly clear. Lows in the lower 70s. Sunday, sunny. Highs in the upper 90s.

heat index values up to 105 in the afternoon. Sunday night, mostly clear. Lows in the mid-70s. Labor Day, sunny. Highs in the upper 90s. 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It's Stillwater, it was clear. The temperature was 74 degrees, the dew point 60, and the relative humidity 61%. The wind was southeast at 6 miles an hour. The pressure was 30.00 inches and rising. At Ponca City, it was clear. The temperature was 79, the dew point 60, and the relative humidity 52%. The wind was southwest at 8. The pressure was 30.00 inches and rising. At Guthrie, it was clear. The temperature was 79, the dew point 58, and the relative humidity 48%. The wind was south at 8. The pressure was 30.00 inches and rising. Observations from around the region. Skies ranged from clear to partly cloudy. It was 73 at Wichita, 79 at Woodward, and 72 at Oklahoma City. Dallas-Fort Worth reported 84, Tulsa reported 84, and Springfield reported 75. Once again at 5 a.m., at Stillwater, it was clear. The temperature was 74. From the Norman Forecast Office, here is the forecast for Stillwater and surrounding area. Rest of tonight, clear. Lows in the mid-70s. South winds 5 to 10 miles an hour. Tuesday, sunny, hot with highs around 100. South winds 5 to 10 miles an hour. Tuesday night, mostly clear. Lows in the mid-70s. South winds 5 to 10 miles an hour. Wednesday, sunny. Highs in the upper 90s. South winds 5 to 10 miles an hour. Heat index values up to 105. Wednesday night, clear. Lows in the mid-70s. South winds 5 to 10 miles an hour. Thursday, sunny. Highs in the upper 90s. Heat index values up to 105 in the afternoon. Thursday night, clear. Lows in the mid-70s. Friday, sunny. Highs in the upper 90s. Heat index values up to 105 in the afternoon. Friday night, clear. Lows in the lower 70s. Saturday, sunny. Highs in the upper 90s. Heat index values up to 105 in the afternoon. Saturday night, mostly clear. Lows in the lower 70s. Sunday, sunny. Highs in the upper 90s. Heat index values up to 105 in the afternoon. Sunday night, mostly clear. Lows in the mid-70s. Labor Day, sunny. Highs in the upper 90s. 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It's Stillwater, it was clear. The temperature was 74 degrees, the dew point 60, and the relative humidity 61%. The wind was southeast at 6 miles an hour. The pressure was 30.00 inches and rising. At Ponca City, it was clear. The temperature was 79, the dew point 60, and the relative humidity 52%. The wind was southwest at 8. The pressure was 30.00 inches and rising. At Guthrie, it was clear. The temperature was 79, the dew point 58, and the relative humidity 48%. The wind was south at 8. The pressure was 30.00 inches and rising. Observations from around the region. Skies ranged from clear to partly cloudy. It was 73 at Wichita, 79 at Woodward, and 72 at Oklahoma City. Dallas-Fort Worth reported 84, Tulsa reported 84, and Springfield reported 75. Once again at 5 a.m., at Stillwater, it was clear. The temperature was 74. This is your weather radio station WNG654 in Stillwater, operating on a frequency of 162.50 MHz. 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From the Norman Forecast Office, here is the forecast for Stillwater and surrounding area. Rest of tonight, clear. Lows in the mid-70s.

Winds 5 to 10 miles an hour. Tuesday, sunny, hot with highs around 100. South winds 5 to 10 miles an hour. Tuesday night, mostly clear. Lows in the mid-70s. South winds 5 to 10 miles an hour. Wednesday, sunny. Highs in the upper 90s. South winds 5 to 10 miles an hour. Heat index values up to 105. Wednesday night, clear. Lows in the mid-70s. South winds 5 to 10 miles an hour. Thursday, sunny. Highs in the upper 90s. Heat index values up to 105 in the afternoon. Thursday night, clear. Lows in the mid-70s. Friday, sunny. Highs in the upper 90s. Heat index values up to 105 in the afternoon. Friday night, clear. Lows in the lower 70s. Saturday, sunny. Highs in the upper 90s. Heat index values up to 105 in the afternoon. Saturday night, mostly clear. Lows in the lower 70s. Sunday, sunny. Highs in the upper 90s. Heat index values up to 105 in the afternoon. Sunday night, mostly clear. Lows in the mid-70s. Labor Day, sunny. Highs in the upper 90s. 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It's Stillwater, it was clear. The temperature was 74 degrees, the dew point 60, and the relative humidity 61%. The wind was southeast at 6 miles an hour. The pressure was 30.00 inches and rising. At Ponca City, it was clear. The temperature was 79, the dew point 60, and the relative humidity 52%. The wind was southwest at 8. The pressure was 30.00 inches and rising. At Guthrie, it was clear. The temperature was 79, the dew point 58, and the relative humidity 48%. The wind was south at 8. The pressure was 30.00 inches and rising. Observations from around the region. Skies ranged from clear to partly cloudy. It was 73 at Wichita, 79 at Woodward, and 72 at Oklahoma City. Dallas-Fort Worth reported 84, Tulsa reported 84, and Springfield reported 75. Once again at 5 a.m., it's still water, it was clear. The temperature was 74. From the Norman Forecast Office, here is the forecast for Stillwater and surrounding area. Rest of tonight, clear. Lows in the mid-70s. South winds 5 to 10 miles an hour. Tuesday, sunny, hot with highs around 100. South winds 5 to 10 miles an hour. Lows in the mid-70s. South winds 5 to 10 miles an hour. Tuesday, sunny, hot with highs around 100. South winds 5 to 10 miles an hour. Tuesday night, mostly clear. Lows in the mid-70s. South winds 5 to 10 miles an hour. Wednesday, sunny. Highs in the upper 90s. South winds 5 to 10 miles an hour. Heat index values up to 105. Wednesday night, clear. Lows in the mid-70s. South winds 5 to 10 miles an hour. Thursday, sunny. Highs in the upper 90s. Heat index values up to 105 in the afternoon. Thursday night, clear. Lows in the mid-70s. Friday, sunny. Highs in the upper 90s. Heat index values up to 105 in the afternoon. Friday night, clear. Lows in the lower 70s. Saturday, sunny. Highs in the upper 90s. Heat index values up to 105 in the afternoon. Saturday night, mostly clear. Lows in the lower 70s. Sunday, sunny. Highs in the upper 90s. Heat index values up to 105 in the afternoon. Sunday night, mostly clear. Lows in the mid-70s. Labor Day, sunny. Highs in the upper 90s. 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It's Stillwater, it was clear. The temperature was 74 degrees, the dew point 60, and the relative humidity 61%.

The wind was southeast at 6 miles an hour. The pressure was 30.00 inches and rising. At Ponca City, it was clear. The temperature was 79, the dew point 60, and the relative humidity 52%. The wind was southwest at 8. The pressure was 30.00 inches and rising. At Guthrie, it was clear. The temperature was 79, the dew point 58, and the relative humidity 48%. The wind was south at 8. The pressure was 30.00 inches and rising. Observations from around the region. Skies ranged from clear to partly cloudy. It was 73 at Wichita, 79 at Woodward, and 72 at Oklahoma City. Dallas-Fort Worth reported 84, Tulsa reported 84, and Springfield reported 75. Once again at 5 a.m., at Stillwater, it was clear. The temperature was 74. From the Norman Forecast Office, here is the forecast for Stillwater and surrounding area. Rest of tonight, clear. Lows in the mid-70s. South winds 5 to 10 miles an hour. Tuesday, sunny, hot with highs around 100. South winds 5 to 10 miles an hour. Tuesday night, mostly clear. Lows in the mid-70s. South winds 5 to 10 miles an hour. Wednesday, sunny. Highs in the upper 90s. South winds 5 to 10 miles an hour. Heat index values up to 105. Wednesday night, clear. Lows in the mid-70s. South winds 5 to 10 miles an hour. Thursday, sunny. Highs in the upper 90s. Heat index values up to 105 in the afternoon. Thursday night, clear. Lows in the mid-70s. Friday, sunny. Highs in the upper 90s. Heat index values up to 105 in the afternoon. Friday night, clear. Lows in the lower 70s. Saturday, sunny. Highs in the upper 90s. Heat index values up to 105 in the afternoon. Saturday night, mostly clear. Lows in the lower 70s. Sunday, sunny. Highs in the upper 90s. Heat index values up to 105 in the afternoon. Sunday night, mostly clear. Lows in the mid-70s. Labor Day, sunny. Highs in the upper 90s. 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At Stillwater, it was clear. The temperature was 74 degrees, the dew point 60, and the relative humidity 61%. The wind was southeast at 6 miles an hour. The pressure was 30.00 inches and rising. At Ponca City, it was clear. The temperature was 79, the dew point 60, and the relative humidity 52%. The wind was southwest at 8. The pressure was 30.00 inches and rising. At Guthrie, it was clear. The temperature was 79, the dew point 58, and the relative humidity 48%. The wind was south at 8. The pressure was 30.00 inches and rising. Observations from around the region. Skies ranged from clear to partly cloudy. It was 73 at Wichita, 79 at Woodward, and 72 at Oklahoma City. Dallas-Fort Worth reported 84, Tulsa reported 84, and Springfield reported 75. Once again at 5 a.m., at Stillwater, it was clear. The temperature was 74. From the Norman Forecast Office, here is the forecast for Stillwater and surrounding area. Today, sunny, hot with highs around 100. South winds 5 to 10 miles an hour. Tonight, mostly clear. Lows in the mid-70s. South winds 5 to 10 miles an hour. Wednesday, sunny. Highs in the upper 90s. South winds 5 to 10 miles an hour. Heat index values up to 105. Wednesday night, clear. Lows in the mid-70s. South winds 5 to 10 miles an hour. Thursday, sunny. Highs in the upper 90s. South winds 10 to 15 miles an hour. Heat index values up to 106 in the afternoon. Thursday night, clear. Lows in the mid-70s.

Friday, sunny. Highs in the upper 90s. Heat index values up to 105 in the afternoon. Friday night, clear. Lows in the lower 70s. Saturday, sunny. Highs in the upper 90s. Heat index values up to 105 in the afternoon. Saturday night, mostly clear. Lows in the lower 70s. Sunday, sunny. Highs in the upper 90s. Heat index values up to 105 in the afternoon. Sunday night, mostly clear. Lows in the mid 70s. Labor Day, sunny. Highs in the upper 90s. 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It's Stillwater, it was clear. The temperature was 74 degrees, the dew point 60, and the relative humidity 61%. The wind was southeast at 6 miles an hour. The pressure was 30.00 inches and rising. At Ponca City, it was clear. The temperature was 79, the dew point 60, and the relative humidity 52%. The wind was southwest at 8. The pressure was 30.00 inches and rising. At Guthrie, it was clear. The temperature was 79, the dew point 58, and the relative humidity 48%. The wind was south at 8. The pressure was 30.00 inches and rising. Observations from around the region. Skies ranged from clear to partly cloudy. It was 73 at Wichita, 79 at Woodward, and 72 at Oklahoma City. Dallas-Fort Worth reported 84, Tulsa reported 84, and Springfield reported 75. Once again at 5 a.m., it's still water, it was clear. The temperature was 74. From the Norman Forecast Office, here is the forecast for Stillwater and surrounding area. Today, sunny, hot with highs around 100. South winds 5 to 10 miles an hour. Tonight, mostly clear. Lows in the mid-70s. South winds 5 to 10 miles an hour. Wednesday, sunny. Highs in the upper 90s. South winds 5 to 10 miles an hour. Heat index values up to 105. Wednesday night, clear. Lows in the mid-70s. South winds 5 to 10 miles an hour. Thursday, sunny. Highs in the upper 90s. South winds 10 to 15 miles an hour. Heat index values up to 106 in the afternoon. Thursday night, clear. Lows in the mid-70s. Friday, sunny. Highs in the upper 90s. Heat index values up to 105 in the afternoon. Friday night, clear. Lows in the lower 70s. Saturday, sunny. Highs in the upper 90s. Heat index values up to 105 in the afternoon. Saturday night, mostly clear. Lows in the lower 70s. Sunday, sunny. Highs in the upper 90s. Heat index values up to 105 in the afternoon. Sunday night, mostly clear. Lows in the mid-70s. Labor Day, sunny. Highs in the upper 90s. 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It's Stillwater, it was clear. The temperature was 74 degrees, the dew point 60, and the relative humidity 61%. The wind was southeast at 6 miles an hour. The pressure was 30.00 inches and rising. At Ponca City, it was clear. The temperature was 79, the dew point 60, and the relative humidity 52%. The wind was southwest at 8. The pressure was 30.00 inches and rising. At Guthrie, it was clear. The temperature was 79, the dew point 58, and the relative humidity 48%. The wind was south at 8. The pressure was 30.00 inches and rising. Observations from around the region. Skies ranged from clear to partly cloudy. It was 73 at Wichita, 79 at Woodward, and 72 at Oklahoma City. Dallas-Fort Worth reported 84, Tulsa reported 84, and Springfield reported 75. Once again at 5 a.m., it's still water, it was clear. The temperature was 74. This is your weather radio station.

HNW in G654 in Stillwater, operating on a frequency of 162.50 MHz. 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From the Norman Forecast Office, here is the forecast for Stillwater and surrounding area. Today, sunny, hot with highs around 100. South winds 5 to 10 miles an hour. Tonight, mostly clear. Lows in the mid-70s. South winds 5 to 10 miles an hour. Wednesday, sunny. Highs in the upper 90s. South winds 5 to 10 miles an hour. Heat index values up to 105. Wednesday night, clear. Lows in the mid-70s. South winds 5 to 10 miles an hour. Thursday, sunny. Highs in the upper 90s. South winds 10 to 15 miles an hour. Heat index values up to 106 in the afternoon. Thursday night, clear. Lows in the mid-70s. Friday, sunny. Highs in the upper 90s. Heat index values up to 105 in the afternoon. Friday night, clear. Lows in the lower 70s. Saturday, sunny. Highs in the upper 90s. Heat index values up to 105 in the afternoon. Saturday night, mostly clear. Lows in the lower 70s. Sunday, sunny. Highs in the upper 90s. Heat index values up to 105 in the afternoon. Sunday night, mostly clear. Lows in the mid-70s. Labor Day, sunny. Highs in the upper 90s. 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It's Stillwater, it was clear. The temperature was 74 degrees, the dew point 60, and the relative humidity 61%. The wind was southeast at 6 miles an hour. The pressure was 30.00 inches and rising. At Ponca City, it was clear. The temperature was 79, the dew point 60, and the relative humidity 52%. The wind was southwest at 8. The pressure was 30.00 inches and rising. At Guthrie, it was clear. The temperature was 79, the dew point 58, and the relative humidity 48%. The wind was south at 8. The pressure was 30.00 inches and rising. Observations from around the region. Skies ranged from clear to partly cloudy. It was 73 at Wichita, 79 at Woodward, and 72 at Oklahoma City. Dallas-Fort Worth reported 84, Tulsa reported 84, and Springfield reported 75. Once again at 5 a.m., it's still water, it was clear. The temperature was 74. From the Norman Forecast Office, here is the forecast for Stillwater and surrounding area. Today, sunny, hot with highs around 100. South winds 5 to 10 miles an hour. Tonight, mostly clear. Lows in the mid-70s. South winds 5 to 10 miles an hour. Wednesday, sunny. Highs in the upper 90s. South winds 5 to 10 miles an hour. Heat index values up to 105. Wednesday night, clear. Lows in the mid-70s. South winds 5 to 10 miles an hour. Thursday, sunny. Highs in the upper 90s. South winds 10 to 15 miles an hour. Heat index values up to 106 in the afternoon. Thursday night, clear. Lows in the mid-70s. Friday, sunny. Highs in the upper 90s. Heat index values up to 105 in the afternoon. Friday night, clear. Lows in the lower 70s. Saturday, sunny. Highs in the upper 90s. Heat index values up to 105 in the afternoon. Saturday night, mostly clear. Lows in the lower 70s. Sunday, sunny. Highs in the upper 90s. Heat index values up to 105 in the afternoon. Sunday night, mostly clear. Lows in the mid-70s. Labor Day, sunny. Highs in the upper 90s. 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It's Stillwater, it was clear. The temperature was 74 degrees.

Breeze, the dew point 60, and the relative humidity 61%. The wind was southeast at 6 miles an hour. The pressure was 30.00 inches and rising. At Ponca City, it was clear. The temperature was 79, the dew point 60, and the relative humidity 52%. The wind was southwest at 8. The pressure was 30.00 inches and rising. At Guthrie, it was clear. The temperature was 79, the dew point 58, and the relative humidity 48%. The wind was south at 8. The pressure was 30.00 inches and rising. Observations from around the region. Skies ranged from clear to partly cloudy. It was 73 at Wichita, 79 at Woodward, and 72 at Oklahoma City. Dallas-Fort Worth reported 84, Tulsa reported 84, and Springfield reported 75. Once again at 5 a.m., at Stillwater, it was clear. The temperature was 74. From the Norman Forecast Office, here is the forecast for Stillwater and surrounding area. Today, sunny, hot with highs around 100. South winds 5 to 10 miles an hour. Tonight, mostly clear. Lows in the mid-70s. South winds 5 to 10 miles an hour. Wednesday, sunny. Highs in the upper 90s. South winds 5 to 10 miles an hour. Heat index values up to 105. Wednesday night, clear. Lows in the mid-70s. South winds 5 to 10 miles an hour. Thursday, sunny. Highs in the upper 90s. South winds 10 to 15 miles an hour. Heat index values up to 106 in the afternoon. Thursday night, clear. Lows in the mid-70s. Friday, sunny. Highs in the upper 90s. Heat index values up to 105 in the afternoon. Friday night, clear. Lows in the lower 70s. Saturday, sunny. Highs in the upper 90s. Heat index values up to 105 in the afternoon. Saturday night, mostly clear. Lows in the lower 70s. Sunday, sunny. Highs in the upper 90s. Heat index values up to 105 in the afternoon. Sunday night, mostly clear. Lows in the mid-70s. Labor Day, sunny. Highs in the upper 90s. 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At Stillwater, it was clear. The temperature was 74 degrees, the dew point 60, and the relative humidity 61%. The wind was southeast at 6 miles an hour. The pressure was 30.00 inches and rising. At Ponca City, it was clear. The temperature was 79, the dew point 60, and the relative humidity 52%. The wind was southwest at 8. The pressure was 30.00 inches and rising. At Guthrie, it was clear. The temperature was 79, the dew point 58, and the relative humidity 48%. The wind was south at 8. The pressure was 30.00 inches and rising. Observations from around the region. Skies ranged from clear to partly cloudy. It was 73 at Wichita, 79 at Woodward, and 72 at Oklahoma City. Dallas-Fort Worth reported 84, Tulsa reported 84, and Springfield reported 75. Once again at 5 a.m., at Stillwater, it was clear. The temperature was 74. From the Norman Forecast Office, here is the forecast for Stillwater and surrounding area. Today, sunny, hot with highs around 100. South winds 5 to 10 miles an hour. Tonight, mostly clear. Lows in the mid-70s. South winds 5 to 10 miles an hour. Wednesday, sunny. Highs in the upper 90s. South winds 5 to 10 miles an hour. Heat index values up to 105. Wednesday night, clear. Lows in the mid-70s. South winds 5 to 10 miles an hour. Thursday, sunny. Highs in the upper 90s. South winds 10 to 15 miles an hour. Heat index values up to 106 in the afternoon. Thursday night, clear. Lows in the mid-70s.

sunny. Highs in the upper 90s. Heat index values up to 105 in the afternoon. Friday night, clear. Lows in the lower 70s. Saturday, sunny. Highs in the upper 90s. Heat index values up to 105 in the afternoon. Saturday night, mostly clear. Lows in the lower 70s. Sunday, sunny. Highs in the upper 90s. Heat index values up to 105 in the afternoon. Sunday night, mostly clear. Lows in the mid 70s. Labor Day, sunny. Highs in the upper 90s. 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It's Stillwater, it was clear. The temperature was 74 degrees, the dew point 60, and the relative humidity 61%. The wind was southeast at 6 miles an hour. The pressure was 30.00 inches and rising. At Ponca City, it was clear. The temperature was 79, the dew point 60, and the relative humidity 52%. The wind was southwest at 8. The pressure was 30.00 inches and rising. At Guthrie, it was clear. The temperature was 79, the dew point 58, and the relative humidity 48%. The wind was south at 8. The pressure was 30.00 inches and rising. Observations from around the region. Skies ranged from clear to partly cloudy. It was 73 at Wichita, 79 at Woodward, and 72 at Oklahoma City. Dallas-Fort Worth reported 84, Tulsa reported 84, and Springfield reported 75. Once again at 5 a.m., it's still water, it was clear. The temperature was 74. From the Norman Forecast Office, here is the forecast for Stillwater and surrounding area. Today, sunny, hot with highs around 100. South winds 5 to 10 miles an hour. Tonight, mostly clear. Lows in the mid-70s. South winds 5 to 10 miles an hour. Wednesday, sunny. Highs in the upper 90s. South winds 5 to 10 miles an hour. Heat index values up to 105. Wednesday night, clear. Lows in the mid-70s. South winds 5 to 10 miles an hour. Thursday, sunny. Highs in the upper 90s. South winds 10 to 15 miles an hour. Heat index values up to 106 in the afternoon. Thursday night, clear. Lows in the mid-70s. Friday, sunny. Highs in the upper 90s. Heat index values up to 105 in the afternoon. Friday night, clear. Lows in the lower 70s. Saturday, sunny. Highs in the upper 90s. Heat index values up to 105 in the afternoon. Saturday night, mostly clear. Lows in the lower 70s. Sunday, sunny. Highs in the upper 90s. Heat index values up to 105 in the afternoon. Sunday night, mostly clear. Lows in the mid-70s. Labor Day, sunny. Highs in the upper 90s. 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It's Stillwater, it was clear. The temperature was 74 degrees, the dew point 60, and the relative humidity 61%. The wind was southeast at 6 miles an hour. The pressure was 30.00 inches and rising. At Ponca City, it was clear. The temperature was 79, the dew point 60, and the relative humidity 52%. The wind was southwest at 8. The pressure was 30.00 inches and rising. At Guthrie, it was clear. The temperature was 79, the dew point 58, and the relative humidity 48%. The wind was south at 8. The pressure was 30.00 inches and rising. Observations from around the region. Skies ranged from clear to partly cloudy. It was 73 at Wichita, 79 at Woodward, and 72 at Oklahoma City. Dallas-Fort Worth reported 84, Tulsa reported 84, and Springfield reported 75. Once again at 5 a.m., it's still water, it was clear. The temperature was 74. This is your weather radio station.

you in G654 in Stillwater, operating on a frequency of 162.50 MHz. Programming originates from the National Weather Service Forecast Office in Norman, Oklahoma. From the Norman Forecast Office, here is the forecast for Stillwater and surrounding area. Today, sunny, hot with highs around 100. South winds 5 to 10 miles an hour. Tonight, mostly clear. Lows in the mid-70s. South winds 5 to 10 miles an hour. Wednesday, sunny. Highs in the upper 90s. South winds 5 to 10 miles an hour. Heat index values up to 105. Wednesday night, clear. Lows in the mid-70s. South winds 5 to 10 miles an hour. Thursday, sunny. Highs in the upper 90s. South winds 10 to 15 miles an hour. Heat index values up to 106 in the afternoon. Thursday night, clear. Lows in the mid-70s. Friday, sunny. Highs in the upper 90s. Heat index values up to 105 in the afternoon. Friday night, clear. Lows in the lower 70s. Saturday, sunny. Highs in the upper 90s. Heat index values up to 105 in the afternoon. Saturday night, mostly clear. Lows in the lower 70s. Sunday, sunny. Highs in the upper 90s. Heat index values up to 105 in the afternoon. Sunday night, mostly clear. Lows in the mid-70s. Labor Day, sunny. Highs in the upper 90s. 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It's Stillwater, it was clear. The temperature was 74 degrees, the dew point 60, and the relative humidity 61%. The wind was southeast at 6 miles an hour. The pressure was 30.00 inches and rising. At Ponca City, it was clear. The temperature was 79, the dew point 60, and the relative humidity 52%. The wind was southwest at 8. The pressure was 30.00 inches and rising. At Guthrie, it was clear. The temperature was 79, the dew point 58, and the relative humidity 48%. The wind was south at 8. The pressure was 30.00 inches and rising. Observations from around the region. Skies ranged from clear to partly cloudy. It was 73 at Wichita, 79 at Woodward, and 72 at Oklahoma City. Dallas-Fort Worth reported 84, Tulsa reported 84, and Springfield reported 75. Once again at 5 a.m., it's Stillwater, it was clear. The temperature was 74. 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It's Stillwater, it was clear. The temperature was 73 degrees, the dew point 60, and the relative humidity 63%. The wind was south at 3 miles an hour. The pressure was 30.01 inches and rising. At Ponca City, it was clear. The temperature was 77, the dew point 60, and the relative humidity 55%. The wind was southwest at 6. The pressure was 30.01 inches and rising. At Guthrie, it was clear. The temperature was 79, the dew point 60, and the relative humidity 52%. The wind was south at 9. The pressure was 30.00 inches and steady. Observations from around the region. It was clear, with a temperature of 73 at Wichita, 72 at Oklahoma City, and 75 at Springfield. It was partly cloudy, with a temperature of 82 at Dallas-Fort Worth, and 83 at Tulsa. Once again at 6 a.m., it's Stillwater, it was clear. The temperature was 73. From the Norman Forecast Office, here is the forecast for Stillwater and surrounding area. Today, sunny, hot with highs around 100. South winds 5 to 10 miles an hour. Tonight, mostly clear. Lows in the mid-70s. South winds 5 to 10 miles an hour. Wednesday, sunny. Highs in the upper 90s. South winds 5 to 10 miles an hour. Heat index values up to 105. Wednesday night, clear. Lows in the mid-70s.

70s. South winds 5 to 10 miles an hour. Thursday, sunny. Highs in the upper 90s. South winds 10 to 15 miles an hour. Heat index values up to 106 in the afternoon. Thursday night, clear. Lows in the mid-70s. Friday, sunny. Highs in the upper 90s. Heat index values up to 105 in the afternoon. Friday night, clear. Lows in the lower 70s. Saturday, sunny. Highs in the upper 90s. Heat index values up to 105 in the afternoon. Saturday night, mostly clear. Lows in the lower 70s. Sunday, sunny. Highs in the upper 90s. Heat index values up to 105 in the afternoon. Sunday night, mostly clear. Lows in the mid-70s. Labor Day, sunny. Highs in the upper 90s. 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At Stillwater, it was clear. The temperature was 73 degrees, the dew point 60, and the relative humidity 63%. The wind was south at 3 miles an hour. The pressure was 30.01 inches and rising. At Ponca City, it was clear. The temperature was 77, the dew point 60, and the relative humidity 55%. The wind was southwest at 6. The pressure was 30.01 inches and rising. At Guthrie, it was clear. The temperature was 79, the dew point 60, and the relative humidity 52%. The wind was south at 9. The pressure was 30.00 inches and steady. Observations from around the region. It was clear, with a temperature of 73 at Wichita, 72 at Oklahoma City, and 75 at Springfield. It was partly cloudy, with a temperature of 82 at Dallas-Fort Worth, and 83 at Tulsa. Once again at 6 a.m., at Stillwater, it was clear. The temperature was 73. From the Norman Forecast Office, here is the forecast for Stillwater and surrounding area. Today, sunny, hot with highs around 100. South winds 5 to 10 miles an hour. Tonight, mostly clear. Lows in the mid-70s. South winds 5 to 10 miles an hour. Wednesday, sunny. Highs in the upper 90s. South winds 5 to 10 miles an hour. Heat index values up to 105. Wednesday night, clear. Lows in the mid-70s. South winds 5 to 10 miles an hour. Thursday, sunny. Highs in the upper 90s. South winds 10 to 15 miles an hour. Heat index values up to 106 in the afternoon. Thursday night, clear. Lows in the mid-70s. Friday, sunny. Highs in the upper 90s. Heat index values up to 105 in the afternoon. Friday night, clear. Lows in the lower 70s. Saturday, sunny. Highs in the upper 90s. Heat index values up to 105 in the afternoon. Saturday night, mostly clear. Lows in the lower 70s. Sunday, sunny. Highs in the upper 90s. Heat index values up to 105 in the afternoon. Sunday night, mostly clear. Lows in the mid-70s. Labor Day, sunny. Highs in the upper 90s. 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At Stillwater, it was clear. The temperature was 73 degrees, the dew point 60, and the relative humidity 63%. The wind was south at 3 miles an hour. The pressure was 30.01 inches and rising. At Ponca City, it was clear. The temperature was 77, the dew point 60, and the relative humidity 55%. The wind was southwest at 6. The pressure was 30.01 inches and rising. At Guthrie, it was clear. The temperature was 79, the dew point 60, and the relative humidity 52%. The wind was south at 9. The pressure was 30.00 inches and steady. Observations from around the region. It was clear, with a temperature of 73 at Wichita, 72 at Oklahoma City, and 75 at Springfield. It was partly

cloudy, with a temperature of 82 at Dallas-Fort Worth, and 83 at Tulsa. Once again at 6 a.m., at Stillwater, it was clear. The temperature was 73. From the Norman Forecast Office, here is the forecast for Stillwater and surrounding area. Today, sunny, hot with highs around 100. South winds 5 to 10 miles an hour. Tonight, mostly clear. Lows in the mid-70s. South winds 5 to 10 miles an hour. Wednesday, sunny. Highs in the upper 90s. South winds 5 to 10 miles an hour. Heat index values up to 105. Wednesday night, clear. Lows in the mid-70s. South winds 5 to 10 miles an hour. Thursday, sunny. Highs in the upper 90s. South winds 10 to 15 miles an hour. Heat index values up to 106 in the afternoon. Thursday night, clear. Lows in the mid-70s. Friday, sunny. Highs in the upper 90s. Heat index values up to 105 in the afternoon. Friday night, clear. Lows in the lower 70s. Saturday, sunny. Highs in the upper 90s. Heat index values up to 105 in the afternoon. Saturday night, mostly clear. Lows in the lower 70s. Sunday, sunny. Highs in the upper 90s. Heat index values up to 105 in the afternoon. Sunday night, mostly clear. Lows in the mid-70s. Labor Day, sunny. Highs in the upper 90s. 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At Stillwater, it was clear. The temperature was 73 degrees, the dew point 60, and the relative humidity 63%. The wind was south at 3 miles an hour. The pressure was 30.01 inches and rising. At Ponca City, it was clear. The temperature was 77, the dew point 60, and the relative humidity 55%. The wind was southwest at 6. The pressure was 30.01 inches and rising. At Guthrie, it was clear. The temperature was 79, the dew point 60, and the relative humidity 52%. The wind was south at 9. The pressure was 30.00 inches and steady. Observations from around the region. It was clear, with a temperature of 73 at Wichita, 72 at Oklahoma City, and 75 at Springfield. It was partly cloudy, with a temperature of 82 at Dallas-Fort Worth, and 83 at Tulsa. Once again at 6 a.m., at Stillwater, it was clear. The temperature was 73. 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At Stillwater, it was clear. The temperature was 73 degrees, the dew point 60, and the relative humidity 63%. The wind was south at 3 miles an hour. The pressure was 30.01 inches and rising. At Guthrie, it was clear. The temperature was 79. The wind was south at 9. Observations from around the region. Skies ranged from clear to partly cloudy. It was 73 at Wichita, 77 at Woodward, and 72 at Oklahoma City. Dallas-Fort Worth reported 82, Tulsa reported 83, and Springfield reported 75. Once again at 6 a.m., at Stillwater, it was clear. The temperature was 73. From the Norman Forecast Office, here is the forecast for Stillwater and surrounding area. Today, sunny, hot with highs around 100. South winds 5 to 10 miles an hour. Tonight, mostly clear. Lows in the mid-70s. South winds 5 to 10 miles an hour. Wednesday, sunny. Highs in the upper 90s. South winds 5 to 10 miles an hour. Heat index values up to 105. Wednesday night, clear. Lows in the mid-70s. South winds 5 to 10 miles an hour. Thursday, sunny. Highs in the upper 90s. South winds 10 to 15 miles an hour. Heat index values up to 106 in the afternoon. Thursday night, clear. Lows in the mid-70s. Friday, sunny. Highs in the upper 90s.

Weather radio, and here are 6 a.m. weather observations. It's still water, it was clear. The temperature was 73 degrees, the dew point 60, and the relative humidity 63%. The wind was south at 3 miles an hour. The pressure was 30.01 inches and rising. At Guthrie, it was clear. The temperature was 79. The wind was south at 9. Observations from around the region. Skies ranged from clear to partly cloudy. It was 73 at Wichita, 77 at Woodward, and 72 at Oklahoma City. Dallas-Fort Worth reported 82, Tulsa reported 83, and Springfield reported 75. Once again at 6 a.m., it's still water, it was clear. The temperature was 73. From the Norman Forecast Office, here is the forecast for Stillwater and surrounding area. Today, sunny, hot with highs around 100. South winds 5 to 10 miles an hour. Tonight, mostly clear. Lows in the mid-70s. South winds 5 to 10 miles an hour. Wednesday, sunny. Highs in the upper 90s. South winds 5 to 10 miles an hour. Heat index values up to 105. Wednesday night, clear. Lows in the mid-70s. South winds 5 to 10 miles an hour. Thursday, sunny. Highs in the upper 90s. South winds 10 to 15 miles an hour. Heat index values up to 106 in the afternoon. Thursday night, clear. Lows in the mid-70s. Friday, sunny. Highs in the upper 90s. Heat index values up to 105 in the afternoon. Friday night, clear. Lows in the lower 70s. Saturday, sunny. Highs in the upper 90s. Heat index values up to 105 in the afternoon. Saturday night, mostly clear. Lows in the lower 70s. Sunday, sunny. Highs in the upper 90s. Heat index values up to 105 in the afternoon. Sunday night, mostly clear. Lows in the mid-70s. Labor Day, sunny. Highs in the upper 90s. 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It's Stillwater, it was clear. The temperature was 73 degrees, the dew point 60, and the relative humidity 63%. The wind was south at 3 miles an hour. The pressure was 30.01 inches and rising. At Guthrie, it was clear. The temperature was 79. The wind was south at 9. Observations from around the region. Skies ranged from clear to partly cloudy. It was 73 at Wichita, 77 at Woodward, and 72 at Oklahoma City. Dallas-Fort Worth reported 82, Tulsa reported 83, and Springfield reported 75. Once again at 6 a.m., it's still water, it was clear. The temperature was 73. From the Norman Forecast Office, here is the forecast for Stillwater and surrounding area. Today, sunny, hot with highs around 100. South winds 5 to 10 miles an hour. Tonight, mostly clear. Lows in the mid-70s. South winds 5 to 10 miles an hour. Wednesday, sunny. Highs in the upper 90s. South winds 5 to 10 miles an hour. Heat index values up to 105. Wednesday night, clear. Lows in the mid-70s. South winds 5 to 10 miles an hour. Thursday, sunny. Highs in the upper 90s. South winds 10 to 15 miles an hour. Heat index values up to 106 in the afternoon. Thursday night, clear. Lows in the mid-70s. Friday, sunny. Highs in the upper 90s. Heat index values up to 105 in the afternoon. Friday night, clear. Lows in the lower 70s. Saturday, sunny. Highs in the upper 90s. Heat index values up to 105 in the afternoon. Saturday night, mostly clear. Lows in the lower 70s. Sunday, sunny. Highs in the upper 90s. Heat index values up to 105 in the afternoon. Sunday night, mostly clear. Lows in the mid-70s.

Labor Day, sunny. Highs in the upper 90s. 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At Stillwater, it was clear. The temperature was 73 degrees, the dew point 60, and the relative humidity 63%. The wind was south at 3 miles an hour. The pressure was 30.01 inches and rising. At Guthrie, it was clear. The temperature was 79. The wind was south at 9. Observations from around the region. Skies ranged from clear to partly cloudy. It was 73 at Wichita, 77 at Woodward, and 72 at Oklahoma City. Dallas-Fort Worth reported 82, Tulsa reported 83, and Springfield reported 75. Once again at 6 a.m., at Stillwater, it was clear. The temperature was 73. From the Norman Forecast Office, here is the forecast for Stillwater and surrounding area. Today, sunny, hot with highs around 100. South winds 5 to 10 miles an hour. Tonight, mostly clear. Lows in the mid-70s. South winds 5 to 10 miles an hour. Wednesday, sunny. Highs in the upper 90s. South winds 5 to 10 miles an hour. Heat index values up to 105. Wednesday night, clear. Lows in the mid-70s. South winds 5 to 10 miles an hour. Thursday, sunny. Highs in the upper 90s. South winds 10 to 15 miles an hour. Heat index values up to 106 in the afternoon. Thursday night, clear. Lows in the mid-70s. Friday, sunny. Highs in the upper 90s. Heat index values up to 105 in the afternoon. Friday night, clear. Lows in the lower 70s. Saturday, sunny. Highs in the upper 90s. Heat index values up to 105 in the afternoon. Saturday night, mostly clear. Lows in the lower 70s. Sunday, sunny. Highs in the upper 90s. Heat index values up to 105 in the afternoon. Sunday night, mostly clear. Lows in the mid-70s. Labor Day, sunny. Highs in the upper 90s. 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At Stillwater, it was clear. The temperature was 73 degrees, the dew point 60, and the relative humidity 63%. The wind was south at 3 miles an hour. The pressure was 30.01 inches and rising. At Guthrie, it was clear. The temperature was 79. The wind was south at 9. Observations from around the region. Skies ranged from clear to partly cloudy. It was 73 at Wichita, 77 at Woodward, and 72 at Oklahoma City. Dallas-Fort Worth reported 82, Tulsa reported 83, and Springfield reported 75. Once again at 6 a.m., at Stillwater, it was clear. The temperature was 73. From the Norman Forecast Office, here is the forecast for Stillwater and surrounding area. Today, sunny, hot with highs around 100. South winds 5 to 10 miles an hour. Tonight, mostly clear. Lows in the mid-70s. South winds 5 to 10 miles an hour. Wednesday, sunny. Highs in the upper 90s. South winds 5 to 10 miles an hour. Heat index values up to 105. Wednesday night, clear. Lows in the mid-70s. South winds 5 to 10 miles an hour. Thursday, sunny. Highs in the upper 90s. South winds 10 to 15 miles an hour. Heat index values up to 106 in the afternoon. Thursday night, clear. Lows in the mid-70s. Friday, sunny. Highs in the upper 90s. Heat index values up to 105 in the afternoon. Friday night, clear. Lows in the lower 70s. Saturday, sunny. Highs in the upper 90s. Heat index values up to 105 in the afternoon. Saturday night, mostly clear. Lows in the lower 70s. Sunday, sunny. Highs in the upper 90s. Heat index

X values up to 105 in the afternoon. Sunday night, mostly clear. Lows in the mid-70s. Labor Day, sunny. Highs in the upper 90s. You're listening to Stillwater Weather Radio, and here are 6 a.m. weather observations. It's Stillwater, it was clear. The temperature was 73 degrees, the dew point 60, and the relative humidity 63%. The wind was south at 3 miles an hour. The pressure was 30.01 inches and rising. At Guthrie, it was clear. The temperature was 79. The wind was south at 9. Observations from around the region. Skies ranged from clear to partly cloudy. It was 73 at Wichita, 77 at Woodward, and 72 at Oklahoma City. Dallas-Fort Worth reported 82, Tulsa reported 83, and Springfield reported 75. Once again at 6 a.m., at Stillwater, it was clear. The temperature was 73. From the Norman Forecast Office, here is the forecast for Stillwater and surrounding area. Today, sunny, hot with highs around 100. South winds 5 to 10 miles an hour. Tonight, mostly clear. Lows in the mid-70s. South winds 5 to 10 miles an hour. Wednesday, sunny. Highs in the upper 90s. South winds 5 to 10 miles an hour. Heat index values up to 105. Wednesday night, clear. Lows in the mid-70s. South winds 5 to 10 miles an hour. Thursday, sunny. Highs in the upper 90s. South winds 10 to 15 miles an hour. Heat index values up to 106 in the afternoon. Thursday night, clear. Lows in the mid-70s. Friday, sunny. Highs in the upper 90s. Heat index values up to 105 in the afternoon. Friday night, clear. Lows in the lower 70s. Saturday, sunny. Highs in the upper 90s. Heat index values up to 105 in the afternoon. Saturday night, mostly clear. Lows in the lower 70s. Sunday, sunny. Highs in the upper 90s. Heat index values up to 105 in the afternoon. Sunday night, mostly clear. Lows in the mid-70s. Labor Day, sunny. Highs in the upper 90s. You're listening to Stillwater Weather Radio, and here are 6 a.m. weather observations. It's Stillwater, it was clear. The temperature was 73 degrees, the dew point 60, and the relative humidity 63%. The wind was south at 3 miles an hour. The pressure was 30.01 inches and rising. At Guthrie, it was clear. The temperature was 79. The wind was south at 9. Observations from around the region. Skies ranged from clear to partly cloudy. It was 73 at Wichita, 77 at Woodward, and 72 at Oklahoma City. Dallas-Fort Worth reported 82, Tulsa reported 83, and Springfield reported 75. Once again at 6 a.m., at Stillwater, it was clear. The temperature was 73. 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From the Norman Forecast Office, here is the forecast for Stillwater and surrounding area. Today, sunny, hot with highs around 100. South winds 5 to 10 miles an hour. Tonight, mostly clear. Lows in the mid-70s. South winds 5 to 10 miles an hour. Wednesday, sunny. Highs in the upper 90s. South winds 5 to 10 miles an hour. Heat index values up to 105. Wednesday night, clear. Lows in the mid-70s. South winds 5 to 10 miles an hour. Thursday, sunny. Highs in the upper 90s. South winds 10 to 15 miles an hour. Heat index values up to 106 in the afternoon. Thursday night, clear. Lows in the mid-70s. Friday, sunny. Highs in the upper 90s. Heat index values up to 105 in the afternoon.

Friday night, clear. Lows in the lower 70s. Saturday, sunny. Highs in the upper 90s. Heat index values up to 105 in the afternoon. Saturday night, mostly clear. Lows in the lower 70s. Sunday, sunny. Highs in the upper 90s. Heat index values up to 105 in the afternoon. Sunday night, mostly clear. Lows in the mid-70s. Labor Day, sunny. Highs in the upper 90s. You're listening to Stillwater Weather Radio, and here are 6 a.m. weather observations. It's Stillwater, it was clear. The temperature was 73 degrees, the dew point 60, and the relative humidity 63%. The wind was south at 3 miles an hour. The pressure was 30.01 inches and rising. At Guthrie, it was clear. The temperature was 79. The wind was south at 9. Observations from around the region. Skies ranged from clear to partly cloudy. It was 73 at Wichita, 77 at Woodward, and 72 at Oklahoma City. Dallas-Fort Worth reported 82, Tulsa reported 83, and Springfield reported 75. Once again at 6 a.m., it's still water, it was clear. The temperature was 73. From the Norman Forecast Office, here is the forecast for Stillwater and surrounding area. Today, sunny, hot with highs around 100. South winds 5 to 10 miles an hour. Tonight, mostly clear. Lows in the mid-70s. South winds 5 to 10 miles an hour. Wednesday, sunny. Highs in the upper 90s. South winds 5 to 10 miles an hour. Heat index values up to 105. Wednesday night, clear. Lows in the mid-70s. South winds 5 to 10 miles an hour. Thursday, sunny. Highs in the upper 90s. South winds 10 to 15 miles an hour. Heat index values up to 106 in the afternoon, 10 miles an hour. Thursday, sunny. Highs in the upper 90s. South winds 10 to 15 miles an hour. Heat index values up to 106 in the afternoon. Thursday night, clear. Lows in the mid-70s. Friday, sunny. Highs in the upper 90s. Heat index values up to 105 in the afternoon. Friday night, clear. Lows in the lower 70s. Saturday, sunny. Highs in the upper 90s. Heat index values up to 105 in the afternoon. Saturday night, mostly clear. Lows in the lower 70s. Sunday, sunny. Highs in the upper 90s. Heat index values up to 105 in the afternoon. Sunday night, mostly clear. Lows in the mid-70s. Labor Day, sunny. Highs in the upper 90s. You're listening to Stillwater Weather Radio, and here are 6 a.m. weather observations. It's Stillwater, it was clear. The temperature was 73 degrees, the dew point 60, and the relative humidity 63%. The wind was south at 3 miles an hour. The pressure was 30.01 inches and rising. At Guthrie, it was clear. The temperature was 79. The wind was south at 9. Observations from around the region. Skies ranged from clear to partly cloudy. It was 73 at Wichita, 77 at Woodward, and 72 at Oklahoma City. Dallas-Fort Worth reported 82, Tulsa reported 83, and Springfield reported 75. Once again at 6 a.m., it's still water, it was clear. The temperature was 73. From the Norman Forecast Office, here is the forecast for Stillwater and surrounding area. Today, sunny, hot with highs around 100. South winds 5 to 10 miles an hour. Tonight, mostly clear. Lows in the mid-70s. South winds 5 to 10 miles an hour. Wednesday, sunny. Highs in the upper 90s. South winds 5 to 10 miles an hour. Heat index values up to 105. Wednesday night, clear. Lows in the mid-70s. South winds 5 to 10 miles an hour. Thursday, sunny. Highs in the upper 90s.

degrees. South winds 10 to 15 miles an hour. Heat index values up to 106 in the afternoon. Thursday night, clear. Lows in the mid-70s. Friday, sunny. Highs in the upper 90s. Heat index values up to 105 in the afternoon. Friday night, clear. Lows in the lower 70s. Saturday, sunny. Highs in the upper 90s. Heat index values up to 105 in the afternoon. Saturday night, mostly clear. Lows in the lower 70s. Sunday, sunny. Highs in the upper 90s. Heat index values up to 105 in the afternoon. Sunday night, mostly clear. Lows in the mid-70s. Labor Day, sunny. Highs in the upper 90s. 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At Stillwater, it was clear. The temperature was 73 degrees, the dew point 60, and the relative humidity 63%. The wind was south at 3 miles an hour. The pressure was 30.01 inches and rising. At Guthrie, it was clear. The temperature was 79. The wind was south at 9. Observations from around the region. Skies ranged from clear to partly cloudy. It was 73 at Wichita, 77 at Woodward, and 72 at Oklahoma City. Dallas-Fort Worth reported 82, Tulsa reported 83, and Springfield reported 75. Once again at 6 a.m., at Stillwater, it was clear. The temperature was 73. From the Norman Forecast Office, here is the forecast for Stillwater and surrounding area. Today, sunny, hot with highs around 100. South winds 5 to 10 miles an hour. Tonight, mostly clear. Lows in the mid-70s. South winds 5 to 10 miles an hour. Wednesday, sunny. Highs in the upper 90s. South winds 5 to 10 miles an hour. Heat index values up to 105. Wednesday night, clear. Lows in the mid-70s. South winds 5 to 10 miles an hour. Thursday, sunny. Highs in the upper 90s. South winds 10 to 15 miles an hour. Heat index values up to 106 in the afternoon. Thursday night, clear. Lows in the mid-70s. Friday, sunny. Highs in the upper 90s. Heat index values up to 105 in the afternoon. Friday night, clear. Lows in the lower 70s. Saturday, sunny. Highs in the upper 90s. Heat index values up to 105 in the afternoon. Saturday night, mostly clear. Lows in the lower 70s. Sunday, sunny. Highs in the upper 90s. Heat index values up to 105 in the afternoon. Sunday night, mostly clear. Lows in the mid-70s. Labor Day, sunny. Highs in the upper 90s. 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At Stillwater, it was clear. The temperature was 73 degrees, the dew point 60, and the relative humidity 63%. The wind was south at 3 miles an hour. The pressure was 30.01 inches and rising. At Guthrie, it was clear. The temperature was 79. The wind was south at 9. Observations from around the region. Skies ranged from clear to partly cloudy. It was 73 at Wichita, 77 at Woodward, and 72 at Oklahoma City. Dallas-Fort Worth reported 82, Tulsa reported 83, and Springfield reported 75. Once again at 6 a.m., at Stillwater, it was clear. The temperature was 73. From the Norman Forecast Office, here is the forecast for Stillwater and surrounding area. Today, sunny, hot with highs around 100. South winds 5 to 10 miles an hour. Tonight, mostly clear. Lows in the mid-70s. South winds 5 to 10 miles an hour. Wednesday, sunny. Highs in the upper 90s. South winds 5 to 10 miles an hour. Heat index values up to 105. Wednesday night, clear. Lows in the mid-70s.

degrees. South winds 5 to 10 miles an hour. Thursday, sunny. Highs in the upper 90s. South winds 10 to 15 miles an hour. Heat index values up to 106 in the afternoon. Thursday night, clear. Lows in the mid-70s. Friday, sunny. Highs in the upper 90s. Heat index values up to 105 in the afternoon. Friday night, clear. Lows in the lower 70s. Saturday, sunny. Highs in the upper 90s. Heat index values up to 105 in the afternoon. Saturday night, mostly clear. Lows in the lower 70s. Sunday, sunny. Highs in the upper 90s. Heat index values up to 105 in the afternoon. Sunday night, mostly clear. Lows in the mid-70s. Labor Day, sunny. Highs in the upper 90s. 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At Stillwater, it was clear. The temperature was 73 degrees, the dew point 60, and the relative humidity 63%. The wind was south at 3 miles an hour. The pressure was 30.01 inches and rising. At Guthrie, it was clear. The temperature was 79. The wind was south at 9. Observations from around the region. Skies ranged from clear to partly cloudy. It was 73 at Wichita, 77 at Woodward, and 72 at Oklahoma City. Dallas-Fort Worth reported 82, Tulsa reported 83, and Springfield reported 75. Once again at 6 a.m., at Stillwater, it was clear. The temperature was 73. From the Norman Forecast Office, here is the forecast for Stillwater and surrounding area. Today, sunny, hot with highs around 100. South winds 5 to 10 miles an hour. Tonight, mostly clear. Lows in the mid-70s. South winds 5 to 10 miles an hour. Wednesday, sunny. Highs in the upper 90s. South winds 5 to 10 miles an hour. Heat index values up to 105. Wednesday night, clear. Lows in the mid-70s. South winds 5 to 10 miles an hour. Thursday, sunny. Highs in the upper 90s. South winds 10 to 15 miles an hour. Heat index values up to 106 in the afternoon. Thursday night, clear. Lows in the mid-70s. Friday, sunny. Highs in the upper 90s. Heat index values up to 105 in the afternoon. Friday night, clear. Lows in the lower 70s. Saturday, sunny. Highs in the upper 90s. Heat index values up to 105 in the afternoon. Saturday night, mostly clear. Lows in the lower 70s. Sunday, sunny. Highs in the upper 90s. Heat index values up to 105 in the afternoon. Sunday night, mostly clear. Lows in the mid-70s. Labor Day, sunny. Highs in the upper 90s. 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At Stillwater, it was clear. The temperature was 73 degrees, the dew point 60, and the relative humidity 63%. The wind was south at 3 miles an hour. The pressure was 30.01 inches and rising. At Guthrie, it was clear. The temperature was 79. The wind was south at 9. Observations from around the region. Skies ranged from clear to partly cloudy. It was 73 at Wichita, 77 at Woodward, and 72 at Oklahoma City. Dallas-Fort Worth reported 82, Tulsa reported 83, and Springfield reported 75. Once again at 6 a.m., at Stillwater, it was clear. The temperature was 73. From the Norman Forecast Office, here is the forecast for Stillwater and surrounding area. Today, sunny, hot with highs around 100. South winds 5 to 10 miles.

miles an hour. Tonight, mostly clear. Lows in the mid-70s. South winds 5 to 10 miles an hour. Wednesday, sunny. Highs in the upper 90s. South winds 5 to 10 miles an hour. Heat index values up to 105. Wednesday night, clear. Lows in the mid-70s. South winds 5 to 10 miles an hour. Thursday, sunny. Highs in the upper 90s. South winds 10 to 15 miles an hour. Heat index values up to 106 in the afternoon. Thursday night, clear. Lows in the mid-70s. Friday, sunny. Highs in the upper 90s. Heat index values up to 105 in the afternoon. Friday night, clear. Lows in the lower 70s. Saturday, sunny. Highs in the upper 90s. Heat index values up to 105 in the afternoon. Saturday night, mostly clear. Lows in the lower 70s. Sunday, sunny. Highs in the upper 90s. Heat index values up to 105 in the afternoon. Sunday night, mostly clear. Lows in the mid-70s. Labor Day, sunny. Highs in the upper 90s. 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It's Stillwater, it was clear. The temperature was 73 degrees, the dew point 60, and the relative humidity 63%. The wind was south at 3 miles an hour. The pressure was 30.01 inches and rising. At Guthrie, it was clear. The temperature was 79. The wind was south at 9. Observations from around the region. Skies ranged from clear to partly cloudy. It was 73 at Wichita, 77 at Woodward, and 72 at Oklahoma City. Dallas-Fort Worth reported 82, Tulsa reported 83, and Springfield reported 75. Once again at 6 a.m., at Stillwater, it was clear. The temperature was 73. From the Norman Forecast Office, here is the forecast for Stillwater and surrounding area. Today, sunny, hot with highs around 100. South winds 5 to 10 miles an hour. Tonight, mostly clear. Lows in the mid-70s. South winds 5 to 10 miles an hour. Wednesday, sunny. Highs in the upper 90s. South winds 5 to 10 miles an hour. Heat index values up to 105. Wednesday night, clear. Lows in the mid-70s. South winds 5 to 10 miles an hour. Thursday, sunny. Highs in the upper 90s. South winds 10 to 15 miles an hour. Heat index values up to 106 in the afternoon. Thursday night, clear. Lows in the mid-70s. Friday, sunny. Highs in the upper 90s. Heat index values up to 105 in the afternoon. Friday night, clear. Lows in the lower 70s. Saturday, sunny. Highs in the upper 90s. Heat index values up to 105 in the afternoon. Saturday night, mostly clear. Lows in the lower 70s. Sunday, sunny. Highs in the upper 90s. Heat index values up to 105 in the afternoon. Sunday night, mostly clear. Lows in the mid-70s. Labor Day, sunny. Highs in the upper 90s. You're listening to Stillwater Weather Radio, and here are 6 a.m. weather observations. It's Stillwater, it was clear. The temperature was 73 degrees, the dew point 60, and the relative humidity 63%. The wind was south at 3 miles an hour. The pressure was 30.01 inches and rising. At Guthrie, it was clear. The temperature was 79. The wind was south at 9. Observations from around the region. Skies ranged from clear to partly cloudy. It was 73 at Wichita, 77 at Woodward, and 72 at Oklahoma City. Dallas-Fort Worth reported 82, Tulsa reported 83, and Springfield reported 75. Once again at 6 a.m., at Stillwater, it was clear. The temperature was 73. From the Norman Forecast Office, here is the forecast for Stillwater.

surrounding area. Today, sunny, hot with highs around 100. South winds 5 to 10 miles an hour. Tonight, mostly clear. Lows in the mid-70s. South winds 5 to 10 miles an hour. Wednesday, sunny. Highs in the upper 90s. South winds 5 to 10 miles an hour. Heat index values up to 105. Wednesday night, clear. Lows in the mid-70s. South winds 5 to 10 miles an hour. Thursday, sunny. Highs in the upper 90s. South winds 10 to 15 miles an hour. Heat index values up to 106 in the afternoon. Thursday night, clear. Lows in the mid-70s. Friday, sunny. Highs in the upper 90s. Heat index values up to 105 in the afternoon. Friday night, clear. Lows in the lower 70s. Saturday, sunny. Highs in the upper 90s. Heat index values up to 105 in the afternoon. Saturday night, mostly clear. Lows in the lower 70s. Sunday, sunny. Highs in the upper 90s. Heat index values up to 105 in the afternoon. Sunday night, mostly clear. Lows in the mid-70s. Labor Day, sunny. Highs in the upper 90s. 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It's Stillwater, it was clear. The temperature was 73 degrees, the dew point 60, and the relative humidity 63%. The wind was south at 3 miles an hour. The pressure was 30.01 inches and rising. At Guthrie, it was clear. The temperature was 79. The wind was south at 9. Observations from around the region. Skies ranged from clear to partly cloudy. It was 73 at Wichita, 77 at Woodward, and 72 at Oklahoma City. Dallas-Fort Worth reported 82, Tulsa reported 83, and Springfield reported 75. Once again at 6 a.m., it's still water, it was clear. The temperature was 73. From the Norman Forecast Office, here is the forecast for Stillwater and surrounding area. Today, sunny, hot with highs around 100. South winds 5 to 10 miles an hour. Tonight, mostly clear. Lows in the mid-70s. South winds 5 to 10 miles an hour. Wednesday, sunny. Highs in the upper 90s. South winds 5 to 10 miles an hour. Heat index values up to 105. Wednesday night, clear. Lows in the mid-70s. South winds 5 to 10 miles an hour. Thursday, sunny. Highs in the upper 90s. South winds 10 to 15 miles an hour. Heat index values up to 106 in the afternoon. Thursday night, clear. Lows in the mid-70s. Friday, sunny. Highs in the upper 90s. Heat index values up to 105 in the afternoon. Friday night, clear. Lows in the lower 70s. Saturday, sunny. Highs in the upper 90s. Heat index values up to 105 in the afternoon. Saturday night, mostly clear. Lows in the lower 70s. Sunday, sunny. Highs in the upper 90s. Heat index values up to 105 in the afternoon. Sunday night, mostly clear. Lows in the mid-70s. Labor Day, sunny. Highs in the upper 90s. 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It's Stillwater, it was clear. The temperature was 73 degrees, the dew point 60, and the relative humidity 63%. The wind was south at 3 miles an hour. The pressure was 30.01 inches and rising. At Guthrie, it was clear. The temperature was 79. The wind was south at 9. Observations from around the region. Skies ranged from clear to partly cloudy. It was 73 at Wichita, 77 at Woodward, and 72 at Oklahoma City. Dallas-Fort Worth reported 82, Tulsa reported 83, and Springfield reported 75. Once again at 6 a.m., it's still water, it was clear.

The temperature was 73. From the Norman Forecast Office, here is the forecast for Stillwater and surrounding area. Today, sunny, hot with highs around 100. South winds 5 to 10 miles an hour. Tonight, mostly clear. Lows in the mid-70s. South winds 5 to 10 miles an hour. Wednesday, sunny. Highs in the upper 90s. South winds 5 to 10 miles an hour. Heat index values up to 105. Wednesday night, clear. Lows in the mid-70s. South winds 5 to 10 miles an hour. Thursday, sunny. Highs in the upper 90s. South winds 10 to 15 miles an hour. Heat index values up to 106 in the afternoon. Thursday night, clear. Lows in the mid-70s. Friday, sunny. Highs in the upper 90s. Heat index values up to 105 in the afternoon. Friday night, clear. Lows in the lower 70s. Saturday, sunny. Highs in the upper 90s. Heat index values up to 105 in the afternoon. Saturday night, mostly clear. Lows in the lower 70s. Sunday, sunny. Highs in the upper 90s. Heat index values up to 105 in the afternoon. Sunday night, mostly clear. Lows in the mid-70s. Labor Day, sunny. Highs in the upper 90s. 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It's Stillwater, it was clear. The temperature was 73 degrees, the dew point 60, and the relative humidity 63%. The wind was south at 3 miles an hour. The pressure was 30.01 inches and rising. At Guthrie, it was clear. The temperature was 79. The wind was south at 9. Observations from around the region. Skies ranged from clear to partly cloudy. It was 73 at Wichita, 77 at Woodward, and 72 at Oklahoma City. Dallas-Fort Worth reported 82, Tulsa reported 83, and Springfield reported 75. Once again at 6 a.m., it's Stillwater, it was clear. The temperature was 73. From the Norman Forecast Office, here is the forecast for Stillwater and surrounding area. Today, sunny, hot with highs around 100. South winds 5 to 10 miles an hour. Tonight, mostly clear. Lows in the mid-70s. South winds 5 to 10 miles an hour. Wednesday, sunny. Highs in the upper 90s. South winds 5 to 10 miles an hour. Heat index values up to 105. Wednesday night, clear. Lows in the mid-70s. South winds 5 to 10 miles an hour. Thursday, sunny. Highs in the upper 90s. South winds 10 to 15 miles an hour. Heat index values up to 106 in the afternoon. Thursday night, clear. Lows in the mid-70s. Friday, sunny. Highs in the upper 90s. Heat index values up to 105 in the afternoon. Friday night, clear. Lows in the lower 70s. Saturday, sunny. Highs in the upper 90s. Heat index values up to 105 in the afternoon. Saturday night, mostly clear. Lows in the lower 70s. Sunday, sunny. Highs in the upper 90s. Heat index values up to 105 in the afternoon. Sunday night, mostly clear. Lows in the mid-70s. Labor Day, sunny. Highs in the upper 90s. 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It's Stillwater, it was clear. The temperature was 73 degrees, the dew point 60, and the relative humidity 63%. The wind was south at 3 miles an hour. The pressure was 30.01 inches and rising. At Guthrie, it was clear. The temperature was 79. The wind was south at 9.

freezing. At Guthrie, it was clear. The temperature was 77. The wind was south at 6. Observations from around the region. It was clear, with a temperature of 71 at Oklahoma City and 75 at Springfield. It was partly cloudy, with a temperature of 71 at Wichita and 81 at Dallas-Fort Worth. At Tulsa, it was mostly cloudy, with a temperature of 82. Once again at 7 a.m., at Stillwater, it was clear. The temperature was 69. From the Norman Forecast Office, here is the forecast for Stillwater and surrounding area. Today, sunny, hot with highs around 100. South winds 5 to 10 miles an hour. Tonight, mostly clear. Lows in the mid-70s. South winds 5 to 10 miles an hour. Wednesday, sunny. Highs in the upper 90s. South winds 5 to 10 miles an hour. Heat index values up to 105. Wednesday night, clear. Lows in the mid-70s. South winds 5 to 10 miles an hour. Thursday, sunny. Highs in the upper 90s. South winds 10 to 15 miles an hour. Heat index values up to 106 in the afternoon. Thursday night, clear. Lows in the mid-70s. Friday, sunny. Highs in the upper 90s. Heat index values up to 105 in the afternoon. Friday night, clear. Lows in the lower 70s. Saturday, sunny. Highs in the upper 90s. Heat index values up to 105 in the afternoon. Saturday night, mostly clear. Lows in the lower 70s. Sunday, sunny. Highs in the upper 90s. Heat index values up to 105 in the afternoon. Sunday night, mostly clear. Lows in the mid-70s. Labor Day, sunny. Highs in the upper 90s. 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At Stillwater, it was clear. The temperature was 69 degrees, the dew point 61, and the relative humidity 75%. The pressure was 30.02 inches and rising. At Guthrie, it was clear. The temperature was 77. The wind was south at 6. Observations from around the region. It was clear, with a temperature of 75 at Woodward, 71 at Oklahoma City, and 75 at Springfield. It was partly cloudy, with a temperature of 71 at Wichita, and 81 at Dallas-Fort Worth. At Tulsa, it was mostly cloudy, with a temperature of 82. Once again at 7 a.m., at Stillwater, it was clear. The temperature was 69. From the Norman Forecast Office, here is the forecast for Stillwater and surrounding area. Today, sunny, hot with highs around 100. South winds 5 to 10 miles an hour. Tonight, mostly clear. Lows in the mid-70s. South winds 5 to 10 miles an hour. Wednesday, sunny. Highs in the upper 90s. South winds 5 to 10 miles an hour. Heat index values up to 105. Wednesday night, clear. Lows in the mid-70s. South winds 5 to 10 miles an hour. Thursday, sunny. Highs in the upper 90s. South winds 10 to 15 miles an hour. Heat index values up to 106 in the afternoon. Thursday night, clear. Lows in the mid-70s. Friday, sunny. Highs in the upper 90s. Heat index values up to 105 in the afternoon. Friday night, clear. Lows in the lower 70s. Saturday, sunny. Highs in the upper 90s. Heat index values up to 105 in the afternoon. Saturday night, mostly clear. Lows in the lower 70s. Sunday, sunny. Highs in the upper 90s. Heat index values up to 105 in the afternoon. Sunday night, mostly clear. Lows in the mid-70s. Labor Day, sunny. Highs in the upper 90s. 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Programming originates from the National Weather Service.

Here is the forecast for Stillwater and surrounding area. Today, sunny, hot with highs around 100. South winds 5 to 10 miles an hour. Tonight, mostly clear. Lows in the mid-70s. South winds 5 to 10 miles an hour. Wednesday, sunny. Highs in the upper 90s. South winds 5 to 10 miles an hour. Heat index values up to 105. Wednesday night, clear. Lows in the mid-70s. South winds 5 to 10 miles an hour. Thursday, sunny. Highs in the upper 90s. South winds 10 to 15 miles an hour. Heat index values up to 106 in the afternoon. Thursday night, clear. Lows in the mid-70s. Friday, sunny. Highs in the upper 90s. Heat index values up to 105 in the afternoon. Friday night, clear. Lows in the lower 70s. Saturday, sunny. Highs in the upper 90s. Heat index values up to 105 in the afternoon. Saturday night, mostly clear. Lows in the lower 70s. Sunday, sunny. Highs in the upper 90s. Heat index values up to 105 in the afternoon. Sunday night, mostly clear. Lows in the mid-70s. Labor Day, sunny. Highs in the upper 90s. 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At Stillwater, it was clear. The temperature was 69 degrees, the dew point 61, and the relative humidity 75%. The pressure was 30.02 inches and rising. At Guthrie, it was clear. The temperature was 77. The wind was south at 6. Observations from around the region. It was clear, with a temperature of 75 at Woodward, 71 at Oklahoma City, and 75 at Springfield. It was partly cloudy, with a temperature of 71 at Wichita, and 81 at Dallas-Fort Worth. At Tulsa, it was mostly cloudy, with a temperature of 82. Once again at 7 a.m., at Stillwater, it was clear. The temperature was 69. From the Norman Forecast Office, here is the forecast for Stillwater and surrounding area. Today, sunny, hot with highs around 100. South winds 5 to 10 miles an hour. Tonight, mostly clear. Lows in the mid-70s. South winds 5 to 10 miles an hour. Wednesday, sunny. Highs in the upper 90s. South winds 5 to 10 miles an hour. Heat index values up to 105. Wednesday night, clear. Lows in the mid-70s. South winds 5 to 10 miles an hour. Thursday, sunny. Highs in the upper 90s. South winds 10 to 15 miles an hour. Heat index values up to 106 in the afternoon. Thursday night, clear. Lows in the mid-70s. Friday, sunny. Highs in the upper 90s. Heat index values up to 105 in the afternoon. Friday night, clear. Lows in the lower 70s. Saturday, sunny. Highs in the upper 90s. Heat index values up to 105 in the afternoon. Saturday night, mostly clear. Lows in the lower 70s. Sunday, sunny. Highs in the upper 90s. Heat index values up to 105 in the afternoon. Sunday night, mostly clear. Lows in the mid-70s. Labor Day, sunny. Highs in the upper 90s. 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At Stillwater, it was clear. The temperature was 69 degrees, the dew point 61, and the relative humidity 75%. The pressure was 30.02 inches and rising. At Guthrie, it was clear. The temperature was 77. The wind was south at 6. Observations from around the region. It was clear, with a temperature of 75 at Woodward, 71 at Oklahoma City, and 75 at Springfield. It was partly cloudy, with a temperature of 71 at Wichita, and 81 at Dallas-Fort Worth. At Tulsa, it was mostly cloudy, with a temperature of 82. Once again at 7 a.m., it still

water, it was clear. The temperature was 69. From the Norman Forecast Office, here is the forecast for Stillwater and surrounding area. Today, sunny, hot with highs around 100. South winds 5 to 10 miles an hour. Tonight, mostly clear. Lows in the mid-70s. South winds 5 to 10 miles an hour. Wednesday, sunny. Highs in the upper 90s. South winds 5 to 10 miles an hour. Heat index values up to 105. Wednesday night, clear. Lows in the mid-70s. South winds 5 to 10 miles an hour. Thursday, sunny. Highs in the upper 90s. South winds 10 to 15 miles an hour. Heat index values up to 106 in the afternoon. Thursday night, clear. Lows in the mid-70s. Friday, sunny. Highs in the upper 90s. Heat index values up to 105 in the afternoon. Friday night, clear. Lows in the lower 70s. Saturday, sunny. Highs in the upper 90s. Heat index values up to 105 in the afternoon. Saturday night, mostly clear. Lows in the lower 70s. Sunday, sunny. Highs in the upper 90s. Heat index values up to 105 in the afternoon. Sunday night, mostly clear. Lows in the mid-70s. Labor Day, sunny. Highs in the upper 90s. 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At Stillwater, it was clear. The temperature was 69 degrees, the dew point 61, and the relative humidity 75%. The pressure was 30.02 inches and rising. At Guthrie, it was clear. The temperature was 77. The wind was south at 6. Observations from around the region. It was clear, with a temperature of 75 at Woodward, 71 at Oklahoma City, and 75 at Springfield. It was partly cloudy, with a temperature of 71 at Wichita, and 81 at Dallas-Fort Worth. At Tulsa, it was mostly cloudy, with a temperature of 82. Once again at 7 a.m., at Stillwater, it was clear. The temperature was 69. From the Norman Forecast Office, here is the forecast for Stillwater and surrounding area. Today, sunny, hot with highs around 100. South winds 5 to 10 miles an hour. Tonight, mostly clear. Lows in the mid-70s. South winds 5 to 10 miles an hour. Wednesday, sunny. Highs in the upper 90s. South winds 5 to 10 miles an hour. Heat index values up to 105. Wednesday night, clear. Lows in the mid-70s. South winds 5 to 10 miles an hour. Thursday, sunny. Highs in the upper 90s. South winds 10 to 15 miles an hour. Heat index values up to 106 in the afternoon. Thursday night, clear. Lows in the mid-70s. Friday, sunny. Highs in the upper 90s. Heat index values up to 105 in the afternoon. Friday night, clear. Lows in the lower 70s. Saturday, sunny. Highs in the upper 90s. Heat index values up to 105 in the afternoon. Saturday night, mostly clear. Lows in the lower 70s. Sunday, sunny. Highs in the upper 90s. Heat index values up to 105 in the afternoon. Sunday night, mostly clear. Lows in the mid-70s. Labor Day, sunny. Highs in the upper 90s. 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At Stillwater, it was clear. The temperature was 69 degrees, the dew point 61, and the relative humidity 75%. The pressure was 30.02 inches and rising. At Guthrie, it was clear. The temperature was 77. The wind was south at 6. Observations from around the region. It was clear, with a temperature of 75 at Woodward, 71 at Oklahoma City, and 75 at Springfield. It was partly cloudy, with a temperature of 71 at Wichita, and 81 at Dallas-Fort Worth.

At Tulsa, it was mostly cloudy, with a temperature of 82. Once again at 7 a.m., at Stillwater, it was clear. The temperature was 69. From the Norman Forecast Office, here is the forecast for Stillwater and surrounding area. Today, sunny, hot with highs around 100. South winds 5 to 10 miles an hour. Tonight, mostly clear. Lows in the mid-70s. South winds 5 to 10 miles an hour. Wednesday, sunny. Highs in the upper 90s. South winds 5 to 10 miles an hour. Heat index values up to 105. Wednesday night, clear. Lows in the mid-70s. South winds 5 to 10 miles an hour. Thursday, sunny. Highs in the upper 90s. South winds 10 to 15 miles an hour. Heat index values up to 106 in the afternoon. Thursday night, clear. Lows in the mid-70s. Friday, sunny. Highs in the upper 90s. Heat index values up to 105 in the afternoon. Friday night, clear. Lows in the lower 70s. Saturday, sunny. Highs in the upper 90s. Heat index values up to 105 in the afternoon. Saturday night, mostly clear. Lows in the lower 70s. Sunday, sunny. Highs in the upper 90s. Heat index values up to 105 in the afternoon. Sunday night, mostly clear. Lows in the mid-70s. Labor Day, sunny. Highs in the upper 90s. 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At Stillwater, it was clear. The temperature was 69 degrees, the dew point 61, and the relative humidity 75%. The pressure was 30.02 inches and rising. At Guthrie, it was clear. The temperature was 77. The wind was south at 6. Observations from around the region. It was clear, with a temperature of 75 at Woodward, 71 at Oklahoma City, and 75 at Springfield. It was partly cloudy, with a temperature of 71 at Wichita, and 81 at Dallas-Fort Worth. At Tulsa, it was mostly cloudy, with a temperature of 82. Once again at 7 a.m., at Stillwater, it was clear. The temperature was 69. This is your weather radio station WNG654 in Stillwater, operating on a frequency of 162.50 MHz. 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From the Norman Forecast Office, here is the forecast for Stillwater and surrounding area. Today, sunny, hot with highs around 100. South winds 5 to 10 miles an hour. Tonight, mostly clear. Lows in the mid-70s. South winds 5 to 10 miles an hour. Wednesday, sunny. Highs in the upper 90s. South winds 5 to 10 miles an hour. Heat index values up to 105. Wednesday night, clear. Lows in the mid-70s. South winds 5 to 10 miles an hour. Thursday, sunny. Highs in the upper 90s. South winds 10 to 15 miles an hour. Heat index values up to 106 in the afternoon. Thursday night, clear. Lows in the mid-70s. Friday, sunny. Highs in the upper 90s. Heat index values up to 105 in the afternoon. Friday night, clear. Lows in the lower 70s. Saturday, sunny. Highs in the upper 90s. Heat index values up to 105 in the afternoon. Saturday night, mostly clear. Lows in the lower 70s. Sunday, sunny. Highs in the upper 90s. Heat index values up to 105 in the afternoon. Sunday night, mostly clear. Lows in the mid-70s. Labor Day, sunny. Highs in the upper 90s. 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At Stillwater, it was clear. The temperature was 69 degrees, the dew point 61, and the relative humidity 75%. The pressure was 30.02 inches and rising. At Guthrie,

It was clear. The temperature was 77. The wind was south at 6. Observations from around the region. It was clear, with a temperature of 75 at Woodward, 71 at Oklahoma City, and 75 at Springfield. It was partly cloudy, with a temperature of 71 at Wichita, and 81 at Dallas-Fort Worth. At Tulsa, it was mostly cloudy, with a temperature of 82. Once again at 7 a.m., at Stillwater, it was clear. The temperature was 69. From the Norman Forecast Office, here is the forecast for Stillwater and surrounding area. Today, sunny, hot with highs around 100. South winds 5 to 10 miles an hour. Tonight, mostly clear. Lows in the mid-70s. South winds 5 to 10 miles an hour. Wednesday, sunny. Highs in the upper 90s. South winds 5 to 10 miles an hour. Heat index values up to 105. Wednesday night, clear. Lows in the mid-70s. South winds 5 to 10 miles an hour. Thursday, sunny. Highs in the upper 90s. South winds 10 to 15 miles an hour. Heat index values up to 106 in the afternoon. Thursday night, clear. Lows in the mid-70s. Friday, sunny. Noon. Thursday night, clear. Lows in the mid-70s. Friday, sunny. Highs in the upper 90s. Heat index values up to 105 in the afternoon. Friday night, clear. Lows in the lower 70s. Saturday, sunny. Highs in the upper 90s. Heat index values up to 105 in the afternoon. Saturday night, mostly clear. Lows in the lower 70s. Sunday, sunny. Highs in the upper 90s. Heat index values up to 105 in the afternoon. Sunday night, mostly clear. Lows in the mid-70s. Labor Day, sunny. Highs in the upper 90s. 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At Stillwater, it was clear. The temperature was 69 degrees. The dew point 61, and the relative humidity 75%. The pressure was 30.02 inches and rising. At Guthrie, it was clear. The temperature was 77. The wind was south at 6. Observations from around the region. It was clear, with a temperature of 75 at Woodward, 71 at Oklahoma City, and 75 at Springfield. It was partly cloudy, with a temperature of 71 at Wichita, and 81 at Dallas-Fort Worth. At Tulsa, it was mostly cloudy, with a temperature of 82. Once again at 7 a.m., at Stillwater, it was clear. The temperature was 69. From the Norman Forecast Office, here is the forecast for Stillwater and surrounding area. Today, sunny, hot with highs around 100. South winds 5 to 10 miles an hour. Tonight, mostly clear. Lows in the mid-70s. South winds 5 to 10 miles an hour. Wednesday, sunny. Highs in the upper 90s. South winds 5 to 10 miles an hour. Heat index values up to 105. Wednesday night, clear. Lows in the mid-70s. South winds 5 to 10 miles an hour. Thursday, sunny. Highs in the upper 90s. South winds 10 to 15 miles an hour. Heat index values up to 106 in the afternoon. Thursday night, clear. Lows in the mid-70s. Friday, sunny. Highs in the upper 90s. Heat index values up to 105 in the afternoon. Friday night, clear. Lows in the lower 70s. Saturday, sunny. Highs in the upper 90s. Heat index values up to 105 in the afternoon. Saturday night, mostly clear. Lows in the lower 70s. Sunday, sunny. Highs in the upper 90s. Heat index values up to 105 in the afternoon. Sunday night, mostly clear. Lows in the mid-70s. Labor Day, sunny. Highs in the upper 90s. 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

It's still water. It was clear. The temperature was 69 degrees, the dew point 61, and the relative humidity 75%. The pressure was 30.02 inches and rising. At Guthrie, it was clear. The temperature was 77. The wind was south at 6. Observations from around the region. It was clear, with a temperature of 75 at Woodward, 71 at Oklahoma City, and 75 at Springfield. It was partly cloudy, with a temperature of 71 at Wichita, and 81 at Dallas-Fort Worth. At Tulsa, it was mostly cloudy, with a temperature of 82. Once again at 7 a.m., at Stillwater, it was clear. The temperature was 69. From the Norman Forecast Office, here is the forecast for Stillwater and surrounding area. Today, sunny, hot with highs around 100. South winds 5 to 10 miles an hour. Tonight, mostly clear. Lows in the mid-70s. South winds 5 to 10 miles an hour. Wednesday, sunny. Highs in the upper 90s. South winds 5 to 10 miles an hour. Heat index values up to 105. Wednesday night, clear. Lows in the mid-70s. South winds 5 to 10 miles an hour. Thursday, sunny. Highs in the upper 90s. South winds 10 to 15 miles an hour. Heat index values up to 106 in the afternoon. Thursday night, clear. Lows in the mid-70s. Friday, sunny. Highs in the upper 90s. Heat index values up to 105 in the afternoon. Friday night, clear. Lows in the lower 70s. Saturday, sunny. Highs in the upper 90s. Heat index values up to 105 in the afternoon. Saturday night, mostly clear. Lows in the lower 70s. Sunday, sunny. Highs in the upper 90s. Heat index values up to 105 in the afternoon. Sunday night, mostly clear. Lows in the mid-70s. Labor Day, sunny. Highs in the upper 90s. 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It's Stillwater, it was clear. The temperature was 69 degrees, the dew point 61, and the relative humidity 75%. The pressure was 30.02 inches and rising. At Guthrie, it was clear. The temperature was 77. The wind was south at 6. Observations from around the region. It was clear, with a temperature of 75 at Woodward, 71 at Oklahoma City, and 75 at Springfield. It was partly cloudy, with a temperature of 71 at Wichita, and 81 at Dallas-Fort Worth. At Tulsa, it was mostly cloudy, with a temperature of 82. Once again at 7 a.m., at Stillwater, it was clear. The temperature was 69. From the Norman Forecast Office, here is the forecast for Stillwater and surrounding area. Today, sunny, hot with highs around 100. South winds 5 to 10 miles an hour. Tonight, mostly clear. Lows in the mid-70s. South winds 5 to 10 miles an hour. Wednesday, sunny. Highs in the upper 90s. South winds 5 to 10 miles an hour. Heat index values up to 105. Wednesday night, clear. Lows in the mid-70s. South winds 5 to 10 miles an hour. Thursday, sunny. Highs in the upper 90s. South winds 10 to 15 miles an hour. Heat index values up to 106 in the afternoon. Thursday night, clear. Lows in the mid-70s. Friday, sunny. Highs in the upper 90s. Heat index values up to 105 in the afternoon. Friday night, clear. Lows in the lower 70s. Saturday, sunny. Highs in the upper 90s. Heat index values up to 105 in the afternoon. Saturday night, mostly clear. Lows in the lower 70s. Sunday, sunny. Highs in the upper 90s. Heat index values up to 105 in the afternoon. Sunday night, mostly clear. Lows in the mid-70s. Labor Day, sunny. Highs in the upper 70s.

1990s. 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At Stillwater, it was clear. The temperature was 69 degrees, the dew point 61, and the relative humidity 75%. The pressure was 30.02 inches and rising. At Guthrie, it was clear. The temperature was 77. The wind was south at 6. Observations from around the region. It was clear, with a temperature of 75 at Woodward, 71 at Oklahoma City, and 75 at Springfield. It was partly cloudy, with a temperature of 71 at Wichita, and 81 at Dallas-Fort Worth. At Tulsa, it was mostly cloudy, with a temperature of 82. Once again at 7 a.m., at Stillwater, it was clear. The temperature was 69. From the Norman Forecast Office, here is the forecast for Stillwater and surrounding area. Today, sunny, hot with highs around 100. South winds 5 to 10 miles an hour. Tonight, mostly clear. Lows in the mid-70s. South winds 5 to 10 miles an hour. Wednesday, sunny. Highs in the upper 90s. South winds 5 to 10 miles an hour. Heat index values up to 105. Wednesday night, clear. Lows in the mid-70s. South winds 5 to 10 miles an hour. Thursday, sunny. Highs in the upper 90s. South winds 10 to 15 miles an hour. Heat index values up to 106 in the afternoon. Thursday night, clear. Lows in the mid-70s. Friday, sunny. Highs in the upper 90s. Heat index values up to 105 in the afternoon. Friday night, clear. Lows in the lower 70s. Saturday, sunny. Highs in the upper 90s. Heat index values up to 105 in the afternoon. Saturday night, mostly clear. Lows in the lower 70s. Sunday, sunny. Highs in the upper 90s. Heat index values up to 105 in the afternoon. Sunday night, mostly clear. Lows in the mid-70s. Labor Day, sunny. Highs in the upper 90s. 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At Stillwater, it was clear. The temperature was 69 degrees, the dew point 61, and the relative humidity 75%. The pressure was 30.02 inches and rising. At Guthrie, it was clear. The temperature was 77. The wind was south at 6. Observations from around the region. It was clear, with a temperature of 75 at Woodward, 71 at Oklahoma City, and 75 at Springfield. It was partly cloudy, with a temperature of 71 at Wichita, and 81 at Dallas-Fort Worth. At Tulsa, it was mostly cloudy, with a temperature of 82. Once again at 7 a.m., at Stillwater, it was clear. The temperature was 69. From the Norman Forecast Office, here is the forecast for Stillwater and surrounding area. Today, sunny, hot with highs around 100. South winds 5 to 10 miles an hour. Tonight, mostly clear. Lows in the mid-70s. South winds 5 to 10 miles an hour. Wednesday, sunny. Highs in the upper 90s. South winds 5 to 10 miles an hour. Heat index values up to 105. Wednesday night, clear. Lows in the mid-70s. South winds 5 to 10 miles an hour. Thursday, sunny. Highs in the upper 90s. South winds 10 to 15 miles an hour. Heat index values up to 106 in the afternoon. Thursday night, clear. Lows in the mid-70s. Friday, sunny. Highs in the upper 90s. Heat index values up to 105 in the afternoon. Friday night, clear. Lows in the lower 70s. Saturday, sunny. Highs in the upper 90s. Heat index values up to 100.

5 in the afternoon. Saturday night, mostly clear. Lows in the lower 70s. Sunday, sunny. Highs in the upper 90s. Heat index values up to 105 in the afternoon. Sunday night, mostly clear. Lows in the mid 70s. Labor Day, sunny. Highs in the upper 90s. 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It's Stillwater, it was clear. The temperature was 69 degrees, the dew point 61, and the relative humidity 75%. The pressure was 30.02 inches and rising. At Guthrie, it was clear. The temperature was 77. The wind was south at 6. Observations from around the region. It was clear, with a temperature of 75 at Woodward, 71 at Oklahoma City, and 75 at Springfield. It was partly cloudy, with a temperature of 71 at Wichita, and 81 at Dallas-Fort Worth. At Tulsa, it was mostly cloudy, with a temperature of 82. Once again at 7 a.m., at Stillwater, it was clear. The temperature was 69. From the Norman Forecast Office, here is the forecast for Stillwater and surrounding area. Today, sunny, hot with highs around 100. South winds 5 to 10 miles an hour. Tonight, mostly clear. Lows in the mid-70s. South winds 5 to 10 miles an hour. Wednesday, sunny. Highs in the upper 90s. South winds 5 to 10 miles an hour. Heat index values up to 105. Wednesday night, clear. Lows in the mid-70s. South winds 5 to 10 miles an hour. Thursday, sunny. Highs in the upper 90s. South winds 10 to 15 miles an hour. Heat index values up to 106 in the afternoon. Thursday night, clear. Lows in the mid-70s. Friday, sunny. Highs in the upper 90s. Heat index values up to 105 in the afternoon. Friday night, clear. Lows in the lower 70s. Saturday, sunny. Highs in the upper 90s. Heat index values up to 105 in the afternoon. Saturday night, mostly clear. Lows in the lower 70s. Sunday, sunny. Highs in the upper 90s. Heat index values up to 105 in the afternoon. Sunday night, mostly clear. Lows in the mid-70s. Labor Day, sunny. Highs in the upper 90s. 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It's Stillwater, it was clear. The temperature was 69 degrees, the dew point 61, and the relative humidity 75%. The pressure was 30.02 inches and rising. At Guthrie, it was clear. The temperature was 77. The wind was south at 6. Observations from around the region. It was clear, with a temperature of 75 at Woodward, 71 at Oklahoma City, and 75 at Springfield. It was partly cloudy, with a temperature of 71 at Wichita, and 81 at Dallas-Fort Worth. At Tulsa, it was mostly cloudy, with a temperature of 82. Once again at 7 a.m., at Stillwater, it was clear. The temperature was 69. From the Norman Forecast Office, here is the forecast for Stillwater and surrounding area. Today, sunny, hot with highs around 100. South winds 5 to 10 miles an hour. Tonight, mostly clear. Lows in the mid-70s. South winds 5 to 10 miles an hour. Wednesday, sunny. Highs in the upper 90s. South winds 5 to 10 miles an hour. Heat index values up to 105. Wednesday night, clear. Lows in the mid-70s. South winds 5 to 10 miles an hour. Thursday, sunny. Highs in the upper 90s. South winds 10 to 15 miles an hour. Heat index values up to 106 in the afternoon. Thursday night, clear. Lows in the mid-70s. Friday, sunny. Highs in the upper 90s. Heat index values up to 105 in the afternoon. Friday night, clear. Lows in the lower 70s.

Saturday, sunny. Highs in the upper 90s. Heat index values up to 105 in the afternoon. Saturday night, mostly clear. Lows in the lower 70s. Sunday, sunny. Highs in the upper 90s. Heat index values up to 105 in the afternoon. Sunday night, mostly clear. Lows in the mid 70s. Labor Day, sunny. Highs in the upper 90s. 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It's Stillwater, it was clear. The temperature was 69 degrees, the dew point 61, and the relative humidity 75%. The pressure was 30.02 inches and rising. At Guthrie, it was clear. The temperature was 77. The wind was south at 6. Observations from around the region. It was clear, with a temperature of 75 at Woodward, 71 at Oklahoma City, and 75 at Springfield. It was partly cloudy, with a temperature of 71 at Wichita, and 81 at Dallas-Fort Worth. At Tulsa, it was mostly cloudy, with a temperature of 82. Once again at 7 a.m., at Stillwater, it was clear. The temperature was 69. From the Norman Forecast Office, here is the forecast for Stillwater and surrounding area. Today, sunny, hot with highs around 100. South winds 5 to 10 miles an hour. Tonight, mostly clear. Lows in the mid-70s. South winds 5 to 10 miles an hour. Wednesday, sunny. Highs in the upper 90s. South winds 5 to 10 miles an hour. Heat index values up to 105. Wednesday night, clear. Lows in the mid-70s. South winds 5 to 10 miles an hour. Thursday, sunny. Highs in the upper 90s. South winds 10 to 15 miles an hour. Heat index values up to 106 in the afternoon. Thursday night, clear. Lows in the mid-70s. Friday, sunny. Highs in the upper 90s. Heat index values up to 105 in the afternoon. Friday night, clear. Lows in the lower 70s. Saturday, sunny. Highs in the upper 90s. Heat index values up to 105 in the afternoon. Saturday night, mostly clear. Lows in the lower 70s. Sunday, sunny. Highs in the upper 90s. Heat index values up to 105 in the afternoon. Sunday night, mostly clear. Lows in the mid-70s. Labor Day, sunny. Highs in the upper 90s. 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It's Stillwater, it was clear. The temperature was 69 degrees, the dew point 61, and the relative humidity 75%. The pressure was 30.02 inches and rising. At Guthrie, it was clear. The temperature was 77. The wind was south at 6. Observations from around the region. It was clear, with a temperature of 75 at Woodward, 71 at Oklahoma City, and 75 at Springfield. It was partly cloudy, with a temperature of 71 at Wichita, and 81 at Dallas-Fort Worth. At Tulsa, it was mostly cloudy, with a temperature of 82. Once again at 7 a.m., at Stillwater, it was clear. The temperature was 69. From the Norman Forecast Office, here is the forecast for Stillwater and surrounding area. Today, sunny, hot with highs around 100. South winds 5 to 10 miles an hour. Tonight, mostly clear. Lows in the mid-70s. South winds 5 to 10 miles an hour. Wednesday, sunny. Highs in the upper 90s. South winds 5 to 10 miles an hour. Heat index values up to 105. Wednesday night, clear. Lows in the mid-70s. South winds 5 to 10 miles an hour. Thursday, sunny. Highs in the upper 90s. South winds 10 to 15 miles an hour. Heat index values up to 106 in the afternoon. Thursday night, clear. Lows in the mid-70s. Friday, sunny. Highs in the upper 90s.
Heat index values up to 105 in the afternoon. Friday night, clear. Lows in the lower 70s. Saturday, sunny. Highs in the upper 90s. Heat index values up to 105 in the afternoon. Saturday night, mostly clear. Lows in the lower 70s. Sunday, sunny. Highs in the upper 90s. Heat index values up to 105 in the afternoon. Sunday night, mostly clear. Lows in the mid-70s. Labor Day, sunny. Highs in the upper 90s. 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At Stillwater, it was clear. The temperature was 69 degrees, the dew point 61, and the relative humidity 75%. The pressure was 30.02 inches and rising. At Guthrie, it was clear. The temperature was 77. The wind was south at 6. Observations from around the region. It was clear, with a temperature of 75 at Woodward, 71 at Oklahoma City, and 75 at Springfield. It was partly cloudy, with a temperature of 71 at Wichita, and 81 at Dallas-Fort Worth. At Tulsa, it was mostly cloudy, with a temperature of 82. Once again at 7 a.m., at Stillwater, it was clear. The temperature was 69. From the Norman Forecast Office, here is the forecast for Stillwater and surrounding area. Today, sunny, hot with highs around 100. South winds 5 to 10 miles an hour. Tonight, mostly clear. Lows in the mid-70s. South winds 5 to 10 miles an hour. Wednesday, sunny. Highs in the upper 90s. South winds 5 to 10 miles an hour. Heat index values up to 105. Wednesday night, clear. Lows in the mid-70s. South winds 5 to 10 miles an hour. Thursday, sunny. Highs in the upper 90s. South winds 10 to 15 miles an hour. Heat index values up to 106 in the afternoon. Thursday night, clear. Lows in the mid-70s. Friday, sunny. Highs in the upper 90s. Heat index values up to 105 in the afternoon. Friday night, clear. Lows in the lower 70s. Saturday, sunny. Highs in the upper 90s. Heat index values up to 105 in the afternoon. Saturday night, mostly clear. Lows in the lower 70s. Sunday, sunny. Highs in the upper 90s. Heat index values up to 105 in the afternoon. Sunday night, mostly clear. Lows in the mid-70s. Labor Day, sunny. Highs in the upper 90s. 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At Stillwater, it was clear. The temperature was 69 degrees, the dew point 61, and the relative humidity 75%. The pressure was 30.02 inches and rising. At Guthrie, it was clear. The temperature was 77. The wind was south at 6. Observations from around the region. It was clear, with a temperature of 75 at Woodward, 71 at Oklahoma City, and 75 at Springfield. It was partly cloudy, with a temperature of 71 at Wichita, and 81 at Dallas-Fort Worth. At Tulsa, it was mostly cloudy, with a temperature of 82. Once again at 7 a.m., at Stillwater, it was clear. The temperature was 69. From the Norman Forecast Office, here is the forecast for Stillwater and surrounding area. Today, sunny, hot with highs around 100. South winds 5 to 10 miles an hour. Tonight, mostly clear. Lows in the mid-70s. South winds 5 to 10 miles an hour. Wednesday, sunny. Highs in the upper 90s. South winds 5 to 10 miles an hour. Heat index values up to 105. Wednesday night, clear. Lows in the mid-70s.

Winds 5 to 10 miles an hour. Thursday, sunny. Highs in the upper 90s. South winds 10 to 15 miles an hour. Heat index values up to 106 in the afternoon. Thursday night, clear. Lows in the mid-70s. Friday, sunny. Highs in the upper 90s. Heat index values up to 105 in the afternoon. Friday night, clear. Lows in the lower 70s. Saturday, sunny. Highs in the upper 90s. Heat index values up to 105 in the afternoon. Saturday night, mostly clear. Lows in the lower 70s. Sunday, sunny. Highs in the upper 90s. Heat index values up to 105 in the afternoon. Sunday night, mostly clear. Lows in the mid-70s. Labor Day, sunny. Highs in the upper 90s. 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It's Stillwater, it was sunny. The temperature was 74 degrees, the dew point 65, and the relative humidity 73%. The pressure was 30.04 inches and rising. At Guthrie, it was sunny. The temperature was 78. The wind was south at 6. Observations from around the region. It was sunny, with a temperature of 75 at Oklahoma City and 77 at Springfield. It was mostly sunny, with a temperature of 81 at Dallas-Fort Worth and 83 at Tulsa. At Wichita, it was partly sunny, with a temperature of 74. Once again at 8 a.m., at Stillwater, it was sunny. The temperature was 74. From the Norman Forecast Office, here is the forecast for Stillwater and surrounding area. Today, sunny, hot with highs around 100. South winds 5 to 10 miles an hour. Tonight, mostly clear. Lows in the mid-70s. South winds 5 to 10 miles an hour. Wednesday, sunny. Highs in the upper 90s. South winds 5 to 10 miles an hour. Heat index values up to 105. Wednesday night, clear. Lows in the mid-70s. South winds 5 to 10 miles an hour. Thursday, sunny. Highs in the upper 90s. South winds 10 to 15 miles an hour. Heat index values up to 106 in the afternoon. Thursday night, clear. Lows in the mid-70s. Friday, sunny. Highs in the upper 90s. Heat index values up to 105 in the afternoon. Friday night, clear. Lows in the lower 70s. Saturday, sunny. Highs in the upper 90s. Heat index values up to 105 in the afternoon. Saturday night, mostly clear. Lows in the lower 70s. Sunday, sunny. Highs in the upper 90s. Heat index values up to 105 in the afternoon. Sunday night, mostly clear. Lows in the mid-70s. Labor Day, sunny. Highs in the upper 90s. 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It's Stillwater, it was sunny. The temperature was 74 degrees, the dew point 65, and the relative humidity 73%. The pressure was 30.04 inches and rising. At Guthrie, it was sunny. The temperature was 78. The wind was south at 6. Observations from around the region. It was sunny, with a temperature of 75 at Oklahoma City and 77 at Springfield. It was mostly sunny, with a temperature of 81 at Dallas-Fort Worth and 83 at Tulsa. At Wichita, it was partly sunny, with a temperature of 74. Once again at 8 a.m., at Stillwater, it was sunny. The temperature was 74. From the Norman Forecast Office, here is the forecast for Stillwater and surrounding area. Today, sunny, hot with highs around 100. South winds 5 to 10 miles an hour. Tonight, mostly clear. Lows in the mid-70s. South winds 5 to 10 miles an hour. Wednesday, sunny. Highs in the upper 90s. South winds 5 to 10 miles an hour. Heat index values up to 105. Wednesday night, clear.

lows in the mid-70s. South winds 5 to 10 miles an hour. Thursday, sunny. Highs in the upper 90s. South winds 10 to 15 miles an hour. Heat index values up to 106 in the afternoon. Thursday night, clear. Lows in the mid-70s. Friday, sunny. Highs in the upper 90s. Heat index values up to 105 in the afternoon. Friday night, clear. Lows in the lower 70s. Saturday, sunny. Highs in the upper 90s. Heat index values up to 105 in the afternoon. Saturday night, mostly clear. Lows in the lower 70s. Sunday, sunny. Highs in the upper 90s. Heat index values up to 105 in the afternoon. Sunday night, mostly clear. Lows in the mid-70s. Labor Day, sunny. Highs in the upper 90s. 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It's Stillwater, it was sunny. The temperature was 74 degrees, the dew point 65, and the relative humidity 73%. The pressure was 30.04 inches and rising. At Guthrie, it was sunny. The temperature was 78. The wind was south at 6. Observations from around the region. It was sunny, with a temperature of 75 at Oklahoma City and 77 at Springfield. It was mostly sunny, with a temperature of 81 at Dallas-Fort Worth and 83 at Tulsa. At Wichita, it was partly sunny, with a temperature of 74. Once again at 8 a.m., at Stillwater, it was sunny. The temperature was 74. From the Norman Forecast Office, here is the forecast for Stillwater and surrounding area. Today, sunny, hot with highs around 100. South winds 5 to 10 miles an hour. Tonight, mostly clear. Lows in the mid-70s. South winds 5 to 10 miles an hour. Wednesday, sunny. Highs in the upper 90s. South winds 5 to 10 miles an hour. Heat index values up to 105. Wednesday night, clear. Lows in the mid-70s. South winds 5 to 10 miles an hour. Thursday, sunny. Highs in the upper 90s. South winds 10 to 15 miles an hour. Heat index values up to 106 in the afternoon. Thursday night, clear. Lows in the mid-70s. Friday, sunny. Highs in the upper 90s. Heat index values up to 105 in the afternoon. Friday night, clear. Lows in the lower 70s. Saturday, sunny. Highs in the upper 90s. Heat index values up to 105 in the afternoon. Saturday night, mostly clear. Lows in the lower 70s. Sunday, sunny. Highs in the upper 90s. Heat index values up to 105 in the afternoon. Sunday night, mostly clear. Lows in the mid-70s. Labor Day, sunny. Highs in the upper 90s. 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It's Stillwater, it was sunny. The temperature was 74 degrees, the dew point 65, and the relative humidity 73%. The pressure was 30.04 inches and rising. At Guthrie, it was sunny. The temperature was 78. The wind was south at 6. Observations from around the region. It was sunny, with a temperature of 75 at Oklahoma City and 77 at Springfield. It was mostly sunny, with a temperature of 81 at Dallas-Fort Worth and 83 at Tulsa. At Wichita, it was partly sunny, with a temperature of 74. Once again at 8 a.m., at Stillwater, it was sunny. The temperature was 74. From the Norman Forecast Office, here is the forecast for Stillwater and surrounding area. Today, sunny, hot with highs around 100. South winds 5 to 10 miles an hour. Tonight, mostly clear. Lows in the mid-70s. South winds 5 to 10 miles an hour. Wednesday, sunny. Highs in the upper 90s. South winds 5 to 10 miles an hour. Heat index values up.

105. Wednesday night, clear. Lows in the mid-70s. South winds 5 to 10 miles an hour. Thursday, sunny. Highs in the upper 90s. South winds 10 to 15 miles an hour. Heat index values up to 106 in the afternoon. Thursday night, clear. Lows in the mid-70s. Friday, sunny. Highs in the upper 90s. Heat index values up to 105 in the afternoon. Friday night, clear. Lows in the lower 70s. Saturday, sunny. Highs in the upper 90s. Heat index values up to 105 in the afternoon. Saturday night, mostly clear. Lows in the lower 70s. Sunday, sunny. Highs in the upper 90s. Heat index values up to 105 in the afternoon. Sunday night, mostly clear. Lows in the mid-70s. Labor Day, sunny. Highs in the upper 90s. 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It's Stillwater, it was sunny. The temperature was 74 degrees, the dew point 65, and the relative humidity 73%. The pressure was 30.04 inches and rising. At Guthrie, it was sunny. The temperature was 78. The wind was south at 6. Observations from around the region. It was sunny, with a temperature of 76 at Woodward, 75 at Oklahoma City, and 77 at Springfield. It was mostly sunny, with a temperature of 81 at Dallas-Fort Worth, and 83 at Tulsa. At Wichita, it was partly sunny, with a temperature of 74. Once again at 8 a.m., at Stillwater, it was sunny. The temperature was 74. From the Norman Forecast Office, here is the forecast for Stillwater and surrounding area. Today, sunny, hot with highs around 100. South winds 5 to 10 miles an hour. Tonight, mostly clear. Lows in the mid-70s. South winds 5 to 10 miles an hour. Wednesday, sunny. Highs in the upper 90s. South winds 5 to 10 miles an hour. Heat index values up to 105. Wednesday night, clear. Lows in the mid-70s. South winds 5 to 10 miles an hour. Thursday, sunny. Highs in the upper 90s. South winds 10 to 15 miles an hour. Heat index values up to 106 in the afternoon. Thursday night, clear. Lows in the mid-70s. Friday, sunny. Highs in the upper 90s. Heat index values up to 105 in the afternoon. Friday night, clear. Lows in the lower 70s. Saturday, sunny. Highs in the upper 90s. Heat index values up to 105 in the afternoon. Saturday night, mostly clear. Lows in the lower 70s. Sunday, sunny. Highs in the upper 90s. Heat index values up to 105 in the afternoon. Sunday night, mostly clear. Lows in the mid-70s. Labor Day, sunny. Highs in the upper 90s. 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It's Stillwater, it was sunny. The temperature was 74 degrees, the dew point 65, and the relative humidity 73%. The pressure was 30.04 inches and rising. At Guthrie, it was sunny. The temperature was 78. The wind was south at 6. Observations from around the region. It was sunny, with a temperature of 76 at Woodward, 75 at Oklahoma City, and 77 at Springfield. It was mostly sunny, with a temperature of 81 at Dallas-Fort Worth, and 83 at Tulsa. At Wichita, it was partly sunny, with a temperature of 74. Once again at 8 a.m., at Stillwater, it was sunny. The temperature was 74. From the Norman Forecast Office, here is the forecast for Stillwater and surrounding area. Today,

5 in the afternoon. Friday night, clear. Lows in the lower 70s. Saturday, sunny. Highs in the upper 90s. Heat index values up to 105 in the afternoon. Saturday night, mostly clear. Lows in the lower 70s. Sunday, sunny. Highs in the upper 90s. Heat index values up to 105 in the afternoon. Sunday night, mostly clear. Lows in the mid-70s. Labor Day, sunny. Highs in the upper 90s. 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It's Stillwater, it was sunny. The temperature was 74 degrees, the dew point 65, and the relative humidity 73%. The pressure was 30.04 inches and rising. At Guthrie, it was sunny. The temperature was 78. The wind was south at 6. Observations from around the region. It was sunny, with a temperature of 76 at Woodward, 75 at Oklahoma City, and 77 at Springfield. It was mostly sunny, with a temperature of 81 at Dallas-Fort Worth, and 83 at Tulsa. At Wichita, it was partly sunny, with a temperature of 74. Once again at 8 a.m., at Stillwater, it was sunny. The temperature was 74. From the Norman Forecast Office, here is the forecast for Stillwater and surrounding area. Today, sunny, hot with highs around 100. South winds 5 to 10 miles an hour. Tonight, mostly clear. Lows in the mid-70s. South winds 5 to 10 miles an hour. Wednesday, sunny. Highs in the upper 90s. South winds 5 to 10 miles an hour. Heat index values up to 105. Wednesday night, clear. Lows in the mid-70s. South winds 5 to 10 miles an hour. Thursday, sunny. Highs in the upper 90s. South winds 10 to 15 miles an hour. Heat index values up to 106 in the afternoon. Thursday night, clear. Lows in the mid-70s. Friday, sunny. Highs in the upper 90s. Heat index values up to 105 in the afternoon. Friday night, clear. Lows in the lower 70s. Saturday, sunny. Highs in the upper 90s. Heat index values up to 105 in the afternoon. Saturday night, mostly clear. Lows in the lower 70s. Sunday, sunny. Highs in the upper 90s. Heat index values up to 105 in the afternoon. Sunday night, mostly clear. Lows in the mid-70s. Labor Day, sunny. Highs in the upper 90s. 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It's Stillwater, it was sunny. The temperature was 74 degrees, the dew point 65, and the relative humidity 73%. The pressure was 30.04 inches and rising. At Guthrie, it was sunny. The temperature was 78. The wind was south at 6. Observations from around the region. It was sunny, with a temperature of 76 at Woodward, 75 at Oklahoma City, and 77 at Springfield. It was mostly sunny, with a temperature of 81 at Dallas-Fort Worth, and 83 at Tulsa. At Wichita, it was partly sunny, with a temperature of 74. Once again at 8 a.m., at Stillwater, it was sunny. The temperature was 74. From the Norman Forecast Office, here is the forecast for Stillwater and surrounding area. Today, sunny, hot with highs around 100. South winds 5 to 10 miles an hour. Tonight, mostly clear. Lows in the mid-70s. South winds 5 to 10 miles an hour. Wednesday, sunny. Highs in the upper 90s. South winds 5 to 10 miles an hour. Heat index values up to 105. Wednesday night, clear. Lows in the mid-70s. South winds 5 to 10 miles an hour. Thursday, sunny. Highs in the upper 90s. South winds 10 to 15 miles an hour. Heat index values up to 106 in the afternoon. Thursday night, clear. Lows in the mid-70s.

Friday, sunny. Highs in the upper 90s. Heat index values up to 105 in the afternoon. Friday night, clear. Lows in the lower 70s. Saturday, sunny. Highs in the upper 90s. Heat index values up to 105 in the afternoon. Saturday night, mostly clear. Lows in the lower 70s. Sunday, sunny. Highs in the upper 90s. Heat index values up to 105 in the afternoon. Sunday night, mostly clear. Lows in the mid 70s. Labor Day, sunny. Highs in the upper 90s. 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It's Stillwater, it was sunny. The temperature was 74 degrees, the dew point 65, and the relative humidity 73%. The pressure was 30.04 inches and rising. At Guthrie, it was sunny. The temperature was 78. The wind was south at 6. Observations from around the region. It was sunny, with a temperature of 76 at Woodward, 75 at Oklahoma City, and 77 at Springfield. It was mostly sunny, with a temperature of 81 at Dallas-Fort Worth, and 83 at Tulsa. At Wichita, it was partly sunny, with a temperature of 74. Once again at 8 a.m., at Stillwater, it was sunny. The temperature was 74. From the Norman Forecast Office, here is the forecast for Stillwater and surrounding area. Today, sunny, hot with highs around 100. South winds 5 to 10 miles an hour. Tonight, mostly clear. Lows in the mid-70s. South winds 5 to 10 miles an hour. Wednesday, sunny. Highs in the upper 90s. South winds 5 to 10 miles an hour. Heat index values up to 105. Wednesday night, clear. Lows in the mid-70s. South winds 5 to 10 miles an hour. Thursday, sunny. Highs in the upper 90s. South winds 10 to 15 miles an hour. Heat index values up to 106 in the afternoon. Thursday night, clear. Lows in the mid-70s. Friday, sunny. Highs in the upper 90s. Heat index values up to 105 in the afternoon. Friday night, clear. Lows in the lower 70s. Saturday, sunny. Highs in the upper 90s. Heat index values up to 105 in the afternoon. Saturday night, mostly clear. Lows in the lower 70s. Sunday, sunny. Highs in the upper 90s. Heat index values up to 105 in the afternoon. Sunday night, mostly clear. Lows in the mid-70s. Labor Day, sunny. Highs in the upper 90s. 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It's Stillwater, it was sunny. The temperature was 74 degrees, the dew point 65, and the relative humidity 73%. The pressure was 30.04 inches and rising. At Guthrie, it was sunny. The temperature was 78. The wind was south at 6. Observations from around the region. It was sunny, with a temperature of 76 at Woodward, 75 at Oklahoma City, and 77 at Springfield. It was mostly sunny, with a temperature of 81 at Dallas-Fort Worth, and 83 at Tulsa. At Wichita, it was partly sunny, with a temperature of 74. Once again at 8 a.m., at Stillwater, it was sunny. The temperature was 74. From the Norman Forecast Office, here is the forecast for Stillwater and surrounding area. Today, sunny, hot with highs around 100. South winds 5 to 10 miles an hour. Tonight, mostly clear. Lows in the mid-70s. South winds 5 to 10 miles an hour. Wednesday, sunny. Highs in the upper 90s. South winds 5 to 10 miles an hour. Heat index values up to 105. Wednesday night, clear. Lows in the mid-70s. South winds 5 to 10 miles an hour. Thursday, sunny. Highs in the upper 90s. South winds 10 to 15 miles an hour. Heat index values up to 100.

and 6 in the afternoon. Thursday night, clear. Lows in the mid-70s. Friday, sunny. Highs in the upper 90s. Heat index values up to 105 in the afternoon. Friday night, clear. Lows in the lower 70s. Saturday, sunny. Highs in the upper 90s. Heat index values up to 105 in the afternoon. Saturday night, mostly clear. Lows in the lower 70s. Sunday, sunny. Highs in the upper 90s. Heat index values up to 105 in the afternoon. Sunday night, mostly clear. Lows in the mid-70s. Labor Day, sunny. Highs in the upper 90s. 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It's Stillwater, it was sunny. The temperature was 74 degrees, the dew point 65, and the relative humidity 73%. The pressure was 30.04 inches and rising. At Guthrie, it was sunny. The temperature was 78. The wind was south at 6. Observations from around the region. It was sunny, with a temperature of 76 at Woodward, 75 at Oklahoma City, and 77 at Springfield. It was mostly sunny, with a temperature of 81 at Dallas-Fort Worth, and 83 at Tulsa. At Wichita, it was partly sunny, with a temperature of 74. Once again at 8 a.m., at Stillwater, it was sunny. The temperature was 74. This is your weather radio station WNG654 in Stillwater, operating on a frequency of 162.50 MHz. 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From the Norman Forecast Office, here is the forecast for Stillwater and surrounding area. Today, sunny, hot with highs around 100. South winds 5 to 10 miles an hour. Tonight, mostly clear. Lows in the mid-70s. South winds 5 to 10 miles an hour. Wednesday, sunny. Highs in the upper 90s. South winds 5 to 10 miles an hour. Heat index values up to 105. Wednesday night, clear. Lows in the mid-70s. South winds 5 to 10 miles an hour. Thursday, sunny. Highs in the upper 90s. South winds 10 to 15 miles an hour. Heat index values up to 106 in the afternoon. Thursday night, clear. Lows in the mid-70s. Friday, sunny. Highs in the upper 90s. Heat index values up to 105 in the afternoon. Friday night, clear. Lows in the lower 70s. Saturday, sunny. Highs in the upper 90s. Heat index values up to 105 in the afternoon. Saturday night, mostly clear. Lows in the lower 70s. Sunday, sunny. Highs in the upper 90s. Heat index values up to 105 in the afternoon. Sunday night, mostly clear. Lows in the mid-70s. Labor Day, sunny. Highs in the upper 90s. 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It's Stillwater, it was sunny. The temperature was 74 degrees, the dew point 65, and the relative humidity 73%. The pressure was 30.04 inches and rising. At Guthrie, it was sunny. The temperature was 78. The wind was south at 6. Observations from around the region. It was sunny, with a temperature of 76 at Woodward, 75 at Oklahoma City, and 77 at Springfield. It was mostly sunny, with a temperature of 81 at Dallas-Fort Worth, and 83 at Tulsa. At Wichita, it was partly sunny, with a temperature of 74. Once again at 8 a.m., at Stillwater, it was sunny. The temperature was 74. From the Norman Forecast Office, here is the forecast for Stillwater and surrounding area. Today, sunny, hot with highs around 100. South winds 5 to 10 miles an hour. Tonight, mostly clear. Lows in the mid-70s. South winds 5 to 10 miles an hour. Wednesday, sunny. Highs in the upper 90s. South winds 5.

5 to 10 miles an hour. Heat index values up to 105. Wednesday night, clear. Lows in the mid-70s. South winds 5 to 10 miles an hour. Thursday, sunny. Highs in the upper 90s. South winds 10 to 15 miles an hour. Heat index values up to 106 in the afternoon. Thursday night, clear. Lows in the mid-70s. Friday, sunny. Highs in the upper 90s. Heat index values up to 105 in the afternoon. Friday night, clear. Lows in the lower 70s. Saturday, sunny. Highs in the upper 90s. Heat index values up. Friday night, clear. Lows in the lower 70s. Saturday, sunny. Highs in the upper 90s. Heat index values up to 105 in the afternoon. Saturday night, mostly clear. Lows in the lower 70s. Sunday, sunny. Highs in the upper 90s. Heat index values up to 105 in the afternoon. Sunday night, mostly clear. Lows in the mid-70s. Labor Day, sunny. Highs in the upper 90s. 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It's Stillwater, it was sunny. The temperature was 74 degrees, the dew point 65, and the relative humidity 73%. The pressure was 30.04 inches and rising. At Guthrie, it was sunny. The temperature was 78. The wind was south at 6. Observations from around the region. It was sunny, with a temperature of 76 at Woodward, 75 at Oklahoma City, and 77 at Springfield. It was mostly sunny, with a temperature of 81 at Dallas-Fort Worth, and 83 at Tulsa. At Wichita, it was partly sunny, with a temperature of 74. Once again at 8 a.m., at Stillwater, it was sunny. The temperature was 74. From the Norman Forecast Office, here is the forecast for Stillwater and surrounding area. Today, sunny, hot with highs around 100. South winds 5 to 10 miles an hour. Tonight, mostly clear. Lows in the mid-70s. South winds 5 to 10 miles an hour. Wednesday, sunny. Highs in the upper 90s. South winds 5 to 10 miles an hour. Heat index values up to 105. Wednesday night, clear. Lows in the mid-70s. South winds 5 to 10 miles an hour. Thursday, sunny. Highs in the upper 90s. South winds 10 to 15 miles an hour. Heat index values up to 106 in the afternoon. Thursday night, clear. Lows in the mid-70s. Friday, sunny. Highs in the upper 90s. Heat index values up to 105 in the afternoon. Friday night, clear. Lows in the lower 70s. Saturday, sunny. Highs in the upper 90s. Heat index values up to 105 in the afternoon. Saturday night, mostly clear. Lows in the lower 70s. Sunday, sunny. Highs in the upper 90s. Heat index values up to 105 in the afternoon. Sunday night, mostly clear. Lows in the mid-70s. Labor Day, sunny. Highs in the upper 90s. 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It's Stillwater, it was sunny. The temperature was 74 degrees, the dew point 65, and the relative humidity 73%. The pressure was 30.04 inches and rising. At Guthrie, it was sunny. The temperature was 78. The wind was south at 6. Observations from around the region. It was sunny, with a temperature of 76 at Woodward, 75 at Oklahoma City, and 77 at Springfield. It was mostly sunny, with a temperature of 81 at Dallas-Fort Worth, and 83 at Tulsa. At Wichita, it was partly sunny, with a temperature of 74. Once again at 8 a.m., at Stillwater, it was sunny. The temperature was 74. From the Norman Forecast Office, here is the forecast for Stillwater and surrounding area. Today, sunny, hot with highs around 100.

south winds 5 to 10 miles an hour. Tonight, mostly clear. Lows in the mid-70s. South winds 5 to 10 miles an hour. Wednesday, sunny. Highs in the upper 90s. South winds 5 to 10 miles an hour. Heat index values up to 105. Wednesday night, clear. Lows in the mid-70s. South winds 5 to 10 miles an hour. Thursday, sunny. Highs in the upper 90s. South winds 10 to 15 miles an hour. Heat index values up to 106 in the afternoon. Thursday night, clear. Lows in the mid-70s. Friday, sunny. Highs in the upper 90s. Heat index values up to 105 in the afternoon. Friday night, clear. Lows in the lower 70s. Saturday, sunny. Highs in the upper 90s. Heat index values up to 105 in the afternoon. Saturday night, mostly clear. Lows in the lower 70s. Sunday, sunny. Highs in the upper 90s. Heat index values up to 105 in the afternoon. Sunday night, mostly clear. Lows in the mid-70s. Labor Day, sunny. Highs in the upper 90s. 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It's Stillwater, it was sunny. The temperature was 74 degrees, the dew point 65, and the relative humidity 73%. The pressure was 30.04 inches and rising. At Guthrie, it was sunny. The temperature was 78. The wind was south at 6. Observations from around the region. It was sunny, with a temperature of 76 at Woodward, 75 at Oklahoma City, and 77 at Springfield. It was mostly sunny, with a temperature of 81 at Dallas-Fort Worth, and 83 at Tulsa. At Wichita, it was partly sunny, with a temperature of 74. Once again at 8 a.m., at Stillwater, it was sunny. The temperature was 74. From the Norman Forecast Office, here is the forecast for Stillwater and surrounding area. Today, sunny, hot with highs around 100. South winds 5 to 10 miles an hour. Tonight, mostly clear. Lows in the mid-70s. South winds 5 to 10 miles an hour. Wednesday, sunny. Highs in the upper 90s. South winds 5 to 10 miles an hour. Heat index values up to 105. Wednesday night, clear. Lows in the mid-70s. South winds 5 to 10 miles an hour. Thursday, sunny. Highs in the upper 90s. South winds 10 to 15 miles an hour. Heat index values up to 106 in the afternoon. Thursday night, clear. Lows in the mid-70s. Friday, sunny. Highs in the upper 90s. Heat index values up to 105 in the afternoon. Friday night, clear. Lows in the lower 70s. Saturday, sunny. Highs in the upper 90s. Heat index values up to 105 in the afternoon. Saturday night, mostly clear. Lows in the lower 70s. Sunday, sunny. Highs in the upper 90s. Heat index values up to 105 in the afternoon. Sunday night, mostly clear. Lows in the mid-70s. Labor Day, sunny. Highs in the upper 90s. 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It's Stillwater, it was sunny. The temperature was 74 degrees, the dew point 65, and the relative humidity 73%. The pressure was 30.04 inches and rising. At Guthrie, it was sunny. The temperature was 78. The wind was south at 6. Observations from around the region. It was sunny, with a temperature of 76 at Woodward, 75 at Oklahoma City, and 77 at Springfield. It was mostly sunny, with a temperature of 81 at Dallas-Fort Worth, and 83 at Tulsa. At Wichita, it was partly sunny, with a temperature of 74. Once again at 8 a.m., at Stillwater, it was sunny. The temperature was 74. From the Norman Forecast Office, here is the

forecast for Stillwater and surrounding area. Today, sunny, hot with highs around 100. South winds 5 to 10 miles an hour. Tonight, mostly clear. Lows in the mid-70s. South winds 5 to 10 miles an hour. Wednesday, sunny. Highs in the upper 90s. South winds 5 to 10 miles an hour. Heat index values up to 105. Wednesday night, clear. Lows in the mid-70s. South winds 5 to 10 miles an hour. Thursday, sunny. Highs in the upper 90s. South winds 10 to 15 miles an hour. Heat index values up to 106 in the afternoon. Thursday night, clear. Lows in the mid-70s. Friday, sunny. Highs in the upper 90s. Heat index values up to 105 in the afternoon. Friday night, clear. Lows in the lower 70s. Saturday, sunny. Highs in the upper 90s. Heat index values up to 105 in the afternoon. Saturday night, mostly clear. Lows in the lower 70s. Sunday, sunny. Highs in the upper 90s. Heat index values up to 105 in the afternoon. Sunday night, mostly clear. Lows in the mid-70s. Labor Day, sunny. Highs in the upper 90s. 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It's Stillwater, it was sunny. The temperature was 74 degrees, the dew point 65, and the relative humidity 73%. The pressure was 30.04 inches and rising. At Guthrie, it was sunny. The temperature was 78. The wind was south at 6. Observations from around the region. It was sunny, with a temperature of 76 at Woodward, 75 at Oklahoma City, and 77 at Springfield. It was mostly sunny, with a temperature of 81 at Dallas-Fort Worth, and 83 at Tulsa. At Wichita, it was partly sunny, with a temperature of 74. Once again at 8 a.m., at Stillwater, it was sunny. The temperature was 74. From the Norman Forecast Office, here is the forecast for Stillwater and surrounding area. Today, sunny, hot with highs around 100. South winds 5 to 10 miles an hour. Tonight, mostly clear. Lows in the mid-70s. South winds 5 to 10 miles an hour. Wednesday, sunny. Highs in the upper 90s. South winds 5 to 10 miles an hour. Heat index values up to 105. Wednesday night, clear. Lows in the mid-70s. South winds 5 to 10 miles an hour. Thursday, sunny. Highs in the upper 90s. South winds 10 to 15 miles an hour. Heat index values up to 106 in the afternoon. Thursday night, clear. Lows in the mid-70s. Friday, sunny. Highs in the upper 90s. Heat index values up to 105 in the afternoon. Friday night, clear. Lows in the lower 70s. Saturday, sunny. Highs in the upper 90s. Heat index values up to 105 in the afternoon. Saturday night, mostly clear. Lows in the lower 70s. Sunday, sunny. Highs in the upper 90s. Heat index values up to 105 in the afternoon. Sunday night, mostly clear. Lows in the mid-70s. Labor Day, sunny. Highs in the upper 90s. 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It's Stillwater, it was sunny. The temperature was 74 degrees, the dew point 65, and the relative humidity 73%. The pressure was 30.04 inches and rising. At Guthrie, it was sunny. The temperature was 78. The wind was south at 6. Observations from around the region. It was sunny, with a temperature of 76 at Woodward,
75 at Oklahoma City, and 77 at Springfield. It was mostly sunny, with a temperature of 81 at Dallas-Fort Worth, and 83 at Tulsa. At Wichita, it was partly sunny, with a temperature of 74. Once again at 8 a.m., at Stillwater, it was sunny. The temperature was 74. From the Norman Forecast Office, here is the forecast for Stillwater and surrounding area. Today, sunny, hot with highs around 100. South winds 5 to 10 miles an hour. Tonight, mostly clear. Lows in the mid-70s. South winds 5 to 10 miles an hour. Wednesday, sunny. Highs in the upper 90s. South winds 5 to 10 miles an hour. Heat index values up to 105. Wednesday night, clear. Lows in the mid-70s. South winds 5 to 10 miles an hour. Thursday, sunny. Highs in the upper 90s. South winds 10 to 15 miles an hour. Heat index values up to 106 in the afternoon. Thursday night, clear. Lows in the mid-70s. Friday, sunny. Highs in the upper 90s. Heat index values up to 105 in the afternoon. Friday night, clear. Lows in the lower 70s. Saturday, sunny. Highs in the upper 90s. Heat index values up to 105 in the afternoon. Saturday night, mostly clear. Lows in the lower 70s. Sunday, sunny. Highs in the upper 90s. Heat index values up to 105 in the afternoon. Sunday night, mostly clear. Lows in the mid-70s. Labor Day, sunny. Highs in the upper 90s. 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At Stillwater, it was sunny. The temperature was 74 degrees, the dew point 65, and the relative humidity 73%. The pressure was 30.04 inches and rising. At Guthrie, it was sunny. The temperature was 78. The wind was south at 6. Observations from around the region. It was sunny, with a temperature of 76 at Woodward, 75 at Oklahoma City, and 77 at Springfield. It was mostly sunny, with a temperature of 81 at Dallas-Fort Worth, and 83 at Tulsa. At Wichita, it was partly sunny, with a temperature of 74. Once again at 8 a.m., at Stillwater, it was sunny. The temperature was 74. From the Norman Forecast Office, here is the forecast for Stillwater and surrounding area. Today, sunny, hot with highs around 100. South winds 5 to 10 miles an hour. Tonight, mostly clear. Lows in the mid-70s. South winds 5 to 10 miles an hour. Wednesday, sunny. Highs in the upper 90s. South winds 5 to 10 miles an hour. Heat index values up to 105. Wednesday night, clear. Lows in the mid-70s. South winds 5 to 10 miles an hour. Thursday, sunny. Highs in the upper 90s. South winds 10 to 15 miles an hour. Heat index values up to 106 in the afternoon. Thursday night, clear. Lows in the mid-70s. Friday, sunny. Highs in the upper 90s. Heat index values up to 105 in the afternoon. Friday night, clear. Lows in the lower 70s. Saturday, sunny. Highs in the upper 90s. Heat index values up to 105 in the afternoon. Saturday night, mostly clear. Lows in the lower 70s. Sunday, sunny. Highs in the upper 90s. Heat index values up to 105 in the afternoon. Sunday night, mostly clear. Lows in the mid-70s. Labor Day, sunny. Highs in the upper 90s. 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At Stillwater, it was sunny. The temperature was 74 degrees, the dew point 65, and the relative humidity 73%. The pressure was 30.04 inches and rising. At Guthrie, it was sunny. The temperature was 78. The wind was south at 6.
observations from around the region. It was sunny, with a temperature of 76 at Woodward, 75 at Oklahoma City, and 77 at Springfield. It was mostly sunny, with a temperature of 81 at Dallas-Fort Worth, and 83 at Tulsa. At Wichita, it was partly sunny, with a temperature of 74. Once again at 8 a.m., at Stillwater, it was sunny. The temperature was 74. From the Norman Forecast Office, here is the forecast for Stillwater and surrounding area. Today, sunny, hot with highs around 100. South winds 5 to 10 miles an hour. Tonight, mostly clear. Lows in the mid-70s. South winds 5 to 10 miles an hour. Wednesday, sunny. Highs in the upper 90s. South winds 5 to 10 miles an hour. Heat index values up to 105. Wednesday night, clear. Lows in the mid-70s. South winds 5 to 10 miles an hour. Thursday, sunny. Highs in the upper 90s. South winds 10 to 15 miles an hour. Heat index values up to 106 in the afternoon. Thursday night, clear. Lows in the mid-70s. Friday, sunny. Highs in the upper 90s. Heat index values up to 105 in the afternoon. Friday night, clear. Lows in the lower 70s. Saturday, sunny. Highs in the upper 90s. Heat index values up to 105 in the afternoon. Saturday night, mostly clear. Lows in the lower 70s. Sunday, sunny. Highs in the upper 90s. Heat index values up to 105 in the afternoon. Sunday night, mostly clear. Lows in the mid-70s. Labor Day, sunny. Highs in the upper 90s. 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At Stillwater, it was sunny. The temperature was 74 degrees, the dew point 65, and the relative humidity 73%. The pressure was 30.04 inches and rising. At Guthrie, it was sunny. The temperature was 78. The wind was south at 6. Observations from around the region. It was sunny, with a temperature of 76 at Woodward, 75 at Oklahoma City, and 77 at Springfield. It was mostly sunny, with a temperature of 81 at Dallas-Fort Worth, and 83 at Tulsa. At Wichita, it was partly sunny, with a temperature of 74. Once again at 8 a.m., at Stillwater, it was sunny. The temperature was 74. From the Norman Forecast Office, here is the forecast for Stillwater and surrounding area. Today, sunny, hot with highs around 100. South winds 5 to 10 miles an hour. Tonight, mostly clear. Lows in the mid-70s. South winds 5 to 10 miles an hour. Wednesday, sunny. Highs in the upper 90s. South winds 5 to 10 miles an hour. Heat index values up to 105. Wednesday night, clear. Lows in the mid-70s. South winds 5 to 10 miles an hour. Thursday, sunny. Highs in the upper 90s. South winds 10 to 15 miles an hour. Heat index values up to 106 in the afternoon. Thursday night, clear. Lows in the mid-70s. Friday, sunny. Highs in the upper 90s. Heat index values up to 105 in the afternoon. Friday night, clear. Lows in the lower 70s. Saturday, sunny. Highs in the upper 90s. Heat index values up to 105 in the afternoon. Saturday night, mostly clear. Lows in the lower 70s. Sunday, sunny. Highs in the upper 90s. Heat index values up to 105 in the afternoon. Sunday night, mostly clear. Lows in the mid-70s. Labor Day, sunny. Highs in the upper 90s. 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At Stillwater, it was sunny. The temperature was 74 degrees, the dew point 65, and the relative humidity 73%. The pressure was 30.04 inches and rising.
At Guthrie, it was sunny. The temperature was 78. The wind was south at 6. Observations from around the region. It was sunny, with a temperature of 76 at Woodward, 75 at Oklahoma City, and 77 at Springfield. It was mostly sunny, with a temperature of 81 at Dallas-Fort Worth, and 83 at Tulsa. At Wichita, it was partly sunny, with a temperature of 74. Once again at 8 a.m., at Stillwater, it was sunny. The temperature was 74. From the Norman Forecast Office, here is the forecast for Stillwater and surrounding area. Today, sunny, hot with highs around 100. South winds 5 to 10 miles an hour. Tonight, mostly clear. Lows in the mid-70s. South winds 5 to 10 miles an hour. Wednesday, sunny. Highs in the upper 90s. South winds 5 to 10 miles an hour. Heat index values up to 105. Wednesday night, clear. Lows in the mid-70s. South winds 5 to 10 miles an hour. Thursday, sunny. Highs in the upper 90s. South winds 10 to 15 miles an hour. Heat index values up to 106 in the afternoon. Thursday night, clear. Lows in the mid-70s. Friday, sunny. Highs in the upper 90s. Heat index values up to 105 in the afternoon. Friday night, clear. Lows in the lower 70s. Saturday, sunny. Highs in the upper 90s. Heat index values up to 105 in the afternoon. Saturday night, mostly clear. Lows in the lower 70s. Sunday, sunny. Highs in the upper 90s. Heat index values up to 105 in the afternoon. Sunday night, mostly clear. Lows in the mid-70s. Labor Day, sunny. Highs in the upper 90s. 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At Stillwater, it was sunny. The temperature was 74 degrees, the dew point 65, and the relative humidity 73%. The pressure was 30.04 inches and rising. At Guthrie, it was sunny. The temperature was 78. The wind was south at 6. Observations from around the region. It was sunny, with a temperature of 76 at Woodward, 75 at Oklahoma City, and 77 at Springfield. It was mostly sunny, with a temperature of 81 at Dallas-Fort Worth, and 83 at Tulsa. At Wichita, it was partly sunny, with a temperature of 74. Once again at 8 a.m., at Stillwater, it was sunny. The temperature was 74. From the Norman Forecast Office, here is the forecast for Stillwater and surrounding area. Today, sunny, hot with highs around 100. South winds 5 to 10 miles an hour. Tonight, mostly clear. Lows in the mid-70s. South winds 5 to 10 miles an hour. Wednesday, sunny. Highs in the upper 90s. South winds 5 to 10 miles an hour. Heat index values up to 105. Wednesday night, clear. Lows in the mid-70s. South winds 5 to 10 miles an hour. Thursday, sunny. Highs in the upper 90s. South winds 10 to 15 miles an hour. Heat index values up to 106 in the afternoon. Thursday night, clear. Lows in the mid-70s. Friday, sunny. Highs in the upper 90s. Heat index values up to 105 in the afternoon. Friday night, clear. Lows in the lower 70s. Saturday, sunny. Highs in the upper 90s. Heat index values up to 105 in the afternoon. Saturday night, mostly clear. Lows in the lower 70s. Sunday, sunny. Highs in the upper 90s. Heat index values up to 105 in the afternoon. Sunday night, mostly clear. Lows in the mid-70s. Labor Day,
sunny. Highs in the upper 90s.

You are listening to Stillwater Weather Radio, and here are 9 a.m. weather observations. It's Stillwater, it was sunny. The temperature was 81 degrees, the dew point 64, and the relative humidity 56%. The wind was south at 5 miles an hour. The pressure was 30.05 inches and rising. At Guthrie, it was sunny. The temperature was 84. The wind was south at 7. Observations from around the region. It was sunny, with a temperature of 80 at Oklahoma City, and 80 at Springfield. At Dallas-Fort Worth, it was mostly sunny, with a temperature of 85. It was partly sunny, with a temperature of 81 at Wichita, and 87 at Tulsa. Once again at 9 a.m., at Stillwater, it was sunny. The temperature was 81. From the Norman Forecast Office, here is the forecast for Stillwater and surrounding area. Today, sunny, hot with highs around 100. South winds 5 to 10 miles an hour. Tonight, mostly clear. Lows in the mid-70s. South winds 5 to 10 miles an hour. Wednesday, sunny. Highs in the upper 90s. South winds 5 to 10 miles an hour. Heat index values up to 105. Wednesday night, clear. Lows in the mid-70s. South winds 5 to 10 miles an hour. Thursday, sunny. Highs in the upper 90s. South winds 10 to 15 miles an hour. Heat index values up to 106 in the afternoon. Thursday night, clear. Lows in the mid-70s. Friday, sunny. Highs in the upper 90s. Heat index values up to 105 in the afternoon. Friday night, clear. Lows in the lower 70s. Saturday, sunny. Highs in the upper 90s. Heat index values up to 105 in the afternoon. Saturday night, mostly clear. Lows in the lower 70s. Sunday, sunny. Highs in the upper 90s. Heat index values up to 105 in the afternoon. Sunday night, mostly clear. Lows in the mid-70s. Labor Day, sunny. Highs in the upper 90s. 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It's Stillwater, it was sunny. The temperature was 81 degrees, the dew point 64, and the relative humidity 56%. The wind was south at 5 miles an hour. The pressure was 30.05 inches and rising. At Guthrie, it was sunny. The temperature was 84. The wind was south at 7. Observations from around the region. It was sunny, with a temperature of 80 at Oklahoma City, and 80 at Springfield. At Dallas-Fort Worth, it was mostly sunny, with a temperature of 85. It was partly sunny, with a temperature of 81 at Wichita, and 87 at Tulsa. Once again at 9 a.m., at Stillwater, it was sunny. The temperature was 81. From the Norman Forecast Office, here is the forecast for Stillwater and surrounding area. Today, sunny, hot with highs around 100. South winds 5 to 10 miles an hour. Tonight, mostly clear. Lows in the mid-70s. South winds 5 to 10 miles an hour. Wednesday, sunny. Highs in the upper 90s. South winds 5 to 10 miles an hour. Heat index values up to 105. Wednesday night, clear. Lows in the mid-70s. South winds 5 to 10 miles an hour. Thursday, sunny. Highs in the upper 90s. South winds 10 to 15 miles an hour. Heat index values up to 106 in the afternoon. Thursday night, clear. Lows in the mid-70s. Friday, sunny. Highs in the upper 90s. Heat index values up to 105 in the afternoon. Friday night, clear. Lows in the lower 70s. Saturday, sunny. Highs in the upper 90s. Heat index values up to 105 in the afternoon. Saturday night, mostly clear. Lows in the lower 70s. Sunday, sunny. Highs in the upper 90s. Heat index values up to 105 in the afternoon. Sunday night, mostly clear.

Low 70s. Labor Day, sunny. Highs in the upper 90s. You're listening to Stillwater Weather Radio, and here are 9 a.m. weather observations. It's Stillwater, it was sunny. The temperature was 81 degrees, the dew point 64, and the relative humidity 56%. The wind was south at 5 miles an hour. The pressure was 30.05 inches and rising. At Guthrie, it was sunny. The temperature was 84. The wind was south at 7. Observations from around the region. It was sunny, with a temperature of 80 at Oklahoma City and 80 at Springfield. At Dallas-Fort Worth, it was mostly sunny, with a temperature of 85. It was partly sunny, with a temperature of 81 at Wichita and 87 at Tulsa. Once again at 9 a.m., at Stillwater, it was sunny. The temperature was 81. From the Norman Forecast Office, here is the forecast for Stillwater and surrounding area. Today, sunny, hot with highs around 100. South winds 5 to 10 miles an hour. Tonight, mostly clear. Lows in the mid-70s. South winds 5 to 10 miles an hour. Wednesday, sunny. Highs in the upper 90s. South winds 5 to 10 miles an hour. Heat index values up to 105. Wednesday night, clear. Lows in the mid-70s. South winds 5 to 10 miles an hour. Thursday, sunny. Highs in the upper 90s. South winds 10 to 15 miles an hour. Heat index values up to 106 in the afternoon. Thursday night, clear. Lows in the mid-70s. Friday, sunny. Highs in the upper 90s. Heat index values up to 105 in the afternoon. Friday night, clear. Lows in the lower 70s. Saturday, sunny. Highs in the upper 90s. Heat index values up to 105 in the afternoon. Saturday night, mostly clear. Lows in the lower 70s. Sunday, sunny. Highs in the upper 90s. Heat index values up to 105 in the afternoon. Sunday night, mostly clear. Lows in the mid-70s. Labor Day, sunny. Highs in the upper 90s. 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At Stillwater, it was sunny. The temperature was 81 degrees, the dew point 64, and the relative humidity 56%. The wind was south at 5 miles an hour. The pressure was 30.05 inches and rising. At Guthrie, it was sunny. The temperature was 84. The wind was south at 7. Observations from around the region. It was sunny, with a temperature of 80 at Oklahoma City and 80 at Springfield. At Dallas-Fort Worth, it was mostly sunny, with a temperature of 85. It was partly sunny, with a temperature of 81 at Wichita and 87 at Tulsa. Once again at 9 a.m., at Stillwater, it was sunny. The temperature was 81. From the Norman Forecast Office, here is the forecast for Stillwater and surrounding area. Today, sunny, hot with highs around 100. South winds 5 to 10 miles an hour. Tonight, mostly clear. Lows in the mid-70s. South winds 5 to 10 miles an hour. Wednesday, sunny. Highs in the upper 90s. South winds 5 to 10 miles an hour. Heat index values up to 105. Wednesday night, clear. Lows in the mid-70s. South winds 5 to 10 miles an hour. Thursday, sunny. Highs in the upper 90s. South winds 10 to 15 miles an hour. Heat index values up to 106 in the afternoon. Thursday night, clear. Lows in the mid-70s. Friday, sunny. Highs in the upper 90s. Heat index values up to 105 in the afternoon. Friday night, clear. Lows in the lower 70s. Saturday, sunny. Highs in the upper 90s. Heat index values up to 105 in the afternoon. Saturday night, mostly clear. Lows in the lower 70s. Sunday, sunny. Highs in the upper 90s.

heat index values up to 105 in the afternoon. Sunday night, mostly clear. Lows in the mid-70s. Labor Day, sunny. Highs in the upper 90s. 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It's Stillwater, it was sunny. The temperature was 81 degrees, the dew point 64, and the relative humidity 56%. The wind was south at 5 miles an hour. The pressure was 30.05 inches and rising. At Guthrie, it was sunny. The temperature was 84. The wind was south at 7. Observations from around the region. Temperatures were between 80 and 87 degrees. It was sunny at Woodward, Oklahoma City, and Springfield. At Dallas-Fort Worth, it was mostly sunny. It was partly sunny at Wichita and Tulsa. Once again at 9 a.m., at Stillwater, it was sunny. The temperature was 81. From the Norman Forecast Office, here is the forecast for Stillwater and surrounding area. Today, sunny, hot with highs around 100. South winds 5 to 10 miles an hour. Tonight, mostly clear. Lows in the mid-70s. South winds 5 to 10 miles an hour. Wednesday, sunny. Highs in the upper 90s. South winds 5 to 10 miles an hour. Heat index values up to 105. Wednesday night, clear. Lows in the mid-70s. South winds 5 to 10 miles an hour. Thursday, sunny. Highs in the upper 90s. South winds 10 to 15 miles an hour. Heat index values up to 106 in the afternoon. Thursday night, clear. Lows in the mid-70s. Friday, sunny. Highs in the upper 90s. Heat index values up to 105 in the afternoon. Friday night, clear. Lows in the lower 70s. Saturday, sunny. Highs in the upper 90s. Heat index values up to 105 in the afternoon. Saturday night, mostly clear. Lows in the lower 70s. Sunday, sunny. Highs in the upper 90s. Heat index values up to 105 in the afternoon. Sunday night, mostly clear. Lows in the mid-70s. Labor Day, sunny. Highs in the upper 90s. 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It's Stillwater, it was sunny. The temperature was 81 degrees, the dew point 64, and the relative humidity 56%. The wind was south at 5 miles an hour. The pressure was 30.05 inches and rising. At Guthrie, it was sunny. The temperature was 84. The wind was south at 7. Observations from around the region. Temperatures were between 80 and 87 degrees. It was sunny at Woodward, Oklahoma City, and Springfield. At Dallas-Fort Worth, it was mostly sunny. It was partly sunny at Wichita and Tulsa. Once again at 9 a.m., at Stillwater, it was sunny. The temperature was 81. From the Norman Forecast Office, here is the forecast for Stillwater and surrounding area. Today, sunny, hot with highs around 100. South winds 5 to 10 miles an hour. Tonight, mostly clear. Lows in the mid-70s. South winds 5 to 10 miles an hour. Wednesday, sunny. Highs in the upper 90s. South winds 5 to 10 miles an hour. Heat index values up to 105. Wednesday night, clear. Lows in the mid-70s. South winds 5 to 10 miles an hour. Thursday, sunny. Highs in the upper 90s. South winds 10 to 15 miles an hour. Heat index values up to 106 in the afternoon. Thursday night, clear. Lows in the mid-70s. Friday, sunny. Highs in the upper 90s. Heat index values up to 105 in the afternoon. Friday night,

Sunny. The temperature was 84. The wind was south at 7. Observations from around the region. Temperatures were between 80 and 87 degrees. It was sunny at Woodward, Oklahoma City, and Springfield. At Dallas-Fort Worth, it was mostly sunny. It was partly sunny at Wichita and Tulsa. Once again at 9 a.m., at Stillwater, it was sunny. The temperature was 81. From the Norman Forecast Office, here is the forecast for Stillwater and surrounding area. Today, sunny, hot with highs around 100. South winds 5 to 10 miles an hour. Tonight, mostly clear. Lows in the mid-70s. South winds 5 to 10 miles an hour. Wednesday, sunny. Highs in the upper 90s. South winds 5 to 10 miles an hour. Heat index values up to 105. Wednesday night, clear. Lows in the mid-70s. South winds 5 to 10 miles an hour. Thursday, sunny. Highs in the upper 90s. South winds 10 to 15 miles an hour. Heat index values up to 106 in the afternoon. Thursday night, clear. Lows in the mid-70s. Friday, sunny. Highs in the upper 90s. Heat index values up to 105 in the afternoon. Friday night, clear. Lows in the lower 70s. Saturday, sunny. Highs in the upper 90s. Heat index values up to 105 in the afternoon. Saturday night, mostly clear. Lows in the lower 70s. Sunday, sunny. Highs in the upper 90s. Heat index values up to 105 in the afternoon. Sunday night, mostly clear. Lows in the mid-70s. Labor Day, sunny. Highs in the upper 90s. 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At Stillwater, it was sunny. The temperature was 81 degrees, the dew point 64, and the relative humidity 56%. The wind was south at 5 miles an hour. The pressure was 30.05 inches and rising. At Guthrie, it was sunny. The temperature was 84. The wind was south at 7. Observations from around the region. Temperatures were between 80 and 87 degrees. It was sunny at Woodward, Oklahoma City, and Springfield. At Dallas-Fort Worth, it was mostly sunny. It was partly sunny at Wichita and Tulsa. Once again at 9 a.m., at Stillwater, it was sunny. The temperature was 81. From the Norman Forecast Office, here is the forecast for Stillwater and surrounding area. Today, sunny, hot with highs around 100. South winds 5 to 10 miles an hour. Tonight, mostly clear. Lows in the mid-70s. South winds 5 to 10 miles an hour. Wednesday, sunny. Highs in the upper 90s. South winds 5 to 10 miles an hour. Heat index values up to 105. Wednesday night, clear. Lows in the mid-70s. South winds 5 to 10 miles an hour. Thursday, sunny. Highs in the upper 90s. South winds 10 to 15 miles an hour. Heat index values up to 106 in the afternoon. Thursday night, clear. Lows in the mid-70s. Friday, sunny. Highs in the upper 90s. Heat index values up to 105 in the afternoon. Friday night, clear. Lows in the lower 70s. Saturday, sunny. Highs in the upper 90s. Heat index values up to 105 in the afternoon. Saturday night, mostly clear. Lows in the lower 70s. Sunday, sunny. Highs in the upper 90s. Heat index values up to 105 in the afternoon. Sunday night, mostly clear. Lows in the mid-70s. Labor Day, sunny. Highs in the upper 90s. 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At Stillwater, it was sunny. The temperature was 81 degrees, the dew point 64, and the relative humidity 56%. The wind was south at 5 miles an hour. The pressure was

30.05 inches and rising. At Guthrie, it was sunny. The temperature was 84. The wind was south at 7. Observations from around the region. Temperatures were between 80 and 87 degrees. It was sunny at Woodward, Oklahoma City, and Springfield. At Dallas-Fort Worth, it was mostly sunny. It was partly sunny at Wichita and Tulsa. Once again at 9 a.m., at Stillwater, it was sunny. The temperature was 81. From the Norman Forecast Office, here is the forecast for Stillwater and surrounding area. Today, sunny, hot with highs around 100. South winds 5 to 10 miles an hour. Tonight, mostly clear. Lows in the mid-70s. South winds 5 to 10 miles an hour. Wednesday, sunny. Highs in the upper 90s. South winds 5 to 10 miles an hour. Heat index values up to 105. Wednesday night, clear. Lows in the mid-70s. South winds 5 to 10 miles an hour. Thursday, sunny. Highs in the upper 90s. South winds 10 to 15 miles an hour. Heat index values up to 106 in the afternoon. Thursday night, clear. Lows in the mid-70s. Friday, sunny. Highs in the upper 90s. Heat index values up to 105 in the afternoon. Friday night, clear. Lows in the lower 70s. Saturday, sunny. Highs in the upper 90s. Heat index values up to 105 in the afternoon. Saturday night, mostly clear. Lows in the lower 70s. Sunday, sunny. Highs in the upper 90s. Heat index values up to 105 in the afternoon. Sunday night, mostly clear. Lows in the mid-70s. Labor Day, sunny. Highs in the upper 90s. 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At Stillwater, it was sunny. The temperature was 81 degrees, the dew point 64, and the relative humidity 56%. The wind was south at 5 miles an hour. The pressure was 30.05 inches and rising. At Guthrie, it was sunny. The temperature was 84. The wind was south at 7. Observations from around the region. Temperatures were between 80 and 87 degrees. It was sunny at Woodward, Oklahoma City, and Springfield. At Dallas-Fort Worth, it was mostly sunny. It was partly sunny at Wichita and Tulsa. Once again at 9 a.m., at Stillwater, it was sunny. The temperature was 81. From the Norman Forecast Office, here is the forecast for Stillwater and surrounding area. Today, sunny, hot with highs around 100. South winds 5 to 10 miles an hour. Tonight, mostly clear. Lows in the mid-70s. South winds 5 to 10 miles an hour. Wednesday, sunny. Highs in the upper 90s. South winds 5 to 10 miles an hour. Heat index values up to 105. Wednesday night, clear. Lows in the mid-70s. South winds 5 to 10 miles an hour. Thursday, sunny. Highs in the upper 90s. South winds 10 to 15 miles an hour. Heat index values up to 106 in the afternoon. Thursday night, clear. Lows in the mid-70s. Friday, sunny. Highs in the upper 90s. Heat index values up to 105 in the afternoon. Friday night, clear. Lows in the lower 70s. Saturday, sunny. Highs in the upper 90s. Heat index values up to 105 in the afternoon. Saturday night, mostly clear. Lows in the lower 70s. Sunday, sunny. Highs in the upper 90s. Heat index values up to 105 in the afternoon. Sunday night, mostly clear. Lows in the mid-70s. Labor Day, sunny. Highs in the upper 90s. 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At Stillwater, it was sunny. The temperature was 81 degrees, the dew point 64, and the relative humidity 56%.

The wind was south at 5 miles an hour. The pressure was 30.05 inches and rising. At Guthrie, it was sunny. The temperature was 84. The wind was south at 7. Observations from around the region. Temperatures were between 80 and 87 degrees. It was sunny at Woodward, Oklahoma City, and Springfield. At Dallas-Fort Worth, it was mostly sunny. It was partly sunny at Wichita and Tulsa. Once again at 9 a.m., at Stillwater, it was sunny. The temperature was 81. This is your weather radio station WNG654 in Stillwater, operating on a frequency of 162.50 MHz. 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From the Norman Forecast Office, here is the forecast for Stillwater and surrounding area. Today, sunny, hot with highs around 100. South winds 5 to 10 miles an hour. Tonight, mostly clear. Lows in the mid-70s. South winds 5 to 10 miles an hour. Wednesday, sunny. Highs in the upper 90s. South winds 5 to 10 miles an hour. Heat index values up to 105. Wednesday night, clear. Lows in the mid-70s. South winds 5 to 10 miles an hour. Thursday, sunny. Highs in the upper 90s. South winds 10 to 15 miles an hour. Heat index values up to 106 in the afternoon. Thursday night, clear. Lows in the mid-70s. Friday, sunny. Highs in the upper 90s. Heat index values up to 105 in the afternoon. Friday night, clear. Lows in the lower 70s. Saturday, sunny. Highs in the upper 90s. Heat index values up to 105 in the afternoon. Saturday night, mostly clear. Lows in the lower 70s. Sunday, sunny. Highs in the upper 90s. Heat index values up to 105 in the afternoon. Sunday night, mostly clear. Lows in the mid-70s. Labor Day, sunny. Highs in the upper 90s. 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At Stillwater, it was sunny. The temperature was 81 degrees, the dew point 64, and the relative humidity 56%. The wind was south at 5 miles an hour. The pressure was 30.05 inches and rising. At Guthrie, it was sunny. The temperature was 84. The wind was south at 7. Observations from around the region. Temperatures were between 80 and 87 degrees. It was sunny at Woodward, Oklahoma City, and Springfield. At Dallas-Fort Worth, it was mostly sunny. It was partly sunny at Wichita and Tulsa. Once again at 9 a.m., at Stillwater, it was sunny. The temperature was 81. From the Norman Forecast Office, here is the forecast for Stillwater and surrounding area. Today, sunny, hot with highs around 100. South winds 5 to 10 miles an hour. Tonight, mostly clear. Lows in the mid-70s. South winds 5 to 10 miles an hour. Wednesday, sunny. Highs in the upper 90s. South winds 5 to 10 miles an hour. Heat index values up to 105. Wednesday night, clear. Lows in the mid-70s. South winds 5 to 10 miles an hour. Thursday, sunny. Highs in the upper 90s. South winds 10 to 15 miles an hour. Heat index values up to 106 in the afternoon. Thursday night, clear. Lows in the mid-70s. Friday, sunny. Highs in the upper 90s. Heat index values up to 105 in the afternoon. Friday night, clear. Lows in the lower 70s. Saturday, sunny. Highs in the upper 90s. Heat index values up to 105 in the afternoon. Saturday night, mostly clear. Lows in the lower 70s. Sunday, sunny. Highs in the upper 90s. Heat index values up to 105 in the afternoon. Sunday night, mostly clear. Sunday night, mostly clear.

Lows in the mid-70s. Labor Day, sunny. Highs in the upper 90s. 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It's Stillwater, it was sunny. The temperature was 81 degrees, the dew point 64, and the relative humidity 56%. The wind was south at 5 miles an hour. The pressure was 30.05 inches and rising. At Guthrie, it was sunny. The temperature was 84. The wind was south at 7. Observations from around the region. Temperatures were between 80 and 87 degrees. It was sunny at Woodward, Oklahoma City, and Springfield. At Dallas-Fort Worth, it was mostly sunny. It was partly sunny at Wichita and Tulsa. Once again at 9 a.m., at Stillwater, it was sunny. The temperature was 81. From the Norman Forecast Office, here is the forecast for Stillwater and surrounding area. Today, sunny, hot with highs around 100. South winds 5 to 10 miles an hour. Tonight, mostly clear. Lows in the mid-70s. South winds 5 to 10 miles an hour. Wednesday, sunny. Highs in the upper 90s. South winds 5 to 10 miles an hour. Heat index values up to 105. Wednesday night, clear. Lows in the mid-70s. South winds 5 to 10 miles an hour. Thursday, sunny. Highs in the upper 90s. South winds 10 to 15 miles an hour. Heat index values up to 106 in the afternoon. Thursday night, clear. Lows in the mid-70s. Friday, sunny. Highs in the upper 90s. Heat index values up to 105 in the afternoon. Friday night, clear. Lows in the lower 70s. Saturday, sunny. Highs in the upper 90s. Heat index values up to 105 in the afternoon. Saturday night, mostly clear. Lows in the lower 70s. Sunday, sunny. Highs in the upper 90s. Heat index values up to 105 in the afternoon. Sunday night, mostly clear. Lows in the mid-70s. Labor Day, sunny. Highs in the upper 90s. 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It's Stillwater, it was sunny. The temperature was 81 degrees, the dew point 64, and the relative humidity 56%. The wind was south at 5 miles an hour. The pressure was 30.05 inches and rising. At Guthrie, it was sunny. The temperature was 84. The wind was south at 7. Observations from around the region. Temperatures were between 80 and 87 degrees. It was sunny at Woodward, Oklahoma City, and Springfield. At Dallas-Fort Worth, it was mostly sunny. It was partly sunny at Wichita and Tulsa. Once again at 9 a.m., at Stillwater, it was sunny. The temperature was 81. From the Norman Forecast Office, here is the forecast for Stillwater and surrounding area. Today, sunny, hot with highs around 100. South winds 5 to 10 miles an hour. Tonight, mostly clear. Lows in the mid-70s. South winds 5 to 10 miles an hour. Wednesday, sunny. Highs in the upper 90s. South winds 5 to 10 miles an hour. Heat index values up to 105. Wednesday night, clear. Lows in the mid-70s. South winds 5 to 10 miles an hour. Thursday, sunny. Highs in the upper 90s. South winds 10 to 15 miles an hour. Heat index values up to 106 in the afternoon. Thursday night, clear. Lows in the mid-70s. Friday, sunny. Highs in the upper 90s. Heat index values up to 105 in the afternoon. Friday night, clear. Lows in the lower 70s. Saturday, sunny. Highs in the upper 90s. Heat index values up to 105 in the afternoon. Saturday night, mostly clear. Lows in the lower 70s. Sunday, sunny. Highs in the upper 90s. Heat index values up

or 90s. Heat index values up to 105 in the afternoon. Friday night, clear. Lows in the lower 70s. Saturday, sunny. Highs in the upper 90s. Heat index values up to 105 in the afternoon. Saturday night, mostly clear. Lows in the lower 70s. Sunday, sunny. Highs in the upper 90s. Heat index values up to 105 in the afternoon. Sunday night, mostly clear. Lows in the mid 70s. Labor Day, sunny. Highs in the upper 90s. 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It's Stillwater, it was sunny. The temperature was 81 degrees, the dew point 64, and the relative humidity 56%. The wind was south at 5 miles an hour. The pressure was 30.05 inches and rising. At Guthrie, it was sunny. The temperature was 84. The wind was south at 7. Observations from around the region. Temperatures were between 80 and 87 degrees. It was sunny at Woodward, Oklahoma City, and Springfield. At Dallas-Fort Worth, it was mostly sunny. It was partly sunny at Wichita and Tulsa. Once again at 9 a.m., at Stillwater, it was sunny. The temperature was 81. From the Norman Forecast Office, here is the forecast for Stillwater and surrounding area. Today, sunny, hot with highs around 100. South winds 5 to 10 miles an hour. Tonight, mostly clear. Lows in the mid-70s. South winds 5 to 10 miles an hour. Wednesday, sunny. Highs in the upper 90s. South winds 5 to 10 miles an hour. Heat index values up to 105. Wednesday night, clear. Lows in the mid-70s. South winds 5 to 10 miles an hour. Thursday, sunny. Highs in the upper 90s. South winds 10 to 15 miles an hour. Heat index values up to 106 in the afternoon. Thursday night, clear. Lows in the mid-70s. Friday, sunny. Highs in the upper 90s. Heat index values up to 105 in the afternoon. Friday night, clear. Lows in the lower 70s. Saturday, sunny. Highs in the upper 90s. Heat index values up to 105 in the afternoon. Saturday night, mostly clear. Lows in the lower 70s. Sunday, sunny. Highs in the upper 90s. Heat index values up to 105 in the afternoon. Sunday night, mostly clear. Lows in the mid-70s. Labor Day, sunny. Highs in the upper 90s. 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It's Stillwater, it was sunny. The temperature was 81 degrees, the dew point 64, and the relative humidity 56%. The wind was south at 5 miles an hour. The pressure was 30.05 inches and rising. At Guthrie, it was sunny. The temperature was 84. The wind was south at 7. Observations from around the region. Temperatures were between 80 and 87 degrees. It was sunny at Woodward, Oklahoma City, and Springfield. At Dallas-Fort Worth, it was mostly sunny. It was partly sunny at Wichita and Tulsa. Once again at 9 a.m., at Stillwater, it was sunny. The temperature was 81. From the Norman Forecast Office, here is the forecast for Stillwater and surrounding area. Today, sunny, hot with highs around 100. South winds 5 to 10 miles an hour. Tonight, mostly clear. Lows in the mid-70s. South winds 5 to 10 miles an hour. Wednesday, sunny. Highs in the upper 90s. South winds 5 to 10 miles an hour. Heat index values up to 105. Wednesday night, clear. Lows in the mid-70s. South winds 5 to 10 miles an hour. Thursday, sunny. Highs in the upper 90s. South winds 10 to 15 miles an hour. Heat index values up to 106 in the afternoon. Thursday night, clear.
lows in mid-70s. Friday, sunny. Highs in the upper 90s. Heat index values up to 105 in the afternoon. Friday night, clear. Lows in the lower 70s. Saturday, sunny. Highs in the upper 90s. Heat index values up to 105 in the afternoon. Saturday night, mostly clear. Lows in the lower 70s. Sunday, sunny. Highs in the upper 90s. Heat index values up to 105 in the afternoon. Sunday night, mostly clear. Lows in the mid-70s. Labor Day, sunny. Highs in the upper 90s. 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It's Stillwater, it was sunny. The temperature was 81 degrees, the dew point 64, and the relative humidity 56%. The wind was south at 5 miles an hour. The pressure was 30.05 inches and rising. At Guthrie, it was sunny. The temperature was 84. The wind was south at 7. Observations from around the region. Temperatures were between 80 and 87 degrees. It was sunny at Woodward, Oklahoma City, and Springfield. At Dallas-Fort Worth, it was mostly sunny. It was partly sunny at Wichita and Tulsa. Once again at 9 a.m., at Stillwater, it was sunny. The temperature was 81. From the Norman Forecast Office, here is the forecast for Stillwater and surrounding area. Today, sunny, hot with highs around 100. South winds 5 to 10 miles an hour. Tonight, mostly clear. Lows in the mid-70s. South winds 5 to 10 miles an hour. Wednesday, sunny. Highs in the upper 90s. South winds 5 to 10 miles an hour. Heat index values up to 105. Wednesday night, clear. Lows in the mid-70s. South winds 5 to 10 miles an hour. Thursday, sunny. Highs in the upper 90s. South winds 10 to 15 miles an hour. Heat index values up to 106 in the afternoon. Thursday night, clear. Lows in the mid-70s. Friday, sunny. Highs in the upper 90s. Heat index values up to 105 in the afternoon. Friday night, clear. Lows in the lower 70s. Saturday, sunny. Highs in the upper 90s. Heat index values up to 105 in the afternoon. Saturday night, mostly clear. Lows in the lower 70s. Sunday, sunny. Highs in the upper 90s. Heat index values up to 105 in the afternoon. Sunday night, mostly clear. Lows in the mid-70s. Labor Day, sunny. Highs in the upper 90s. 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It's Stillwater, it was sunny. The temperature was 81 degrees, the dew point 64, and the relative humidity 56%. The wind was south at 5 miles an hour. The pressure was 30.05 inches and rising. At Guthrie, it was sunny. The temperature was 84. The wind was south at 7. Observations from around the region. Temperatures were between 80 and 87 degrees. It was sunny at Woodward, Oklahoma City, and Springfield. At Dallas-Fort Worth, it was mostly sunny. It was partly sunny at Wichita and Tulsa. Once again at 9 a.m., at Stillwater, it was sunny. The temperature was 81. You are listening to Stillwater Weather Radio, and here are 10 a.m. weather observations. At Stillwater, it was sunny. The temperature was 86 degrees, the dew point 66, and the relative humidity 51%. The wind was southeast at 9 miles an hour. The pressure was 30.05 inches and steady. At Guthrie, it was sunny. The temperature was 91. The wind was southwest at 12. Observations from around the region.
At Oklahoma City, it was sunny, with a temperature of 85. It was mostly sunny, with a temperature of 90 at Wichita, 88 at Dallas-Fort Worth, and 85 at Springfield. At Tulsa, it was partly sunny, with a temperature of 88. Once again at 10 a.m., at Stillwater, it was sunny. The temperature was 86. From the Norman Forecast Office, here is the forecast for Stillwater and surrounding area. Today, sunny, hot with highs around 100. South winds 5 to 10 miles an hour. Tonight, mostly clear. Lows in the mid-70s. South winds 5 to 10 miles an hour. Wednesday, sunny. Highs in the upper 90s. South winds 5 to 10 miles an hour. Heat index values up to 105. Wednesday night, clear. Lows in the mid-70s. South winds 5 to 10 miles an hour. Thursday, sunny. Highs in the upper 90s. South winds 10 to 15 miles an hour. Heat index values up to 106 in the afternoon. Thursday night, clear. Lows in the mid-70s. Friday, sunny. Highs in the upper 90s. Heat index values up to 105 in the afternoon. Friday night, clear. Lows in the lower 70s. Saturday, sunny. Highs in the upper 90s. Heat index values up to 105 in the afternoon. Saturday night, mostly clear. Lows in the lower 70s. Sunday, sunny. Highs in the upper 90s. Heat index values up to 105 in the afternoon. Sunday night, mostly clear. Lows in the mid-70s. Labor Day, sunny. Highs in the upper 90s. 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At Stillwater, it was sunny. The temperature was 86 degrees, the dew point 66, and the relative humidity 51%. The wind was southeast at 9 miles an hour. The pressure was 30.05 inches and steady. At Guthrie, it was sunny. The temperature was 91. The wind was southwest at 12. Observations from around the region. At Oklahoma City, it was sunny, with a temperature of 85. It was mostly sunny, with a temperature of 90 at Wichita, 88 at Dallas-Fort Worth, and 85 at Springfield. At Tulsa, it was partly sunny, with a temperature of 88. Once again at 10 a.m., at Stillwater, it was sunny. The temperature was 86. From the Norman Forecast Office, here is the forecast for Stillwater and surrounding area. Today, sunny, hot with highs around 100. South winds 5 to 10 miles an hour. Tonight, mostly clear. Lows in the mid-70s. South winds 5 to 10 miles an hour. Wednesday, sunny. Highs in the upper 90s. South winds 5 to 10 miles an hour. Heat index values up to 105. Wednesday night, clear. Lows in the mid-70s. South winds 5 to 10 miles an hour. Thursday, sunny. Highs in the upper 90s. South winds 10 to 15 miles an hour. Heat index values up to 106 in the afternoon. Thursday night, clear. Lows in the mid-70s. Friday, sunny. Highs in the upper 90s. Heat index values up to 105 in the afternoon. Friday night, clear. Lows in the lower 70s. Saturday, sunny. Highs in the upper 90s. Heat index values up to 105 in the afternoon. Saturday night, mostly clear. Lows in the lower 70s. Sunday, sunny. Highs in the upper 90s. Heat index values up to 105 in the afternoon. Sunday night, mostly clear. Lows in the mid-70s. Labor Day, sunny. Highs in the upper 90s. 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At Stillwater, it was sunny. The temperature was 86 degrees, the dew point 66, and the relative humidity 51%. The wind was southeast at 9 miles an hour. The pressure was 30.05 inches and steady.
At Guthrie, it was sunny,

temperature was 91. The wind was southwest at 12. Observations from around the region. At Oklahoma City, it was sunny, with a temperature of 85. It was mostly sunny, with a temperature of 90 at Wichita, 88 at Dallas-Fort Worth, and 85 at Springfield. At Tulsa, it was partly sunny, with a temperature of 88. Once again at 10 a.m., at Stillwater, it was sunny. The temperature was 86. From the Norman Forecast Office, here is the forecast for Stillwater and surrounding area. Today, sunny, hot with highs around 100. South winds 5 to 10 miles an hour. Tonight, mostly clear. Lows in the mid-70s. South winds 5 to 10 miles an hour. Wednesday, sunny. Highs in the upper 90s. South winds 5 to 10 miles an hour. Heat index values up to 105. Wednesday night, clear. Lows in the mid-70s. South winds 5 to 10 miles an hour. Thursday, sunny. Highs in the upper 90s. South winds 10 to 15 miles an hour. Heat index values up to 106 in the afternoon. Thursday night, clear. Lows in the mid-70s. Friday, sunny. Highs in the upper 90s. Heat index values up to 105 in the afternoon. Friday night, clear. Lows in the lower 70s. Saturday, sunny. Highs in the upper 90s. Heat index values up to 105 in the afternoon. Saturday night, mostly clear. Lows in the lower 70s. Sunday, sunny. Highs in the upper 90s. Heat index values up to 105 in the afternoon. Sunday night, mostly clear. Lows in the mid-70s. Labor Day, sunny. Highs in the upper 90s. 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At Stillwater, it was sunny. The temperature was 86 degrees, the dew point 66, and the relative humidity 51%. The wind was southeast at 9 miles an hour. The pressure was 30.05 inches and steady. At Guthrie, it was sunny. The temperature was 91. The wind was southwest at 12. Observations from around the region. At Oklahoma City, it was sunny, with a temperature of 85. It was mostly sunny, with a temperature of 90 at Wichita, 88 at Dallas-Fort Worth, and 85 at Springfield. At Tulsa, it was partly sunny, with a temperature of 88. Once again at 10 a.m., at Stillwater, it was sunny. The temperature was 86. From the Norman Forecast Office, here is the forecast for Stillwater and surrounding area. Today, sunny, hot with highs around 100. South winds 5 to 10 miles an hour. Tonight, mostly clear. Lows in the mid-70s. South winds 5 to 10 miles an hour. Wednesday, sunny. Highs in the upper 90s. South winds 5 to 10 miles an hour. Heat index values up to 105. Wednesday night, clear. Lows in the mid-70s. South winds 5 to 10 miles an hour. Thursday, sunny. Highs in the upper 90s. South winds 10 to 15 miles an hour. Heat index values up to 106 in the afternoon. Thursday night, clear. Lows in the mid-70s. Friday, sunny. Highs in the upper 90s. Heat index values up to 105 in the afternoon. Friday night, clear. Lows in the lower 70s. Saturday, sunny. Highs in the upper 90s. Heat index values up to 105 in the afternoon. Saturday night, mostly clear. Lows in the lower 70s. Sunday, sunny. Highs in the upper 90s. Heat index values up to 105 in the afternoon. Sunday night, mostly clear. Lows in the mid-70s. Labor Day, sunny. Highs in the upper 90s. 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At Stillwater, it was sunny. The temperature was 86 degrees, the dew point 66, and the relative humidity 51%. The wind was

southeast at 9 miles an hour. The pressure was 30.05 inches and steady. At Guthrie, it was sunny. The temperature was 91. The wind was southwest at 12. Observations from around the region. Temperatures were between 85 and 90 degrees. At Oklahoma City, it was sunny. It was mostly sunny at Wichita, Woodward, Dallas-Fort Worth, and Springfield. At Tulsa, it was partly sunny. Once again at 10 a.m., at Stillwater, it was sunny. The temperature was 86. From the Norman Forecast Office, here is the forecast for Stillwater and surrounding area. Today, sunny, hot with highs around 100. South winds 5 to 10 miles an hour. Tonight, mostly clear. Lows in the mid-70s. South winds 5 to 10 miles an hour. Wednesday, sunny. Highs in the upper 90s. South winds 5 to 10 miles an hour. Heat index values up to 105. Wednesday night, clear. Lows in the mid-70s. South winds 5 to 10 miles an hour. Thursday, sunny. Highs in the upper 90s. South winds 10 to 15 miles an hour. Heat index values up to 106 in the afternoon. Thursday night, clear. Lows in the mid-70s. Friday, sunny. Highs in the upper 90s. Heat index values up to 105 in the afternoon. Friday night, clear. Lows in the lower 70s. Saturday, sunny. Highs in the upper 90s. Heat index values up to 105 in the afternoon. Saturday night, mostly clear. Lows in the lower 70s. Sunday, sunny. Highs in the upper 90s. Heat index values up to 105 in the afternoon. Sunday night, mostly clear. Lows in the mid-70s. Labor Day, sunny. Highs in the upper 90s. 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At Stillwater, it was sunny. The temperature was 86 degrees, the dew point 66, and the relative humidity 51%. The wind was southeast at 9 miles an hour. The pressure was 30.05 inches and steady. At Guthrie, it was sunny. The temperature was 91. The wind was southwest at 12. Observations from around the region. Temperatures were between 85 and 90 degrees. At Oklahoma City, it was sunny. It was mostly sunny at Wichita, Woodward, Dallas-Fort Worth, and Springfield. At Tulsa, it was partly sunny. Once again at 10 a.m., at Stillwater, it was sunny. The temperature was 86. From the Norman Forecast Office, here is the forecast for Stillwater and surrounding area. Today, sunny, hot with highs around 100. South winds 5 to 10 miles an hour. Tonight, mostly clear. Lows in the mid-70s. South winds 5 to 10 miles an hour. Wednesday, sunny. Highs in the upper 90s. South winds 5 to 10 miles an hour. Heat index values up to 105. Wednesday night, clear. Lows in the mid-70s. South winds 5 to 10 miles an hour. Thursday, sunny. Highs in the upper 90s. South winds 10 to 15 miles an hour. Heat index values up to 106 in the afternoon. Thursday night, clear. Lows in the mid-70s. Friday, sunny. Highs in the upper 90s. Heat index values up to 105 in the afternoon. Friday night, clear. Lows in the lower 70s. Saturday, sunny. Highs in the upper 90s. Heat index values up to 105 in the afternoon. Saturday night, mostly clear. Lows in the lower 70s. Sunday, sunny. Highs in the upper 90s. Heat index values up to 105 in the afternoon. Sunday night, mostly clear. Lows in the mid-70s.

Dallas-Fort Worth, and Springfield. At Tulsa, it was partly sunny. Once again at 10 a.m., at Stillwater, it was sunny. The temperature was 86. From the Norman Forecast Office, here is the forecast for Stillwater and surrounding area. Today, sunny, hot with highs around 100. South winds 5 to 10 miles an hour. Tonight, mostly clear. Lows in the mid-70s. South winds 5 to 10 miles an hour. Wednesday, sunny. Highs in the upper 90s. South winds 5 to 10 miles an hour. Heat index values up to 105. Wednesday night, clear. Lows in the mid-70s. South winds 5 to 10 miles an hour. Thursday, sunny. Highs in the upper 90s. South winds 10 to 15 miles an hour. Heat index values up to 106 in the afternoon. Thursday night, clear. Lows in the mid-70s. Friday, sunny. Highs in the upper 90s. Heat index values up to 105 in the afternoon. Friday night, clear. Lows in the lower 70s. Saturday, sunny. Highs in the upper 90s. Heat index values up to 105 in the afternoon. Saturday night, mostly clear. Lows in the lower 70s. Sunday, sunny. Highs in the upper 90s. Heat index values up to 105 in the afternoon. Sunday night, mostly clear. Lows in the mid-70s. Labor Day, sunny. Highs in the upper 90s. 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At Stillwater, it was sunny. The temperature was 86 degrees, the dew point 66, and the relative humidity 51%. The wind was southeast at 9 miles an hour. The pressure was 30.05 inches and steady. At Guthrie, it was sunny. The temperature was 91. The wind was southwest at 12. Observations from around the region. Temperatures were between 85 and 90 degrees. At Oklahoma City, it was sunny. It was mostly sunny at Wichita, Woodward, Dallas-Fort Worth, and Springfield. At Tulsa, it was partly sunny. Once again at 10 a.m., at Stillwater, it was sunny. The temperature was 86. From the Norman Forecast Office, here is the forecast for Stillwater and surrounding area. Today, sunny, hot with highs around 100. South winds 5 to 10 miles an hour. Tonight, mostly clear. Lows in the mid-70s. South winds 5 to 10 miles an hour. Wednesday, sunny. Highs in the upper 90s. South winds 5 to 10 miles an hour. Heat index values up to 105. Wednesday night, clear. Lows in the mid-70s. South winds 5 to 10 miles an hour. Thursday, sunny. Highs in the upper 90s. South winds 10 to 15 miles an hour. Heat index values up to 106 in the afternoon. Thursday night, clear. Lows in the mid-70s. Friday, sunny. Highs in the upper 90s. Heat index values up to 105 in the afternoon. Friday night, clear. Lows in the lower 70s. Saturday, sunny. Highs in the upper 90s. Heat index values up to 105 in the afternoon. Saturday night, mostly clear. Lows in the lower 70s. Sunday, sunny. Highs in the upper 90s. Heat index values up to 105 in the afternoon. Sunday night, mostly clear. Lows in the mid-70s. Labor Day, sunny. Highs in the upper 90s. 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At Stillwater, it was sunny. The temperature was 86 degrees, the dew point 66, and the relative humidity 51%. The wind was southeast at 9 miles an hour. The pressure was 30.05 inches and steady. At Guthrie, it was sunny. The temperature was 91. The wind was southwest at 12. Observations from around the region. Temperatures were between 85 and 90 degrees.

Oklahoma City. It was sunny. It was mostly sunny at Wichita, Woodward, Dallas-Fort Worth, and Springfield. At Tulsa, it was partly sunny. Once again at 10 a.m., at Stillwater, it was sunny. The temperature was 86. From the Norman Forecast Office, here is the forecast for Stillwater and surrounding area. Today, sunny, hot with highs around 100. South winds 5 to 10 miles an hour. Tonight, mostly clear. Lows in the mid-70s. South winds 5 to 10 miles an hour. Wednesday, sunny. Highs in the upper 90s. South winds 5 to 10 miles an hour. Heat index values up to 105. Wednesday night, clear. Lows in the mid-70s. South winds 5 to 10 miles an hour. Thursday, sunny. Highs in the upper 90s. South winds 10 to 15 miles an hour. Heat index values up to 106 in the afternoon. Thursday night, clear. Lows in the mid-70s. Friday, sunny. Highs in the upper 90s. Heat index values up to 105 in the afternoon. Friday night, clear. Lows in the lower 70s. Saturday, sunny. Highs in the upper 90s. Heat index values up to 105 in the afternoon. Saturday night, mostly clear. Lows in the lower 70s. Sunday, sunny. Highs in the upper 90s. Heat index values up to 105 in the afternoon. Sunday night, mostly clear. Lows in the mid-70s. Labor Day, sunny. Highs in the upper 90s. 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At Stillwater, it was sunny. The temperature was 86 degrees, the dew point 66, and the relative humidity 51%. The wind was southeast at 9 miles an hour. The pressure was 30.05 inches and steady. At Guthrie, it was sunny. The temperature was 91. The wind was southwest at 12. Observations from around the region. Temperatures were between 85 and 90 degrees. At Oklahoma City, it was sunny. It was mostly sunny at Wichita, Woodward, Dallas-Fort Worth, and Springfield. At Tulsa, it was partly sunny. Once again at 10 a.m., at Stillwater, it was sunny. The temperature was 86. From the Norman Forecast Office, here is the forecast for Stillwater and surrounding area. Today, sunny, hot with highs around 100. South winds 5 to 10 miles an hour. Tonight, mostly clear. Lows in the mid-70s. South winds 5 to 10 miles an hour. Wednesday, sunny. Highs in the upper 90s. South winds 5 to 10 miles an hour. Heat index values up to 105. Wednesday night, clear. Lows in the mid-70s. South winds 5 to 10 miles an hour. Thursday, sunny. Highs in the upper 90s. South winds 10 to 15 miles an hour. Heat index values up to 106 in the afternoon. Thursday night, clear. Lows in the mid-70s. Friday, sunny. Highs in the upper 90s. Heat index values up to 105 in the afternoon. Friday night, clear. Lows in the lower 70s. Saturday, sunny. Highs in the upper 90s. Heat index values up to 105 in the afternoon. Saturday night, mostly clear. Lows in the lower 70s. Sunday, sunny. Highs in the upper 90s. Heat index values up to 105 in the afternoon. Sunday night, mostly clear. Lows in the mid-70s. Labor Day, sunny. Highs in the upper 90s. 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At Stillwater, it was sunny. The temperature was 86 degrees, the dew point 66, and the relative humidity 51%. The wind was southeast at 9 miles an hour. The pressure was 30.05 inches and steady. At Guthrie, it was sunny. The temperature was 91. The wind was southwest at 12. Observations.

around the region. Temperatures were between 85 and 90 degrees. At Oklahoma City, it was sunny. It was mostly sunny at Wichita, Woodward, Dallas-Fort Worth, and Springfield. At Tulsa, it was partly sunny. Once again at 10 a.m., at Stillwater, it was sunny. The temperature was 86. This is your weather radio station WNG654 in Stillwater, operating on a frequency of 162.50 MHz. 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From the Norman Forecast Office, here is the forecast for Stillwater and surrounding area. Today, sunny, hot with highs around 100. South winds 5 to 10 miles an hour. Tonight, mostly clear. Lows in the mid-70s. South winds 5 to 10 miles an hour. Wednesday, sunny. Highs in the upper 90s. South winds 5 to 10 miles an hour. Heat index values up to 105. Wednesday night, clear. Lows in the mid-70s. South winds 5 to 10 miles an hour. Thursday, sunny. Highs in the upper 90s. South winds 10 to 15 miles an hour. Heat index values up to 106 in the afternoon. Thursday night, clear. Lows in the mid-70s. Friday, sunny. Highs in the upper 90s. Heat index values up to 105 in the afternoon. Friday night, clear. Lows in the lower 70s. Saturday, sunny. Highs in the upper 90s. Heat index values up to 105 in the afternoon. Saturday night, mostly clear. Lows in the lower 70s. Sunday, sunny. Highs in the upper 90s. Heat index values up to 105 in the afternoon. Sunday night, mostly clear. Lows in the mid-70s. Labor Day, sunny. Highs in the upper 90s. 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At Stillwater, it was sunny. The temperature was 86 degrees, the dew point 66, and the relative humidity 51%. The wind was southeast at 9 miles an hour. The pressure was 30.05 inches and steady. At Guthrie, it was sunny. The temperature was 91. The wind was southwest at 12. Observations from around the region. Temperatures were between 85 and 90 degrees. At Oklahoma City, it was sunny. It was mostly sunny at Wichita, Woodward, Dallas-Fort Worth, and Springfield. At Tulsa, it was partly sunny. Once again at 10 a.m., at Stillwater, it was sunny. The temperature was 86. From the Norman Forecast Office, here is the forecast for Stillwater and surrounding area. Today, sunny, hot with highs around 100. South winds 5 to 10 miles an hour. Tonight, mostly clear. Lows in the mid-70s. South winds 5 to 10 miles an hour. Wednesday, sunny. Highs in the upper 90s. South winds 5 to 10 miles an hour. Heat index values up to 105. Wednesday night, clear. Lows in the mid-70s. South winds 5 to 10 miles an hour. Thursday, sunny. Highs in the upper 90s. South winds 10 to 15 miles an hour. Heat index values up to 106 in the afternoon. Thursday night, clear. Lows in the mid-70s. Friday, sunny. Highs in the upper 90s. Heat index values up to 105 in the afternoon. Friday night, clear. Lows in the mid-70s. Friday, sunny. Highs in the upper 90s. Heat index values up to 105 in the afternoon. Friday night, clear. Lows in the lower 70s. Saturday, sunny. Highs in the upper 90s. Heat index values up to 105 in the afternoon. Saturday night, mostly clear. Lows in the lower 70s. Sunday, sunny. Highs in the upper 90s. Heat index values up to 105 in the afternoon. Sunday night, mostly clear. Lows in the mid-70s. Labor

in the upper 90s. Heat index values up to 105 in the afternoon. Sunday night, mostly clear. Lows in the mid-70s. Labor Day, sunny. Highs in the upper 90s. 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It's Stillwater. It was sunny. The temperature was 86 degrees, the dew point 66, and the relative humidity 51%. The wind was southeast at 9 miles an hour. The pressure was 30.05 inches and steady. At Guthrie, it was sunny. The temperature was 91. The wind was southwest at 12. Observations from around the region. Temperatures were between 85 and 90 degrees. At Oklahoma City, it was sunny. It was mostly sunny at Wichita, Woodward, Dallas-Fort Worth, and Springfield. At Tulsa, it was partly sunny. Once again at 10 a.m., at Stillwater, it was sunny. The temperature was 86. From the Norman Forecast Office, here is the forecast for Stillwater and surrounding area. Today, sunny, hot with highs around 100. South winds 5 to 10 miles an hour. Tonight, mostly clear. Lows in the mid-70s. South winds 5 to 10 miles an hour. Wednesday, sunny. Highs in the upper 90s. South winds 5 to 10 miles an hour. Heat index values up to 105. Wednesday night, clear. Lows in the mid-70s. South winds 5 to 10 miles an hour. Thursday, sunny. Highs in the upper 90s. South winds 10 to 15 miles an hour. Heat index values up to 106 in the afternoon. Thursday night, clear. Lows in the mid-70s. Friday, sunny. Highs in the upper 90s. Heat index values up to 105 in the afternoon. Friday night, clear. Lows in the lower 70s. Saturday, sunny. Highs in the upper 90s. Heat index values up to 105 in the afternoon. Saturday night, mostly clear. Lows in the lower 70s. Sunday, sunny. Highs in the upper 90s. Heat index values up to 105 in the afternoon. Sunday night, mostly clear. Lows in the mid-70s. Labor Day, sunny. Highs in the upper 90s. 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It's Stillwater, it was sunny. The temperature was 86 degrees, the dew point 66, and the relative humidity 51%. The wind was southeast at 9 miles an hour. The pressure was 30.05 inches and steady. At Guthrie, it was sunny. The temperature was 91. The wind was southwest at 12. Observations from around the region. Temperatures were between 85 and 90 degrees. At Oklahoma City, it was sunny. It was mostly sunny at Wichita, Woodward, Dallas-Fort Worth, and Springfield. At Tulsa, it was partly sunny. Once again at 10 a.m., at Stillwater, it was sunny. The temperature was 86. From the Norman Forecast Office, here is the forecast for Stillwater and surrounding area. Today, sunny, hot with highs around 100. South winds 5 to 10 miles an hour. Tonight, mostly clear. Lows in the mid-70s. South winds 5 to 10 miles an hour. Wednesday, sunny. Highs in the upper 90s. South winds 5 to 10 miles an hour. Heat index values up to 105. Wednesday night, clear. Lows in the mid-70s. South winds 5 to 10 miles an hour. Thursday, sunny. Highs in the upper 90s. South winds 10 to 15 miles an hour. Heat index values up to 106 in the afternoon. Thursday night, clear. Lows in the mid-70s. Friday, sunny. Highs in the upper 90s. Heat index values up to 105 in

Afternoon. Friday night, clear. Lows in the lower 70s. Saturday, sunny. Highs in the upper 90s. Heat index values up to 105 in the afternoon. Saturday night, mostly clear. Lows in the lower 70s. Sunday, sunny. Highs in the upper 90s. Heat index values up to 105 in the afternoon. Sunday night, mostly clear. Lows in the mid-70s. Labor Day, sunny. Highs in the upper 90s. 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It's Stillwater, it was sunny. The temperature was 86 degrees, the dew point 66, and the relative humidity 51%. The wind was southeast at 9 miles an hour. The pressure was 30.05 inches and steady. At Guthrie, it was sunny. The temperature was 91. The wind was southwest at 12. Observations from around the region. Temperatures were between 85 and 90 degrees. At Oklahoma City, it was sunny. It was mostly sunny at Wichita, Woodward, Dallas-Fort Worth, and Springfield. At Tulsa, it was partly sunny. Once again at 10 a.m., at Stillwater, it was sunny. The temperature was 86. From the Norman Forecast Office, here is the forecast for Stillwater and surrounding area. Today, sunny, hot with highs around 100. South winds 5 to 10 miles an hour. Tonight, mostly clear. Lows in the mid-70s. South winds 5 to 10 miles an hour. Wednesday, sunny. Highs in the upper 90s. South winds 5 to 10 miles an hour. Heat index values up to 105. Wednesday night, clear. Lows in the mid-70s. South winds 5 to 10 miles an hour. Thursday, sunny. Highs in the upper 90s. South winds 10 to 15 miles an hour. Heat index values up to 106 in the afternoon. Thursday night, clear. Lows in the mid-70s. Friday, sunny. Highs in the upper 90s. Heat index values up to 105 in the afternoon. Friday night, clear. Lows in the lower 70s. Saturday, sunny. Highs in the upper 90s. Heat index values up to 105 in the afternoon. Saturday night, mostly clear. Lows in the lower 70s. Sunday, sunny. Highs in the upper 90s. Heat index values up to 105 in the afternoon. Sunday night, mostly clear. Lows in the mid-70s. Labor Day, sunny. Highs in the upper 90s. 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It's Stillwater, it was sunny. The temperature was 86 degrees, the dew point 66, and the relative humidity 51%. The wind was southeast at 9 miles an hour. The pressure was 30.05 inches and steady. At Guthrie, it was sunny. The temperature was 91. The wind was southwest at 12. Observations from around the region. Temperatures were between 85 and 90 degrees. At Oklahoma City, it was sunny. It was mostly sunny at Wichita, Woodward, Dallas-Fort Worth, and Springfield. At Tulsa, it was partly sunny. Once again at 10 a.m., at Stillwater, it was sunny. The temperature was 86. From the Norman Forecast Office, here is the forecast for Stillwater and surrounding area. Today, sunny, hot with highs around 100. South winds 5 to 10 miles an hour. Tonight, mostly clear. Lows in the mid-70s. South winds 5 to 10 miles an hour. Wednesday, sunny. Highs in the upper 90s. South winds 5 to 10 miles an hour. Heat index values up to 105. Wednesday night, clear. Lows in the mid-70s. South winds 5 to 10 miles an hour. Thursday, sunny. Highs in the upper 90s. South winds 10 to 15 miles an hour. Heat index values up to 106 in the afternoon. Thursday night, clear. Lows in the mid-70s. Friday, sunny.

highs in the upper 90s. Heat index values up to 105 in the afternoon. Friday night, clear. Lows in the lower 70s. Saturday, sunny. Highs in the upper 90s. Heat index values up to 105 in the afternoon. Saturday night, mostly clear. Lows in the lower 70s. Sunday, sunny. Highs in the upper 90s. Heat index values up to 105 in the afternoon. Sunday night, mostly clear. Lows in the mid 70s. Labor Day, sunny. Highs in the upper 90s. 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It's Stillwater, it was sunny. The temperature was 86 degrees, the dew point 66, and the relative humidity 51%. The wind was southeast at 9 miles an hour. The pressure was 30.05 inches and steady. At Guthrie, it was sunny. The temperature was 91. The wind was southwest at 12. Observations from around the region. Temperatures were between 85 and 90 degrees. At Oklahoma City, it was sunny. It was mostly sunny at Wichita, Woodward, Dallas-Fort Worth, and Springfield. At Tulsa, it was partly sunny. Once again at 10 a.m., at Stillwater, it was sunny. The temperature was 86. From the Norman Forecast Office, here is the forecast for Stillwater and surrounding area. Today, sunny, hot with highs around 100. South winds 5 to 10 miles an hour. Tonight, mostly clear. Lows in the mid-70s. South winds 5 to 10 miles an hour. Wednesday, sunny. Highs in the upper 90s. South winds 5 to 10 miles an hour. Heat index values up to 105. Wednesday night, clear. Lows in the mid-70s. South winds 5 to 10 miles an hour. Thursday, sunny. Highs in the upper 90s. South winds 10 to 15 miles an hour. Heat index values up to 106 in the afternoon. Thursday night, clear. Lows in the mid-70s. Friday, sunny. Highs in the upper 90s. Heat index values up to 105 in the afternoon. Friday night, clear. Lows in the lower 70s. Saturday, sunny. Highs in the upper 90s. Heat index values up to 105 in the afternoon. Saturday night, mostly clear. Lows in the lower 70s. Sunday, sunny. Highs in the upper 90s. Heat index values up to 105 in the afternoon. Sunday night, mostly clear. Lows in the mid-70s. Labor Day, sunny. Highs in the upper 90s. 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It's Stillwater, it was sunny. The temperature was 86 degrees, the dew point 66, and the relative humidity 51%. The wind was southeast at 9 miles an hour. The pressure was 30.05 inches and steady. At Guthrie, it was sunny. The temperature was 91. The wind was southwest at 12. Observations from around the region. Temperatures were between 85 and 90 degrees. At Oklahoma City, it was sunny. It was mostly sunny at Wichita, Woodward, Dallas-Fort Worth, and Springfield. At Tulsa, it was partly sunny. Once again at 10 a.m., at Stillwater, it was sunny. The temperature was 86. From the Norman Forecast Office, here is the forecast for Stillwater and surrounding area. Today, sunny, hot with highs around 100. South winds 5 to 10 miles an hour. Tonight, mostly clear. Lows in the mid-70s. South winds 5 to 10 miles an hour. Wednesday, sunny. Highs in the upper 90s. South winds 5 to 10 miles an hour. Heat index values up to 105. Wednesday night, clear. Lows in the mid-70s. South winds 5 to 10 miles an hour. Thursday, sunny. Highs in the upper 90s. South winds 10 to 15 miles an hour. Heat index values up to 106 in the afternoon.
Thursday night, clear. Lows in the mid-70s. Friday, sunny. Highs in the upper 90s. Heat index values up to 105 in the afternoon. Friday night, clear. Lows in the lower 70s. Saturday, sunny. Highs in the upper 90s. Heat index values up to 105 in the afternoon. Saturday night, mostly clear. Lows in the lower 70s. Sunday, sunny. Highs in the upper 90s. Heat index values up to 105 in the afternoon. Sunday night, mostly clear. Lows in the mid-70s. Labor Day, sunny. Highs in the upper 90s. 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It's Stillwater, it was sunny. The temperature was 86 degrees, the dew point 66, and the relative humidity 51%. The wind was southeast at 9 miles an hour. The pressure was 30.05 inches and steady. At Guthrie, it was sunny. The temperature was 91. The wind was southwest at 12. Observations from around the region. Temperatures were between 85 and 90 degrees. At Oklahoma City, it was sunny. It was mostly sunny at Wichita, Woodward, Dallas-Fort Worth, and Springfield. At Tulsa, it was partly sunny. Once again at 10 a.m., at Stillwater, it was sunny. The temperature was 86. From the Norman Forecast Office, here is the forecast for Stillwater and surrounding area. Today, sunny, hot with highs around 100. South winds 5 to 10 miles an hour. Tonight, mostly clear. Lows in the mid-70s. South winds 5 to 10 miles an hour. Wednesday, sunny. Highs in the upper 90s. South winds 5 to 10 miles an hour. Heat index values up to 105. Wednesday night, clear. Lows in the mid-70s. South winds 5 to 10 miles an hour. Thursday, sunny. Highs in the upper 90s. South winds 10 to 15 miles an hour. Heat index values up to 106 in the afternoon. Thursday night, clear. Lows in the mid-70s. Friday, sunny. Highs in the upper 90s. Heat index values up to 105 in the afternoon. Friday night, clear. Lows in the lower 70s. Saturday, sunny. Highs in the upper 90s. Heat index values up to 105 in the afternoon. Saturday night, mostly clear. Lows in the lower 70s. Sunday, sunny. Highs in the upper 90s. Heat index values up to 105 in the afternoon. Sunday night, mostly clear. Lows in the mid-70s. Labor Day, sunny. Highs in the upper 90s. You are listening to Stillwater Weather Radio, and here are 11 a.m. weather observations. It's Stillwater, it was sunny. The temperature was 90 degrees, the dew point 66, and the relative humidity 45%. The wind was south at 6 miles an hour. The pressure was 30.04 inches and falling. At Guthrie, it was sunny. The temperature was 94. The wind was southwest at 14. Observations from around the region. At Oklahoma City, it was sunny, with a temperature of 92. It was mostly sunny, with a temperature of 93 at Wichita, 92 at Dallas-Fort Worth, and 91 at Tulsa. At Springfield, it was partly sunny, with a temperature of 90. Once again at 11 a.m., at Stillwater, it was sunny. The temperature was 90. From the Norman Forecast Office, here is the forecast for Stillwater and surrounding area. Rest of today, sunny, hot with highs around 100. South winds 5 to 10 miles an hour. Tonight, mostly clear. Lows in the mid-70s. South winds 5 to 10 miles an hour. Wednesday, sunny. Highs in the upper 90s. South winds 5 to 10 miles an hour.

hour. Heat index values up to 105. Wednesday night, clear. Lows in the mid-70s. South winds 5 to 10 miles an hour. Thursday, sunny. Highs in the upper 90s. South winds 10 to 15 miles an hour. Heat index values up to 106 in the afternoon. Thursday night, clear. Lows in the mid-70s. Friday, sunny. Highs in the upper 90s. Heat index values up to 105 in the afternoon. Friday night, clear. Lows in the lower 70s. Saturday, sunny. Highs in the upper 90s. Heat index values up to 105 in the afternoon. Saturday night, mostly clear. Lows in the lower 70s. Sunday, sunny. Highs in the upper 90s. Heat index values up to 105 in the afternoon. Sunday night, mostly clear. Lows in the mid-70s. Labor Day, sunny. Highs in the upper 90s. 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It's Stillwater, it was sunny. The temperature was 90 degrees, the dew point 66, and the relative humidity 45%. The wind was south at 6 miles an hour. The pressure was 30.04 inches and falling. At Guthrie, it was sunny. The temperature was 94. The wind was southwest at 14. Observations from around the region. At Oklahoma City, it was sunny, with a temperature of 92. It was mostly sunny, with a temperature of 93 at Wichita, 92 at Dallas-Fort Worth, and 91 at Tulsa. At Springfield, it was partly sunny, with a temperature of 90. Once again at 11 a.m., at Stillwater, it was sunny. The temperature was 90. From the Norman Forecast Office, here is the forecast for Stillwater and surrounding area. Rest of today, sunny, hot with highs around 100. South winds 5 to 10 miles an hour. Tonight, mostly clear. Lows in the mid-70s. South winds 5 to 10 miles an hour. Wednesday, sunny. Highs in the upper 90s. South winds 5 to 10 miles an hour. Heat index values up to 105. Wednesday night, clear. Lows in the mid-70s. South winds 5 to 10 miles an hour. Thursday, sunny. Highs in the upper 90s. South winds 10 to 15 miles an hour. Heat index values up to 106 in the afternoon. Thursday night, clear. Lows in the mid-70s. Friday, sunny. Highs in the upper 90s. Heat index values up to 105 in the afternoon. Friday night, clear. Lows in the lower 70s. Saturday, sunny. Highs in the upper 90s. Heat index values up to 105 in the afternoon. Saturday night, mostly clear. Lows in the lower 70s. Sunday, sunny. Highs in the upper 90s. Heat index values up to 105 in the afternoon. Sunday night, mostly clear. Lows in the mid-70s. Labor Day, sunny. Highs in the upper 90s. 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It's Stillwater, it was sunny. The temperature was 90 degrees, the dew point 66, and the relative humidity 45%. The wind was south at 6 miles an hour. The pressure was 30.04 inches and falling. At Guthrie, it was sunny. The temperature was 94. The wind was southwest at 14. Observations from around the region. At Oklahoma City, it was sunny, with a temperature of 92. It was mostly sunny, with a temperature of 93 at Wichita, 92 at Dallas-Fort Worth, and 91 at Tulsa. At Springfield, it was partly sunny, with a temperature of 90. Once again at 11 a.m., at Stillwater, it was sunny. The temperature was 90. From the Norman Forecast Office, here is the forecast for Stillwater and surrounding area. Rest of today, sunny, hot with highs around 100. South winds 5 to 10 miles an hour. Tonight, mostly clear. Lows in the mid-70s.

South winds 5 to 10 miles an hour. Wednesday, sunny. Highs in the upper 90s. South winds 5 to 10 miles an hour. Heat index values up to 105. Wednesday night, clear. Lows in the mid-70s. South winds 5 to 10 miles an hour. Thursday, sunny. Highs in the upper 90s. South winds 10 to 15 miles an hour. Heat index values up to 106 in the afternoon. Thursday night, clear. Lows in the mid-70s. Friday, sunny. Highs in the upper 90s. Heat index values up to 105 in the afternoon. Friday night, clear. Lows in the lower 70s. Saturday, sunny. Highs in the upper 90s. Heat index values up to 105 in the afternoon. Saturday night, mostly clear. Lows in the lower 70s. Sunday, sunny. Highs in the upper 90s. Heat index values up to 105 in the afternoon. Sunday night, mostly clear. Lows in the mid-70s. Labor Day, sunny. Highs in the upper 90s. 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It's Stillwater, it was sunny. The temperature was 90 degrees, the dew point 66, and the relative humidity 45%. The wind was south at 6 miles an hour. The pressure was 30.04 inches and falling. At Guthrie, it was sunny. The temperature was 94. The wind was southwest at 14. Observations from around the region. At Oklahoma City, it was sunny, with a temperature of 92. It was mostly sunny, with a temperature of 93 at Wichita, 92 at Dallas-Fort Worth, and 91 at Tulsa. At Springfield, it was partly sunny, with a temperature of 90. Once again at 11 a.m., at Stillwater, it was sunny. The temperature was 90. From the Norman Forecast Office, here is the forecast for Stillwater and surrounding area. Rest of today, sunny, hot with highs around 100. South winds 5 to 10 miles an hour. Tonight, mostly clear. Lows in the mid-70s. South winds 5 to 10 miles an hour. Wednesday, sunny. Highs in the upper 90s. South winds 5 to 10 miles an hour. Heat index values up to 105. Wednesday night, clear. Lows in the mid-70s. South winds 5 to 10 miles an hour. Thursday, sunny. Highs in the upper 90s. South winds 10 to 15 miles an hour. Heat index values up to 106 in the afternoon. Thursday night, clear. Lows in the mid-70s. Friday, sunny. Highs in the upper 90s. Heat index values up to 105 in the afternoon. Friday night, clear. Lows in the lower 70s. Saturday, sunny. Highs in the upper 90s. Heat index values up to 105 in the afternoon. Saturday night, mostly clear. Lows in the lower 70s. Sunday, sunny. Highs in the upper 90s. Heat index values up to 105 in the afternoon. Sunday night, mostly clear. Lows in the mid-70s. Labor Day, sunny. Highs in the upper 90s. 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It's Stillwater, it was sunny. The temperature was 90 degrees, the dew point 66, and the relative humidity 45%. The wind was south at 6 miles an hour. The pressure was 30.04 inches and falling. At Guthrie, it was sunny. The temperature was 94. The wind was southwest at 14. Observations from around the region. Temperatures were between 90 and 93 degrees. It was sunny at Woodward and Oklahoma City. It was mostly sunny at Wichita, Dallas-Fort Worth, and Tulsa. At Springfield, it was partly sunny. Once again at 11 a.m., at Stillwater, it was sunny. The temperature was 90. From the Norman Forecast Office, here is the forecast for Stillwater and surrounding area. Rest of today, sunny, hot with highs around 100.

south winds 5 to 10 miles an hour. Tonight, mostly clear. Lows in the mid-70s. South winds 5 to 10 miles an hour. Wednesday, sunny. Highs in the upper 90s. South winds 5 to 10 miles an hour. Heat index values up to 105. Wednesday night, clear. Lows in the mid-70s. South winds 5 to 10 miles an hour. Thursday, sunny. Highs in the upper 90s. South winds 10 to 15 miles an hour. Heat index values up to 106 in the afternoon. Thursday night, clear. Lows in the mid-70s. Friday, sunny. Highs in the upper 90s. Heat index values up to 105 in the afternoon. Friday night, clear. Lows in the lower 70s. Saturday, sunny. Highs in the upper 90s. Heat index values up to 105 in the afternoon. Saturday night, mostly clear. Lows in the lower 70s. Sunday, sunny. Highs in the upper 90s. Heat index values up to 105 in the afternoon. Sunday night, mostly clear. Lows in the mid-70s. Labor Day, sunny. Highs in the upper 90s. 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It's Stillwater, it was sunny. The temperature was 90 degrees, the dew point 66, and the relative humidity 45%. The wind was south at 6 miles an hour. The pressure was 30.04 inches and falling. At Guthrie, it was sunny. The temperature was 94. The wind was southwest at 14. Observations from around the region. Temperatures were between 90 and 93 degrees. It was sunny at Woodward and Oklahoma City. It was mostly sunny at Wichita, Dallas-Fort Worth, and Tulsa. At Springfield, it was partly sunny. Once again at 11 a.m., at Stillwater, it was sunny. The temperature was 90. From the Norman Forecast Office, here is the forecast for Stillwater and surrounding area. Rest of today, sunny, hot with highs around 100. South winds 5 to 10 miles an hour. Tonight, mostly clear. Lows in the mid-70s. South winds 5 to 10 miles an hour. Wednesday, sunny. Highs in the upper 90s. South winds 5 to 10 miles an hour. Heat index values up to 105. Wednesday night, clear. Lows in the mid-70s. South winds 5 to 10 miles an hour. Thursday, sunny. Highs in the upper 90s. South winds 10 to 15 miles an hour. Heat index values up to 106 in the afternoon. Thursday night, clear. Lows in the mid-70s. Friday, sunny. Highs in the upper 90s. Heat index values up to 105 in the afternoon. Friday night, clear. Lows in the lower 70s. Saturday, sunny. Highs in the upper 90s. Heat index values up to 105 in the afternoon. Saturday night, mostly clear. Lows in the lower 70s. Sunday, sunny. Highs in the upper 90s. Heat index values up to 105 in the afternoon. Sunday night, mostly clear. Lows in the mid-70s. Labor Day, sunny. Highs in the upper 90s. 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It's Stillwater, it was sunny. The temperature was 90 degrees, the dew point 66, and the relative humidity 45%. The wind was south at 6 miles an hour. The pressure was 30.04 inches and falling. At Guthrie, it was sunny. The temperature was 94. The wind was southwest at 14. Observations from around the region. Temperatures were between 90 and 93 degrees. It was sunny at Woodward and Oklahoma City. It was mostly sunny at Wichita, Dallas-Fort Worth.

to values up to 106 in the afternoon. Thursday night, clear. Lows in the mid-70s. Friday, sunny. Highs in the upper 90s. Heat index values up to 105 in the afternoon. Friday night, clear. Lows in the lower 70s. Saturday, sunny. Highs in the upper 90s. Heat index values up to 105 in the afternoon. Saturday night, mostly clear. Lows in the lower 70s. Sunday, sunny. Highs in the upper 90s. Heat index values up to 105 in the afternoon. Sunday night, mostly clear. Lows in the mid-70s. Labor Day, sunny. Highs in the upper 90s. 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It's Stillwater, it was sunny. The temperature was 90 degrees, the dew point 66, and the relative humidity 45%. The wind was south at 6 miles an hour. The pressure was 30.04 inches and falling. At Guthrie, it was sunny. The temperature was 94. The wind was southwest at 14. Observations from around the region. Temperatures were between 90 and 93 degrees. It was sunny at Woodward and Oklahoma City. It was mostly sunny at Wichita, Dallas-Fort Worth, and Tulsa. At Springfield, it was partly sunny. Once again at 11 a.m., at Stillwater, it was sunny. The temperature was 90. From the Norman Forecast Office, here is the forecast for Stillwater and surrounding area. Rest of today, sunny, hot with highs around 100. South winds 5 to 10 miles an hour. Tonight, mostly clear. Lows in the mid-70s. South winds 5 to 10 miles an hour. Wednesday, sunny. Highs in the upper 90s. South winds 5 to 10 miles an hour. Heat index values up to 105. Wednesday night, clear. Lows in the mid-70s. South winds 5 to 10 miles an hour. Thursday, sunny. Highs in the upper 90s. South winds 10 to 15 miles an hour. Heat index values up to 106 in the afternoon. Thursday night, clear. Lows in the mid-70s. Friday, sunny. Highs in the upper 90s. Heat index values up to 105 in the afternoon. Friday night, clear. Lows in the lower 70s. Saturday, sunny. Highs in the upper 90s. Heat index values up to 105 in the afternoon. Saturday night, mostly clear. Lows in the lower 70s. Sunday, sunny. Highs in the upper 90s. Heat index values up to 105 in the afternoon. Sunday night, mostly clear. Lows in the mid-70s. Labor Day, sunny. Highs in the upper 90s. 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It's Stillwater, it was sunny. The temperature was 90 degrees, the dew point 66, and the relative humidity 45%. The wind was south at 6 miles an hour. The pressure was 30.04 inches and falling. At Guthrie, it was sunny. The temperature was 94. The wind was southwest at 14. Observations from around the region. Temperatures were between 90 and 93 degrees. It was sunny at Woodward and Oklahoma City. It was mostly sunny at Wichita, Dallas-Fort Worth, and Tulsa. At Springfield, it was partly sunny. Once again at 11 a.m., at Stillwater, it was sunny. The temperature was 90. From the Norman Forecast Office, here is the forecast for Stillwater and surrounding area. Rest of today, sunny, hot with highs around 100. South winds 5 to 10 miles an hour. Tonight, mostly clear. Lows in the mid-70s. South winds 5 to 10 miles an hour. Wednesday, sunny. Highs in the upper 90s. South winds 5 to 10 miles an hour. Heat index values up to 105. Wednesday night, clear. Lows in the mid-70s. South winds 5 to 10 miles an hour. Thursday, sunny.

in the upper 90s. South winds 10 to 15 miles an hour. Heat index values up to 106 in the afternoon. Thursday night, clear. Lows in the mid-70s. Friday, sunny. Highs in the upper 90s. Heat index values up to 105 in the afternoon. Friday night, clear. Lows in the lower 70s. Saturday, sunny. Highs in the upper 90s. Heat index values up to 105 in the afternoon. Saturday night, mostly clear. Lows in the lower 70s. Sunday, sunny. Highs in the upper 90s. Heat index values up to 105 in the afternoon. Sunday night, mostly clear. Lows in the mid-70s. Labor Day, sunny. Highs in the upper 90s. 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It's Stillwater, it was sunny. The temperature was 90 degrees, the dew point 66, and the relative humidity 45%. The wind was south at 6 miles an hour. The pressure was 30.04 inches and falling. At Guthrie, it was sunny. The temperature was 94. The wind was southwest at 14. Observations from around the region. Temperatures were between 90 and 93 degrees. It was sunny at Woodward and Oklahoma City. It was mostly sunny at Wichita, Dallas-Fort Worth, and Tulsa. At Springfield, it was partly sunny. Once again at 11 a.m., at Stillwater, it was sunny. The temperature was 90. From the Norman Forecast Office, here is the forecast for Stillwater and surrounding area. Rest of today, sunny, hot with highs around 100. South winds 5 to 10 miles an hour. Tonight, mostly clear. Lows in the mid-70s. South winds 5 to 10 miles an hour. Wednesday, sunny. Highs in the upper 90s. South winds 5 to 10 miles an hour. Heat index values up to 105. Wednesday night, clear. Lows in the mid-70s. South winds 5 to 10 miles an hour. Thursday, sunny. Highs in the upper 90s. South winds 10 to 15 miles an hour. Heat index values up to 106 in the afternoon. Thursday night, clear. Lows in the mid-70s. Friday, sunny. Highs in the upper 90s. Heat index values up to 105 in the afternoon. Friday night, clear. Lows in the lower 70s. Saturday, sunny. Highs in the upper 90s. Heat index values up to 105 in the afternoon. Saturday night, mostly clear. Lows in the lower 70s. Sunday, sunny. Highs in the upper 90s. Heat index values up to 105 in the afternoon. Sunday night, mostly clear. Lows in the mid-70s. Labor Day, sunny. Highs in the upper 90s. 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It's Stillwater, it was sunny. The temperature was 90 degrees, the dew point 66, and the relative humidity 45%. The wind was south at 6 miles an hour. The pressure was 30.04 inches and falling. At Guthrie, it was sunny. The temperature was 94. The wind was southwest at 14. Observations from around the region. Temperatures were between 90 and 93 degrees. It was sunny at Woodward and Oklahoma City. It was mostly sunny at Wichita, Dallas-Fort Worth, and Tulsa. At Springfield, it was partly sunny. Once again at 11 a.m., at Stillwater, it was sunny. The temperature was 90. 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From the Norman Forecast Office, here is the forecast for Stillwater and surrounding area. Rest of today, sunny, hot with highs around 100. South winds 5 to 10 miles an hour. Tonight, mostly clear. Lows in the mid-70s. South winds 5 to 10 miles an hour.

Wednesday, sunny. Highs in the upper 90s. South winds 5 to 10 miles an hour. Heat index values up to 105. Wednesday night, clear. Lows in the mid-70s. South winds 5 to 10 miles an hour. Thursday, sunny. Highs in the upper 90s. South winds 10 to 15 miles an hour. Heat index values up to 106 in the afternoon. Thursday night, clear. Lows in the mid-70s. Friday, sunny. Highs in the upper 90s. Heat index values up to 105 in the afternoon. Friday night, clear. Lows in the lower 70s. Saturday, sunny. Highs in the upper 90s. Heat index values up to 105 in the afternoon. Saturday night, mostly clear. Lows in the lower 70s. Sunday, sunny. Highs in the upper 90s. Heat index values up to 105 in the afternoon. Sunday night, mostly clear. Lows in the mid-70s. Labor Day, sunny. Highs in the upper 90s. 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It's Stillwater, it was sunny. The temperature was 90 degrees, the dew point 66, and the relative humidity 45%. The wind was south at 6 miles an hour. The pressure was 30.04 inches and falling. At Guthrie, it was sunny. The temperature was 94. The wind was southwest at 14. Observations from around the region. Temperatures were between 90 and 93 degrees. It was sunny at Woodward and Oklahoma City. It was mostly sunny at Wichita, Dallas-Fort Worth, and Tulsa. At Springfield, it was partly sunny. Once again at 11 a.m., at Stillwater, it was sunny. The temperature was 90. From the Norman Forecast Office, here is the forecast for Stillwater and surrounding area. Rest of today, sunny, hot with highs around 100. South winds 5 to 10 miles an hour. Tonight, mostly clear. Lows in the mid-70s. South winds 5 to 10 miles an hour. Wednesday, sunny. Highs in the upper 90s. South winds 5 to 10 miles an hour. Heat index values up to 105. Wednesday night, clear. Lows in the mid-70s. South winds 5 to 10 miles an hour. Thursday, sunny. Highs in the upper 90s. South winds 10 to 15 miles an hour. Heat index values up to 106 in the afternoon. Thursday night, clear. Lows in the mid-70s. Friday, sunny. Highs in the upper 90s. Heat index values up to 105 in the afternoon. Friday night, clear. Lows in the lower 70s. Saturday, sunny. Highs in the upper 90s. Heat index values up to 105 in the afternoon. Lows in the lower 70s. Saturday, sunny. Highs in the upper 90s. Heat index values up to 105 in the afternoon. Saturday night, mostly clear. Lows in the lower 70s. Sunday, sunny. Highs in the upper 90s. Heat index values up to 105 in the afternoon. Sunday night, mostly clear. Lows in the mid-70s. Labor Day, sunny. Highs in the upper 90s. 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It's Stillwater, it was sunny. The temperature was 90 degrees, the dew point 66, and the relative humidity 45%. The wind was south at 6 miles an hour. The pressure was 30.04 inches and falling. At Guthrie, it was sunny. The temperature was 94. The wind was southwest at 14. Observations from around the region. Temperatures were between 90 and 93 degrees. It was sunny at Woodward and Oklahoma City. It was mostly sunny at Wichita, Dallas-Fort Worth, and Tulsa. At Springfield, it was partly sunny. Once again at 11 a.m., at Stillwater, it was sunny. The temperature was 90. From the Norman Forecast Office, here is the forecast for Stillwater and surrounding

Once again at 11 a.m., it's still water, it was sunny. The temperature was 90. This is your weather radio station WNG654 in Stillwater, operating on a frequency of 162.50 MHz. 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From the Norman Forecast Office, here is the forecast for Stillwater and surrounding area. Rest of today, sunny, hot with highs around 100. South winds 5 to 10 miles an hour. Tonight, mostly clear. Lows in the mid-70s. South winds 5 to 10 miles an hour. Wednesday, sunny. Highs in the upper 90s. South winds 5 to 10 miles an hour. Heat index values up to 105. Wednesday night, clear. Lows in the mid-70s. South winds 5 to 10 miles an hour. Thursday, sunny. Highs in the upper 90s. South winds 10 to 15 miles an hour. Heat index values up to 106 in the afternoon. Thursday night, clear. Lows in the mid-70s. Friday, sunny. Highs in the upper 90s. Heat index values up to 105 in the afternoon. Friday night, clear. Lows in the lower 70s. Saturday, sunny. Highs in the upper 90s. Heat index values up to 105 in the afternoon. Saturday night, mostly clear. Lows in the lower 70s. Sunday, sunny. Highs in the upper 90s. Heat index values up to 105 in the afternoon. Sunday night, mostly clear. Lows in the mid-70s. Labor Day, sunny. Highs in the upper 90s. 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It's Stillwater, it was sunny. The temperature was 90 degrees, the dew point 66, and the relative humidity 45%. The wind was south at 6 miles an hour. The pressure was 30.04 inches and falling. At Guthrie, it was sunny. The temperature was 94. The wind was southwest at 14. Observations from around the region. Temperatures were between 90 and 93 degrees. It was sunny at Woodward and Oklahoma City. It was mostly sunny at Wichita, Dallas-Fort Worth, and Tulsa. At Springfield, it was partly sunny. Once again at 11 a.m., at Stillwater, it was sunny. The temperature was 90. From the Norman Forecast Office, here is the forecast for Stillwater and surrounding area. Rest of today, sunny, hot with highs around 100. South winds 5 to 10 miles an hour. Tonight, mostly clear. Lows in the mid-70s. South winds 5 to 10 miles an hour. Wednesday, sunny. Highs in the upper 90s. South winds 5 to 10 miles an hour. Heat index values up to 105. Wednesday night, clear. Lows in the mid-70s. South winds 5 to 10 miles an hour. Thursday, sunny. Highs in the upper 90s. South winds 10 to 15 miles an hour. Heat index values up to 106 in the afternoon. Thursday night, clear. Lows in the mid-70s. Friday, sunny. Highs in the upper 90s. Heat index values up to 105 in the afternoon. Friday night, clear. Lows in the lower 70s. Saturday, sunny. Highs in the upper 90s. Heat index values up to 105 in the afternoon. Saturday night, mostly clear. Lows in the lower 70s. Sunday, sunny. Highs in the upper 90s. Heat index values up to 105 in the afternoon. Sunday night, mostly clear. Lows in the mid-70s. Labor Day, sunny. Highs in the upper 90s. 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It's Stillwater, it was sunny. The temperature was 90 degrees, the dew point 66, and the relative humidity 45%. The wind was south at 6 miles an hour. The pressure was 30.04 inches and falling. At Guthrie, it was sunny. The temperature was 90.

4. The wind was southwest at 14. Observations from around the region. Temperatures were between 90 and 93 degrees. It was sunny at Woodward and Oklahoma City. It was mostly sunny at Wichita, Dallas-Fort Worth, and Tulsa. At Springfield, it was partly sunny. Once again at 11 a.m., at Stillwater, it was sunny. The temperature was 90. From the Norman Forecast Office, here is the forecast for Stillwater and surrounding area. Rest of today, sunny, hot with highs around 100. South winds 5 to 10 miles an hour. Tonight, mostly clear. Lows in the mid-70s. South winds 5 to 10 miles an hour. Wednesday, sunny. Highs in the upper 90s. South winds 5 to 10 miles an hour. Heat index values up to 105. Wednesday night, clear. Lows in the mid-70s. South winds 5 to 10 miles an hour. Thursday, sunny. Highs in the upper 90s. South winds 10 to 15 miles an hour. Heat index values up to 106 in the afternoon. Thursday night, clear. Lows in the mid-70s. Friday, sunny. Highs in the upper 90s. Heat index values up to 105 in the afternoon. Friday night, clear. Lows in the lower 70s. Saturday, sunny. Highs in the upper 90s. Heat index values up to 105 in the afternoon. Saturday night, mostly clear. Lows in the lower 70s. Sunday, sunny. Highs in the upper 90s. Heat index values up to 105 in the afternoon. Sunday night, mostly clear. Lows in the mid-70s. Labor Day, sunny. Highs in the upper 90s. 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At Stillwater, it was sunny. The temperature was 90 degrees, the dew point 66, and the relative humidity 45%. The wind was south at 6 miles an hour. The pressure was 30.04 inches and falling. At Guthrie, it was sunny. The temperature was 94. The wind was southwest at 14. Observations from around the region. Temperatures were between 90 and 93 degrees. It was sunny at Woodward and Oklahoma City. It was mostly sunny at Wichita, Dallas-Fort Worth, and Tulsa. At Springfield, it was partly sunny. Once again at 11 a.m., at Stillwater, it was sunny. The temperature was 90. From the Norman Forecast Office, here is the forecast for Stillwater and surrounding area. Rest of today, sunny, hot with highs around 100. South winds 5 to 10 miles an hour. Tonight, mostly clear. Lows in the mid-70s. South winds 5 to 10 miles an hour. Wednesday, sunny. Highs in the upper 90s. South winds 5 to 10 miles an hour. Heat index values up to 105. Wednesday night, clear. Lows in the mid-70s. South winds 5 to 10 miles an hour. Thursday, sunny. Highs in the upper 90s. South winds 10 to 15 miles an hour. Heat index values up to 106 in the afternoon. Thursday night, clear. Lows in the mid-70s. Friday, sunny. Highs in the upper 90s. Heat index values up to 105 in the afternoon. Friday night, clear. Lows in the lower 70s. Saturday, sunny. Highs in the upper 90s. Heat index values up to 105 in the afternoon. Saturday night, mostly clear. Lows in the lower 70s. Sunday, sunny. Highs in the upper 90s. Heat index values up to 105 in the afternoon. Sunday night, mostly clear. Lows in the mid-70s. Labor Day, sunny. Highs in the upper 90s. 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At Stillwater, it was sunny. The temperature was 90 degrees, the dew point 66, and the relative humidity 45%. The wind was south at 6 miles an hour. The pressure was 30.0.

4 inches and falling. At Guthrie, it was sunny. The temperature was 94. The wind was southwest at 14. Observations from around the region. Temperatures were between 90 and 93 degrees. It was sunny at Woodward and Oklahoma City. It was mostly sunny at Wichita, Dallas, Fort Worth, and Tulsa. At Springfield, it was partly sunny. Once again at 11 a.m., at Stillwater, it was sunny. The temperature was 90. From the Norman Forecast Office, here is the forecast for Stillwater and surrounding area. Rest of today, sunny, hot with highs around 100. South winds 5 to 10 miles an hour. Tonight, mostly clear. Lows in the mid-70s. South winds 5 to 10 miles an hour. Wednesday, sunny. Highs in the upper 90s. South winds 5 to 10 miles an hour. Heat index values up to 105. Wednesday night, clear. Lows in the mid-70s. South winds 5 to 10 miles an hour. Thursday, sunny. Highs in the upper 90s. South winds 10 to 15 miles an hour. Heat index values up to 106 in the afternoon. Thursday night, clear. Lows in the mid-70s. Friday, sunny. Highs in the upper 90s. Heat index values up to 105 in the afternoon. Friday night, clear. Lows in the lower 70s. Saturday, sunny. Highs in the upper 90s. Heat index values up to 105 in the afternoon. Saturday night, mostly clear. Lows in the lower 70s. Sunday, sunny. Highs in the upper 90s. Heat index values up to 105 in the afternoon. Sunday night, mostly clear. Lows in the mid-70s. Labor Day, sunny. Highs in the upper 90s. 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At Stillwater, it was sunny. The temperature was 90 degrees, the dew point 66, and the relative humidity 45%. The wind was south at 6 miles an hour. The pressure was 30.04 inches and falling. At Guthrie, it was sunny. The temperature was 94. The wind was southwest at 14. Observations from around the region. Temperatures were between 90 and 93 degrees. It was sunny at Woodward and Oklahoma City. It was mostly sunny at Wichita, Dallas, Fort Worth, and Tulsa. At Springfield, it was partly sunny. Once again at 11 a.m., at Stillwater, it was sunny. The temperature was 90. From the Norman Forecast Office, here is the forecast for Stillwater and surrounding area. Rest of today, sunny, hot with highs around 100. South winds 5 to 10 miles an hour. Tonight, mostly clear. Lows in the mid-70s. South winds 5 to 10 miles an hour. Wednesday, sunny. Highs in the upper 90s. South winds 5 to 10 miles an hour. Heat index values up to 105. Wednesday night, clear. Lows in the mid-70s. South winds 5 to 10 miles an hour. Thursday, sunny. Highs in the upper 90s. South winds 10 to 15 miles an hour. Heat index values up to 106 in the afternoon. Thursday night, clear. Lows in the mid-70s. Friday, sunny. Highs in the upper 90s. Heat index values up to 105 in the afternoon. Friday night, clear. Lows in the lower 70s. Saturday, sunny. Highs in the upper 90s. Heat index values up to 105 in the afternoon. Saturday night, mostly clear. Lows in the lower 70s. Sunday, sunny. Highs in the upper 90s. Heat index values up to 105 in the afternoon. Sunday night, mostly clear. Lows in the mid-70s. Labor Day, sunny. Highs in the upper 90s. 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

Tubman, Oklahoma. 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It's Stillwater, it was sunny. The temperature was 90 degrees, the dew point 66, and the relative humidity 45%. The wind was south at 6 miles an hour. The pressure was 30.04 inches and falling. At Guthrie, it was sunny. The temperature was 94. The wind was southwest at 14. Observations from around the region. Temperatures were between 90 and 93 degrees. It was sunny at Woodward and Oklahoma City. It was mostly sunny at Wichita, Dallas-Fort Worth, and Tulsa. At Springfield, it was partly sunny. Once again at 11 a.m., at Stillwater, it was sunny. The temperature was 90. From the Norman Forecast Office, here is the forecast for Stillwater and surrounding area. Rest of today, sunny, hot with highs around 100. South winds 5 to 10 miles an hour. Tonight, mostly clear. Lows in the mid-70s. South winds 5 to 10 miles an hour. Wednesday, sunny. Highs in the upper 90s. South winds 5 to 10 miles an hour. Heat index values up to 105. Wednesday night, clear. Lows in the mid-70s. South winds 5 to 10 miles an hour. Thursday, sunny. Highs in the upper 90s. South winds 10 to 15 miles an hour. Heat index values up to 106 in the afternoon. Thursday night, clear. Lows in the mid-70s. Friday, sunny. Highs in the upper 90s. Heat index values up to 105 in the afternoon. Friday night, clear. Lows in the lower 70s. Saturday, sunny. Highs in the upper 90s. Heat index values up to 105 in the afternoon. Saturday night, mostly clear. Lows in the lower 70s. Sunday, sunny. Highs in the upper 90s. Heat index values up to 105 in the afternoon. Sunday night, mostly clear. Lows in the mid-70s. Labor Day, sunny. Highs in the upper 90s. 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It's Stillwater, it was sunny. The temperature was 90 degrees, the dew point 66, and the relative humidity 45%. The wind was south at 6 miles an hour. The pressure was 30.04 inches and falling. At Guthrie, it was sunny. The temperature was 94. The wind was southwest at 14. Observations from around the region. Temperatures were between 90 and 93 degrees. It was sunny at Woodward and Oklahoma City. It was mostly sunny at Wichita, Dallas-Fort Worth, and Tulsa. At Springfield, it was partly sunny. Once again at 11 a.m., at Stillwater, it was sunny. The temperature was 90. 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At Stillwater, it was sunny. The temperature was 94 degrees, the dew point 63, and the relative humidity 35%. The wind was south at 8 miles an hour. The pressure was 30.03 inches and falling. At Guthrie, it was sunny. The temperature was 98. The wind was south at 15, gusting to 23. Observations from around the region. At Wichita, it was sunny, with a temperature of 97. It was mostly sunny, with a temperature of 96 at Oklahoma City, 94 at Dallas-Fort Worth, 94 at Tulsa, and 94 at Springfield. Once again at noon, at Stillwater, it was sunny. The temperature was 94. From the Norman Forecast Office, here is the forecast for Stillwater and surrounding area. Rest of today, sunny, hot with highs around 100. South winds 5 to 10 miles an hour. Tonight, mostly clear. Lows in the mid-70s. South winds 5 to 10 miles an hour. Wednesday, sunny. Highs in the upper 90s. South winds 5 to 10 miles an hour. Heat index values up to 105. Wednesday night, clear. Lows in the mid-70s. South winds 5 to 10 miles an

Or Thursday, sunny. Highs in the upper 90s. South winds 10 to 15 miles an hour. Heat index values up to 106 in the afternoon. Thursday night, clear. Lows in the mid-70s. Friday, sunny. Highs in the upper 90s. Heat index values up to 105 in the afternoon. Friday night, clear. Lows in the lower 70s. Saturday, sunny. Highs in the upper 90s. Heat index values up to 105 in the afternoon. Saturday night, mostly clear. Lows in the lower 70s. Sunday, sunny. Highs in the upper 90s. Heat index values up to 105 in the afternoon. Sunday night, mostly clear. Lows in the mid-70s. Labor Day, sunny. Highs in the upper 90s. 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It's Stillwater, it was sunny. The temperature was 94 degrees, the dew point 63, and the relative humidity 35%. The wind was south at 8 miles an hour. The pressure was 30.03 inches and falling. At Guthrie, it was sunny. The temperature was 98. The wind was south at 15, gusting to 23. Observations from around the region. At Wichita, it was sunny, with a temperature of 97. It was mostly sunny, with a temperature of 96 at Oklahoma City, 94 at Dallas-Fort Worth, 94 at Tulsa, and 94 at Springfield. Once again at noon, at Stillwater, it was sunny. The temperature was 94. From the Norman Forecast Office, here is the forecast for Stillwater and surrounding area. Rest of today, sunny, hot with highs around 100. South winds 5 to 10 miles an hour. Tonight, mostly clear. Lows in the mid-70s. South winds 5 to 10 miles an hour. Wednesday, sunny. Highs in the upper 90s. South winds 5 to 10 miles an hour. Heat index values up to 105. Wednesday night, clear. Lows in the mid-70s. South winds 5 to 10 miles an hour. Thursday, sunny. Highs in the upper 90s. South winds 10 to 15 miles an hour. Heat index values up to 106 in the afternoon. Thursday night, clear. Lows in the mid-70s. Friday, sunny. Highs in the upper 90s. Heat index values up to 105 in the afternoon. Friday night, clear. Lows in the lower 70s. Saturday, sunny. Highs in the upper 90s. Heat index values up to 105 in the afternoon. Saturday night, mostly clear. Lows in the lower 70s. Sunday, sunny. Highs in the upper 90s. Heat index values up to 105 in the afternoon. Sunday night, mostly clear. Lows in the mid-70s. Labor Day, sunny. Highs in the upper 90s. 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It's Stillwater, it was sunny. The temperature was 94 degrees, the dew point 63, and the relative humidity 35%. The wind was south at 8 miles an hour. The pressure was 30.03 inches and falling. At Guthrie, it was sunny. The temperature was 98. The wind was south at 15, gusting to 23. Observations from around the region. At Wichita, it was sunny, with a temperature of 97. It was mostly sunny, with a temperature of 96 at Oklahoma City, 94 at Dallas-Fort Worth, 94 at Tulsa, and 94 at Springfield. Once again at noon, at Stillwater, it was sunny. The temperature was 94. From the Norman Forecast Office, here is the forecast for Stillwater and surrounding area. Rest of today, sunny, hot with highs around 100. South winds 5 to 10 miles an hour. Tonight, mostly clear. Lows in the mid-70s. South winds 5 to 10 miles an hour. Wednesday, sunny. Highs in the upper 90s. South winds 5 to 10 miles an hour. Heat index values up to 105. Wednesday night, clear.

lows in the mid-70s. South winds 5 to 10 miles an hour. Thursday, sunny. Highs in the upper 90s. South winds 10 to 15 miles an hour. Heat index values up to 106 in the afternoon. Thursday night, clear. Lows in the mid-70s. Friday, sunny. Highs in the upper 90s. Heat index values up to 105 in the afternoon. Friday night, clear. Lows in the lower 70s. Saturday, sunny. Highs in the upper 90s. Heat index values up to 105 in the afternoon. Saturday night, mostly clear. Lows in the lower 70s. Sunday, sunny. Highs in the upper 90s. Heat index values up to 105 in the afternoon. Sunday night, mostly clear. Lows in the mid-70s. Labor Day, sunny. Highs in the upper 90s. 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It's Stillwater, it was sunny. The temperature was 94 degrees, the dew point 63, and the relative humidity 35%. The wind was south at 8 miles an hour. The pressure was 30.03 inches and falling. At Guthrie, it was sunny. The temperature was 98. The wind was south at 15, gusting to 23. Observations from around the region. At Wichita, it was sunny, with a temperature of 97. It was mostly sunny, with a temperature of 96 at Oklahoma City, 94 at Dallas-Fort Worth, 94 at Tulsa, and 94 at Springfield. Once again at noon, at Stillwater, it was sunny. The temperature was 94. From the Norman Forecast Office, here is the forecast for Stillwater and surrounding area. Rest of today, sunny, hot with highs around 100. South winds 5 to 10 miles an hour. Tonight, mostly clear. Lows in the mid-70s. South winds 5 to 10 miles an hour. Wednesday, sunny. Highs in the upper 90s. South winds 5 to 10 miles an hour. Heat index values up to 105. Wednesday night, clear. Lows in the mid-70s. South winds 5 to 10 miles an hour. Thursday, sunny. Highs in the upper 90s. South winds 10 to 15 miles an hour. Heat index values up to 106 in the afternoon. Thursday night, clear. Lows in the mid-70s. Friday, sunny. Highs in the upper 90s. Heat index values up to 105 in the afternoon. Friday night, clear. Lows in the lower 70s. Saturday, sunny. Highs in the upper 90s. Heat index values up to 105 in the afternoon. Saturday night, mostly clear. Lows in the lower 70s. Sunday, sunny. Highs in the upper 90s. Heat index values up to 105 in the afternoon. Sunday night, mostly clear. Lows in the mid-70s. Labor Day, sunny. Highs in the upper 90s. 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It's Stillwater, it was sunny. The temperature was 94 degrees, the dew point 63, and the relative humidity 35%. The wind was south at 8 miles an hour. The pressure was 30.03 inches and falling. At Guthrie, it was sunny. The temperature was 98. The wind was south at 15, gusting to 23. Observations from around the region. Skies ranged from sunny to mostly sunny, and temperatures were between 94 and 97 degrees. Once again at noon, at Stillwater, it was sunny. The temperature was 94. This is your weather radio station WNG654 in Stillwater, operating on a frequency of 162.50 MHz. 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From the Norman Forecast Office, here is the forecast for Stillwater and surrounding area. Rest of today, sunny, hot with highs around 100. South winds 5 to 10 miles an hour. Tonight, mostly clear. Lows in the mid-70s. South winds 5 to 10 miles an hour.

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It's Stillwater. It was sunny. The temperature was 94 degrees, the dew point 63, and the relative humidity 35%. The wind was south at 8 miles an hour. The pressure was 30.03 inches and falling. At Guthrie, it was sunny. The temperature was 98. The wind was south at 15, gusting to 23. Observations from around the region. Skies ranged from sunny to mostly sunny, and temperatures were between 94 and 97 degrees. Once again at noon, it's still water, it was sunny. The temperature was 94. From the Norman Forecast Office, here is the forecast for Stillwater and surrounding area. Rest of today, sunny, hot with highs around 100. South winds 5 to 10 miles an hour. Tonight, mostly clear. Lows in the mid-70s. South winds 5 to 10 miles an hour. Wednesday, sunny. Highs in the upper 90s. South winds 5 to 10 miles an hour. Heat index values up to 105. Wednesday night, clear. Lows in the mid-70s. South winds 5 to 10 miles an hour. Thursday, sunny. Highs in the upper 90s. South winds 10 to 15 miles an hour. Heat index values up to 106 in the afternoon. Thursday night, clear. Lows in the mid-70s. Friday, sunny. Highs in the upper 90s. Heat index values up to 105 in the afternoon. Friday night, clear. Lows in the lower 70s. Saturday, sunny. Highs in the upper 90s. Heat index values up to 105 in the afternoon. Saturday night, mostly clear. Lows in the lower 70s. Sunday, sunny. Highs in the upper 90s. Heat index values up to 105 in the afternoon. Sunday night, mostly clear. Lows in the mid-70s. Labor Day, sunny. Highs in the upper 90s. 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It's Stillwater, it was sunny. Highs in the upper 90s. You are listening to Stillwater Weather Radio, and here are noon weather observations. It's Stillwater, it was sunny. The temperature was 94 degrees, the dew point 63, and the relative humidity 35%. The wind was south at 8 miles an hour. The pressure was 30.03 inches and falling. At Guthrie, it was sunny. The temperature was 98. The wind was south at 15, gusting to 23. Observations from around the region. Skies ranged from sunny to mostly sunny, and temperatures were between 94 and 97 degrees. Once again at noon, it's still water, it was sunny. The temperature was 94. From the Norman Forecast Office, here is the forecast for Stillwater and surrounding area. Rest of today, sunny, hot with highs around 100. South winds 5 to 10 miles an hour. Tonight, mostly clear. Lows in the mid-70s. South winds 5 to 10 miles an hour. Wednesday, sunny. Highs in the upper 90s. South winds 5 to 10 miles an hour. Heat index values up to 105. Wednesday night, clear. Lows in the mid-70s. South winds 5 to 10 miles an hour. Thursday, sunny. Highs in the upper 90s. South winds 10 to 15 miles an hour. Heat index values up to 106 in the afternoon. Thursday night, clear. Lows in the mid-70s. Friday, sunny. Highs in the upper 90s. Heat index values up to 105 in the afternoon. Friday night, clear. Lows in the lower 70s. Saturday, sunny. Highs in the upper 90s. Heat index values up to 105 in the afternoon. Saturday night, mostly clear. Lows in the lower 70s. Sunday, sunny. Highs in the upper 90s. Heat index values up to 100.

It's still water. It was sunny. The temperature was 94 degrees, the dew point 63, and the relative humidity 35%. The wind was south at 8 miles an hour. The pressure was 30.03 inches and falling. At Guthrie, it was sunny. The temperature was 98. The wind was south at 15, gusting to 23. Observations from around the region. Skies ranged from sunny to mostly sunny, and temperatures were between 94 and 97 degrees. Once again at noon, it's still water, it was sunny. The temperature was 94. From the Norman Forecast Office, here is the forecast for Stillwater and surrounding area. Rest of today, sunny, hot with highs around 100. South winds 5 to 10 miles an hour. Tonight, mostly clear. Lows in the mid-70s. South winds 5 to 10 miles an hour. Wednesday, sunny. Highs in the upper 90s. South winds 5 to 10 miles an hour. Heat index values up to 105. Wednesday night, clear. Lows in the mid-70s. South winds 5 to 10 miles an hour. Thursday, sunny. Highs in the upper 90s. South winds 10 to 15 miles an hour. Heat index values up to 106 in the afternoon. Thursday night, clear. Lows in the mid-70s. Friday, sunny. Highs in the upper 90s. Heat index values up to 105 in the afternoon. Friday night, clear. Lows in the lower 70s. Saturday, sunny. Highs in the upper 90s. Heat index values up to 105 in the afternoon. Saturday night, mostly clear. Lows in the lower 70s. Sunday, sunny. Highs in the upper 90s. Heat index values up to 105 in the afternoon. Sunday night, mostly clear. Lows in the mid-70s. Labor Day, sunny. Highs in the upper 90s. 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It's Stillwater. It was mostly sunny. The temperature was 97 degrees, the dew point 61, and the relative humidity 30%. The wind was south at 13 miles an hour. The pressure was 30.01 inches and falling. At Guthrie, it was sunny. The temperature was 100. The wind was south at 13, gusting to 22. Observations from around the region. At Springfield, it was sunny, with a temperature of 96. It was mostly sunny, with a temperature of 99 at Wichita, 99 at Oklahoma City, 96 at Dallas-Fort Worth, and 97 at Tulsa. Once again at 1 p.m., at Stillwater, it was mostly sunny. The temperature was 97. From the Norman Forecast Office, here is the forecast for Stillwater and surrounding area. Rest of today, sunny. Hot with highs around 100. South winds 5 to 10 miles an hour. Tonight, mostly clear. Lows in the mid-70s. South winds 5 to 10 miles an hour. Wednesday, sunny. Highs in the upper 90s. South winds 5 to 10 miles an hour. Heat index values up to 105. Wednesday night, clear. Lows in the mid-70s. South winds 5 to 10 miles an hour. Thursday, sunny. Highs in the upper 90s. South winds 10 to 15 miles an hour. Heat index values up to 106 in the afternoon. Thursday night, clear. Lows in the mid-70s. Friday, sunny. Highs in the upper 90s. Heat index values up to 105 in the afternoon. Friday night, clear. Lows in the lower 70s. Saturday, sunny. Highs in the upper 90s. Heat index values up to 105 in the afternoon. Saturday night, mostly clear. Lows in the lower 70s. Sunday, sunny. Highs in the upper 90s. Heat index values up to 105 in the afternoon. Sunday night, mostly clear. Lows in the mid-70s. Labor Day, sunny. Highs in the upper 90s. 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

It's still water. It was mostly sunny. The temperature was 97 degrees, the dew point 61, and the relative humidity 30%. The wind was south at 13 miles an hour. The pressure was 30.01 inches and falling. At Guthrie, it was sunny. The temperature was 100. The wind was south at 13, gusting to 22. Observations from around the region. At Springfield, it was sunny, with a temperature of 96. It was mostly sunny, with a temperature of 99 at Wichita, 99 at Oklahoma City, 96 at Dallas-Fort Worth, and 97 at Tulsa. Once again at 1 p.m., at Stillwater, it was mostly sunny. The temperature was 97. From the Norman Forecast Office, here is the forecast for Stillwater and surrounding area. Rest of today, sunny, hot with highs around 100. South winds 5 to 10 miles an hour. Tonight, mostly clear. Lows in the mid-70s. South winds 5 to 10 miles an hour. Wednesday, sunny. Highs in the upper 90s. South winds 5 to 10 miles an hour. Heat index values up to 105. Wednesday night, clear. Lows in the mid-70s. South winds 5 to 10 miles an hour. Thursday, sunny. Highs in the upper 90s. South winds 10 to 15 miles an hour. Heat index values up to 106 in the afternoon. Thursday night, clear. Lows in the mid-70s. Friday, sunny. Highs in the upper 90s. Heat index values up to 105 in the afternoon. Friday night, clear. Lows in the lower 70s. Saturday, sunny. Highs in the upper 90s. Heat index values up to 105 in the afternoon. Saturday night, mostly clear. Lows in the lower 70s. Sunday, sunny. Highs in the upper 90s. Heat index values up to 105 in the afternoon. Sunday night, mostly clear. Lows in the mid-70s. Labor Day, sunny. Highs in the upper 90s. 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At Stillwater, it was mostly sunny. The temperature was 97 degrees, the dew point 61, and the relative humidity 30%. The wind was south at 13 miles an hour. The pressure was 30.01 inches and falling. At Guthrie, it was sunny. The temperature was 100. The wind was south at 13, gusting to 22. Observations from around the region. At Springfield, it was sunny, with a temperature of 96. It was mostly sunny, with a temperature of 99 at Wichita, 99 at Oklahoma City, 96 at Dallas-Fort Worth, and 97 at Tulsa. Once again at 1 p.m., at Stillwater, it was mostly sunny. The temperature was 97. From the Norman Forecast Office, here is the forecast for Stillwater and surrounding area. Rest of today, sunny, hot with highs around 100. South winds 5 to 10 miles an hour. Tonight, mostly clear. Lows in the mid-70s. South winds 5 to 10 miles an hour. Wednesday, sunny. Highs in the upper 90s. South winds 5 to 10 miles an hour. Heat index values up to 105. Wednesday night, clear. Lows in the mid-70s. South winds 5 to 10 miles an hour. Thursday, sunny. Highs in the upper 90s. South winds 10 to 15 miles an hour. Heat index values up to 106 in the afternoon. Thursday night, clear. Lows in the mid-70s. Friday, sunny. Highs in the upper 90s. Heat index values up to 105 in the afternoon. Friday night, clear. Lows in the lower 70s. Saturday, sunny. Highs in the upper 90s. Heat index values up to 105 in the afternoon. Saturday night, mostly clear. Lows in the lower 70s. Sunday, sunny. Highs in the upper 90s. Heat index values up to 105 in the afternoon. Sunday night, mostly clear. Lows in the mid-70s. Labor Day, sunny.

highs in the upper 90s. You are listening to Stillwater Weather Radio, and here are 1 p.m. weather observations. At Stillwater, it was mostly sunny. The temperature was 97 degrees, the dew point 61, and the relative humidity 30%. The wind was south at 13 miles an hour. The pressure was 30.01 inches and falling. At Guthrie, it was sunny. The temperature was 100. The wind was south at 13, gusting to 22. Observations from around the region. At Springfield, it was sunny, with a temperature of 96. It was mostly sunny, with a temperature of 99 at Wichita, 99 at Oklahoma City, 96 at Dallas-Fort Worth, and 97 at Tulsa. Once again at 1 p.m., at Stillwater, it was mostly sunny. The temperature was 97. From the Norman Forecast Office, here is the forecast for Stillwater and surrounding area. Rest of today, sunny, hot with highs around 100. South winds 5 to 10 miles an hour. Tonight, mostly clear. Lows in the mid-70s. South winds 5 to 10 miles an hour. Wednesday, sunny. Highs in the upper 90s. South winds 5 to 10 miles an hour. Heat index values up to 105. Wednesday night, clear. Lows in the mid-70s. South winds 5 to 10 miles an hour. Thursday, sunny. Highs in the upper 90s. South winds 10 to 15 miles an hour. Heat index values up to 106 in the afternoon. Thursday night, clear. Lows in the mid-70s. Friday, sunny. Highs in the upper 90s. Heat index values up to 105 in the afternoon. Friday night, clear. Lows in the lower 70s. Saturday, sunny. Highs in the upper 90s. Heat index values up to 105 in the afternoon. Saturday night, mostly clear. Lows in the lower 70s. Sunday, sunny. Highs in the upper 90s. Heat index values up to 105 in the afternoon. Sunday night, mostly clear. Lows in the mid-70s. Labor Day, sunny. Highs in the upper 90s. You are listening to Stillwater Weather Radio, and here are 1 p.m. weather observations. At Stillwater, it was mostly sunny. The temperature was 97 degrees, the dew point 61, and the relative humidity 30%. The wind was south at 13 miles an hour. The pressure was 30.01 inches and falling. At Guthrie, it was sunny. The temperature was 100. The wind was south at 13, gusting to 22. Observations from around the region. Skies ranged from sunny to mostly sunny, and temperatures were between 95 and 99 degrees. Once again at 1 p.m., at Stillwater, it was mostly sunny. The temperature was 97. From the Norman Forecast Office, here is the forecast for Stillwater and surrounding area. Rest of today, sunny, hot with highs around 100. South winds 5 to 10 miles an hour. Tonight, mostly clear. Lows in the mid-70s. South winds 5 to 10 miles an hour. Wednesday, sunny. Highs in the upper 90s. South winds 5 to 10 miles an hour. Heat index values up to 105. Wednesday night, clear. Lows in the mid-70s. South winds 5 to 10 miles an hour. Thursday, sunny. Highs in the upper 90s. South winds 10 to 15 miles an hour. Heat index values up to 106 in the afternoon. Thursday night, clear. Lows in the mid-70s. Friday, sunny. Highs in the upper 90s. Heat index values up to 105 in the afternoon. Friday night, clear. Lows in the lower 70s. Saturday, sunny. Highs in the upper 90s. Heat index values up to 105 in the afternoon. Saturday night, mostly clear. Lows in the lower 70s. Sunday, sunny. Highs in the upper 90s. Heat index values up to 105 in the afternoon. Sunday night, mostly clear. Lows in the mid-70s. Labor Day.

Rest of today, sunny, hot with highs around 100. South winds 5 to 10 miles an hour. Tonight, mostly clear. Lows in the mid-70s. South winds 5 to 10 miles an hour. Wednesday, sunny. Highs in the upper 90s. South winds 5 to 10 miles an hour. Heat index values up to 105. Wednesday night, clear. Lows in the mid-70s. South winds 5 to 10 miles an hour. Thursday, sunny. Highs in the upper 90s. South winds 10 to 15 miles an hour. Heat index values up to 106 in the afternoon. Thursday night, clear. Lows in the mid-70s. Friday, sunny. Highs in the upper 90s. Heat index values up to 105 in the afternoon. Friday night, clear. Lows in the lower 70s. Saturday, sunny. Highs in the upper 90s. Heat index values up to 105 in the afternoon. Saturday night, mostly clear. Lows in the lower 70s. Sunday, sunny. Highs in the upper 90s. Heat index values up to 105 in the afternoon. Sunday night, mostly clear. Lows in the mid-70s. Labor Day, sunny. Highs in the upper 90s. 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At Stillwater, it was mostly sunny. The temperature was 97 degrees, the dew point 61, and the relative humidity 30%. The wind was south at 13 miles an hour. The pressure was 30.01 inches and falling. At Guthrie, it was sunny. The temperature was 100. The wind was south at 13, gusting to 22. Observations from around the region. Skies ranged from sunny to mostly sunny, and temperatures were between 95 and 99 degrees. Once again at 1 p.m., at Stillwater, it was mostly sunny. The temperature was 97. From the Norman Forecast Office, here is the forecast for Stillwater and surrounding area. Rest of today, sunny, hot with highs around 100. South winds 5 to 10 miles an hour. Tonight, mostly clear. Lows in the mid-70s. South winds 5 to 10 miles an hour. Wednesday, sunny. Highs in the upper 90s. South winds 5 to 10 miles an hour. Heat index values up to 105. Wednesday night, clear. Lows in the mid-70s. South winds 5 to 10 miles an hour. Thursday, sunny. Highs in the upper 90s. South winds 10 to 15 miles an hour. Heat index values up to 106 in the afternoon. Thursday night, clear. Lows in the mid-70s. Friday, sunny. Highs in the upper 90s. Heat index values up to 105 in the afternoon. Friday night, clear. Lows in the lower 70s. Saturday, sunny. Highs in the upper 90s. Heat index values up to 105 in the afternoon. Saturday night, mostly clear. Lows in the lower 70s. Sunday, sunny. Highs in the upper 90s. Heat index values up to 105 in the afternoon. Sunday night, mostly clear. Lows in the mid-70s. Labor Day, sunny. Highs in the upper 90s. 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At Stillwater, it was mostly sunny. The temperature was 97 degrees, the dew point 61, and the relative humidity 30%. The wind was south at 13 miles an hour. The pressure was 30.01 inches and falling. At Guthrie, it was sunny. The temperature was 100. The wind was south at 13, gusting to 22. Observations from around the region. Skies ranged from sunny to mostly sunny, and temperatures were between 95 and 99 degrees. Once again at 1 p.m., at Stillwater, it was mostly sunny.

the temperature was 97. From the Norman Forecast Office, here is the forecast for Stillwater and surrounding area. Rest of today, sunny, hot with highs around 100. South winds 5 to 10 miles an hour. Tonight, mostly clear. Lows in the mid-70s. South winds 5 to 10 miles an hour. Wednesday, sunny. Highs in the upper 90s. South winds 5 to 10 miles an hour. Heat index values up to 105. Wednesday night, clear. Lows in the mid-70s. South winds 5 to 10 miles an hour. Thursday, sunny. Highs in the upper 90s. South winds 10 to 15 miles an hour. Heat index values up to 106 in the afternoon. Thursday night, clear. Lows in the mid-70s. Friday, sunny. Highs in the upper 90s. Heat index values up to 105 in the afternoon. Friday night, clear. Lows in the lower 70s. Saturday, sunny. Highs in the upper 90s. Heat index values up to 105 in the afternoon. Saturday night, mostly clear. Lows in the lower 70s. Sunday, sunny. Highs in the upper 90s. Heat index values up to 105 in the afternoon. Sunday night, mostly clear. Lows in the mid-70s. Labor Day, sunny. Highs in the upper 90s. From the Norman Forecast Office, here is the forecast for Stillwater and surrounding area. Rest of today, sunny, hot. Near steady temperature in the upper 90s. Forecast Office, here is the forecast for Stillwater and surrounding area. Rest of today, sunny, hot. Near steady temperature in the upper 90s. South winds 5 to 10 miles an hour with gusts up to 20 miles an hour. Tonight, clear. Lows in the mid-70s. South winds 5 to 10 miles an hour. Wednesday, sunny. Highs in the upper 90s. South winds 5 to 10 miles an hour. Wednesday night, clear. Lows in the mid-70s. South winds 5 to 10 miles an hour. Thursday, sunny. Highs in the upper 90s. South winds 5 to 10 miles an hour. Heat index values up to 107 in the afternoon. Thursday night, clear. Lows in the mid-70s. Friday, sunny. Highs in the upper 90s. Heat index values up to 110 in the afternoon. Friday night, clear. Lows in the lower 70s. Heat index values up to 105 early until midnight. Saturday, sunny. Highs in the upper 90s. Heat index values up to 105 in the afternoon. Saturday night, mostly clear. Lows in the mid-70s. Heat index values up to 105 early until midnight. Sunday, sunny, hot with highs around 100. Heat index values up to 105. Sunday night, mostly clear. Lows in the lower 70s. Labor Day, sunny. Highs in the upper 90s. Heat index values up to 105 in the afternoon. 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At Stillwater, it was mostly sunny. The temperature was 97 degrees, the dew point 61, and the relative humidity 30%. The wind was south at 13 miles an hour. The pressure was 30.01 inches and falling. At Guthrie, it was sunny. The temperature was 100. The wind was south at 13, gusting to 22. Observations from around the region. Skies ranged from sunny to mostly sunny, and temperatures were between 95 and 99 degrees. Once again at 1 p.m., at Stillwater, it was mostly sunny. The temperature was 97. From the Norman Forecast Office, here is the forecast for Stillwater and surrounding area. Rest of today, sunny, hot. Near steady temperature in the upper 90s. South winds 5 to 10 miles an hour with gusts up to 20 miles an hour. Tonight, clear. Lows in the mid-70s. South winds 5 to 10 miles an hour. Wednesday, sunny. Highs in the upper 90s.

The wind was south at 13, gusting to 22. Observations from around the region. Skies ranged from sunny to mostly sunny, and temperatures were between 95 and 99 degrees. Once again at 1 p.m., at Stillwater, it was mostly sunny. The temperature was 97. From the Norman Forecast Office, here is the forecast for Stillwater and surrounding area. Rest of today, sunny, hot. Near steady temperature in the upper 90s. South winds 5 to 10 miles an hour with gusts up to 20 miles an hour. Tonight, clear. Lows in the mid-70s. South winds 5 to 10 miles an hour. Wednesday, sunny. Highs in the upper 90s. South winds 5 to 10 miles an hour. Wednesday night, clear. Lows in the mid-70s. South winds 5 to 10 miles an hour. Thursday, sunny. Highs in the upper 90s. South winds 5 to 10 miles an hour. Heat index values up to 107 in the afternoon. Thursday night, clear. Lows in the mid-70s. Friday, sunny. Highs in the upper 90s. Heat index values up to 110 in the afternoon. Friday night, clear. Lows in the lower 70s. Heat index values up to 105 early until midnight. Saturday, sunny. Highs in the upper 90s. Heat index values up to 105 in the afternoon. Saturday night, mostly clear. Lows in the mid-70s. Heat index values up to 105 early until midnight. Sunday, sunny, hot with highs around 100. Heat index values up to 105. Sunday night, mostly clear. Lows in the lower 70s. Labor Day, sunny. Highs in the upper 90s. Heat index values up to 105 in the afternoon. 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At Stillwater, it was mostly sunny. The temperature was 97 degrees, the dew point 61, and the relative humidity 30%. The wind was south at 13 miles an hour. The pressure was 30.01 inches and falling. At Guthrie, it was sunny. The temperature was 100. The wind was south at 13, gusting to 22. Observations from around the region. Skies ranged from sunny to mostly sunny, and temperatures were between 95 and 99 degrees. Once again at 1 p.m., at Stillwater, it was mostly sunny. The temperature was 97. From the Norman Forecast Office, here is the forecast for Stillwater and surrounding area. Rest of today, sunny, hot. Near steady temperature in the upper 90s. South winds 5 to 10 miles an hour with gusts up to 20 miles an hour. Tonight, clear. Lows in the mid-70s. South winds 5 to 10 miles an hour. Wednesday, sunny. Highs in the upper 90s. South winds 5 to 10 miles an hour. Wednesday night, clear. Lows in the mid-70s. South winds 5 to 10 miles an hour. Thursday, sunny. Highs in the upper 90s. South winds 5 to 10 miles an hour. Heat index values up to 107 in the afternoon. Thursday night, clear. Lows in the mid-70s. Friday, sunny. Highs in the upper 90s. Heat index values up to 110 in the afternoon. Friday night, clear. Lows in the lower 70s. Heat index values up to 105 early until midnight. Saturday, sunny. Highs in the upper 90s. Heat index values up to 105 in the afternoon. Saturday night, mostly clear. Lows in the mid-70s. Heat index values up to 105 early until midnight. Sunday, sunny, hot with highs around 100. Heat index values up to 105. Sunday night, mostly clear. Lows in the lower 70s. Labor Day, sunny. Highs in the upper 90s. Heat index values up to 105 in the afternoon. 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At Stillwater, it was mostly sunny. The temperature

was 97 degrees, the dew point 61, and the relative humidity 30%. The wind was south at 13 miles an hour. The pressure was 30.01 inches and falling. At Guthrie, it was sunny. The temperature was 100. The wind was south at 13, gusting to 22. Observations from around the region. Skies ranged from sunny to mostly sunny, and temperatures were between 95 and 99 degrees. Once again at 1 p.m., at Stillwater, it was mostly sunny. The temperature was 97. From the Norman Forecast Office, here is the forecast for Stillwater and surrounding area. Rest of today, sunny, hot. Near steady temperature in the upper 90s. South winds 5 to 10 miles an hour with gusts up to 20 miles an hour. Tonight, clear. Lows in the mid-70s. South winds 5 to 10 miles an hour. Wednesday, sunny. Highs in the upper 90s. South winds 5 to 10 miles an hour. Wednesday night, clear. Lows in the mid-70s. South winds 5 to 10 miles an hour. Thursday, sunny. Highs in the upper 90s. South winds 5 to 10 miles an hour. Heat index values up to 107 in the afternoon. Thursday night, clear. Lows in the mid-70s. Friday, sunny. Highs in the upper 90s. Heat index values up to 110 in the afternoon. Friday night, clear. Lows in the lower 70s. Heat index values up to 105 early until midnight. Saturday, sunny. Highs in the upper 90s. Heat index values up to 105 in the afternoon. Saturday night, mostly clear. Lows in the mid-70s. Heat index values up to 105 early until midnight. Sunday, sunny, hot with highs around 100. Heat index values up to 105. Sunday night, mostly clear. Lows in the lower 70s. Labor Day, sunny. Highs in the upper 90s. Heat index values up to 105 in the afternoon. 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At Stillwater, it was mostly sunny. The temperature was 97 degrees, the dew point 61, and the relative humidity 30%. The wind was south at 13 miles an hour. The pressure was 30.01 inches and falling. At Guthrie, it was sunny. The temperature was 100. The wind was south at 13, gusting to 22. Observations from around the region. Skies ranged from sunny to mostly sunny, and temperatures were between 95 and 99 degrees. Once again at 1 p.m., at Stillwater, it was mostly sunny. The temperature was 97. From the Norman Forecast Office, here is the forecast for Stillwater and surrounding area. Rest of today, sunny, hot. Near steady temperature in the upper 90s. South winds 5 to 10 miles an hour with gusts up to 20 miles an hour. Tonight, clear. Lows in the mid-70s. South winds 5 to 10 miles an hour. Wednesday, sunny. Highs in the upper 90s. South winds 5 to 10 miles an hour. Wednesday night, clear. Lows in the mid-70s. South winds 5 to 10 miles an hour. Thursday, sunny. Highs in the upper 90s. South winds 5 to 10 miles an hour. Heat index values up to 107 in the afternoon. Thursday night, clear. Lows in the mid-70s. Friday, sunny. Highs in the upper 90s. Heat index values up to 110 in the afternoon. Friday night, clear. Lows in the lower 70s. Heat index values up to 105 early until midnight. Saturday, sunny. Highs in the upper 90s. Heat index values up to 105 in the afternoon. Saturday night, mostly clear. Lows in the mid-70s. Heat index values up to 105 early until midnight. Sunday, sunny, hot with highs around 100. Heat index values up to 105. Sunday night, mostly clear. Lows in the lower 70s. Labor Day, sunny.

highs in the upper 90s. Heat index values up to 105 in the afternoon. 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At Stillwater, it was mostly sunny. The temperature was 97 degrees, the dew point 61, and the relative humidity 30%. The wind was south at 13 miles an hour. The pressure was 30.01 inches and falling. At Guthrie, it was sunny. The temperature was 100. The wind was south at 13, gusting to 22. Observations from around the region. Skies ranged from sunny to mostly sunny, and temperatures were between 95 and 99 degrees. Once again at 1 p.m., at Stillwater, it was mostly sunny. The temperature was 97. From the Norman Forecast Office, here is the forecast for Stillwater and surrounding area. Rest of today, sunny, hot. Near steady temperature in the upper 90s. South winds 5 to 10 miles an hour with gusts up to 20 miles an hour. Tonight, clear. Lows in the mid-70s. South winds 5 to 10 miles an hour. Wednesday, sunny. Highs in the upper 90s. South winds 5 to 10 miles an hour. Wednesday night, clear. Lows in the mid-70s. South winds 5 to 10 miles an hour. Thursday, sunny. Highs in the upper 90s. South winds 5 to 10 miles an hour. Heat index values up to 107 in the afternoon. Thursday night, clear. Lows in the mid-70s. Friday, sunny. Highs in the upper 90s. Heat index values up to 110 in the afternoon. Friday night, clear. Lows in the lower 70s. Heat index values up to 105 early until midnight. Saturday, sunny. Highs in the upper 90s. Heat index values up to 105 in the afternoon. Saturday night, mostly clear. Lows in the mid-70s. Heat index values up to 105 early until midnight. Sunday, sunny, hot with highs around 100. Heat index values up to 105. Sunday night, mostly clear. Lows in the lower 70s. Labor Day, sunny. Highs in the upper 90s. Heat index values up to 105 in the afternoon. 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At Stillwater, it was mostly sunny. The temperature was 97 degrees, the dew point 61, and the relative humidity 30%. The wind was south at 13 miles an hour. The pressure was 30.01 inches and falling. At Guthrie, it was sunny. The temperature was 100. The wind was south at 13, gusting to 22. Observations from around the region. Skies ranged from sunny to mostly sunny, and temperatures were between 95 and 99 degrees. Once again at 1 p.m., at Stillwater, it was mostly sunny. The temperature was 97. From the Norman Forecast Office, here is the forecast for Stillwater and surrounding area. Rest of today, sunny, hot. Near steady temperature in the upper 90s. South winds 5 to 10 miles an hour with gusts up to 20 miles an hour. Tonight, clear. Lows in the mid-70s. South winds 5 to 10 miles an hour. Wednesday, sunny. Highs in the upper 90s. South winds 5 to 10 miles an hour. Wednesday night, clear. Lows in the mid-70s. South winds 5 to 10 miles an hour. Thursday, sunny. Highs in the upper 90s. South winds 5 to 10 miles an hour. Heat index values up to 107 in the afternoon. Thursday night, clear. Lows in the mid-70s. Friday, sunny. Highs in the upper 90s. Heat index values up to 110 in the afternoon. Friday night, clear. Lows in the lower 70s. Heat index values up to 105 early until midnight.

night. Saturday, sunny. Highs in the upper 90s. Heat index values up to 105 in the afternoon. Saturday night, mostly clear. Lows in the mid-70s. Heat index values up to 105 early until midnight. Sunday, sunny, hot with highs around 100. Heat index values up to 105. Sunday night, mostly clear. Lows in the lower 70s. Labor Day, sunny. Highs in the upper 90s. Heat index values up to 105 in the afternoon. 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At Stillwater, it was mostly sunny. The temperature was 97 degrees, the dew point 61, and the relative humidity 30%. The wind was south at 13 miles an hour. The pressure was 30.01 inches and falling. At Guthrie, it was sunny. The temperature was 100. The wind was south at 13, gusting to 22. Observations from around the region. Skies ranged from sunny to mostly sunny, and temperatures were between 95 and 99 degrees. Once again at 1 p.m., at Stillwater, it was mostly sunny. The temperature was 97. 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At Stillwater, it was mostly sunny. The temperature was 95 degrees, the dew point 59, and the relative humidity 30%. The wind was south at 15 miles an hour. The pressure was 29.99 inches and falling. At Guthrie, it was mostly sunny. The temperature was 101. The wind was south at 10, gusting to 21. Observations from around the region. It was mostly sunny, with a temperature of 99 at Oklahoma City, 97 at Dallas-Fort Worth, and 96 at Springfield. It was partly sunny, with a temperature of 100 at Wichita, and 99 at Tulsa. Once again at 2 p.m., at Stillwater, it was mostly sunny. The temperature was 95. From the Norman Forecast Office, here is the forecast for Stillwater and surrounding area. Rest of today, sunny, hot. Near steady temperature in the upper 90s. South winds 5 to 10 miles an hour with gusts up to 20 miles an hour. Tonight, clear. Lows in the mid-70s. South winds 5 to 10 miles an hour. Wednesday, sunny. Highs in the upper 90s. South winds 5 to 10 miles an hour. Wednesday night, clear. Lows in the mid-70s. South winds 5 to 10 miles an hour. Thursday, sunny. Highs in the upper 90s. South winds 5 to 10 miles an hour. Heat index values up to 107 in the afternoon. Thursday night, clear. Lows in the mid-70s. Friday, sunny. Highs in the upper 90s. Heat index values up to 110 in the afternoon. Friday night, clear. Lows in the lower 70s. Heat index values up to 105 early until midnight. Saturday, sunny. Highs in the upper 90s. Heat index values up to 105 in the afternoon. Saturday night, mostly clear. Lows in the mid-70s. Heat index values up to 105 early until midnight. Sunday, sunny, hot with highs around 100. Heat index values up to 105. Sunday night, mostly clear. Lows in the lower 70s. Labor Day, sunny. Highs in the upper 90s. Heat index values up to 105 in the afternoon. You're listening to Stillwater Weather Radio, and here are 2 p.m. weather observations. At Stillwater, it was mostly sunny. The temperature was 95 degrees, the dew point 59, and the relative humidity 30%. The wind was south at 15 miles an hour. The pressure was 29.99 inches and falling. At Guthrie, it was mostly sunny. The temperature was 101. The wind was south at 10, gusting to 21. Observations from around the region. It was mostly sunny, with a temperature of 99 at Oklahoma City, 97 at Dallas-Fort Worth, and 96 at Springfield. It was partly sunny, with a temperature of 100 at Wichita.

99 at Tulsa. Once again at 2 p.m., at Stillwater, it was mostly sunny. The temperature was 95. From the Norman Forecast Office, here is the forecast for Stillwater and surrounding area. Rest of today, sunny, hot. Near steady temperature in the upper 90s. South winds 5 to 10 miles an hour with gusts up to 20 miles an hour. Tonight, clear. Lows in the mid-70s. South winds 5 to 10 miles an hour. Wednesday, sunny. Highs in the upper 90s. South winds 5 to 10 miles an hour. Wednesday night, clear. Lows in the mid-70s. South winds 5 to 10 miles an hour. Thursday, sunny. Highs in the upper 90s. South winds 5 to 10 miles an hour. Heat index values up to 107 in the afternoon. Thursday night, clear. Lows in the mid-70s. Friday, sunny. Highs in the upper 90s. Heat index values up to 110 in the afternoon. Friday night, clear. Lows in the lower 70s. Heat index values up to 105 early until midnight. Saturday, sunny. Highs in the upper 90s. Heat index values up to 105 in the afternoon. Saturday night, mostly clear. Lows in the mid-70s. Heat index values up to 105 early until midnight. Sunday, sunny, hot with highs around 100. Heat index values up to 105. Sunday night, mostly clear. Lows in the lower 70s. Labor Day, sunny. Highs in the upper 90s. Heat index values up to 105 in the afternoon. You're listening to Stillwater Weather Radio, and here are 2 p.m. weather observations. At Stillwater, it was mostly sunny. The temperature was 95 degrees, the dew point 59, and the relative humidity 30%. The wind was south at 15 miles an hour. The pressure was 29.99 inches and falling. At Guthrie, it was mostly sunny. The temperature was 101. The wind was south at 10, gusting to 21. Observations from around the region. It was mostly sunny, with a temperature of 99 at Oklahoma City, 97 at Dallas-Fort Worth, and 96 at Springfield. It was partly sunny, with a temperature of 100 at Wichita, and 99 at Tulsa. Once again at 2 p.m., at Stillwater, it was mostly sunny. The temperature was 95. From the Norman Forecast Office, here is the forecast for Stillwater and surrounding area. Rest of today, sunny, hot. Near steady temperature in the upper 90s. South winds 5 to 10 miles an hour with gusts up to 20 miles an hour. Tonight, clear. Lows in the mid-70s. South winds 5 to 10 miles an hour. Wednesday, sunny. Highs in the upper 90s. South winds 5 to 10 miles an hour. Wednesday night, clear. Lows in the mid-70s. South winds 5 to 10 miles an hour. Thursday, sunny. Highs in the upper 90s. South winds 5 to 10 miles an hour. Heat index values up to 107 in the afternoon. Thursday night, clear. Lows in the mid-70s. Friday, sunny. Highs in the upper 90s. Heat index values up to 110 in the afternoon. Friday night, clear. Lows in the lower 70s. Heat index values up to 105 early until midnight. Saturday, sunny. Highs in the upper 90s. Heat index values up to 105 in the afternoon. Saturday night, mostly clear. Lows in the mid-70s. Heat index values up to 105 early until midnight. Sunday, sunny, hot with highs around 100. Heat index values up to 105. Sunday night, mostly clear. Lows in the lower 70s. Labor Day, sunny. Highs in the upper 90s. Heat index values up to 105 in the afternoon. You're listening to Stillwater Weather Radio, and here are 2 p.m. weather observations. At Stillwater, it was mostly sunny. The temperature was 95 degrees, the dew point 59, and the

Relative humidity 30%. The wind was south at 15 miles an hour. The pressure was 29.99 inches and falling. At Guthrie, it was mostly sunny. The temperature was 101. The wind was south at 10, gusting to 21. Observations from around the region. It was mostly sunny, with a temperature of 99 at Oklahoma City, 97 at Dallas-Fort Worth, and 96 at Springfield. It was partly sunny, with a temperature of 100 at Wichita, and 99 at Tulsa. Once again at 2 p.m., at Stillwater, it was mostly sunny. The temperature was 95. From the Norman Forecast Office, here is the forecast for Stillwater and surrounding area. Rest of today, sunny, hot. Near steady temperature in the upper 90s. South winds 5 to 10 miles an hour with gusts up to 20 miles an hour. Tonight, clear. Lows in the mid-70s. South winds 5 to 10 miles an hour. Wednesday, sunny. Highs in the upper 90s. South winds 5 to 10 miles an hour. Wednesday night, clear. Lows in the mid-70s. South winds 5 to 10 miles an hour. Thursday, sunny. Highs in the upper 90s. South winds 5 to 10 miles an hour. Heat index values up to 107 in the afternoon. Thursday night, clear. Lows in the mid-70s. Friday, sunny. Highs in the upper 90s. Heat index values up to 110 in the afternoon. Friday night, clear. Lows in the lower 70s. Heat index values up to 105 early until midnight. Saturday, sunny. Highs in the upper 90s. Heat index values up to 105 in the afternoon. Saturday night, mostly clear. Lows in the mid-70s. Heat index values up to 105 early until midnight. Sunday, sunny, hot with highs around 100. Heat index values up to 105. Sunday night, mostly clear. Lows in the lower 70s. Labor Day, sunny. Highs in the upper 90s. Heat index values up to 105 in the afternoon. You're listening to Stillwater Weather Radio, and here are 2 p.m. weather observations. At Stillwater, it was mostly sunny. The temperature was 95 degrees, the dew point 59, and the relative humidity 30%. The wind was south at 15 miles an hour. The pressure was 29.99 inches and falling. At Guthrie, it was mostly sunny. The temperature was 101. The wind was south at 10, gusting to 21. Observations from around the region. Skies ranged from mostly sunny to partly sunny, and temperatures were between 96 and 100 degrees. Once again at 2 p.m., at Stillwater, it was mostly sunny. The temperature was 95. This is your weather radio station WNG 654 in Stillwater, operating on a frequency of 162.50 MHz. 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From the Norman Forecast Office, here is the forecast for Stillwater and surrounding area. Rest of today, sunny, hot. Near steady temperature in the upper 90s. South winds 5 to 10 miles an hour with gusts up to 20 miles an hour. Tonight, clear. Lows in the mid-70s. South winds 5 to 10 miles an hour. Wednesday, sunny. Highs in the upper 90s. South winds 5 to 10 miles an hour. Wednesday night, clear. Lows in the mid-70s. South winds 5 to 10 miles an hour. Thursday, sunny. Highs in the upper 90s. South winds 5 to 10 miles an hour. Heat index values up to 107 in the afternoon. Thursday night, clear. Lows in the mid-70s. Friday, sunny. Highs in the upper 90s. Heat index values up to 110 in the afternoon. Friday night, clear. Lows in the lower 70s. Heat index values up to 105 early until midnight. Saturday, sunny. Highs in the upper 90s. Heat index values up to 105 in the afternoon. Saturday night,

mostly clear. Lows in the mid-70s. Heat index values up to 105 early until midnight. Sunday, sunny, hot with highs around 100. Heat index values up to 105. Sunday night, mostly clear. Lows in the lower 70s. Labor Day, sunny. Highs in the upper 90s. Heat index values up to 105 in the afternoon. You're listening to Stillwater Weather Radio, and here are 2 p.m. weather observations. At Stillwater, it was mostly sunny. The temperature was 95 degrees, the dew point 59, and the relative humidity 30%. The wind was south at 15 miles an hour. The pressure was 29.99 inches and falling. At Guthrie, it was mostly sunny. The temperature was 101. The wind was south at 10, gusting to 21. Observations from around the region. Skies ranged from mostly sunny to partly sunny, and temperatures were between 96 and 100 degrees. Once again at 2 p.m., at Stillwater, it was mostly sunny. The temperature was 95. From the Norman Forecast Office, here is the forecast for Stillwater and surrounding area. Rest of today, sunny, hot. Near steady temperature in the upper 90s. South winds 5 to 10 miles an hour with gusts up to 20 miles an hour. Tonight, clear. Lows in the mid-70s. South winds 5 to 10 miles an hour. Wednesday, sunny. Highs in the upper 90s. South winds 5 to 10 miles an hour. Wednesday night, clear. Lows in the mid-70s. South winds 5 to 10 miles an hour. Thursday, sunny. Highs in the upper 90s. South winds 5 to 10 miles an hour. Heat index values up to 107 in the afternoon. Thursday night, clear. Lows in the mid-70s. Friday, sunny. Highs in the upper 90s. Heat index values up to 110 in the afternoon. Friday night, clear. Lows in the lower 70s. Heat index values up to 105 early until midnight. Saturday, sunny. Highs in the upper 90s. Heat index values up to 105 in the afternoon. Saturday night, mostly clear. Lows in the mid-70s. Heat index values up to 105 early until midnight. Sunday, sunny, hot with highs around 100. Heat index values up to 105. Sunday night, mostly clear. Lows in the lower 70s. Labor Day, sunny. Highs in the upper 90s. Heat index values up to 105 in the afternoon. You're listening to Stillwater Weather Radio, and here are 2 p.m. weather observations. At Stillwater, it was mostly sunny. The temperature was 95 degrees, the dew point 59, and the relative humidity 30%. The wind was south at 15 miles an hour. The pressure was 29.99 inches and falling. At Guthrie, it was mostly sunny. The temperature was 101. The wind was south at 10, gusting to 21. Observations from around the region. Skies ranged from mostly sunny to partly sunny, and temperatures were between 96 and 100 degrees. Once again at 2 p.m., at Stillwater, it was mostly sunny. The temperature was 95. From the Norman Forecast Office, here is the forecast for Stillwater and surrounding area. Rest of today, sunny, hot. Near steady temperature in the upper 90s. South winds 5 to 10 miles an hour with gusts up to 20 miles an hour. Tonight, clear. Lows in the mid-70s. South winds 5 to 10 miles an hour. Wednesday, sunny. Highs in the upper 90s. South winds 5 to 10 miles an hour. Wednesday night, clear. Lows in the mid-70s. South winds 5 to 10 miles an hour. Thursday, sunny. Highs in the upper 90s. South winds 5 to 10 miles an hour. Heat index values up to 107 in the afternoon. Thursday night, clear. Lows in the mid-70s. Friday, sunny. Highs in the upper 90s. Heat index values up to 110 in the afternoon.

water, it was mostly sunny. The temperature was 95 degrees, the dew point 59, and the relative humidity 30%. The wind was south at 15 miles an hour. The pressure was 29.99 inches and falling. At Guthrie, it was mostly sunny. The temperature was 101. The wind was south at 10, gusting to 21. Observations from around the region. Skies ranged from mostly sunny to partly sunny, and temperatures were between 96 and 100 degrees. Once again at 2 p.m., at Stillwater, it was mostly sunny. The temperature was 95. From the Norman Forecast Office, here is the forecast for Stillwater and surrounding area. Rest of today, sunny, hot. Near steady temperature in the upper 90s. South winds 5 to 10 miles an hour with gusts up to 20 miles an hour. Tonight, clear. Lows in the mid-70s. South winds 5 to 10 miles an hour. Wednesday, sunny. Highs in the upper 90s. South winds 5 to 10 miles an hour. Wednesday night, clear. Lows in the mid-70s. South winds 5 to 10 miles an hour. Thursday, sunny. Highs in the upper 90s. South winds 5 to 10 miles an hour. Heat index values up to 107 in the afternoon. Thursday night, clear. Lows in the mid-70s. Friday, sunny. Highs in the upper 90s. Heat index values up to 110 in the afternoon. Friday night, clear. Lows in the lower 70s. Heat index values up to 105 early until midnight. Saturday, sunny. Highs in the upper 90s. Heat index values up to 105 in the afternoon. Saturday night, mostly clear. Lows in the mid-70s. Heat index values up to 105 early until midnight. Sunday, sunny, hot with highs around 100. Heat index values up to 105. Sunday night, mostly clear. Lows in the lower 70s. Labor Day, sunny. Highs in the upper 90s. Heat index values up to 105 in the afternoon. 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At Stillwater, it was mostly sunny. The temperature was 95 degrees, the dew point 59, and the relative humidity 30%. The wind was south at 15 miles an hour. The pressure was 29.99 inches and falling. At Guthrie, it was mostly sunny. The temperature was 101. The wind was south at 10, gusting to 21. Observations from around the region. Skies ranged from mostly sunny to partly sunny, and temperatures were between 96 and 100 degrees. Once again at 2 p.m., at Stillwater, it was mostly sunny. The temperature was 95. From the Norman Forecast Office, here is the forecast for Stillwater and surrounding area. Rest of today, sunny, hot. Near steady temperature in the upper 90s. South winds 5 to 10 miles an hour with gusts up to 20 miles an hour. Tonight, clear. Lows in the mid-70s. South winds 5 to 10 miles an hour. Wednesday, sunny. Highs in the upper 90s. South winds 5 to 10 miles an hour. Wednesday night, clear. Lows in the mid-70s. South winds 5 to 10 miles an hour. Thursday, sunny. Highs in the upper 90s. South winds 5 to 10 miles an hour. Heat index values up to 107 in the afternoon. Thursday night, clear. Lows in the mid-70s. Friday, sunny. Highs in the upper 90s. Heat index values up to 110 in the afternoon. Friday night, clear. Lows in the lower 70s. Heat index values up to 105 early until midnight. Saturday, sunny. Highs in the upper 90s. Heat index values up to 105 in the afternoon. Saturday night, mostly clear. Lows in the mid-70s. Heat index values up to 105 early until midnight. Sunday, sunny, hot with highs around 100. Heat index values up to 105. Sunday night,

mostly clear. Lows in the lower 70s. Labor Day, sunny. Highs in the upper 90s. Heat index values up to 105 in the afternoon. You're listening to Stillwater Weather Radio, and here are 2 p.m. weather observations. At Stillwater, it was mostly sunny. The temperature was 95 degrees, the dew point 59, and the relative humidity 30%. The wind was south at 15 miles an hour. The pressure was 29.99 inches and falling. At Guthrie, it was mostly sunny. The temperature was 101. The wind was south at 10, gusting to 21. Observations from around the region. Skies ranged from mostly sunny to partly sunny, and temperatures were between 96 and 100 degrees. Once again at 2 p.m., at Stillwater, it was mostly sunny. The temperature was 95. From the Norman Forecast Office, here is the forecast for Stillwater and surrounding area. Rest of today, sunny, hot. Near steady temperature in the upper 90s. South winds 5 to 10 miles an hour with gusts up to 20 miles an hour. Tonight, clear. Lows in the mid 70s. South winds 5 to 10 miles an hour. Wednesday, sunny. Highs in the upper 90s. South winds 5 to 10 miles an hour. Wednesday night, clear. Lows in the mid 70s. South winds 5 to 10 miles an hour. Thursday, sunny. Highs in the upper 90s. South winds 5 to 10 miles an hour. Heat index values up to 107 in the afternoon. Thursday night, clear. Lows in the mid 70s. Friday, sunny. Highs in the upper 90s. Heat index values up to 110 in the afternoon. Friday night, clear. Lows in the lower 70s. Heat index values up to 105 early until midnight. Saturday, sunny. Highs in the upper 90s. Heat index values up to 105 in the afternoon. Saturday night, mostly clear. Lows in the mid 70s. Heat index values up to 105 early until midnight. Sunday, sunny, hot with highs around 100. Heat index values up to 105. Sunday night, mostly clear. Lows in the lower 70s. Labor Day, sunny. Highs in the upper 90s. Heat index values up to 105 in the afternoon. 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At Stillwater, it was mostly sunny. The temperature was 95 degrees, the dew point 59, and the relative humidity 30%. The wind was south at 15 miles an hour. The pressure was 29.99 inches and falling. At Guthrie, it was mostly sunny. The temperature was 101. The wind was south at 10, gusting to 21. Observations from around the region. Skies ranged from mostly sunny to partly sunny, and temperatures were between 96 and 100 degrees. Once again at 2 p.m., at Stillwater, it was mostly sunny. The temperature was 95. From the Norman Forecast Office, here is the forecast for Stillwater and surrounding area. Rest of today, sunny, hot. Near steady temperature in the upper 90s. South winds 5 to 10 miles an hour with gusts up to 20 miles an hour. Tonight, clear. Lows in the mid 70s. South winds 5 to 10 miles an hour. Wednesday, sunny. Highs in the upper 90s. South winds 5 to 10 miles an hour. Wednesday night, clear. Lows in the mid 70s. South winds 5 to 10 miles an hour. Thursday, sunny. Highs in the upper 90s. South winds 5 to 10 miles an hour. Heat index values up to 107 in the afternoon. Thursday night, clear. Lows in the mid 70s. Friday, sunny. Highs in the upper 90s. Heat index values up to 110 in the afternoon.

Friday night, clear. Lows in the lower 70s. Heat index values up to 105 early until midnight. Saturday, sunny. Highs in the upper 90s. Heat index values up to 105 in the afternoon. Saturday night, mostly clear. Lows in the mid-70s. Heat index values up to 105 early until midnight. Sunday, sunny, hot with highs around 100. Heat index values up to 105. Sunday night, mostly clear. Lows in the lower 70s. Labor Day, sunny. Highs in the upper 90s. Heat index values up to 105 in the afternoon. You're listening to Stillwater Weather Radio, and here are 2 p.m. weather observations. At Stillwater, it was mostly sunny. The temperature was 95 degrees, the dew point 59, and the relative humidity 30%. The wind was south at 15 miles an hour. The pressure was 29.99 inches and falling, the dew point 59, and the relative humidity 30%. The wind was south at 15 miles an hour. The pressure was 29.99 inches and falling. At Guthrie, it was mostly sunny. The temperature was 101. The wind was south at 10, gusting to 21. Observations from around the region. Skies ranged from mostly sunny to partly sunny, and temperatures were between 96 and 100 degrees. Once again at 2 p.m., at Stillwater, it was mostly sunny. The temperature was 95. From the Norman Forecast Office, here is the forecast for Stillwater and surrounding area. Rest of today, sunny, hot. Near steady temperature in the upper 90s. South winds 5 to 10 miles an hour with gusts up to 20 miles an hour. Tonight, clear. Lows in the mid-70s. South winds 5 to 10 miles an hour. Wednesday, sunny. Highs in the upper 90s. South winds 5 to 10 miles an hour. Wednesday night, clear. Lows in the mid-70s. South winds 5 to 10 miles an hour. Thursday, sunny. Highs in the upper 90s. South winds 5 to 10 miles an hour. Heat index values up to 107 in the afternoon. Thursday night, clear. Lows in the mid-70s. Friday, sunny. Highs in the upper 90s. Heat index values up to 110 in the afternoon. Friday night, clear. Lows in the lower 70s. Heat index values up to 105 early until midnight. Saturday, sunny. Highs in the upper 90s. Heat index values up to 105 in the afternoon. Saturday night, mostly clear. Lows in the mid-70s. Heat index values up to 105 early until midnight. Sunday, sunny, hot with highs around 100. Heat index values up to 105. Sunday night, mostly clear. Lows in the lower 70s. Labor Day, sunny. Highs in the upper 90s. Heat index values up to 105 in the afternoon. 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At Stillwater, it was mostly sunny. The temperature was 95 degrees, the dew point 59, and the relative humidity 30%. The wind was south at 15 miles an hour. The pressure was 29.99 inches and falling. At Guthrie, it was mostly sunny. The temperature was 101. The wind was south at 10, gusting to 21. Observations from around the region. Skies ranged from mostly sunny to partly sunny, and temperatures were between 96 and 100 degrees. Once again at 2 p.m., at Stillwater, it was mostly sunny. The temperature was 95. From the Norman Forecast Office, here is the forecast for Stillwater and surrounding area. Rest of today, sunny, hot. Near steady temperature in the upper 90s. South winds 5 to 10 miles an hour with gusts up to 20 miles an hour. Tonight, clear. Lows in the mid-70s. South winds 5 to 10 miles an hour. Wednesday, sunny. Highs in the upper 90s. South winds 5 to 10 miles an hour. Wednesday night, clear.

lows in the mid-70s. South winds 5 to 10 miles an hour. Thursday, sunny. Highs in the upper 90s. South winds 5 to 10 miles an hour. Heat index values up to 107 in the afternoon. Thursday night, clear. Lows in the mid-70s. Friday, sunny. Highs in the upper 90s. Heat index values up to 110 in the afternoon. Friday night, clear. Lows in the lower 70s. Heat index values up to 105 early until midnight. Saturday, sunny. Highs in the upper 90s. Heat index values up to 105 in the afternoon. Saturday night, mostly clear. Lows in the mid-70s. Heat index values up to 105 early until midnight. Sunday, sunny, hot with highs around 100. Heat index values up to 105. Sunday night, mostly clear. Lows in the lower 70s. Labor Day, sunny. Highs in the upper 90s. Heat index values up to 105 in the afternoon. 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At Stillwater, it was mostly sunny. The temperature was 95 degrees, the dew point 59, and the relative humidity 30%. The wind was south at 15 miles an hour. The pressure was 29.99 inches and falling. At Guthrie, it was mostly sunny. The temperature was 101. The wind was south at 10, gusting to 21. Observations from around the region. Skies ranged from mostly sunny to partly sunny, and temperatures were between 96 and 100 degrees. Once again at 2 p.m., at Stillwater, it was mostly sunny. The temperature was 95. From the Norman Forecast Office, here is the forecast for Stillwater and surrounding area. Rest of today, sunny, hot. Near steady temperature in the upper 90s. South winds 5 to 10 miles an hour with gusts up to 20 miles an hour. Tonight, clear. Lows in the mid-70s. South winds 5 to 10 miles an hour. Wednesday, sunny. Highs in the upper 90s. South winds 5 to 10 miles an hour. Wednesday night, clear. Lows in the mid-70s. South winds 5 to 10 miles an hour. Thursday, sunny. Highs in the upper 90s. South winds 5 to 10 miles an hour. Heat index values up to 107 in the afternoon. Thursday night, clear. Lows in the mid-70s. Friday, sunny. Highs in the upper 90s. Heat index values up to 110 in the afternoon. Friday night, clear. Lows in the lower 70s. Heat index values up to 105 early until midnight. Saturday, sunny. Highs in the upper 90s. Heat index values up to 105 in the afternoon. Saturday night, mostly clear. Lows in the mid-70s. Heat index values up to 105 early until midnight. Sunday, sunny, hot with highs around 100. Heat index values up to 105. Sunday night, mostly clear. Lows in the lower 70s. Labor Day, sunny. Highs in the upper 90s. Heat index values up to 105 in the afternoon. 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At Stillwater, it was mostly sunny. The temperature was 95 degrees, the dew point 59, and the relative humidity 30%. The wind was south at 15 miles an hour. The pressure was 29.99 inches and falling. At Guthrie, it was mostly sunny. The temperature was 101. The wind was south at 10, gusting to 21. Observations from around the region. Skies ranged from mostly sunny to partly sunny, and temperatures were between 96 and 100 degrees. Once again at 2 p.m., at Stillwater, it was mostly sunny. The temperature was 95. From the Norman Forecast Office, here is the forecast for Stillwater and surrounding area. Rest of today, sunny, hot. Near steady temperature in the upper 90s. South winds 5 to 10 miles an hour.

Gusts up to 20 miles an hour. Tonight, clear. Lows in the mid-70s. South winds 5 to 10 miles an hour. Wednesday, sunny. Highs in the upper 90s. South winds 5 to 10 miles an hour. Wednesday night, clear. Lows in the mid-70s. South winds 5 to 10 miles an hour. Thursday, sunny. Highs in the upper 90s. South winds 5 to 10 miles an hour. Heat index values up to 107 in the afternoon. Thursday night, clear. Lows in the mid-70s. Friday, sunny. Highs in the upper 90s. Heat index values up to 110 in the afternoon. Friday night, clear. Lows in the lower 70s. Heat index values up to 105 early until midnight. Saturday, sunny. Highs in the upper 90s. Heat index values up to 105 in the afternoon. Saturday night, mostly clear. Lows in the mid-70s. Heat index values up to 105 early until midnight. Sunday, sunny, hot with highs around 100. Heat index values up to 105. Sunday night, mostly clear. Lows in the lower 70s. Labor Day, sunny. Highs in the upper 90s. Heat index values up to 105 in the afternoon. 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At Stillwater, it was mostly sunny. The temperature was 95 degrees, the dew point 59, and the relative humidity 30%. The wind was south at 15 miles an hour. The pressure was 29.99 inches and falling. At Guthrie, it was mostly sunny. The temperature was 101. The wind was south at 10, gusting to 21. Observations from around the region. Skies ranged from mostly sunny to partly sunny, and temperatures were between 96 and 100 degrees. Once again at 2 p.m., at Stillwater, it was mostly sunny. The temperature was 95. This is your weather radio station WNG654 in Stillwater, operating on a frequency of 162.50 MHz. 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From the Norman Forecast Office, here is the forecast for Stillwater and surrounding area. Rest of today, sunny, hot. Near steady temperature in the upper 90s. South winds 5 to 10 miles an hour with gusts up to 20 miles an hour. Tonight, clear. Lows in the mid-70s. South winds 5 to 10 miles an hour. Wednesday, sunny. Highs in the upper 90s. South winds 5 to 10 miles an hour. Wednesday night, clear. Lows in the mid-70s. South winds 5 to 10 miles an hour. Thursday, sunny. Highs in the upper 90s. South winds 5 to 10 miles an hour. Heat index values up to 107 in the afternoon. Thursday night, clear. Lows in the mid-70s. Friday, sunny. Highs in the upper 90s. Heat index values up to 110 in the afternoon. Friday night, clear. Lows in the lower 70s. Heat index values up to 105 early until midnight. Saturday, sunny. Highs in the upper 90s. Heat index values up to 105 in the afternoon. Saturday night, mostly clear. Lows in the mid-70s. Heat index values up to 105 early until midnight. Sunday, sunny, hot with highs around 100. Heat index values up to 105. Sunday night, mostly clear. Lows in the lower 70s. Labor Day, sunny. Highs in the upper 90s. Heat index values up to 105 in the afternoon. You're listening to Stillwater Weather Radio, and here are 2 p.m. weather observations. At Stillwater, it was mostly sunny. The temperature was 95 degrees, the dew point 59, and the relative humidity 30%. The wind was south at 15 miles an hour. The pressure was 29.99 inches and falling. At Guthrie, it was mostly sunny. The temperature was 101.

The wind was south at 10, gusting to 21. Observations from around the region. Skies ranged from mostly sunny to partly sunny, and temperatures were between 96 and 100 degrees. Once again at 2 p.m., at Stillwater, it was mostly sunny. The temperature was 95. From the Norman Forecast Office, here is the forecast for Stillwater and surrounding area. Rest of today, sunny, hot. Near steady temperature in the upper 90s. South winds 5 to 10 miles an hour with gusts up to 20 miles an hour. Tonight, clear. Lows in the mid-70s. South winds 5 to 10 miles an hour. Wednesday, sunny. Highs in the upper 90s. South winds 5 to 10 miles an hour. Wednesday night, clear. Lows in the mid-70s. South winds 5 to 10 miles an hour. Thursday, sunny. Highs in the upper 90s. South winds 5 to 10 miles an hour. Heat index values up to 107 in the afternoon. Thursday night, clear. Lows in the mid-70s. Friday, sunny. Highs in the upper 90s. Heat index values up to 110 in the afternoon. Friday night, clear. Lows in the lower 70s. Heat index values up to 105 early until midnight. Saturday, sunny. Highs in the upper 90s. Heat index values up to 105 in the afternoon. Saturday night, mostly clear. Lows in the mid-70s. Heat index values up to 105 early until midnight. Sunday, sunny, hot with highs around 100. Heat index values up to 105. Sunday night, mostly clear. Lows in the lower 70s. Labor Day, sunny. Highs in the upper 90s. Heat index values up to 105 in the afternoon. You're listening to Stillwater Weather Radio, and here are 2 p.m. weather observations. At Stillwater, it was mostly sunny. The temperature was 95 degrees, the dew point 59, and the relative humidity 30%. The wind was south at 15 miles an hour. The pressure was 29.99 inches and falling. At Guthrie, it was mostly sunny. The temperature was 101. The wind was south at 10, gusting to 21. Observations from around the region. Skies ranged from mostly sunny to partly sunny, and temperatures were between 96 and 100 degrees. Once again at 2 p.m., at Stillwater, it was mostly sunny. The temperature was 95. From the Norman Forecast Office, here is the forecast for Stillwater and surrounding area. Rest of today, sunny, hot. Near steady temperature in the upper 90s. South winds 5 to 10 miles an hour with gusts up to 20 miles an hour. Tonight, clear. Lows in the mid-70s. South winds 5 to 10 miles an hour. Wednesday, sunny. Highs in the upper 90s. South winds 5 to 10 miles an hour. Wednesday night, clear. Lows in the mid-70s. South winds 5 to 10 miles an hour. Thursday, sunny. Highs in the upper 90s. South winds 5 to 10 miles an hour. Heat index values up to 107 in the afternoon. Thursday night, clear. Lows in the mid-70s. Friday, sunny. Highs in the upper 90s. Heat index values up to 110 in the afternoon. Friday night, clear. Lows in the lower 70s. Heat index values up to 105 early until midnight. Saturday, sunny. Highs in the upper 90s. Heat index values up to 105 in the afternoon. Saturday night, mostly clear. Lows in the mid-70s. Heat index values up to 105 early until midnight. Sunday, sunny, hot with highs around 100. Heat index values up to 105. Sunday night, mostly clear. Lows in the lower 70s. Labor Day, sunny. Highs in the upper 90s. Heat index values up to 105 in the afternoon. 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At Stillwater, it was mostly sunny.

The temperature was 95 degrees, the dew point 59, and the relative humidity 30%. The wind was south at 15 miles an hour. The pressure was 29.99 inches and falling. At Guthrie, it was mostly sunny. The temperature was 101. The wind was south at 10, gusting to 21. Observations from around the region. Skies ranged from mostly sunny to partly sunny, and temperatures were between 96 and 100 degrees. Once again at 2 p.m., at Stillwater, it was mostly sunny. The temperature was 95. From the Norman Forecast Office, here is the forecast for Stillwater and surrounding area. Rest of today, sunny, hot. Near steady temperature in the upper 90s. South winds 5 to 10 miles an hour with gusts up to 20 miles an hour. Tonight, clear. Lows in the mid-70s. South winds 5 to 10 miles an hour. Wednesday, sunny. Highs in the upper 90s. South winds 5 to 10 miles an hour. Wednesday night, clear. Lows in the mid-70s. South winds 5 to 10 miles an hour. Thursday, sunny. Highs in the upper 90s. South winds 5 to 10 miles an hour. Heat index values up to 107 in the afternoon. Thursday night, clear. Lows in the mid-70s. Friday, sunny. Highs in the upper 90s. Heat index values up to 110 in the afternoon. Friday night, clear. Lows in the lower 70s. Heat index values up to 105 early until midnight. Saturday, sunny. Highs in the upper 90s. Heat index values up to 105 in the afternoon. Saturday night, mostly clear. Lows in the mid-70s. Heat index values up to 105 early until midnight. Sunday, sunny, hot with highs around 100. Heat index values up to 105. Sunday night, mostly clear. Lows in the lower 70s. Labor Day, sunny. Highs in the upper 90s. Heat index values up to 105 in the afternoon. You're listening to Stillwater Weather Radio, and here are 2 p.m. weather observations. At Stillwater, it was mostly sunny. The temperature was 95 degrees, the dew point 59, and the relative humidity 30%. The wind was south at 15 miles an hour. The pressure was 29.99 inches and falling. At Guthrie, it was mostly sunny. The temperature was 101. The wind was south at 10, gusting to 21. Observations from around the region. Skies ranged from mostly sunny to partly sunny, and temperatures were between 96 and 100 degrees. Once again at 2 p.m., at Stillwater, it was mostly sunny. The temperature was 95. From the Norman Forecast Office, here is the forecast for Stillwater and surrounding area. Rest of today, sunny, hot. Near steady temperature in the upper 90s. South winds 5 to 10 miles an hour with gusts up to 20 miles an hour. Tonight, clear. Lows in the mid-70s. South winds 5 to 10 miles an hour. Wednesday, sunny. Highs in the upper 90s. South winds 5 to 10 miles an hour. Wednesday night, clear. Lows in the mid-70s. South winds 5 to 10 miles an hour. Thursday, sunny. Highs in the upper 90s. South winds 5 to 10 miles an hour. Heat index values up to 107 in the afternoon. Thursday night, clear. Lows in the mid-70s. Friday, sunny. Highs in the upper 90s. Heat index values up to 110 in the afternoon. Friday night, clear. Lows in the lower 70s. Heat index values up to 105 early until midnight. Saturday, sunny. Highs in the upper 90s. Heat index values up to 105 in the afternoon. Saturday night, mostly clear. Lows in the mid-70s. Heat index values up to 105 early until midnight. Sunday, sunny, hot with highs around 100. Heat index values up to 105. Sunday night, mostly clear. Lows in the low.

or 70s. Labor Day, sunny. Highs in the upper 90s. Heat index values up to 105 in the afternoon. You're listening to Stillwater Weather Radio, and here are 2 p.m. weather observations. It's Stillwater, it was mostly sunny. The temperature was 95 degrees, the dew point 59, and the relative humidity 30%. The wind was south at 15 miles an hour. The pressure was 29.99 inches and falling. At Guthrie, it was mostly sunny. The temperature was 101. The wind was south at 10, gusting to 21. Observations from around the region. Skies ranged from mostly sunny to partly sunny, and temperatures were between 96 and 100 degrees. Once again at 2 p.m., it's Stillwater, it was mostly sunny. The temperature was 95. From the Norman Forecast Office, here is the forecast for Stillwater and surrounding area. Rest of today, sunny, hot. Near steady temperature in the upper 90s. South winds 5 to 10 miles an hour with gusts up to 20 miles an hour. Tonight, clear. Lows in the mid 70s. South winds 5 to 10 miles an hour. Wednesday, sunny. Highs in the upper 90s. South winds 5 to 10 miles an hour. Wednesday night, clear. Lows in the mid 70s. South winds 5 to 10 miles an hour. Thursday, sunny. Highs in the upper 90s. South winds 5 to 10 miles an hour. Heat index values up to 107 in the afternoon. Thursday night, clear. Lows in the mid 70s. Friday, sunny. Highs in the upper 90s. Heat index values up to 110 in the afternoon. Friday night, clear. Lows in the lower 70s. Heat index values up to 105 early until midnight. Saturday, sunny. Highs in the upper 90s. Heat index values up to 105 in the afternoon. Saturday night, mostly clear. Lows in the mid 70s. Heat index values up to 105 early until midnight. Sunday, sunny, hot with highs around 100. Heat index values up to 105. Sunday night, mostly clear. Lows in the lower 70s. Labor Day, sunny. Highs in the upper 90s. Heat index values up to 105 in the afternoon. 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It's Stillwater, it was mostly sunny. The temperature was 95 degrees, the dew point 59, and the relative humidity 30%. The wind was south at 15 miles an hour. The pressure was 29.99 inches and falling. At Guthrie, it was mostly sunny. The temperature was 101. The wind was south at 10, gusting to 21. Observations from around the region. Skies ranged from mostly sunny to partly sunny, and temperatures were between 96 and 100 degrees. Once again at 2 p.m., it's Stillwater, it was mostly sunny. The temperature was 95. From the Norman Forecast Office, here is the forecast for Stillwater and surrounding area. Rest of today, sunny, hot. Near steady temperature in the upper 90s. South winds 5 to 10 miles an hour with gusts up to 20 miles an hour. Tonight, clear. Lows in the mid 70s. South winds 5 to 10 miles an hour. Wednesday, sunny. Highs in the upper 90s. South winds 5 to 10 miles an hour. Wednesday night, clear. Lows in the mid 70s. South winds 5 to 10 miles an hour. Thursday, sunny. Highs in the upper 90s. South winds 5 to 10 miles an hour. Heat index values up to 107 in the afternoon. Thursday night, clear. Lows in the mid 70s. Friday, sunny. Highs in the upper 90s. Heat index values up to 110 in the afternoon. Friday night,

Lows in the lower 70s. Heat index values up to 105 early until midnight. Saturday, sunny. Highs in the upper 90s. Heat index values up to 105 in the afternoon. Saturday night, mostly clear. Lows in the mid 70s. Heat index values up to 105 early until midnight. Sunday, sunny, hot with highs around 100. Heat index values up to 105. Sunday night, mostly clear. Lows in the lower 70s. Labor Day, sunny. Highs in the upper 90s. Heat index values up to 105 in the afternoon. You're listening to Stillwater Weather Radio, and here are 3 p.m. weather observations. It's Stillwater, it was mostly sunny. The temperature was 97 degrees, the dew point 60, and the relative humidity 29%. The wind was southeast at 9 miles an hour. The pressure was 29.97 inches and falling. At Guthrie, it was mostly sunny. The temperature was 100. The wind was southeast at 13. Observations from around the region. It was mostly sunny, with a temperature of 99 at Oklahoma City, 98 at Dallas-Fort Worth, and 96 at Springfield. It was partly sunny, with a temperature of 100 at Wichita, and 101 at Tulsa. Once again at 3 p.m., at Stillwater, it was mostly sunny. The temperature was 97. From the Norman Forecast Office, here is the forecast for Stillwater and surrounding area. Rest of today, sunny, hot. Near steady temperature in the upper 90s. South winds 5 to 10 miles an hour with gusts up to 20 miles an hour. Tonight, clear. Lows in the mid 70s. South winds 5 to 10 miles an hour. Wednesday, sunny. Highs in the upper 90s. South winds 5 to 10 miles an hour. Wednesday night, clear. Lows in the mid 70s. South winds 5 to 10 miles an hour. Thursday, sunny. Highs in the upper 90s. South winds 5 to 10 miles an hour. Heat index values up to 107 in the afternoon. Thursday night, clear. Lows in the mid 70s. Friday, sunny. Highs in the upper 90s. Heat index values up to 110 in the afternoon. Friday night, clear. Lows in the lower 70s. Heat index values up to 105 early until midnight. Saturday, sunny. Highs in the upper 90s. Heat index values up to 105 in the afternoon. Saturday night, mostly clear. Lows in the mid 70s. Heat index values up to 105 early until midnight. Sunday, sunny, hot with highs around 100. Heat index values up to 105. Sunday night, mostly clear. Lows in the lower 70s. Labor Day, sunny. Highs in the upper 90s. Heat index values up to 105 in the afternoon. 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At Stillwater, it was mostly sunny. The temperature was 97 degrees, the dew point 60, and the relative humidity 29%. The wind was southeast at 9 miles an hour. The pressure was 29.97 inches and falling. At Guthrie, it was mostly sunny. The temperature was 100. The wind was southeast at 13. Observations from around the region. It was mostly sunny, with a temperature of 99 at Oklahoma City, 98 at Dallas-Fort Worth, and 96 at Springfield. It was partly sunny, with a temperature of 100 at Wichita, and 101 at Tulsa. Once again at 3 p.m., at Stillwater, it was mostly sunny. The temperature was 97. From the Norman Forecast Office, here is the forecast for Stillwater and surrounding area. Rest of today, sunny, hot. Near steady temperature in the upper 90s. South winds 5 to 10 miles an hour with gusts up to 20 miles an hour. Tonight, clear. Lows in the mid 70s. South winds 5 to 10 miles an hour. Wednesday, sunny. Highs in the upper 90s. South winds 5 to 10 miles an hour. Wednesday night.

clear. Lows in the mid-70s. Winds 5 to 10 miles an hour. Thursday, sunny. Highs in the upper 90s. South winds 5 to 10 miles an hour. Heat index values up to 107 in the afternoon. Thursday night, clear. Lows in the mid-70s. Friday, sunny. Highs in the upper 90s. Heat index values up to 110 in the afternoon. Friday night, clear. Lows in the lower 70s. Heat index values up to 105 early until midnight. Saturday, sunny. Highs in the upper 90s. Heat index values up to 105 in the afternoon. Saturday night, mostly clear. Lows in the mid-70s. Heat index values up to 105 early until midnight. Sunday, sunny, hot with highs around 100. Heat index values up to 105. Sunday night, mostly clear. Lows in the lower 70s. Labor Day, sunny. Highs in the upper 90s. Heat index values up to 105 in the afternoon. 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At Stillwater, it was mostly sunny. The temperature was 97 degrees, the dew point 60, and the relative humidity 29%. The wind was southeast at 9 miles an hour. The pressure was 29.97 inches and falling. At Guthrie, it was mostly sunny. The temperature was 100. The wind was southeast at 13. Observations from around the region. It was mostly sunny, with a temperature of 99 at Oklahoma City, 98 at Dallas-Fort Worth, and 96 at Springfield. It was partly sunny, with a temperature of 100 at Wichita, and 101 at Tulsa. Once again at 3 p.m., at Stillwater, it was mostly sunny. The temperature was 97. From the Norman Forecast Office, here is the forecast for Stillwater and surrounding area. Rest of today, sunny, hot. Near steady temperature in the upper 90s. South winds 5 to 10 miles an hour with gusts up to 20 miles an hour. Tonight, clear. Lows in the mid-70s. South winds 5 to 10 miles an hour. Wednesday, sunny. Highs in the upper 90s. South winds 5 to 10 miles an hour. Wednesday night, clear. Lows in the mid-70s. South winds 5 to 10 miles an hour. Thursday, sunny. Highs in the upper 90s. South winds 5 to 10 miles an hour. Heat index values up to 107 in the afternoon. Thursday night, clear. Lows in the mid-70s. Friday, sunny. Highs in the upper 90s. Heat index values up to 110 in the afternoon. Friday night, clear. Lows in the lower 70s. Heat index values up to 105 early until midnight. Saturday, sunny. Highs in the upper 90s. Heat index values up to 105 in the afternoon. Saturday night, mostly clear. Lows in the mid-70s. Heat index values up to 105 early until midnight. Sunday, sunny, hot with highs around 100. Heat index values up to 105. Sunday night, mostly clear. Lows in the lower 70s. Labor Day, sunny. Highs in the upper 90s. Heat index values up to 105 in the afternoon. 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At Stillwater, it was mostly sunny. The temperature was 97 degrees, the dew point 60, and the relative humidity 29%. The wind was southeast at 9 miles an hour. The pressure was 29.97 inches and falling. At Guthrie, it was mostly sunny. The temperature was 100. The wind was southeast at 13. Observations from around the region. It was mostly sunny, with a temperature of 99 at Oklahoma City, 98 at Dallas-Fort Worth, and 96 at Springfield. It was partly sunny, with a temperature of 100 at Wichita, and 101 at Tulsa. Once again at 3 p.m., at Stillwater, it was mostly sunny. The temperature was 97. From the normal

Forecast Office, here is the forecast for Stillwater and surrounding area. Rest of today, sunny, hot. Near steady temperature in the upper 90s. South winds 5 to 10 miles an hour with gusts up to 20 miles an hour. Tonight, clear. Lows in the mid 70s. South winds 5 to 10 miles an hour. Wednesday, sunny. Highs in the upper 90s. South winds 5 to 10 miles an hour. Wednesday night, clear. Lows in the mid 70s. South winds 5 to 10 miles an hour. Thursday, sunny. Highs in the upper 90s. South winds 5 to 10 miles an hour. Heat index values up to 107 in the afternoon. Thursday night, clear. Lows in the mid 70s. Friday, sunny. Highs in the upper 90s. Heat index values up to 110 in the afternoon. Friday night, clear. Lows in the lower 70s. Heat index values up to 105 early until midnight. Saturday, sunny. Highs in the upper 90s. Heat index values up to 105 in the afternoon. Saturday night, mostly clear. Lows in the mid 70s. Heat index values up to 105 early until midnight. Sunday, sunny, hot with highs around 100. Heat index values up to 105. Sunday night, mostly clear. Lows in the lower 70s. Labor Day, sunny. Highs in the upper 90s. Heat index values up to 105 in the afternoon. You're listening to Stillwater Weather Radio, and here are 3 p.m. weather observations. At Stillwater, it was mostly sunny. The temperature was 97 degrees, the dew point 60, and the relative humidity 29%. The wind was southeast at 9 miles an hour. The pressure was 29.97 inches and falling. At Ponca City, it was partly sunny. The temperature was 100, the dew point 61, and the relative humidity 27%, producing a heat index of 101. The pressure was 29.96 inches and falling. At Guthrie, it was mostly sunny. The temperature was 100, the dew point 55, and the relative humidity 22%. The wind was southeast at 13. The pressure was 29.97 inches and falling. Observations from around the region. Skies ranged from mostly sunny to partly sunny, and temperatures were between 96 and 101 degrees. Once again at 3 p.m., at Stillwater, it was mostly sunny. The temperature was 97. This is your weather radio station WNG 654 in Stillwater, operating on a frequency of 162.50 MHz. 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From the Norman Forecast Office, here is the forecast for Stillwater and surrounding area. Rest of today, sunny, hot. Near steady temperature in the upper 90s. South winds 5 to 10 miles an hour with gusts up to 20 miles an hour. Tonight, clear. Lows in the mid-70s. South winds 5 to 10 miles an hour. Wednesday, sunny. Highs in the upper 90s. South winds 5 to 10 miles an hour. Wednesday night, clear. Lows in the mid-70s. South winds 5 to 10 miles an hour. Thursday, sunny. Highs in the upper 90s. South winds 5 to 10 miles an hour. Heat index values up to 107 in the afternoon. Thursday night, clear. Lows in the mid-70s. Friday, sunny. Highs in the upper 90s. Heat index values up to 110 in the afternoon. Friday night, clear. Lows in the lower 70s. Heat index values up to 105 early until midnight. Saturday, sunny. Highs in the upper 90s. Heat index values up to 105 in the afternoon. Saturday night, mostly clear. Lows in the mid-70s. Heat index values up to 105 early until midnight. Sunday, sunny, hot with highs around 100. Heat index values up to 105. Sunday night, mostly clear. Lows in the lower 70s.

Labor Day, sunny. Highs in the upper 90s. Heat index values up to 105 in the afternoon. You're listening to Stillwater Weather Radio, and here are 3 p.m. weather observations. It's Stillwater, it was mostly sunny. The temperature was 97 degrees, the dew point 60, and the relative humidity 29%. The wind was southeast at 9 miles an hour. The pressure was 29.97 inches and falling. At Ponca City, it was partly sunny. The temperature was 100, the dew point 61, and the relative humidity 27%, producing a heat index of 101. The pressure was 29.96 inches and falling. At Guthrie, it was mostly sunny. The temperature was 100, the dew point 55, and the relative humidity 22%. The wind was southeast at 13. The pressure was 29.97 inches and falling. Observations from around the region. Skies ranged from mostly sunny to partly sunny, and temperatures were between 96 and 101 degrees. Once again at 3 p.m., at Stillwater, it was mostly sunny. The temperature was 97. From the Norman Forecast Office, here is the forecast for Stillwater and surrounding area. Rest of today, sunny, hot. Near steady temperature in the upper 90s. South winds 5 to 10 miles an hour with gusts up to 20 miles an hour. Tonight, clear. Lows in the mid-70s. South winds 5 to 10 miles an hour. Wednesday, sunny. Highs in the upper 90s. South winds 5 to 10 miles an hour. Wednesday night, clear. Lows in the mid-70s. South winds 5 to 10 miles an hour. Thursday, sunny. Highs in the upper 90s. South winds 5 to 10 miles an hour. Heat index values up to 107 in the afternoon. Thursday night, clear. Lows in the mid-70s. Friday, sunny. Highs in the upper 90s. Heat index values up to 110 in the afternoon. Friday night, clear. Lows in the lower 70s. Heat index values up to 105 early until midnight. Saturday, sunny. Highs in the upper 90s. Heat index values up to 105 in the afternoon. Saturday night, mostly clear. Lows in the mid-70s. Heat index values up to 105 early until midnight. Sunday, sunny, hot with highs around 100. Heat index values up to 105. Sunday night, mostly clear. Lows in the lower 70s. Labor Day, sunny. Highs in the upper 90s. Heat index values up to 105 in the afternoon. You're listening to Stillwater Weather Radio, and here are 3 p.m. weather observations. It's Stillwater, it was mostly sunny. The temperature was 97 degrees, the dew point 60, and the relative humidity 29%. The wind was southeast at 9 miles an hour. The pressure was 29.97 inches and falling. At Ponca City, it was partly sunny. The temperature was 100, the dew point 61, and the relative humidity 27%, producing a heat index of 101. The pressure was 29.96 inches and falling. At Guthrie, it was mostly sunny. The temperature was 100, the dew point 55, and the relative humidity 22%. The wind was southeast at 13. The pressure was 29.97 inches and falling. Observations from around the region. Skies ranged from mostly sunny to partly sunny, and temperatures were between 96 and 101 degrees. Once again at 3 p.m., at Stillwater, it was mostly sunny. The temperature was 97. From the Norman Forecast Office, here is the forecast for Stillwater and surrounding area. Rest of today, sunny, hot. Near steady temperature in the upper 90s. South winds 5 to 10 miles an hour with gusts up to 20 miles an hour. Tonight, clear. Lows in the mid-70s. South winds 5 to 10 miles an hour. Wednesday, sunny. Highs in the upper 90s. South winds 5 to 10 miles an hour. Wednesday night, clear. Lows in the mid-70s.

on 100. Heat index values up to 105. Sunday night, mostly clear. Lows in the lower 70s. Labor Day, sunny. Highs in the upper 90s. Heat index values up to 105 in the afternoon. 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At Stillwater, it was mostly sunny. The temperature was 97 degrees, the dew point 60, and the relative humidity 29%. The wind was southeast at 9 miles an hour. The pressure was 29.97 inches and falling. At Ponca City, it was partly sunny. The temperature was 100, the dew point 61, and the relative humidity 27%, producing a heat index of 101. The pressure was 29.96 inches and falling. At Guthrie, it was mostly sunny. The temperature was 100, the dew point 55, and the relative humidity 22%. The wind was southeast at 13. The pressure was 29.97 inches and falling. Observations from around the region. Skies ranged from mostly sunny to partly sunny, and temperatures were between 96 and 101 degrees. Once again at 3 p.m., at Stillwater, it was mostly sunny. The temperature was 97. From the Norman Forecast Office, here is the forecast for Stillwater and surrounding area. Rest of today, sunny, hot. Near steady temperature in the upper 90s. South winds 5 to 10 miles an hour with gusts up to 20 miles an hour. Tonight, clear. Lows in the mid-70s. South winds 5 to 10 miles an hour. Wednesday, sunny. Highs in the upper 90s. South winds 5 to 10 miles an hour. Wednesday night, clear. Lows in the mid-70s. South winds 5 to 10 miles an hour. Thursday, sunny. Highs in the upper 90s. South winds 5 to 10 miles an hour. Heat index values up to 107 in the afternoon. Thursday night, clear. Lows in the mid-70s. Friday, sunny. Highs in the upper 90s. Heat index values up to 110 in the afternoon. Friday night, clear. Lows in the lower 70s. Heat index values up to 105 early until midnight. Saturday, sunny. Highs in the upper 90s. Heat index values up to 105 in the afternoon. Saturday night, mostly clear. Lows in the mid-70s. Heat index values up to 105 early until midnight. Sunday, sunny, hot with highs around 100. Heat index values up to 105. Sunday night, mostly clear. Lows in the lower 70s. Labor Day, sunny. Highs in the upper 90s. Heat index values up to 105 in the afternoon. You're listening to Stillwater Weather Radio, and here are 3 p.m. weather observations. At Stillwater, it was mostly sunny. The temperature was 97 degrees, the dew point 60, and the relative humidity 29%. The wind was southeast at 9 miles an hour. The pressure was 29.97 inches and falling. At Ponca City, it was partly sunny. The temperature was 100, the dew point 61, and the relative humidity 27%, producing a heat index of 101. The pressure was 29.96 inches and falling. At Guthrie, it was mostly sunny. The temperature was 100, the dew point 55, and the relative humidity 22%. The wind was southeast at 13. The pressure was 29.97 inches and falling. Observations from around the region. Skies ranged from mostly sunny to partly sunny, and temperatures were between 96 and 101 degrees. Once again at 3 p.m., at Stillwater, it was mostly sunny. The temperature was 97. From the Norman Forecast Office, here is the forecast for Stillwater and surrounding area. Rest of today, sunny, hot. Near steady temperature in the upper 90s. South winds 5 to 10 miles an hour with gusts up to 20 miles an hour. Tonight, clear. Lows in the mid-70s. South winds 5 to 10 miles an hour. Wednesday, sunny.

in the upper 90s. South winds 5 to 10 miles an hour. Wednesday night, clear. Lows in the mid-70s. South winds 5 to 10 miles an hour. Thursday, sunny. Highs in the upper 90s. South winds 5 to 10 miles an hour. Heat index values up to 107 in the afternoon. Thursday night, clear. Lows in the mid-70s. Friday, sunny. Highs in the upper 90s. Heat index values up to 110 in the afternoon. Friday night, clear. Lows in the lower 70s. Heat index values up to 105 early until midnight. Saturday, sunny. Highs in the upper 90s. Heat index values up to 105 in the afternoon. Saturday night, mostly clear. Lows in the mid-70s. Heat index values up to 105 early until midnight. Sunday, sunny, hot with highs around 100. Heat index values up to 105. Sunday night, mostly clear. Lows in the lower 70s. Labor Day, sunny. Highs in the upper 90s. Heat index values up to 105 in the afternoon. 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At Stillwater, it was mostly sunny. The temperature was 97 degrees, the dew point 60, and the relative humidity 29%. The wind was southeast at 9 miles an hour. The pressure was 29.97 inches and falling. At Ponca City, it was partly sunny. The temperature was 100, the dew point 61, and the relative humidity 27%, producing a heat index of 101. The pressure was 29.96 inches and falling. At Guthrie, it was mostly sunny. The temperature was 100, the dew point 55, and the relative humidity 22%. The wind was southeast at 13. The pressure was 29.97 inches and falling. Observations from around the region. Skies ranged from mostly sunny to partly sunny, and temperatures were between 96 and 101 degrees. Once again at 3 p.m., at Stillwater, it was mostly sunny. The temperature was 97. From the Norman Forecast Office, here is the forecast for Stillwater and surrounding area. Rest of today, sunny, hot. Near steady temperature in the upper 90s. South winds 5 to 10 miles an hour with gusts up to 20 miles an hour. Tonight, clear. Lows in the mid-70s. South winds 5 to 10 miles an hour. Wednesday, sunny. Highs in the upper 90s. South winds 5 to 10 miles an hour. Wednesday night, clear. Lows in the mid-70s. South winds 5 to 10 miles an hour. Thursday, sunny. Highs in the upper 90s. South winds 5 to 10 miles an hour. Heat index values up to 107 in the afternoon. Thursday night, clear. Lows in the mid-70s. Friday, sunny. Highs in the upper 90s. Heat index values up to 110 in the afternoon. Friday night, clear. Lows in the lower 70s. Heat index values up to 105 early until midnight. Saturday, sunny. Highs in the upper 90s. Heat index values up to 105 in the afternoon. Saturday night, mostly clear. Lows in the mid-70s. Heat index values up to 105 early until midnight. Sunday, sunny, hot with highs around 100. Heat index values up to 105. Sunday night, mostly clear. Lows in the lower 70s. Labor Day, sunny. Highs in the upper 90s. Heat index values up to 105 in the afternoon. You're listening to Stillwater Weather Radio, and here are 3 p.m. weather observations. At Stillwater, it was mostly sunny. The temperature was 97 degrees, the dew point 60, and the relative humidity 29%. The wind was southeast at 9.

It was mostly sunny. The temperature was 97. From the Norman Forecast Office, here is the forecast for Stillwater and surrounding area. Rest of today, sunny, hot. Near steady temperature in the upper 90s. South winds 5 to 10 miles an hour with gusts up to 20 miles an hour. Tonight, clear. Lows in the mid-70s. South winds 5 to 10 miles an hour. Wednesday, sunny. Highs in the upper 90s. South winds 5 to 10 miles an hour. Wednesday night, clear. Lows in the mid-70s. South winds 5 to 10 miles an hour. Thursday, sunny. Highs in the upper 90s. South winds 5 to 10 miles an hour. Heat index values up to 107 in the afternoon. Thursday night, clear. Lows in the mid-70s. Friday, sunny. Highs in the upper 90s. Heat index values up to 110 in the afternoon. Friday night, clear. Lows in the lower 70s. Heat index values up to 105 early until midnight. Saturday, sunny. Highs in the upper 90s. Heat index values up to 105 in the afternoon. Saturday night, mostly clear. Lows in the mid-70s. Heat index values up to 105 early until midnight. Sunday, sunny, hot with highs around 100. Heat index values up to 105. Sunday night, mostly clear. Lows in the lower 70s. Labor Day, sunny. Highs in the upper 90s. Heat index values up to 105 in the afternoon. 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At Stillwater, it was mostly sunny. The temperature was 97 degrees, the dew point 60, and the relative humidity 29%. The wind was southeast at 9 miles an hour. The pressure was 29.97 inches and falling. At Ponca City, it was partly sunny. The temperature was 100, the dew point 61, and the relative humidity 27%, producing a heat index of 101. The pressure was 29.96 inches and falling. At Guthrie, it was mostly sunny. The temperature was 100, the dew point 55, and the relative humidity 22%. The wind was southeast at 13. The pressure was 29.97 inches and falling. Observations from around the region. Skies ranged from mostly sunny to partly sunny, and temperatures were between 96 and 101 degrees. Once again at 3 p.m., at Stillwater, it was mostly sunny. The temperature was 97. From the Norman Forecast Office, here is the forecast for Stillwater and surrounding area. Rest of today, sunny, hot. Near steady temperature in the upper 90s. South winds 5 to 10 miles an hour with gusts up to 20 miles an hour. Tonight, clear. Lows in the mid-70s. South winds 5 to 10 miles an hour. Wednesday, sunny. Highs in the upper 90s. South winds 5 to 10 miles an hour. Wednesday night, clear. Lows in the mid-70s. South winds 5 to 10 miles an hour. Thursday, sunny. Highs in the upper 90s. South winds 5 to 10 miles an hour. Heat index values up to 107 in the afternoon. Thursday night, clear. Lows in the mid-70s. Friday, sunny. Highs in the upper 90s. Heat index values up to 110 in the afternoon. Friday night, clear. Lows in the lower 70s. Heat index values up to 105 early until midnight. Saturday, sunny. Highs in the upper 90s. Heat index values up to 105 in the afternoon. Saturday night, mostly clear. Lows in the mid-70s. Heat index values up to 105 early until midnight. Sunday, sunny, hot with highs around 100. Heat index values up to 105.

Sunday night, mostly clear. Lows in the lower 70s. Labor Day, sunny. Highs in the upper 90s. Heat index values up to 105 in the afternoon. You're listening to Stillwater Weather Radio, and here are 3 p.m. weather observations. It's Stillwater, it was mostly sunny. The temperature was 97 degrees, the dew point 60, and the relative humidity 29%. The wind was southeast at 9 miles an hour. The pressure was 29.97 inches and falling. At Ponca City, it was partly sunny. The temperature was 100, the dew point 61, and the relative humidity 27%, producing a heat index of 101. The pressure was 29.96 inches and falling. At Guthrie, it was mostly sunny. The temperature was 100, the dew point 55, and the relative humidity 22%. The wind was southeast at 13. The pressure was 29.97 inches and falling. Observations from around the region. Skies ranged from mostly sunny to partly sunny, and temperatures were between 96 and 101 degrees. Once again at 3 p.m., at Stillwater, it was mostly sunny. The temperature was 97. From the Norman Forecast Office, here is the forecast for Stillwater and surrounding area. Rest of today, sunny, hot. Near steady temperature in the upper 90s. South winds 5 to 10 miles an hour with gusts up to 20 miles an hour. Tonight, clear. Lows in the mid-70s. South winds 5 to 10 miles an hour. Wednesday, sunny. Highs in the upper 90s. South winds 5 to 10 miles an hour. Wednesday night, clear. Lows in the mid-70s. South winds 5 to 10 miles an hour. Thursday, sunny. Highs in the upper 90s. South winds 5 to 10 miles an hour. Heat index values up to 107 in the afternoon. Thursday night, clear. Lows in the mid-70s. Friday, sunny. Highs in the upper 90s. Heat index values up to 110 in the afternoon. Friday night, clear. Lows in the lower 70s. Heat index values up to 105 early until midnight. Saturday, sunny. Highs in the upper 90s. Heat index values up to 105 in the afternoon. Saturday night, mostly clear. Lows in the mid-70s. Heat index values up to 105 early until midnight. Sunday, sunny, hot with highs around 100. Heat index values up to 105. Sunday night, mostly clear. Lows in the lower 70s. Labor Day, sunny. Highs in the upper 90s. Heat index values up to 105 in the afternoon. You're listening to Stillwater Weather Radio, and here are 3 p.m. weather observations. It's Stillwater, it was mostly sunny. The temperature was 97 degrees, the dew point 60, and the relative humidity 29%. The wind was southeast at 9 miles an hour. The pressure was 29.97 inches and falling. At Ponca City, it was partly sunny. The temperature was 100, the dew point 61, and the relative humidity 27%, producing a heat index of 101. The pressure was 29.96 inches and falling. At Guthrie, it was mostly sunny. The temperature was 100, the dew point 55, and the relative humidity 22%. The wind was southeast at 13. The pressure was 29.97 inches and falling. Observations from around the region. Skies ranged from mostly sunny to partly sunny, and temperatures were between 96 and 101 degrees. Once again at 3 p.m., at Stillwater, it was mostly sunny. The temperature was 97. From the Norman Forecast Office, here is the forecast for Stillwater and surrounding area. Rest of today, sunny, hot. Near steady temperature in the upper 90s. South winds 5 to 10 miles an hour with gusts up to 20 miles an hour. Tonight, clear. Lows in the mid-70s. South winds 5 to 10 miles an hour. Wednesday, sunny. Highs in the upper 90s. South winds 5 to 10 miles an hour.

Wednesday night, clear. Lows in the mid-70s. South winds 5 to 10 miles an hour. Thursday, sunny. Highs in the upper 90s. South winds 5 to 10 miles an hour. Heat index values up to 107 in the afternoon. Thursday night, clear. Lows in the mid-70s. Friday, sunny. Highs in the upper 90s. Heat index values up to 110 in the afternoon. Friday night, clear. Lows in the lower 70s. Heat index values up to 105 early until midnight. Saturday, sunny. Highs in the upper 90s. Heat index values up to 105 in the afternoon. Saturday night, mostly clear. Lows in the mid-70s. Heat index values up to 105 early until midnight. Sunday, sunny, hot with highs around 100. Heat index values up to 105. Sunday night, mostly clear. Lows in the lower 70s. Labor Day, sunny. Highs in the upper 90s. Heat index values up to 105 in the afternoon. 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It's Stillwater, it was mostly sunny. The temperature was 97 degrees, the dew point 60, and the relative humidity 29%. The wind was southeast at 9 miles an hour. The pressure was 29.97 inches and falling. At Ponca City, it was partly sunny. The temperature was 100, the dew point 61, and the relative humidity 27%, producing a heat index of 101. The pressure was 29.96 inches and falling. At Guthrie, it was mostly sunny. The temperature was 100, the dew point 55, and the relative humidity 22%. The wind was southeast at 13. The pressure was 29.97 inches and falling. Observations from around the region. Skies ranged from mostly sunny to partly sunny, and temperatures were between 96 and 101 degrees. Once again at 3 p.m., at Stillwater, it was mostly sunny. The temperature was 97. From the Norman Forecast Office, here is the forecast for Stillwater and surrounding area. Rest of today, sunny, hot. Near steady temperature in the upper 90s. South winds 5 to 10 miles an hour with gusts up to 20 miles an hour. Tonight, clear. Lows in the mid-70s. South winds 5 to 10 miles an hour. Wednesday, sunny. Highs in the upper 90s. South winds 5 to 10 miles an hour. Wednesday night, clear. Lows in the mid-70s. South winds 5 to 10 miles an hour. Thursday, sunny. Highs in the upper 90s. South winds 5 to 10 miles an hour. Heat index values up to 107 in the afternoon. Thursday night, clear. Lows in the mid-70s. Friday, sunny. Highs in the upper 90s. Heat index values up to 110 in the afternoon. Friday night, clear. Lows in the lower 70s. Heat index values up to 105 early until midnight. Saturday, sunny. Highs in the upper 90s. Heat index values up to 105 in the afternoon. Saturday night, mostly clear. Lows in the mid-70s. Heat index values up to 105 early until midnight. Sunday, sunny, hot with highs around 100. Heat index values up to 105. Sunday night, mostly clear. Lows in the lower 70s. Labor Day, sunny. Highs in the upper 90s. Heat index values up to 105 in the afternoon. You're listening to Stillwater Weather Radio, and here are 3 p.m. weather observations. At Stillwater, it was mostly sunny. The temperature was 97 degrees, the dew point 60, and the relative humidity 29%. The wind was southeast at 9 miles an hour. The pressure was 29.97 inches and falling. At Ponca City, it was partly sunny. The temperature was 100, the dew point 61, and the relative humidity 27%, producing a heat index of 101. The pressure was 29.96 inches and falling.

Guthrie, it was mostly sunny. The temperature was 100, the dew point 55, and the relative humidity 22%. The wind was southeast at 13. The pressure was 29.97 inches and falling. Observations from around the region. Skies ranged from mostly sunny to partly sunny, and temperatures were between 96 and 101 degrees. Once again at 3 p.m., at Stillwater, it was mostly sunny. The temperature was 97. From the Norman Forecast Office, here is the forecast for Stillwater and surrounding area. Rest of today, sunny, hot. Near steady temperature in the upper 90s. South winds 5 to 10 miles an hour with gusts up to 20 miles an hour. Tonight, clear. Lows in the mid-70s. South winds 5 to 10 miles an hour. Wednesday, sunny. Highs in the upper 90s. South winds 5 to 10 miles an hour. Wednesday night, clear. Lows in the mid-70s. South winds 5 to 10 miles an hour. Thursday, sunny. Highs in the upper 90s. South winds 5 to 10 miles an hour. Heat index values up to 107 in the afternoon. Thursday night, clear. Lows in the mid-70s. Friday, sunny. Highs in the upper 90s. Heat index values up to 110 in the afternoon. Friday night, clear. Low in the lower 70s. Heat index values up to 105 early until midnight. Saturday, sunny. Highs in the upper 90s. Heat index values up to 105 in the afternoon. Saturday night, mostly clear. Lows in the mid-70s. Heat index values up to 105 early until midnight. Sunday, sunny, hot with highs around 100. Heat index values up to 105. Sunday night, mostly clear. Lows in the lower 70s. Labor Day, sunny. Highs in the upper 90s. Heat index values up to 105 in the afternoon. 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At Stillwater, it was mostly sunny. The temperature was 97 degrees, the dew point 60, and the relative humidity 29%. The wind was southeast at 9 miles an hour. The pressure was 29.97 inches and falling. At Ponca City, it was partly sunny. The temperature was 100, the dew point 61, and the relative humidity 27%, producing a heat index of 101. The pressure was 29.96 inches and falling. At Guthrie, it was mostly sunny. The temperature was 100, the dew point 55, and the relative humidity 22%. The wind was southeast at 13. The pressure was 29.97 inches and falling. Observations from around the region. Skies ranged from mostly sunny to partly sunny, and temperatures were between 96 and 101 degrees. Once again at 3 p.m., at Stillwater, it was mostly sunny. The temperature was 97. From the Norman Forecast Office, here is the forecast for Stillwater and surrounding area. Rest of today, sunny, hot. Near steady temperature in the upper 90s. South winds 5 to 10 miles an hour with gusts up to 20 miles an hour. Tonight, clear. Lows in the mid-70s. South winds 5 to 10 miles an hour. Wednesday, sunny. Highs in the upper 90s. South winds 5 to 10 miles an hour. Wednesday night, clear. Lows in the mid-70s. South winds 5 to 10 miles an hour. Thursday, sunny. Highs in the upper 90s. South winds 5 to 10 miles an hour. Heat index values up to 107 in the afternoon. Thursday night, clear. Lows in the mid-70s. Friday, sunny. Highs in the upper 90s. Heat index values up to 110 in the afternoon. Friday night, clear. Lows in the lower 70s.

heat index values up to 105 early until midnight. Saturday, sunny. Highs in the upper 90s. Heat index values up to 105 in the afternoon. Saturday night, mostly clear. Lows in the mid-70s. Heat index values up to 105 early until midnight. Sunday, sunny, hot with highs around 100. Heat index values up to 105. Sunday night, mostly clear. Lows in the lower 70s. Labor Day, sunny. Highs in the upper 90s. Heat index values up to 105 in the afternoon. You're listening to Stillwater Weather Radio, and here are 4 p.m. weather observations. At Stillwater, it was mostly sunny. The temperature was 98 degrees, the dew point 59, and the relative humidity 27%. The wind was south at 8 miles an hour. The pressure was 29.95 inches and falling. At Guthrie, it was sunny. The temperature was 101. The wind was variable at 7. Observations from around the region. It was mostly sunny, with a temperature of 102 at Wichita, 99 at Oklahoma City, 99 at Dallas-Fort Worth, 100 at Tulsa, and 96 at Springfield. Once again at 4 p.m., at Stillwater, it was mostly sunny. The temperature was 98. From the Norman Forecast Office, here is the forecast for Stillwater and surrounding area. Rest of today, sunny, hot. Near steady temperature in the upper 90s. South winds 5 to 10 miles an hour with gusts up to 20 miles an hour. Tonight, clear. Lows in the mid-70s. South winds 5 to 10 miles an hour. Wednesday, sunny. Highs in the upper 90s. South winds 5 to 10 miles an hour. Wednesday night, clear. Lows in the mid-70s. South winds 5 to 10 miles an hour. Thursday, sunny. Highs in the upper 90s. South winds 5 to 10 miles an hour. Heat index values up to 107 in the afternoon. Thursday night, clear. Lows in the mid-70s. Friday, sunny. Highs in the upper 90s. Heat index values up to 110 in the afternoon. Friday night, clear. Lows in the lower 70s. Heat index values up to 105 early until midnight. Saturday, sunny. Highs in the upper 90s. Heat index values up to 105 in the afternoon. Saturday night, mostly clear. Lows in the mid-70s. Heat index values up to 105 early until midnight. Sunday, sunny, hot with highs around 100. Heat index values up to 105. Sunday night, mostly clear. Lows in the lower 70s. Labor Day, sunny. Highs in the upper 90s. Heat index values up to 105 in the afternoon. 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At Stillwater, it was mostly sunny. The temperature was 98 degrees, the dew point 59, and the relative humidity 27%. The wind was south at 8 miles an hour. The pressure was 29.95 inches and falling. At Guthrie, it was sunny. The temperature was 101. The wind was variable at 7. Observations from around the region. It was mostly sunny, with a temperature of 102 at Wichita, 99 at Oklahoma City, 99 at Dallas-Fort Worth, 100 at Tulsa, and 96 at Springfield. Once again at 4 p.m., at Stillwater, it was mostly sunny. The temperature was 98. From the Norman Forecast Office, here is the forecast for Stillwater and surrounding area. Rest of today, sunny, hot. Near steady temperature in the upper 90s. South winds 5 to 10 miles an hour with gusts up to 20 miles an hour. Tonight, clear. Lows in the mid-70s. South winds 5 to 10 miles an hour. Wednesday, sunny. Highs in the upper 90s. South winds 5 to 10 miles an hour. Wednesday night, clear. Lows in the mid-70s. South winds 5 to 10 miles an hour. Thursday, sunny.

highs in the upper 90s. South winds 5 to 10 miles an hour. Heat index values up to 107 in the afternoon. Thursday night, clear. Lows in the mid-70s. Friday, sunny. Highs in the upper 90s. Heat index values up to 110 in the afternoon. Friday night, clear. Lows in the lower 70s. Heat index values up to 105 early until midnight. Saturday, sunny. Highs in the upper 90s. Heat index values up to 105 in the afternoon. Saturday night, mostly clear. Lows in the mid-70s. Heat index values up to 105 early until midnight. Sunday, sunny, hot with highs around 100. Heat index values up to 105. Sunday night, mostly clear. Lows in the lower 70s. Labor Day, sunny. Highs in the upper 90s. Heat index values up to 105 in the afternoon. 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At Stillwater, it was mostly sunny. The temperature was 98 degrees, the dew point 59, and the relative humidity 27%. The wind was south at 8 miles an hour. The pressure was 29.95 inches and falling. At Guthrie, it was sunny. The temperature was 101. The wind was variable at 7. Observations from around the region. It was mostly sunny, with a temperature of 102 at Wichita, 99 at Oklahoma City, 99 at Dallas-Fort Worth, 100 at Tulsa, and 96 at Springfield. Once again at 4 p.m., at Stillwater, it was mostly sunny. The temperature was 98. From the Norman Forecast Office, here is the forecast for Stillwater and surrounding area. Rest of today, sunny, hot. Near steady temperature in the upper 90s. South winds 5 to 10 miles an hour with gusts up to 20 miles an hour. Tonight, clear. Lows in the mid-70s. South winds 5 to 10 miles an hour. Wednesday, sunny. Highs in the upper 90s. South winds 5 to 10 miles an hour. Wednesday night, clear. Lows in the mid-70s. South winds 5 to 10 miles an hour. Thursday, sunny. Highs in the upper 90s. South winds 5 to 10 miles an hour. Heat index values up to 107 in the afternoon. Thursday night, clear. Lows in the mid-70s. Friday, sunny. Highs in the upper 90s. Heat index values up to 110 in the afternoon. Friday night, clear. Lows in the lower 70s. Heat index values up to 105 early until midnight. Saturday, sunny. Highs in the upper 90s. Heat index values up to 105 in the afternoon. Saturday night, mostly clear. Lows in the mid-70s. Heat index values up to 105 early until midnight. Sunday, sunny, hot with highs around 100. Heat index values up to 105. Sunday night, mostly clear. Lows in the lower 70s. Labor Day, sunny. Highs in the upper 90s. Heat index values up to 105 in the afternoon. 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At Stillwater, it was mostly sunny. The temperature was 98 degrees, the dew point 59, and the relative humidity 27%. The wind was south at 8 miles an hour. The pressure was 29.95 inches and falling. At Guthrie, it was sunny. The temperature was 101. The wind was variable at 7. Observations from around the region. It was mostly sunny, with a temperature of 102 at Wichita, 99 at Oklahoma City, 99 at Dallas-Fort Worth, 100 at Tulsa, and 96 at Springfield. Once again at 4 p.m., at Stillwater, it was mostly sunny. The temperature was 98. 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At Stillwater, it was mostly sunny. The temperature was 98 degrees, the dew point 59, and the relative humidity 27%. The wind was

south at 8 miles an hour. The pressure was 29.95 inches and falling. At Ponca City, it was mostly sunny. The temperature was 100, the dew point 59, and the relative humidity 25%. The wind was south at 7, gusting to 21. The pressure was 29.94 inches and falling. At Guthrie, it was sunny. The temperature was 101, the dew point 55, and the relative humidity 21%. The wind was variable at 7. The pressure was 29.94 inches and falling. Observations from around the region. It was mostly sunny, and temperatures were between 96 and 102 degrees. Once again at 4 p.m., at Stillwater, it was mostly sunny. The temperature was 98. From the Norman Forecast Office, here is the forecast for Stillwater and surrounding area. Rest of today, sunny, hot. Near steady temperature in the upper 90s. South winds 5 to 10 miles an hour with gusts up to 20 miles an hour. Tonight, clear. Lows in the mid-70s. South winds 5 to 10 miles an hour. Wednesday, sunny. Highs in the upper 90s. South winds 5 to 10 miles an hour. Wednesday night, clear. Lows in the mid-70s. South winds 5 to 10 miles an hour. Thursday, sunny. Highs in the upper 90s. South winds 5 to 10 miles an hour. Heat index values up to 107 in the afternoon. Thursday night, clear. Lows in the mid-70s. Friday, sunny. Highs in the upper 90s. Heat index values up to 110 in the afternoon. Friday night, clear. Lows in the lower 70s. Heat index values up to 105 early until midnight. Saturday, sunny. Highs in the upper 90s. Heat index values up to 105 in the afternoon. Saturday night, mostly clear. Lows in the mid-70s. Heat index values up to 105 early until midnight. Sunday, sunny, hot with highs around 100. Heat index values up to 105. Sunday night, mostly clear. Lows in the lower 70s. Labor Day, sunny. Highs in the upper 90s. Heat index values up to 105 in the afternoon. 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At Stillwater, it was mostly sunny. The temperature was 98 degrees. The dew point 59, and the relative humidity 27%. The wind was south at 8 miles an hour. The pressure was 29.95 inches and falling. At Ponca City, it was mostly sunny. The temperature was 100, the dew point 59, and the relative humidity 25%. The wind was south at 7, gusting to 21. The pressure was 29.94 inches and falling. At Guthrie, it was sunny. The temperature was 101, the dew point 55, and the relative humidity 21%. The wind was variable at 7. The pressure was 29.94 inches and falling. Observations from around the region. It was mostly sunny, and temperatures were between 96 and 102 degrees. Once again at 4 p.m., at Stillwater, it was mostly sunny. The temperature was 98. From the Norman Forecast Office, here is the forecast for Stillwater and surrounding area. Rest of today, sunny, hot. Near steady temperature in the upper 90s. South winds 5 to 10 miles an hour with gusts up to 20 miles an hour. Tonight, clear. Lows in the mid-70s. South winds 5 to 10 miles an hour. Wednesday, sunny. Highs in the upper 90s. South winds 5 to 10 miles an hour. Wednesday night, clear. Lows in the mid-70s. South winds 5 to 10 miles an hour. Thursday, sunny. Highs in the upper 90s. South winds 5 to 10 miles an hour. Heat index

values up to 107 in the afternoon. Thursday night, clear. Lows in the mid-70s. Friday, sunny. Highs in the upper 90s. Heat index values up to 110 in the afternoon. Friday night, clear. Lows in the lower 70s. Heat index values up to 105 early until midnight. Saturday, sunny. Highs in the upper 90s. Heat index values up to 105 in the afternoon. Saturday night, mostly clear. Lows in the mid-70s. Heat index values up to 105 early until midnight. Sunday, sunny, hot with highs around 100. Heat index values up to 105. Sunday night, mostly clear. Lows in the lower 70s. Labor Day, sunny. Highs in the upper 90s. Heat index values up to 105 in the afternoon. You're listening to Stillwater Weather Radio, and here are 4 p.m. weather observations. At Stillwater, it was mostly sunny. The temperature was 98 degrees, the dew point 59, and the relative humidity 27%. The wind was south at 8 miles an hour. The pressure was 29.95 inches and falling. At Ponca City, it was mostly sunny. The temperature was 100, the dew point 59, and the relative humidity 25%. The wind was south at 7, gusting to 21. The pressure was 29.94 inches and falling. At Guthrie, it was sunny. The temperature was 101, the dew point 55, and the relative humidity 21%. The wind was variable at 7. The pressure was 29.94 inches and falling. Observations from around the region. It was mostly sunny, and temperatures were between 96 and 102 degrees. Once again at 4 p.m., at Stillwater, it was mostly sunny. The temperature was 98. From the Norman Forecast Office, here is the forecast for Stillwater and surrounding area. Rest of today, sunny, hot. Near steady temperature in the upper 90s. South winds 5 to 10 miles an hour with gusts up to 20 miles an hour. Tonight, clear. Lows in the mid-70s. South winds 5 to 10 miles an hour. Wednesday, sunny. Highs in the upper 90s. South winds 5 to 10 miles an hour. Wednesday night, clear. Lows in the mid-70s. South winds 5 to 10 miles an hour. Thursday, sunny. Highs in the upper 90s. South winds 5 to 10 miles an hour. Heat index values up to 107 in the afternoon. Thursday night, clear. Lows in the mid-70s. Friday, sunny. Highs in the upper 90s. Heat index values up to 110 in the afternoon. Friday night, clear. Lows in the lower 70s. Heat index values up to 105 early until midnight. Saturday, sunny. Highs in the upper 90s. Heat index values up to 105 in the afternoon. Saturday night, mostly clear. Lows in the mid-70s. Heat index values up to 105 early until midnight. Sunday, sunny, hot with highs around 100. Heat index values up to 105. Sunday night, mostly clear. Lows in the lower 70s. Labor Day, sunny. Highs in the upper 90s. Heat index values up to 105 in the afternoon. You're listening to Stillwater Weather Radio, and here are 4 p.m. weather observations. At Stillwater, it was mostly sunny. The temperature was 98 degrees, the dew point 59, and the relative humidity 27%. The wind was south at 8 miles an hour. The pressure was 29.95 inches and falling. At Ponca City, it was mostly sunny. The temperature was 100, the dew point 59, and the relative humidity 25%. The wind was south at 7, gusting to 21. The pressure was 29.94 inches and falling. At Guthrie, it was sunny. The temperature was 101, the dew point 55, and the relative humidity 21%. The wind was variable at 7. The pressure was 29.94 inches and falling.

an hour. Wednesday night, clear. Lows in the mid-70s. South winds 5 to 10 miles an hour. Thursday, sunny. Highs in the upper 90s. South winds 5 to 10 miles an hour. Heat index values up to 107 in the afternoon. Thursday night, clear. Lows in the mid-70s. Friday, sunny. Highs in the upper 90s. Heat index values up to 110 in the afternoon. Friday night, clear. Lows in the lower 70s. Heat index values up to 105 early until midnight. Saturday, sunny. Highs in the upper 90s. Heat index values up to 105 in the afternoon. Saturday night, mostly clear. Lows in the mid-70s. Heat index values up to 105 early until midnight. Sunday, sunny, hot with highs around 100. Heat index values up to 105. Sunday night, mostly clear. Lows in the lower 70s. Labor Day, sunny. Highs in the upper 90s. Heat index values up to 105 in the afternoon. You're listening to Stillwater Weather Radio, and here are 4 p.m. weather observations. At Stillwater, it was mostly sunny. The temperature was 98 degrees, the dew point 59, and the relative humidity 27%. The wind was south at 8 miles an hour. The pressure was 29.95 inches and falling. At Ponca City, it was mostly sunny. The temperature was 100, the dew point 59, and the relative humidity 25%. The wind was south at 7, gusting to 21. The pressure was 29.94 inches and falling. At Guthrie, it was sunny. The temperature was 101, the dew point 55, and the relative humidity 21%. The wind was variable at 7. The pressure was 29.94 inches and falling. Observations from around the region. It was mostly sunny, and temperatures were between 96 and 102 degrees. Once again at 4 p.m., at Stillwater, it was mostly sunny. The temperature was 98. From the Norman Forecast Office, here is the forecast for Stillwater and surrounding area. Rest of today, sunny, hot. Near steady temperature in the upper 90s. South winds 5 to 10 miles an hour with gusts up to 20 miles an hour. Tonight, clear. Lows in the mid-70s. South winds 5 to 10 miles an hour. Wednesday, sunny. Highs in the upper 90s. South winds 5 to 10 miles an hour. Wednesday night, clear. Lows in the mid-70s. South winds 5 to 10 miles an hour. Thursday, sunny. Highs in the upper 90s. South winds 5 to 10 miles an hour. Heat index values up to 107 in the afternoon. Thursday night, clear. Lows in the mid-70s. Friday, sunny. Highs in the upper 90s. Heat index values up to 110 in the afternoon. Friday night, clear. Lows in the lower 70s. Heat index values up to 105 early until midnight. Saturday, sunny. Highs in the upper 90s. Heat index values up to 105 in the afternoon. Saturday night, mostly clear. Lows in the mid-70s. Heat index values up to 105 early until midnight. Sunday, sunny, hot with highs around 100. Heat index values up to 105. Sunday night, mostly clear. Lows in the lower 70s. Labor Day, sunny. Highs in the upper 90s. Heat index values up to 105 in the afternoon. You're listening to Stillwater Weather Radio, and here are 4 p.m. weather observations. At Stillwater, it was mostly sunny. The temperature was 98 degrees, the dew point 59, and the relative humidity 27%. The wind was south at 8 miles an hour. The pressure was 29.95 inches and falling. At Ponca City, it was mostly sunny. The temperature was 100, the dew point 59, and the relative humidity 25%. The wind was south at 7, gusting to 21. The pressure was 29.94.

inches and falling. At Guthrie, it was sunny. The temperature was 101, the dew point 55, and the relative humidity 21%. The wind was variable at 7. The pressure was 29.94 inches and falling. Observations from around the region. It was mostly sunny, and temperatures were between 96 and 102 degrees. Once again at 4 p.m., at Stillwater, it was mostly sunny. The temperature was 98. This is your weather radio station WNG654 in Stillwater, operating on a frequency of 162.50 MHz. 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From the Norman Forecast Office, here is the forecast for Stillwater and surrounding area. Rest of today, sunny, hot. Near steady temperature in the upper 90s. South winds 5 to 10 miles an hour with gusts up to 20 miles an hour. Tonight, clear. Lows in the mid-70s. South winds 5 to 10 miles an hour. Wednesday, sunny. Highs in the upper 90s. South winds 5 to 10 miles an hour. Wednesday night, clear. Lows in the mid-70s. South winds 5 to 10 miles an hour. Thursday, sunny. Highs in the upper 90s. South winds 5 to 10 miles an hour. Heat index values up to 107 in the afternoon. Thursday night, clear. Lows in the mid-70s. Friday, sunny. Highs in the upper 90s. Heat index values up to 110 in the afternoon. Friday night, clear. Lows in the lower 70s. Heat index values up to 105 early until midnight. Saturday, sunny. Highs in the upper 90s. Heat index values up to 105 in the afternoon. Saturday night, mostly clear. Lows in the mid-70s. Heat index values up to 105 early until midnight. Sunday, sunny, hot with highs around 100. Heat index values up to 105. Sunday night, mostly clear. Lows in the lower 70s. Labor Day, sunny. Highs in the upper 90s. Heat index values up to 105 in the afternoon. 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At Stillwater, it was mostly sunny. The temperature was 98 degrees, the dew point 59, and the relative humidity 27%. The wind was south at 8 miles an hour. The pressure was 29.95 inches and falling. At Ponca City, it was mostly sunny. The temperature was 100, the dew point 59, and the relative humidity 25%. The wind was south at 7, gusting to 21. The pressure was 29.94 inches and falling. At Guthrie, it was sunny. The temperature was 101, the dew point 55, and the relative humidity 21%. The wind was variable at 7. The pressure was 29.94 inches and falling. Observations from around the region. It was mostly sunny, and temperatures were between 96 and 102 degrees. Once again at 4 p.m., at Stillwater, it was mostly sunny. The temperature was 98. From the Norman Forecast Office, here is the forecast for Stillwater and surrounding area. Rest of today, sunny, hot. Near steady temperature in the upper 90s. South winds 5 to 10 miles an hour with gusts up to 20 miles an hour. Tonight, clear. Lows in the mid-70s. South winds 5 to 10 miles an hour. Wednesday, sunny. Highs in the upper 90s. South winds 5 to 10 miles an hour. Wednesday night, clear. Lows in the mid-70s. South winds 5 to 10 miles an hour. Thursday, sunny. Highs in the upper 90s. South winds 5 to 10 miles an hour. Heat index values up to 105 to 10 miles an hour. Thursday, sunny. Highs in the upper 90s. South winds 5 to 10 miles an hour. Heat index values up to 107 in the afternoon. Thursday night, clear. Lows in the mid-70s. Friday, sunny.

into Stillwater Weather Radio, and here are 4 p.m. weather observations. At Stillwater, it was mostly sunny. The temperature was 98 degrees, the dew point 59, and the relative humidity 27%. The wind was south at 8 miles an hour. The pressure was 29.95 inches and falling. At Ponca City, it was mostly sunny. The temperature was 100, the dew point 59, and the relative humidity 25%. The wind was south at 7, gusting to 21. The pressure was 29.94 inches and falling. At Guthrie, it was sunny. The temperature was 101, the dew point 55, and the relative humidity 21%. The wind was variable at 7. The pressure was 29.94 inches and falling. Observations from around the region. It was mostly sunny, and temperatures were between 96 and 102 degrees. Once again at 4 p.m., at Stillwater, it was mostly sunny. The temperature was 98. This is your weather radio station WNG654 in Stillwater, operating on a frequency of 162.50 MHz. 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From the Norman Forecast Office, here is the forecast for Stillwater and surrounding area. Rest of today, sunny, hot. Near steady temperature in the upper 90s. South winds 5 to 10 miles an hour with gusts up to 20 miles an hour. Tonight, clear. Lows in the mid-70s. South winds 5 to 10 miles an hour. Wednesday, sunny. Highs in the upper 90s. South winds 5 to 10 miles an hour. Wednesday night, clear. Lows in the mid-70s. South winds 5 to 10 miles an hour. Thursday, sunny. Highs in the upper 90s. South winds 5 to 10 miles an hour. Heat index values up to 107 in the afternoon. Thursday night, clear. Lows in the mid-70s. Friday, sunny. Highs in the upper 90s. Heat index values up to 110 in the afternoon. Friday night, clear. Lows in the lower 70s. Heat index values up to 105 early until midnight. Saturday, sunny. Highs in the upper 90s. Heat index values up to 105 in the afternoon. Saturday night, mostly clear. Lows in the mid-70s. Heat index values up to 105 early until midnight. Sunday, sunny, hot with highs around 100. Heat index values up to 105. Sunday night, mostly clear. Lows in the lower 70s. Labor Day, sunny. Highs in the upper 90s. Heat index values up to 105 in the afternoon. 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At Stillwater, it was mostly sunny. The temperature was 98 degrees, the dew point 59, and the relative humidity 27%. The wind was south at 8 miles an hour. The pressure was 29.95 inches and falling. At Ponca City, it was mostly sunny. The temperature was 100, the dew point 59, and the relative humidity 25%. The wind was south at 7, gusting to 21. The pressure was 29.94 inches and falling. At Guthrie, it was sunny. The temperature was 101, the dew point 55, and the relative humidity 21%. The wind was variable at 7. The pressure was 29.94 inches and falling. Observations from around the region. It was mostly sunny, and temperatures were between 96 and 102 degrees. Once again at 4 p.m., at Stillwater, it was mostly sunny. The temperature was 98. From the Norman Forecast Office, here is the forecast for Stillwater and surrounding area. Rest of today, sunny, hot. Near steady temperature in the upper 90s. South winds 5 to 10 miles an hour with gusts up to 20 miles an hour. Tonight, clear. Lows in the mid-70s. South winds 5 to 10 miles an hour. Wednesday, sunny. Highs in the upper 90s. South winds 5 to 10 miles an hour.

Wednesday night, clear. Lows in the mid-70s. South winds 5 to 10 miles an hour. Thursday, sunny. Highs in the upper 90s. South winds 5 to 10 miles an hour. Heat index values up to 107 in the afternoon. Thursday night, clear. Lows in the mid-70s. Friday, sunny. Highs in the upper 90s. Heat index values up to 110 in the afternoon. Friday night, clear. Lows in the lower 70s. Heat index values up to 105 early until midnight. Saturday, sunny. Highs in the upper 90s. Heat index values up to 105 in the afternoon. Saturday night, mostly clear. Lows in the mid-70s. Heat index values up to 105 early until midnight. Sunday, sunny, hot with highs around 100. Heat index values up to 105. Sunday night, mostly clear. Lows in the lower 70s. Labor Day, sunny. Highs in the upper 90s. Heat index values up to 105 in the afternoon. 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At Stillwater, it was mostly sunny. The temperature was 98 degrees, the dew point 59, and the relative humidity 27%. The wind was south at 8 miles an hour. The pressure was 29.95 inches and falling. At Ponca City, it was mostly sunny. The temperature was 100, the dew point 59, and the relative humidity 25%. The wind was south at 7, gusting to 21. The pressure was 29.94 inches and falling. At Guthrie, it was sunny. The temperature was 101, the dew point 55, and the relative humidity 21%. The wind was variable at 7. The pressure was 29.94 inches and falling. Observations from around the region. It was mostly sunny, and temperatures were between 96 and 102 degrees. Once again at 4 p.m., at Stillwater, it was mostly sunny. The temperature was 98. From the Norman Forecast Office, here is the forecast for Stillwater and surrounding area. Rest of today, sunny, hot. Near steady temperature in the upper 90s. South winds 5 to 10 miles an hour with gusts up to 20 miles an hour. Tonight, clear. Lows in the mid-70s. South winds 5 to 10 miles an hour. Wednesday, sunny. Highs in the upper 90s. South winds 5 to 10 miles an hour. Wednesday night, clear. Lows in the mid-70s. South winds 5 to 10 miles an hour. Thursday, sunny. Highs in the upper 90s. South winds 5 to 10 miles an hour. Heat index values up to 107 in the afternoon. Thursday night, clear. Lows in the mid-70s. Friday, sunny. Highs in the upper 90s. Heat index values up to 110 in the afternoon. Friday night, clear. Lows in the lower 70s. Heat index values up to 105 early until midnight. Saturday, sunny. Highs in the upper 90s. Heat index values up to 105 in the afternoon. Saturday night, mostly clear. Lows in the mid-70s. Heat index values up to 105 early until midnight. Sunday, sunny, hot with highs around 100. Heat index values up to 105. Sunday night, mostly clear. Lows in the lower 70s. Labor Day, sunny. Highs in the upper 90s. Heat index values up to 105 in the afternoon. You're listening to Stillwater Weather Radio, and here are 4 p.m. weather observations. At Stillwater, it was mostly sunny. The temperature was 98 degrees, the dew point 59, and the relative humidity 27%. The wind was south at 8 miles an hour. The pressure was 29.95 inches and falling. At Ponca City, it was mostly sunny. The temperature was 100, the dew point 59, and the relative humidity 25%. The wind was south at 7, gusting to 21. The pressure was 29.94 inches and falling.

At Guthrie, it was sunny. The temperature was 101, the dew point 55, and the relative humidity 21%. The wind was variable at 7. The pressure was 29.94 inches and falling. Observations from around the region. It was mostly sunny, and temperatures were between 96 and 102 degrees. Once again at 4 p.m., at Stillwater, it was mostly sunny. The temperature was 98. From the Norman Forecast Office, here is the forecast for Stillwater and surrounding area. Rest today, sunny, hot. Near steady temperature in the upper 90s. South winds 5 to 10 miles an hour with gusts up to 20 miles an hour. Tonight, clear. Lows in the mid-70s. South winds 5 to 10 miles an hour. Wednesday, sunny. Highs in the upper 90s. South winds 5 to 10 miles an hour. Wednesday night, clear. Lows in the mid-70s. South winds 5 to 10 miles an hour. Thursday, sunny. Highs in the upper 90s. South winds 5 to 10 miles an hour. Heat index values up to 107 in the afternoon. Thursday night, clear. Lows in the mid-70s. Friday, sunny. Highs in the upper 90s. Heat index values up to 110 in the afternoon. Friday night, clear. Lows in the lower 70s. Heat index values up to 105 early until midnight. Saturday, sunny. Highs in the upper 90s. Heat index values up to 105 in the afternoon. Saturday night, mostly clear. Lows in the mid-70s. Heat index values up to 105 early until midnight. Sunday, sunny, hot with highs around 100. Heat index values up to 105. Sunday night, mostly clear. Lows in the lower 70s. Labor Day, sunny. Highs in the upper 90s. Heat index values up to 105 in the afternoon. 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At Stillwater, it was mostly sunny. The temperature was 98 degrees, the dew point 59, and the relative humidity 27%. The wind was south at 8 miles an hour. The pressure was 29.95 inches and falling. At Ponca City, it was mostly sunny. The temperature was 100, the dew point 59, and the relative humidity 25%. The wind was south at 7, gusting to 21. The pressure was 29.94 inches and falling. At Guthrie, it was sunny. The temperature was 101, the dew point 55, and the relative humidity 21%. The wind was variable at 7. The pressure was 29.94 inches and falling. Observations from around the region. It was mostly sunny, and temperatures were between 96 and 102 degrees. Once again at 4 p.m., at Stillwater, it was mostly sunny. The temperature was 98. From the Norman Forecast Office, here is the forecast for Stillwater and surrounding area. Rest of today, sunny, hot. Near steady temperature in the upper 90s. South winds 5 to 10 miles an hour with gusts up to 20 miles an hour. Tonight, clear. Lows in the mid-70s. South winds 5 to 10 miles an hour. Wednesday, sunny. Highs in the upper 90s. South winds 5 to 10 miles an hour. Wednesday night, clear. Lows in the mid-70s. South winds 5 to 10 miles an hour. Thursday, sunny. Highs in the upper 90s. South winds 5 to 10 miles an hour. Heat index values up to 107 in the afternoon. Thursday night, clear. Lows in the mid-70s. Friday, sunny. Highs in the upper 90s. Heat index values up to 110 in the afternoon. Friday night, clear. Lows in the lower 70s. Heat index values up to 105 early until midnight. Saturday, sunny. Highs in the upper 90s. Heat index values up to 105 in the afternoon. Saturday night, mostly clear. Lows in the mid-70s. Heat index values

Use up to 105 early until midnight. Sunday, sunny, hot with highs around 100. Heat index values up to 105. Sunday night, mostly clear. Lows in the lower 70s. Labor Day, sunny. Highs in the upper 90s. Heat index values up to 105 in the afternoon. 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At Stillwater, it was mostly sunny. The temperature was 98 degrees, the dew point 59, and the relative humidity 27%. The wind was south at 8 miles an hour. The pressure was 29.95 inches and falling. At Ponca City, it was mostly sunny. The temperature was 100, the dew point 59, and the relative humidity 25%. The wind was south at 7, gusting to 21. The pressure was 29.94 inches and falling. At Guthrie, it was sunny. The temperature was 101, the dew point 55, and the relative humidity 21%. The wind was variable at 7. The pressure was 29.94 inches and falling. Observations from around the region. It was mostly sunny, and temperatures were between 96 and 102 degrees. Once again at 4 p.m., at Stillwater, it was mostly sunny. The temperature was 98. This is your weather radio station WNG654 in Stillwater, operating on a frequency of 162.50 MHz. 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From the Norman Forecast Office, here is the forecast for Stillwater and surrounding area. Rest of today, sunny, hot. Near steady temperature in the upper 90s. South winds 5 to 10 miles an hour with gusts up to 20 miles an hour. Tonight, clear. Lows in the mid-70s. South winds 5 to 10 miles an hour. Wednesday, sunny. Highs in the upper 90s. South winds 5 to 10 miles an hour. Wednesday night, clear. Lows in the mid-70s. South winds 5 to 10 miles an hour. Thursday, sunny. Highs in the upper 90s. South winds 5 to 10 miles an hour. Heat index values up to 107 in the afternoon. Thursday night, clear. Lows in the mid-70s. Friday, sunny. Highs in the upper 90s. Heat index values up to 110 in the afternoon. Friday night, clear. Lows in the lower 70s. Heat index values up to 105 early until midnight. Saturday, sunny. Highs in the upper 90s. Heat index values up to 105 in the afternoon. Saturday night, mostly clear. Lows in the mid-70s. Heat index values up to 105 early until midnight. Sunday, sunny, hot with highs around 100. Heat index values up to 105. Sunday night, mostly clear. Lows in the lower 70s. Labor Day, sunny. Highs in the upper 90s. Heat index values up to 105 in the afternoon. 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At Stillwater, it was mostly sunny. The temperature was 98 degrees, the dew point 59, and the relative humidity 27%. The wind was south at 8 miles an hour. The pressure was 29.95 inches and falling. At Ponca City, it was mostly sunny. The temperature was 100, the dew point 59, and the relative humidity 25%. The wind was south at 7, gusting to 21. The pressure was 29.94 inches and falling. At Guthrie, it was sunny. The temperature was 101, the dew point 55, and the relative humidity 21%. The wind was variable at 7. The pressure was 29.94 inches and falling. Observations from around the region. It was mostly sunny, and temperatures were between 96 and 102 degrees. Once again at 4 p.m., at Stillwater, it was mostly sunny. The temperature was 98. 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At Stillwater,

was mostly sunny. The temperature was 98 degrees, the dew point 58, and the relative humidity 26%. The wind was southeast at 12 miles an hour. The pressure was 29.93 inches and falling. At Ponca City, it was mostly sunny. The temperature was 100, the dew point 58, and the relative humidity 24%. The wind was south at 8. The pressure was 29.92 inches and falling. At Guthrie, it was sunny. The temperature was 98, the dew point 55, and the relative humidity 23%. The wind was south at 8. The pressure was 29.92 inches and falling. Observations from around the region. It was mostly sunny, with a temperature of 101 at Wichita, 99 at Oklahoma City, 97 at Dallas-Fort Worth, 101 at Tulsa, and 97 at Springfield. Once again at 5 p.m., at Stillwater, it was mostly sunny. The temperature was 98. From the Norman Forecast Office, here is the forecast for Stillwater and surrounding area. Rest of today, sunny, hot. Near steady temperature in the upper 90s. South winds 5 to 10 miles an hour with gusts up to 20 miles an hour. Tonight, clear. Lows in the mid-70s. South winds 5 to 10 miles an hour. Wednesday, sunny. Highs in the upper 90s. South winds 5 to 10 miles an hour. Wednesday night, clear. Lows in the mid-70s. South winds 5 to 10 miles an hour. Thursday, sunny. Highs in the upper 90s. South winds 5 to 10 miles an hour. Heat index values up to 107 in the afternoon. Thursday night, clear. Lows in the mid-70s. Friday, sunny. Highs in the upper 90s. Heat index values up to 110 in the afternoon. Friday night, clear. Lows in the lower 70s. Heat index values up to 105 early until midnight. Saturday, sunny. Highs in the upper 90s. Heat index values up to 105 in the afternoon. Saturday night, mostly clear. Lows in the mid-70s. Heat index values up to 105 early until midnight. Sunday, sunny, hot with highs around 100. Heat index values up to 105. Sunday night, mostly clear. Lows in the lower 70s. Labor Day, sunny. Highs in the upper 90s. Heat index values up to 105 in the afternoon. You're listening to Stillwater Weather Radio, and here are 5 p.m. weather observations. At Stillwater, it was mostly sunny. The temperature was 98 degrees, the dew point 58, and the relative humidity 26%. The wind was southeast at 12 miles an hour. The pressure was 29.93 inches and falling. At Ponca City, it was mostly sunny. The temperature was 100, the dew point 58, and the relative humidity 24%. The wind was south at 8. The pressure was 29.92 inches and falling. At Guthrie, it was sunny. The temperature was 98, the dew point 55, and the relative humidity 23%. The wind was south at 8. The pressure was 29.92 inches and falling. Observations from around the region. It was mostly sunny, with a temperature of 101 at Wichita, 99 at Oklahoma City, 97 at Dallas-Fort Worth, 101 at Tulsa, and 97 at Springfield. Once again at 5 p.m., at Stillwater, it was mostly sunny. The temperature was 98. From the Norman Forecast Office, here is the forecast for Stillwater and surrounding area. Rest of today, sunny, hot. Near steady temperature in the upper 90s. South winds 5 to 10 miles an hour with gusts up to 20 miles an hour. Tonight, clear. Lows in the mid-70s. South winds 5 to 10 miles an hour. Wednesday, sunny. Highs in the upper 90s. South winds 5 to 10 miles an hour. Wednesday night, clear. Lows in the mid-70s. South winds 5 to 10 miles an hour. Thursday, sunny. Highs in the upper 90s. South winds 5 to 10 miles an hour.
heat index values up to 107 in the afternoon. Thursday night, clear. Lows in the mid-70s. Friday, sunny. Highs in the upper 90s. Heat index values up to 110 in the afternoon. Friday night, clear. Lows in the lower 70s. Heat index values up to 105 early until midnight. Saturday, sunny. Highs in the upper 90s. Heat index values up to 105 in the afternoon. Saturday night, mostly clear. Lows in the mid-70s. Heat index values up to 105 early until midnight. Sunday, sunny, hot with highs around 100. Heat index values up to 105. Sunday night, mostly clear. Lows in the lower 70s. Labor Day, sunny. Highs in the upper 90s. Heat index values up to 105 in the afternoon. 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It's Stillwater, it was mostly sunny. The temperature was 98 degrees, the dew point 58, and the relative humidity 26%. The wind was southeast at 12 miles an hour. The pressure was 29.93 inches and falling. At Ponca City, it was mostly sunny. The temperature was 100, the dew point 58, and the relative humidity 24%. The wind was south at 8. The pressure was 29.92 inches and falling. At Guthrie, it was sunny. The temperature was 98, the dew point 55, and the relative humidity 23%. The wind was south at 8. The pressure was 29.92 inches and falling. Observations from around the region. It was mostly sunny, with a temperature of 101 at Wichita, 99 at Oklahoma City, 97 at Dallas-Fort Worth, 101 at Tulsa, and 97 at Springfield. Once again at 5 p.m., at Stillwater, it was mostly sunny. The temperature was 98. From the Norman Forecast Office, here is the forecast for Stillwater and surrounding area. Rest of today, sunny, hot. Near steady temperature in the upper 90s. South winds 5 to 10 miles an hour with gusts up to 20 miles an hour. Tonight, clear. Lows in the mid-70s. South winds 5 to 10 miles an hour. Wednesday, sunny. Highs in the upper 90s. South winds 5 to 10 miles an hour. Wednesday night, clear. Lows in the mid-70s. South winds 5 to 10 miles an hour. Thursday, sunny. Highs in the upper 90s. South winds 5 to 10 miles an hour. Heat index values up to 107 in the afternoon. Thursday night, clear. Lows in the mid-70s. Friday, sunny. Highs in the upper 90s. Heat index values up to 110 in the afternoon. Friday night, clear. Lows in the lower 70s. Heat index values up to 105 early until midnight. Saturday, sunny. Highs in the upper 90s. Heat index values up to 105 in the afternoon. Saturday night, mostly clear. Lows in the mid-70s. Heat index values up to 105 early until midnight. Sunday, sunny, hot with highs around 100. Heat index values up to 105. Sunday night, mostly clear. Lows in the lower 70s. Labor Day, sunny. Highs in the upper 90s. Heat index values up to 105 in the afternoon. 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It's Stillwater, it was mostly sunny. The temperature was 98 degrees, the dew point 58, and the relative humidity 26%. The wind was southeast at 12 miles an hour. The pressure was 29.93 inches and falling. At Enid, it was sunny. The temperature was 100. The wind was southeast at 14. At Guthrie, it was sunny. The temperature was 98. The wind was south at 8. Observations from around the region. It was mostly sunny, and temperatures were between 97 and 101 degrees. Once again at 5 p.m., at Stillwater, it was mostly sunny.
The temperature was 98. From the Norman Forecast Office, here is the forecast for Stillwater and surrounding area. Rest of today, sunny, hot. Near steady temperature in the upper 90s. South winds 5 to 10 miles an hour with gusts up to 20 miles an hour. Tonight, clear. Lows in the mid-70s. South winds 5 to 10 miles an hour. Wednesday, sunny. Highs in the upper 90s. South winds 5 to 10 miles an hour. Wednesday night, clear. Lows in the mid-70s. South winds 5 to 10 miles an hour. Thursday, sunny. Highs in the upper 90s. South winds 5 to 10 miles an hour. Heat index values up to 107 in the afternoon. Thursday night, clear. Lows in the mid-70s. Friday, sunny. Highs in the upper 90s. Heat index values up to 110 in the afternoon. Friday night, clear. Lows in the lower 70s. Heat index values up to 105 early until midnight. Saturday, sunny. Highs in the upper 90s. Heat index values up to 105 in the afternoon. Saturday night, mostly clear. Lows in the mid-70s. Heat index values up to 105 early until midnight. Sunday, sunny, hot with highs around 100. Heat index values up to 105. Sunday night, mostly clear. Lows in the lower 70s. Labor Day, sunny. Highs in the upper 90s. Heat index values up to 105 in the afternoon. 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It's Stillwater, it was mostly sunny. The temperature was 98 degrees, the dew point 58, and the relative humidity 26%. The wind was southeast at 12 miles an hour. The pressure was 29.93 inches and falling. At Enid, it was sunny. The temperature was 100. The wind was southeast at 14. At Guthrie, it was sunny. The temperature was 98. The wind was south at 8. Observations from around the region. It was mostly sunny, and temperatures were between 97 and 101 degrees. Once again at 5 p.m., at Stillwater, it was mostly sunny. The temperature was 98. From the Norman Forecast Office, here is the forecast for Stillwater and surrounding area. Rest of today, sunny, hot. Near steady temperature in the upper 90s. South winds 5 to 10 miles an hour with gusts up to 20 miles an hour. Tonight, clear. Lows in the mid-70s. South winds 5 to 10 miles an hour. Wednesday, sunny. Highs in the upper 90s. South winds 5 to 10 miles an hour. Wednesday night, clear. Lows in the mid-70s. South winds 5 to 10 miles an hour. Thursday, sunny. Highs in the upper 90s. South winds 5 to 10 miles an hour. Heat index values up to 107 in the afternoon. Thursday night, clear. Lows in the mid-70s. Friday, sunny. Highs in the upper 90s. Heat index values up to 110 in the afternoon. Friday night, clear. Lows in the lower 70s. Heat index values up to 105 early until midnight. Saturday, sunny. Highs in the upper 90s. Heat index values up to 105 in the afternoon. Saturday night, mostly clear. Lows in the mid-70s. Heat index values up to 105 early until midnight. Sunday, sunny, hot with highs around 100. Heat index values up to 105. Sunday night, mostly clear. Lows in the lower 70s. Labor Day, sunny. Highs in the upper 90s. Heat index values up to 105 in the afternoon. 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It's Stillwater,
It was mostly

The temperature was 98 degrees, the dew point 58, and the relative humidity 26%. The wind was southeast at 12 miles an hour. The pressure was 29.93 inches and falling. At Enid, it was sunny. The temperature was 100. The wind was southeast at 14. At Guthrie, it was sunny. The temperature was 98. The wind was south at 8. Observations from around the region. It was mostly sunny, and temperatures were between 97 and 101 degrees. Once again at 5 p.m., at Stillwater, it was mostly sunny. The temperature was 98. From the Norman Forecast Office, here is the forecast for Stillwater and surrounding area. Rest of today, sunny, hot. Near steady temperature in the upper 90s. South winds 5 to 10 miles an hour with gusts up to 20 miles an hour. Tonight, clear. Lows in the mid-70s. South winds 5 to 10 miles an hour. Wednesday, sunny. Highs in the upper 90s. South winds 5 to 10 miles an hour. Wednesday night, clear. Lows in the mid-70s. South winds 5 to 10 miles an hour. Thursday, sunny. Highs in the upper 90s. South winds 5 to 10 miles an hour. Heat index values up to 107 in the afternoon. Thursday night, clear. Lows in the mid-70s. Friday, sunny. Highs in the upper 90s. Heat index values up to 110 in the afternoon. Friday night, clear. Lows in the lower 70s. Heat index values up to 105 early until midnight. Saturday, sunny. Highs in the upper 90s. Heat index values up to 105 in the afternoon. Saturday night, mostly clear. Lows in the mid-70s. Heat index values up to 105 early until midnight. Sunday, sunny, hot with highs around 100. Heat index values up to 105. Sunday night, mostly clear. Lows in the lower 70s. Labor Day, sunny. Highs in the upper 90s. Heat index values up to 105 in the afternoon. 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At Stillwater, it was mostly sunny. The temperature was 98 degrees, the dew point 58, and the relative humidity 26%. The wind was southeast at 12 miles an hour. The pressure was 29.93 inches and falling. At Enid, it was sunny. The temperature was 100. The wind was southeast at 14. At Guthrie, it was sunny. The temperature was 98. The wind was south at 8. Observations from around the region. It was mostly sunny, and temperatures were between 97 and 101 degrees. Once again at 5 p.m., at Stillwater, it was mostly sunny. The temperature was 98. From the Norman Forecast Office, here is the forecast for Stillwater and surrounding area. Rest of today, sunny, hot. Near steady temperature in the upper 90s. South winds 5 to 10 miles an hour with gusts up to 20 miles an hour. Tonight, clear. Lows in the mid-70s. South winds 5 to 10 miles an hour. Wednesday, sunny. Highs in the upper 90s. South winds 5 to 10 miles an hour. Wednesday night, clear. Lows in the mid-70s. South winds 5 to 10 miles an hour. Thursday, sunny. Highs in the upper 90s. South winds 5 to 10 miles an hour. Heat index values up to 107 in the afternoon. Thursday night, clear. Lows in the mid-70s. Friday, sunny. Highs in the upper 90s. Heat index values up to 110 in the afternoon. Friday night, clear. Lows in the lower 70s. Heat index values up to 105 early until midnight. Saturday, sunny. Highs in the upper 90s. Heat index values up to 105 in the afternoon. Saturday night, mostly clear. Lows in the mid-70s. Heat index values up to 105 early until midnight. Sunday, sunny, hot with highs around

it was mostly sunny, and temperatures were between 97 and 101 degrees. Once again at 5 p.m., at Stillwater, it was mostly sunny. The temperature was 98. From the Norman Forecast Office, here is the forecast for Stillwater and surrounding area. Rest of today, sunny, hot. Near steady temperature in the upper 90s. South winds 5 to 10 miles an hour with gusts up to 20 miles an hour. Tonight, clear. Lows in the mid-70s. South winds 5 to 10 miles an hour. Wednesday, sunny. Highs in the upper 90s. South winds 5 to 10 miles an hour. Wednesday night, clear. Lows in the mid-70s. South winds 5 to 10 miles an hour. Thursday, sunny. Highs in the upper 90s. South winds 5 to 10 miles an hour. Heat index values up to 107 in the afternoon. Thursday night, clear. Lows in the mid-70s. Friday, sunny. Highs in the upper 90s. Heat index values up to 110 in the afternoon. Friday night, clear. Lows in the lower 70s. Heat index values up to 105 early until midnight. Saturday, sunny. Highs in the upper 90s. Heat index values up to 105 in the afternoon. Saturday night, mostly clear. Lows in the mid-70s. Heat index values up to 105 early until midnight. Sunday, sunny, hot with highs around 100. Heat index values up to 105. Sunday night, mostly clear. Lows in the lower 70s. Labor Day, sunny. Highs in the upper 90s. Heat index values up to 105 in the afternoon. 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At Stillwater, it was mostly sunny. The temperature was 98 degrees, the dew point 58, and the relative humidity 26%. The wind was southeast at 12 miles an hour. The pressure was 29.93 inches and falling. At Enid, it was sunny. The temperature was 100. The wind was southeast at 14. At Guthrie, it was sunny. The temperature was 98. The wind was south at 8. Observations from around the region. It was mostly sunny, and temperatures were between 97 and 101 degrees. Once again at 5 p.m., at Stillwater, it was mostly sunny. The temperature was 98. From the Norman Forecast Office, here is the forecast for Stillwater and surrounding area. Rest of today, sunny, hot. Near steady temperature in the upper 90s. South winds 5 to 10 miles an hour with gusts up to 20 miles an hour. Tonight, clear. Lows in the mid-70s. South winds 5 to 10 miles an hour. Wednesday, sunny. Highs in the upper 90s. South winds 5 to 10 miles an hour. Wednesday night, clear. Lows in the mid-70s. South winds 5 to 10 miles an hour. Thursday, sunny. Highs in the upper 90s. South winds 5 to 10 miles an hour. Heat index values up to 107 in the afternoon. Thursday night, clear. Lows in the mid-70s. Friday, sunny. Highs in the upper 90s. Heat index values up to 110 in the afternoon. Friday night, clear. Lows in the lower 70s. Heat index values up to 105 early until midnight. Saturday, sunny. Highs in the upper 90s. Heat index values up to 105 in the afternoon. Saturday night, mostly clear. Lows in the mid-70s. Heat index values up to 105 early until midnight. Sunday, sunny, hot with highs around 100. Heat index values up to 105. Sunday night, mostly clear. Lows in the lower 70s. Labor Day, sunny. Highs in the upper 90s. Heat index values up to 105 in the afternoon. 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Programming originates from the National Weather

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At Stillwater, it was mostly sunny. The temperature was 98 degrees, the dew point 58, and the relative humidity 26%. The wind was southeast at 12 miles an hour. The pressure was 29.93 inches and falling. At Enid, it was sunny. The temperature was 100. The wind was southeast at 14. At Guthrie, it was sunny. The temperature was 98. The wind was south at 8. Observations from around the region. It was mostly sunny, and temperatures were between 97 and 101 degrees. Once again at 5 p.m., at Stillwater, it was mostly sunny. The temperature was 98. From the Norman Forecast Office, here is the forecast for Stillwater and surrounding area. Rest of today, sunny, hot. Near steady temperature in the upper 90s. South winds 5 to 10 miles an hour with gusts up to 20 miles an hour. Tonight, clear. Lows in the mid 70s. South winds 5 to 10 miles an hour. Wednesday, sunny. Highs in the upper 90s. South winds 5 to 10 miles an hour. Wednesday night, clear. Lows in the mid-70s. South winds 5 to 10 miles an hour. Thursday, sunny. Highs in the upper 90s. South winds 5 to 10 miles an hour. Heat index values up to 107 in the afternoon. Thursday night, clear. Lows in the mid-70s. Friday, sunny. Highs in the upper 90s. Heat index values up to 110 in the afternoon. Friday night, clear. Lows in the lower 70s. Heat index values up to 105 early until midnight. Saturday, sunny. Highs in the upper 90s. Heat index values up to 105 in the afternoon. Saturday night, mostly clear. Lows in the mid 70s. Heat index values up to 105 early until midnight. Sunday, sunny, hot with highs around 100. Heat index values up to 105. Sunday night, mostly clear. Lows in the lower 70s. Labor Day, sunny. Highs in the upper 90s. Heat index values up to 105 in the afternoon. 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At Stillwater, it was mostly sunny. The temperature was 98 degrees, the dew point 58, and the relative humidity 26%. The wind was southeast at 12 miles an hour. The pressure was 29.93 inches and falling. At Enid, it was sunny. The temperature was 100. The wind was southeast at 14. At Guthrie, it was sunny. The temperature was 98. The wind was south at 8. Observations from around the region. It was mostly sunny, and temperatures were between 97 and 101 degrees. Once again at 5 p.m., at Stillwater, it was mostly sunny. The temperature was 98. From the Norman Forecast Office, here is the forecast for Stillwater and surrounding area. Rest of today, sunny, hot. Near steady temperature in the upper 90s. South winds 5 to 10 miles an hour with gusts up to 20 miles an hour. Tonight, clear. Rest of today, sunny, hot. Near steady temperature in the upper 90s. South winds 5 to 10 miles an hour with gusts up to 20 miles an hour. Tonight, clear. Lows in the mid-70s. South winds 5 to 10 miles an hour. Wednesday, sunny. Highs in the upper 90s. South winds 5 to 10 miles an hour. Wednesday night, clear. Lows in the mid-70s. South winds 5 to 10 miles an hour. Thursday, sunny. Highs in the upper 90s. South winds 5 to 10 miles an hour. Heat index values up to 107 in the afternoon. Thursday night, clear. Lows in the mid-70s. Friday, sunny. Highs in the upper 90s. Heat index values up to 110 in the afternoon. Friday night, clear. Lows in the lower 70s.

heat index values up to 105 early until midnight. Saturday, sunny. Highs in the upper 90s. Heat index values up to 105 in the afternoon. Saturday night, mostly clear. Lows in the mid-70s. Heat index values up to 105 early until midnight. Sunday, sunny, hot with highs around 100. Heat index values up to 105. Sunday night, mostly clear. Lows in the lower 70s. Labor Day, sunny. Highs in the upper 90s. Heat index values up to 105 in the afternoon. 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It's Stillwater, it was mostly sunny. The temperature was 98 degrees, the dew point 58, and the relative humidity 26%. The wind was southeast at 12 miles an hour. The pressure was 29.93 inches and falling. At Enid, it was sunny. The temperature was 100. The wind was southeast at 14. At Guthrie, it was sunny. The temperature was 98. The wind was south at 8. Observations from around the region. It was mostly sunny, and temperatures were between 97 and 101 degrees. Once again at 5 p.m., at Stillwater, it was mostly sunny. The temperature was 98. From the Norman Forecast Office, here is the forecast for Stillwater and surrounding area. Rest of today, sunny, hot. Near steady temperature in the upper 90s. South winds 5 to 10 miles an hour with gusts up to 20 miles an hour. Tonight, clear. Lows in the mid-70s. South winds 5 to 10 miles an hour. Wednesday, sunny. Highs in the upper 90s. South winds 5 to 10 miles an hour. Wednesday night, clear. Lows in the mid-70s. South winds 5 to 10 miles an hour. Thursday, sunny. Highs in the upper 90s. South winds 5 to 10 miles an hour. Heat index values up to 107 in the afternoon. Thursday night, clear. Lows in the mid-70s. Friday, sunny. Highs in the upper 90s. Heat index values up to 110 in the afternoon. Friday night, clear. Lows in the lower 70s. Heat index values up to 105 early until midnight. Saturday, sunny. Highs in the upper 90s. Heat index values up to 105 in the afternoon. Saturday night, mostly clear. Lows in the mid-70s. Heat index values up to 105 early until midnight. Sunday, sunny, hot with highs around 100. Heat index values up to 105. Sunday night, mostly clear. Lows in the lower 70s. Labor Day, sunny. Highs in the upper 90s. Heat index values up to 105 in the afternoon. 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It's Stillwater, it was mostly sunny. The temperature was 98 degrees, the dew point 58, and the relative humidity 26%. The wind was southeast at 12 miles an hour. The pressure was 29.93 inches and falling. At Enid, it was sunny. The temperature was 100. The wind was southeast at 14. At Guthrie, it was sunny. The temperature was 98. The wind was south at 8. Observations from around the region. It was mostly sunny, and temperatures were between 97 and 101 degrees. Once again at 5 p.m., at Stillwater, it was mostly sunny. The temperature was 98. From the Norman Forecast Office, here is the forecast for Stillwater and surrounding area. Rest of today, sunny, hot. Near steady temperature in the upper 90s. South winds 5 to 10 miles an hour with gusts up to 20 miles an hour. Tonight, clear. Lows in the mid-70s. South winds 5 to 10 miles an hour. Wednesday, sunny. Highs in the upper 90s. South winds 5 to 10 miles an hour. Wednesday night, clear. Lows in the mid-70s. South winds 5 to 10 miles an hour. Thursday, sunny.
highs in the upper 90s. South winds 5 to 10 miles an hour. Heat index values up to 107 in the afternoon. Thursday night, clear. Lows in the mid-70s. Friday, sunny. Highs in the upper 90s. Heat index values up to 110 in the afternoon. Friday night, clear. Lows in the lower 70s. Heat index values up to 105 early until midnight. Saturday, sunny. Highs in the upper 90s. Heat index values up to 105 in the afternoon. Saturday night, mostly clear. Lows in the mid-70s. Heat index values up to 105 early until midnight. Sunday, sunny, hot with highs around 100. Heat index values up to 105. Sunday night, mostly clear. Lows in the lower 70s. Labor Day, sunny. Highs in the upper 90s. Heat index values up to 105 in the afternoon. From the Norman Forecast Office, here is the forecast for Stillwater and surrounding area. Tonight, clear. Lows in the mid-70s. South winds 5 to 10 miles an hour. Wednesday, sunny. Highs in the upper 90s. South winds 5 to 10 miles an hour. Wednesday night, clear. Lows in the mid-70s. South winds 5 to 10 miles an hour. Thursday, sunny. Highs in the upper 90s. South winds 5 to 10 miles an hour. Heat index values up to 107 in the afternoon. Thursday night, clear. Lows in the mid-70s. South winds 10 to 15 miles an hour. Friday, sunny. Highs in the upper 90s. Heat index values up to 110 in the afternoon. Friday night, clear. Lows in the lower 70s. Heat index values up to 105 early until midnight. Saturday, sunny. Highs in the upper 90s. Heat index values up to 105 in the afternoon. Saturday night, mostly clear. Lows in the mid-70s. Heat index values up to 105 early until midnight. Sunday, sunny, hot with highs around 100. Heat index values up to 105. Sunday night, mostly clear. Lows in the lower 70s. Labor Day, sunny. Highs in the upper 90s. Heat index values up to 105 in the afternoon. Monday night, mostly clear. Lows in the mid-70s. Tuesday, sunny. Highs in the upper 90s. 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It's Stillwater, it was mostly sunny. The temperature was 98 degrees, the dew point 58, and the relative humidity 26%. The wind was southeast at 12 miles an hour. The pressure was 29.93 inches and falling. At Enid, it was sunny. The temperature was 100. The wind was southeast at 14. At Guthrie, it was sunny. The temperature was 98. The wind was south at 8. Observations from around the region. It was mostly sunny, and temperatures were between 97 and 101 degrees. Once again at 5 p.m., at Stillwater, it was mostly sunny. The temperature was 98. From the Norman Forecast Office, here is the forecast for Stillwater and surrounding area. Tonight, clear. Lows in the mid-70s. South winds 5 to 10 miles an hour. Wednesday, sunny. Highs in the upper 90s. South winds 5 to 10 miles an hour. Wednesday night, clear. Lows in the mid-70s. South winds 5 to 10 miles an hour. Thursday, sunny. Highs in the upper 90s. South winds 5 to 10 miles an hour. Heat index values up to 107 in the afternoon. Thursday night, clear. Lows in the mid-70s. South winds 10 to 15 miles an hour. Friday, sunny. Highs in the upper 90s. Heat index values up to 110 in the afternoon. Friday night, clear. Lows in the lower 70s. Heat index values up to 105 early until midnight. Saturday, sunny.

highs in the upper 90s. Heat index values up to 105 in the afternoon. Saturday night, mostly clear. Lows in the mid-70s. Heat index values up to 105 early until midnight. Sunday, sunny, hot with highs around 100. Heat index values up to 105. Sunday night, mostly clear. Lows in the lower 70s. Labor Day, sunny. Highs in the upper 90s. Heat index values up to 105 in the afternoon. Monday night, mostly clear. Lows in the mid-70s. Tuesday, sunny. Highs in the upper 90s. 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It's Stillwater, it was mostly sunny. The temperature was 98 degrees, the dew point 58, and the relative humidity 26%. The wind was southeast at 12 miles an hour. The pressure was 29.93 inches and falling. At Enid, it was sunny. The temperature was 100. The wind was southeast at 14. At Guthrie, it was sunny. The temperature was 98. The wind was south at 8. Observations from around the region. It was mostly sunny, and temperatures were between 97 and 101 degrees. Once again at 5 p.m., at Stillwater, it was mostly sunny. The temperature was 98. From the Norman Forecast Office, here is the forecast for Stillwater and surrounding area. Tonight, clear. Lows in the mid-70s. South winds 5 to 10 miles an hour. Wednesday, sunny. Highs in the upper 90s. South winds 5 to 10 miles an hour. Wednesday night, clear. Lows in the mid-70s. South winds 5 to 10 miles an hour. Thursday, sunny. Highs in the upper 90s. South winds 5 to 10 miles an hour. Heat index values up to 107 in the afternoon. Thursday night, clear. Lows in the mid-70s. South winds 10 to 15 miles an hour. Friday, sunny. Highs in the upper 90s.

The wind was southeast at 12 miles an hour. The pressure was 29.93 inches and falling. At Enid, it was sunny. The temperature was 100. The wind was southeast at 14. At Guthrie, it was sunny. The temperature was 98. The wind was south at 8. Observations from around the region. It was mostly sunny, and temperatures were between 97 and 101 degrees. Once again at 5 p.m., at Stillwater, it was mostly sunny. The temperature was 98. From the Norman Forecast Office, here is the forecast for Stillwater and surrounding area. Tonight, clear. Lows in the mid-70s. South winds 5 to 10 miles an hour. Wednesday, sunny. Highs in the upper 90s. South winds 5 to 10 miles an hour. Wednesday night, clear. Lows in the mid-70s. South winds 5 to 10 miles an hour. Thursday, sunny. Highs in the upper 90s. South winds 5 to 10 miles an hour. Heat index values up to 107 in the afternoon. Thursday night, clear. Lows in the mid-70s. South winds 10 to 15 miles an hour. Friday, sunny. Highs in the upper 90s. Heat index values up to 110 in the afternoon. Friday night, clear. Lows in the lower 70s. Heat index values up to 105 early until midnight. Saturday, sunny. Highs in the upper 90s. Heat index values up to 105 in the afternoon. Saturday night, mostly clear. Lows in the mid-70s. Heat index values up to 105 early until midnight. Sunday, sunny, hot with highs around 100. Heat index values up to 105. Sunday night, mostly clear. Lows in the lower 70s. Labor Day, sunny. Highs in the upper 90s. Heat index values up to 105 in the afternoon. Monday night, mostly clear. Lows in the mid-70s. Tuesday, sunny. Highs in the upper 90s. 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At Stillwater, it was mostly sunny. The temperature was 98 degrees, the dew point 58, and the relative humidity 26%. The wind was southeast at 12 miles an hour. The pressure was 29.93 inches and falling. At Enid, it was sunny. The temperature was 100. The wind was southeast at 14. At Guthrie, it was sunny. The temperature was 98. The wind was south at 8. Observations from around the region. It was mostly sunny, and temperatures were between 97 and 101 degrees. Once again at 5 p.m., at Stillwater, it was mostly sunny. The temperature was 98. From the Norman Forecast Office, here is the forecast for Stillwater and surrounding area. Tonight, clear. Lows in the mid-70s. South winds 5 to 10 miles an hour. Wednesday, sunny. Highs in the upper 90s. South winds 5 to 10 miles an hour. Wednesday night, clear. Lows in the mid-70s. South winds 5 to 10 miles an hour. Thursday, sunny. Highs in the upper 90s. South winds 5 to 10 miles an hour. Heat index values up to 107 in the afternoon. Thursday night, clear. Lows in the mid-70s. South winds 10 to 15 miles an hour. Friday, sunny. Highs in the upper 90s. Heat index values up to 110 in the afternoon. Friday night, clear. Lows in the lower 70s. Heat index values up to 105 early until midnight. Saturday, sunny. Highs in the upper 90s. Heat index values up to 105 in the afternoon. Saturday night, mostly clear. Lows in the mid-70s. Heat index values up to 105 early until midnight. Sunday, sunny, hot with highs around 100. Heat index values up to 105. Sunday night, mostly clear. Lows in the lower 70s. Labor Day, sunny. Highs in the upper 90s. Heat index.

to values up to 105 in the afternoon. Monday night, mostly clear. Lows in the mid-70s. Tuesday, sunny. Highs in the upper 90s. 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It's Stillwater, it was mostly sunny. The temperature was 98 degrees, the dew point 58, and the relative humidity 26%. The wind was southeast at 12 miles an hour. The pressure was 29.93 inches and falling. At Enid, it was sunny. The temperature was 100. The wind was southeast at 14. At Guthrie, it was sunny. The temperature was 98. The wind was south at 8. Observations from around the region. It was mostly sunny, and temperatures were between 97 and 101 degrees. Once again at 5 p.m., at Stillwater, it was mostly sunny. The temperature was 98. This is your weather radio station WNG654 in Stillwater, operating on a frequency of 162.50 MHz. 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From the Norman Forecast Office, here is the forecast for Stillwater and surrounding area. Tonight, clear. Lows in the mid-70s. South winds 5 to 10 miles an hour. Wednesday, sunny. Highs in the upper 90s. South winds 5 to 10 miles an hour. Wednesday night, clear. Lows in the mid-70s. South winds 5 to 10 miles an hour. Thursday, sunny. Highs in the upper 90s. South winds 5 to 10 miles an hour. Heat index values up to 107 in the afternoon. Thursday night, clear. Lows in the mid-70s. South winds 10 to 15 miles an hour. Friday, sunny. Highs in the upper 90s. Heat index values up to 110 in the afternoon. Friday night, clear. Lows in the lower 70s. Heat index values up to 105 early until midnight. Saturday, sunny. Highs in the upper 90s. Heat index values up to 105 in the afternoon. Saturday night, mostly clear. Lows in the mid-70s. Heat index values up to 105 early until midnight. Sunday, sunny, hot with highs around 100. Heat index values up to 105. Sunday night, mostly clear. Lows in the lower 70s. Labor Day, sunny. Highs in the upper 90s. Heat index values up to 105 in the afternoon. Monday night, mostly clear. Lows in the mid-70s. Tuesday, sunny. Highs in the upper 90s. 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It's Stillwater, it was mostly sunny. The temperature was 98 degrees, the dew point 58, and the relative humidity 26%. The wind was southeast at 12 miles an hour. The pressure was 29.93 inches and falling. At Enid, it was sunny. The temperature was 100. The wind was southeast at 14. At Guthrie, it was sunny. The temperature was 98. The wind was south at 8. Observations from around the region. It was mostly sunny, and temperatures were between 97 and 101 degrees. Once again at 5 p.m., at Stillwater, it was mostly sunny. The temperature was 98. 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At Stillwater, it was mostly sunny. The temperature was 98 degrees, the dew point 60, and the relative humidity 28%. The wind was southeast at 9 miles an hour. The pressure was 29.93 inches and steady. At Guthrie, it was sunny. The temperature was 100. The wind was south at 7. Observations from around the region. It was mostly sunny, with a temperature of 100 at Wichita, 99 at Oklahoma City, 100 at Tulsa, and 97 at Springfield. At Dallas-Fort Worth, it was partly sunny, with a temperature of 97. Once again at 6 p.m., at Stillwater, it was mostly sunny. The temperature was 98. From the Norman Forecast Office.

Here is the forecast for Stillwater and surrounding area. Tonight, clear. Lows in the mid-70s. South winds 5 to 10 miles an hour. Wednesday, sunny. Highs in the upper 90s. South winds 5 to 10 miles an hour. Wednesday night, clear. Lows in the mid-70s. South winds 5 to 10 miles an hour. Thursday, sunny. Highs in the upper 90s. South winds 5 to 10 miles an hour. Heat index values up to 107 in the afternoon. Thursday night, clear. Lows in the mid-70s. South winds 10 to 15 miles an hour. Friday, sunny. Highs in the upper 90s. Heat index values up to 110 in the afternoon. Friday night, clear. Lows in the lower 70s. Heat index values up to 105 early until midnight. Saturday, sunny. Highs in the upper 90s. Heat index values up to 105 in the afternoon. Saturday night, mostly clear. Lows in the mid-70s. Heat index values up to 105 early until midnight. Sunday, sunny, hot with highs around 100. Heat index values up to 105. Sunday night, mostly clear. Lows in the lower 70s. Labor Day, sunny. Highs in the upper 90s. Heat index values up to 105 in the afternoon. Monday night, mostly clear. Lows in the mid-70s. Tuesday, sunny. Highs in the upper 90s. 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At Stillwater, it was mostly sunny. The temperature was 98 degrees, the dew point 60, and the relative humidity 28%. The wind was southeast at 9 miles an hour. The pressure was 29.93 inches and steady. At Guthrie, it was sunny. The temperature was 100. The wind was south at 7. Observations from around the region. It was mostly sunny, with a temperature of 100 at Wichita, 99 at Oklahoma City, 100 at Tulsa, and 97 at Springfield. At Dallas-Fort Worth, it was partly sunny, with a temperature of 97. Once again at 6 p.m., at Stillwater, it was mostly sunny. The temperature was 98. From the Norman Forecast Office, here is the forecast for Stillwater and surrounding area. Tonight, clear. Lows in the mid-70s. South winds 5 to 10 miles an hour. Wednesday, sunny. Highs in the upper 90s. South winds 5 to 10 miles an hour. Wednesday night, clear. Lows in the mid-70s. South winds 5 to 10 miles an hour. Thursday, sunny. Highs in the upper 90s. South winds 5 to 10 miles an hour. Heat index values up to 107 in the afternoon. Thursday night, clear. Lows in the mid-70s. South winds 10 to 15 miles an hour. Friday, sunny. Highs in the upper 90s. Heat index values up to 110 in the afternoon. Friday night, clear. Lows in the lower 70s. Heat index values up to 105 early until midnight. Saturday, sunny. Highs in the upper 90s. Heat index values up to 105 in the afternoon. Saturday night, mostly clear. Lows in the mid-70s. Heat index values up to 105 early until midnight. Sunday, sunny, hot with highs around 100. Heat index values up to 105. Sunday night, mostly clear. Lows in the lower 70s. Labor Day, sunny. Highs in the upper 90s. Heat index values up to 105 in the afternoon. Monday night, mostly clear. Lows in the mid-70s. Tuesday, sunny. Highs in the upper 90s. 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At Stillwater, it was mostly sunny. The temperature was 98 degrees, the dew point 60, and the relative humidity 28%. The wind was southeast at 9 miles an hour. The pressure was 29.93 inches and steady. At Guthrie, it was sunny. The temperature

temperature was 100. The wind was south at 7. Observations from around the region. It was mostly sunny, with a temperature of 100 at Wichita, 99 at Oklahoma City, 100 at Tulsa, and 97 at Springfield. At Dallas-Fort Worth, it was partly sunny, with a temperature of 97. Once again at 6 p.m., at Stillwater, it was mostly sunny. The temperature was 98. From the Norman Forecast Office, here is the forecast for Stillwater and surrounding area. Tonight, clear. Lows in the mid-70s. South winds 5 to 10 miles an hour. Wednesday, sunny. Highs in the upper 90s. South winds 5 to 10 miles an hour. Wednesday night, clear. Lows in the mid-70s. South winds 5 to 10 miles an hour. Thursday, sunny. Highs in the upper 90s. South winds 5 to 10 miles an hour. Heat index values up to 107 in the afternoon. Thursday night, clear. Lows in the mid-70s. South winds 10 to 15 miles an hour. Friday, sunny. Highs in the upper 90s. Heat index values up to 110 in the afternoon. Friday night, clear. Lows in the lower 70s. Heat index values up to 105 early until midnight. Saturday, sunny. Highs in the upper 90s. Heat index values up to 105 in the afternoon. Saturday night, mostly clear. Lows in the mid-70s. Heat index values up to 105 early until midnight. Sunday, sunny, hot with highs around 100. Heat index values up to 105. Sunday night, mostly clear. Lows in the lower 70s. Labor Day, sunny. Highs in the upper 90s. Heat index values up to 105 in the afternoon. Monday night, mostly clear. Lows in the mid-70s. Tuesday, sunny. Highs in the upper 90s. 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At Stillwater, it was mostly sunny. The temperature was 98 degrees, the dew point 60, and the relative humidity 28%. The wind was southeast at 9 miles an hour. The pressure was 29.93 inches and steady. At Guthrie, it was sunny. The temperature was 100. The wind was south at 7. Observations from around the region. It was mostly sunny, with a temperature of 100 at Wichita, 99 at Oklahoma City, 100 at Tulsa, and 97 at Springfield. At Dallas-Fort Worth, it was partly sunny, with a temperature of 97. Once again at 6 p.m., at Stillwater, it was mostly sunny. The temperature was 98. From the Norman Forecast Office, here is the forecast for Stillwater and surrounding area. Tonight, clear. Lows in the mid-70s. South winds 5 to 10 miles an hour. Wednesday, sunny. Highs in the upper 90s. South winds 5 to 10 miles an hour. Wednesday night, clear. Lows in the mid-70s. South winds 5 to 10 miles an hour. Thursday, sunny. Highs in the upper 90s. South winds 5 to 10 miles an hour. Heat index values up to 107 in the afternoon. Thursday night, clear. Lows in the mid-70s. South winds 10 to 15 miles an hour. Friday, sunny. Highs in the upper 90s. Heat index values up to 110 in the afternoon. Friday night, clear. Lows in the lower 70s. Heat index values up to 105 early until midnight. Saturday, sunny. Highs in the upper 90s. Heat index values up to 105 in the afternoon. Saturday night, mostly clear. Lows in the mid-70s. Heat index values up to 105 early until midnight. Sunday, sunny, hot with highs around 100. Heat index values up to 105. Sunday night, mostly clear. Lows in the lower 70s. Labor Day, sunny. Highs in the upper 90s. Heat index values up to 105 in the afternoon. Monday night, mostly clear. Lows in the mid-70s.

Tuesday, sunny. Highs in the upper 90s. 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At Stillwater, it was mostly sunny. The temperature was 98 degrees, the dew point 60, and the relative humidity 28%. The wind was southeast at 9 miles an hour. The pressure was 29.93 inches and steady. At Guthrie, it was sunny. The temperature was 100. The wind was south at 7. Observations from around the region. It was mostly sunny, with a temperature of 100 at Wichita, 99 at Oklahoma City, 100 at Tulsa, and 97 at Springfield. At Dallas-Fort Worth, it was partly sunny, with a temperature of 97. Once again at 6 p.m., at Stillwater, it was mostly sunny. The temperature was 98. 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From the Norman Forecast Office, here is the forecast for Stillwater and surrounding area. Tonight, clear. Lows in the mid-70s. South winds 5 to 10 miles an hour. Wednesday, sunny. Highs in the upper 90s. South winds 5 to 10 miles an hour. Wednesday night, clear. Lows in the mid-70s. South winds 5 to 10 miles an hour. Thursday, sunny. Highs in the upper 90s. South winds 5 to 10 miles an hour. Heat index values up to 107 in the afternoon. Thursday night, clear. Lows in the mid-70s. South winds 10 to 15 miles an hour. Friday, sunny. Highs in the upper 90s. Heat index values up to 110 in the afternoon. Friday night, clear. Lows in the lower 70s. Heat index values up to 105 early until midnight. Saturday, sunny. Highs in the upper 90s. Heat index values up to 105 in the afternoon. Saturday night, mostly clear. Lows in the mid-70s. Heat index values up to 105 early until midnight. Sunday, sunny, hot with highs around 100. Heat index values up to 105. Sunday night, mostly clear. Lows in the lower 70s. Labor Day, sunny. Highs in the upper 90s. Heat index values up to 105 in the afternoon. Monday night, mostly clear. Lows in the mid-70s. Tuesday, sunny. Highs in the upper 90s. 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At Stillwater, it was mostly sunny. The temperature was 98 degrees, the dew point 60, and the relative humidity 28%. The wind was southeast at 9 miles an hour. The pressure was 29.93 inches and steady. At Guthrie, it was sunny. The temperature was 100. The wind was south at 7. Observations from around the region. It was mostly sunny, with a temperature of 100 at Wichita, 99 at Oklahoma City, 100 at Tulsa, and 97 at Springfield. At Dallas-Fort Worth, it was partly sunny, with a temperature of 97. Once again at 6 p.m., at Stillwater, it was mostly sunny. The temperature was 98. From the Norman Forecast Office, here is the forecast for Stillwater and surrounding area. Tonight, clear. Lows in the mid-70s. South winds 5 to 10 miles an hour. Wednesday, sunny. Highs in the upper 90s. South winds 5 to 10 miles an hour. Wednesday night, clear. Lows in the mid-70s. South winds 5 to 10 miles an hour. Thursday, sunny. Highs in the upper 90s. South winds 5 to 10 miles an hour. Heat index values up to 107 in the afternoon. Thursday night, clear. Lows in the mid-70s. South winds 10 to 15 miles an hour. Friday, sunny. Highs in the upper 90s. Heat index values up to 110 in the afternoon. Friday night, clear. Lows in the lower 70s. Heat index

predicts values up to 105 early until midnight. Saturday, sunny. Highs in the upper 90s. Heat index values up to 105 in the afternoon. Saturday night, mostly clear. Lows in the mid-70s. Heat index values up to 105 early until midnight. Sunday, sunny, hot with highs around 100. Heat index values up to 105. Sunday night, mostly clear. Lows in the lower 70s. Labor Day, sunny. Highs in the upper 90s. Heat index values up to 105 in the afternoon. Monday night, mostly clear. Lows in the mid-70s. Tuesday, sunny. Highs in the upper 90s. 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It's Stillwater. It was mostly sunny. The temperature was 98 degrees, the dew point 60, and the relative humidity 28%. The wind was southeast at 9 miles an hour. The pressure was 29.93 inches and steady. At Guthrie, it was sunny. The temperature was 100. The wind was south at 7. Observations from around the region. It was mostly sunny, with a temperature of 100 at Wichita, 99 at Oklahoma City, 100 at Tulsa, and 97 at Springfield. At Dallas-Fort Worth, it was partly sunny, with a temperature of 97. Once again at 6 p.m., at Stillwater, it was mostly sunny. The temperature was 98. From the Norman Forecast Office, here is the forecast for Stillwater and surrounding area. Tonight, clear. Lows in the mid-70s. South winds 5 to 10 miles an hour. Wednesday, sunny. Highs in the upper 90s. South winds 5 to 10 miles an hour. Wednesday night, clear. Lows in the mid-70s. South winds 5 to 10 miles an hour. Thursday, sunny. Highs in the upper 90s. South winds 5 to 10 miles an hour. Heat index values up to 107 in the afternoon. Thursday night, clear. Lows in the mid-70s. South winds 10 to 15 miles an hour. Friday, sunny. Highs in the upper 90s. Heat index values up to 110 in the afternoon. Friday night, clear. Lows in the lower 70s. Heat index values up to 105 early until midnight. Saturday, sunny. Highs in the upper 90s. Heat index values up to 105 in the afternoon. Saturday night, mostly clear. Lows in the mid-70s. Heat index values up to 105 early until midnight. Sunday, sunny, hot with highs around 100. Heat index values up to 105. Sunday night, mostly clear. Lows in the lower 70s. Labor Day, sunny. Highs in the upper 90s. Heat index values up to 105 in the afternoon. Monday night, mostly clear. Lows in the mid-70s. Tuesday, sunny. Highs in the upper 90s. 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It's Stillwater. It was mostly sunny. The temperature was 98 degrees, the dew point 60, and the relative humidity 28%. The wind was southeast at 9 miles an hour. The pressure was 29.93 inches and steady. At Guthrie, it was sunny. The temperature was 100. The wind was south at 7. Observations from around the region. It was mostly sunny, with a temperature of 100 at Wichita, 99 at Oklahoma City, 100 at Tulsa, and 97 at Springfield. At Dallas-Fort Worth, it was partly sunny, with a temperature of 97. Once again at 6 p.m., at Stillwater, it was mostly sunny. The temperature was 98. From the Norman Forecast Office, here is the forecast for Stillwater and surrounding area. Tonight, clear. Lows in the mid-70s. South winds 5 to 10 miles an hour. Wednesday, sunny. Highs in the upper 90s. South winds 5 to 10 miles an hour. Wednesday night, clear. Lows in the mid-70s. South winds 5 to 10 miles an hour. Thursday, sunny.

water, it was mostly sunny. The temperature was 98 degrees, the dew point 60, and the relative humidity 28%. The wind was southeast at 9 miles an hour. The pressure was 29.93 inches and steady. At Guthrie, it was sunny. The temperature was 100. The wind was south at 7. Observations from around the region. It was mostly sunny, with a temperature of 100 at Wichita, 99 at Oklahoma City, 100 at Tulsa, and 97 at Springfield. At Dallas-Fort Worth, it was partly sunny, with a temperature of 97. Once again at 6 p.m., at Stillwater, it was mostly sunny. The temperature was 98. From the Norman Forecast Office, here is the forecast for Stillwater and surrounding area. Tonight, clear. Lows in the mid-70s. South winds 5 to 10 miles an hour. Wednesday, sunny. Highs in the upper 90s. South winds 5 to 10 miles an hour. Wednesday night, clear. Lows in the mid-70s. South winds 5 to 10 miles an hour. Thursday, sunny. Highs in the upper 90s. South winds 5 to 10 miles an hour. Heat index values up to 107 in the afternoon. Thursday night, clear. Lows in the mid-70s. South winds 10 to 15 miles an hour. Friday, sunny. Highs in the upper 90s. Heat index values up to 110 in the afternoon. Friday night, clear. Lows in the lower 70s. Heat index values up to 105 early until midnight. Saturday, sunny. Highs in the upper 90s. Heat index values up to 105 in the afternoon. Saturday night, mostly clear. Lows in the mid-70s. Heat index values up to 105 early until midnight. Sunday, sunny, hot with highs around 100. Heat index values up to 105. Sunday night, mostly clear. Lows in the lower 70s. Labor Day, sunny. Highs in the upper 90s. Heat index values up to 105 in the afternoon. Monday night, mostly clear. Lows in the mid-70s. Tuesday, sunny. Highs in the upper 90s. 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At Stillwater, it was mostly sunny. The temperature was 98 degrees, the dew point 60, and the relative humidity 28%. The wind was southeast at 9 miles an hour. The pressure was 29.93 inches and steady. At Guthrie, it was sunny. The temperature was 100. The wind was south at 7. Observations from around the region. It was mostly sunny, with a temperature of 100 at Wichita, 99 at Oklahoma City, 100 at Tulsa, and 97 at Springfield. At Dallas-Fort Worth, it was partly sunny, with a temperature of 97. Once again at 6 p.m., at Stillwater, it was mostly sunny. The temperature was 98. From the Norman Forecast Office, here is the forecast for Stillwater and surrounding area. Tonight, clear. Lows in the mid-70s. South winds 5 to 10 miles an hour. Wednesday, sunny. Highs in the upper 90s. South winds 5 to 10 miles an hour. Wednesday night, clear. Lows in the mid-70s. South winds 5 to 10 miles an hour. Thursday, sunny. Highs in the upper 90s. South winds 5 to 10 miles an hour. Heat index values up to 107 in the afternoon. Thursday night, clear. Lows in the mid-70s. South winds 10 to 15 miles an hour. Friday, sunny. Highs in the upper 90s. Heat index values up to 110 in the afternoon. Friday night, clear. Lows in the lower 70s. Heat index values up to 105 early until midnight. Saturday, sunny. Highs in the upper 90s. Heat index values up to 105 in the afternoon. Saturday night, mostly clear. Lows in the mid-70s. Heat index values up to 105 early until midnight. Sunday, sunny, hot with highs around 100. Heat index values up to 105.

5. Sunday night, mostly clear. Lows in the lower 70s. Labor Day, sunny. Highs in the upper 90s. Heat index values up to 105 in the afternoon. Monday night, mostly clear. Lows in the mid-70s. Tuesday, sunny. Highs in the upper 90s. 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At Stillwater, it was mostly sunny. The temperature was 98 degrees, the dew point 60, and the relative humidity 28%. The wind was southeast at 9 miles an hour. The pressure was 29.93 inches and steady. At Guthrie, it was sunny. The temperature was 100. The wind was south at 7. Observations from around the region. It was mostly sunny, with a temperature of 100 at Wichita, 99 at Oklahoma City, 100 at Tulsa, and 97 at Springfield. At Dallas-Fort Worth, it was partly sunny, with a temperature of 97. Once again at 6 p.m., at Stillwater, it was mostly sunny. The temperature was 98. From the Norman Forecast Office, here is the forecast for Stillwater and surrounding area. Tonight, clear. Lows in the mid-70s. South winds 5 to 10 miles an hour. Wednesday, sunny. Highs in the upper 90s. South winds 5 to 10 miles an hour. Wednesday night, clear. Lows in the mid-70s. South winds 5 to 10 miles an hour. Thursday, sunny. Highs in the upper 90s. South winds 5 to 10 miles an hour. Heat index values up to 107 in the afternoon. Thursday night, clear. Lows in the mid-70s. South winds 10 to 15 miles an hour. Friday, sunny. Highs in the upper 90s. Heat index values up to 110 in the afternoon. Friday night, clear. Lows in the lower 70s. Heat index values up to 105 early until midnight. Saturday, sunny. Highs in the upper 90s. Heat index values up to 105 in the afternoon. Saturday night, mostly clear. Lows in the mid-70s. Heat index values up to 105 early until midnight. Sunday, sunny, hot with highs around 100. Heat index values up to 105. Sunday night, mostly clear. Lows in the lower 70s. Labor Day, sunny. Highs in the upper 90s. Heat index values up to 105. Sunday night, mostly clear. Lows in the lower 70s. Labor Day, sunny. Highs in the upper 90s. Heat index values up to 105 in the afternoon. Monday night, mostly clear. Lows in the mid-70s. Tuesday, sunny. Highs in the upper 90s. You are listening to Stillwater Weather Radio, and here are 6 p.m. weather observations. At Stillwater, it was mostly sunny. The temperature was 98 degrees, the dew point 60, and the relative humidity 28%. The wind was southeast at 9 miles an hour. The pressure was 29.93 inches and steady. At Guthrie, it was sunny. The temperature was 100. The wind was south at 7. Observations from around the region. It was mostly sunny, with a temperature of 100 at Wichita, 99 at Oklahoma City, 100 at Tulsa, and 97 at Springfield. At Dallas-Fort Worth, it was partly sunny, with a temperature of 97. Once again at 6 p.m., at Stillwater, it was mostly sunny. The temperature was 98. From the Norman Forecast Office, here is the forecast for Stillwater and surrounding area. Tonight, clear. Lows in the mid-70s. South winds 5 to 10 miles an hour. Wednesday, sunny. Highs in the upper 90s. South winds 5 to 10 miles an hour. Wednesday night, clear. Lows in the mid-70s. South winds 5 to 10 miles an hour. Thursday, sunny.

mostly sunny. The temperature was 98 degrees, the dew point 60, and the relative humidity 28%. The wind was southeast at 9 miles an hour. The pressure was 29.93 inches and steady. At Guthrie, it was sunny. The temperature was 100. The wind was south at 7. Observations from around the region. It was mostly sunny, with a temperature of 100 at Wichita, 99 at Oklahoma City, 100 at Tulsa, and 97 at Springfield. At Dallas-Fort Worth, it was partly sunny, with a temperature of 97. Once again at 6 p.m., at Stillwater, it was mostly sunny. The temperature was 98. From the Norman Forecast Office, here is the forecast for Stillwater and surrounding area. Tonight, clear. Lows in the mid-70s. South winds 5 to 10 miles an hour. Wednesday, sunny. Highs in the upper 90s. South winds 5 to 10 miles an hour. Wednesday night, clear. Lows in the mid-70s. South winds 5 to 10 miles an hour. Thursday, sunny. Highs in the upper 90s. South winds 5 to 10 miles an hour. Heat index values up to 107 in the afternoon. Thursday night, clear. Lows in the mid-70s. South winds 10 to 15 miles an hour. Friday, sunny. Highs in the upper 90s. Heat index values up to 110 in the afternoon. Friday night, clear. Lows in the lower 70s. Heat index values up to 105 early until midnight. Saturday, sunny. Highs in the upper 90s. Heat index values up to 105 in the afternoon. Saturday night, mostly clear. Lows in the mid-70s. Heat index values up to 105 early until midnight. Sunday, sunny, hot with highs around 100. Heat index values up to 105. Sunday night, mostly clear. Lows in the lower 70s. Labor Day, sunny. Highs in the upper 90s. Heat index values up to 105 in the afternoon. Monday night, mostly clear. Lows in the mid-70s. Tuesday, sunny. Highs in the upper 90s. 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At Stillwater, it was mostly sunny. The temperature was 98 degrees, the dew point 60, and the relative humidity 28%. The wind was southeast at 9 miles an hour. The pressure was 29.93 inches and steady. At Guthrie, it was sunny. The temperature was 100. The wind was south at 7. Observations from around the region. It was mostly sunny, with a temperature of 100 at Wichita, 99 at Oklahoma City, 100 at Tulsa, and 97 at Springfield. At Dallas-Fort Worth, it was partly sunny, with a temperature of 97. Once again at 6 p.m., at Stillwater, it was mostly sunny. The temperature was 98. From the Norman Forecast Office, here is the forecast for Stillwater and surrounding area. Tonight, clear. Lows in the mid-70s. South winds 5 to 10 miles an hour. Wednesday, sunny. Highs in the upper 90s. South winds 5 to 10 miles an hour. Wednesday night, clear. Lows in the mid-70s. South winds 5 to 10 miles an hour. Thursday, sunny. Highs in the upper 90s. South winds 5 to 10 miles an hour. Heat index values up to 107 in the afternoon. Thursday night, clear. Lows in the mid-70s. South winds 10 to 15 miles an hour. Friday, sunny. Highs in the upper 90s. Heat index values up to 110 in the afternoon. Friday night, clear. Lows in the lower 70s. Heat index values up to 105 early until midnight. Saturday, sunny. Highs in the upper 90s. Heat index values up to 105 in the afternoon. Saturday night, mostly clear. Lows in the mid-70s. Heat index values up to 105 early until midnight. Sunday, sunny, hot with highs around 100. Heat index values up to 105.

Sunday night, mostly clear. Lows in the lower 70s. Labor Day, sunny. Highs in the upper 90s. Heat index values up to 105 in the afternoon. Monday night, mostly clear. Lows in the mid 70s. Tuesday, sunny. Highs in the upper 90s. 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At Stillwater, it was mostly sunny. The temperature was 98 degrees, the dew point 60, and the relative humidity 28%. The wind was southeast at 9 miles an hour. The pressure was 29.93 inches and steady. At Guthrie, it was sunny. The temperature was 100. The wind was south at 7. Observations from around the region. It was mostly sunny, with a temperature of 100 at Wichita, 99 at Oklahoma City, 100 at Tulsa, and 97 at Springfield. At Dallas-Fort Worth, it was partly sunny, with a temperature of 97. Once again at 6 p.m., at Stillwater, it was mostly sunny. The temperature was 98. From the Norman Forecast Office, here is the forecast for Stillwater and surrounding area. Tonight, clear. Lows in the mid-70s. South winds 5 to 10 miles an hour. Wednesday, sunny. Highs in the upper 90s. South winds 5 to 10 miles an hour. Wednesday night, clear. Lows in the mid-70s. South winds 5 to 10 miles an hour. Thursday, sunny. Highs in the upper 90s. South winds 5 to 10 miles an hour. Heat index values up to 107 in the afternoon. Thursday night, clear. Lows in the mid-70s. South winds 10 to 15 miles an hour. Friday, sunny. Highs in the upper 90s. Heat index values up to 110 in the afternoon. Friday night, clear. Lows in the lower 70s. Heat index values up to 105 early until midnight. Saturday, sunny. Highs in the upper 90s. Heat index values up to 105 in the afternoon. Saturday night, mostly clear. Lows in the mid-70s. Heat index values up to 105 early until midnight. Sunday, sunny, hot with highs around 100. Heat index values up to 105. Sunday night, mostly clear. Lows in the lower 70s. Labor Day, sunny. Highs in the upper 90s. Heat index values up to 105 in the afternoon. Monday night, mostly clear. Lows in the mid-70s. Tuesday, sunny. Highs in the upper 90s. 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At Stillwater, it was mostly sunny. The temperature was 98 degrees, the dew point 60, and the relative humidity 28%. The wind was southeast at 9 miles an hour. The pressure was 29.93 inches and steady. At Guthrie, it was sunny. The temperature was 100. The wind was south at 7. Observations from around the region. It was mostly sunny, with a temperature of 100 at Wichita, 99 at Oklahoma City, 100 at Tulsa, and 97 at Springfield. At Dallas-Fort Worth, it was partly sunny, with a temperature of 97. Once again at 6 p.m., at Stillwater, it was mostly sunny. The temperature was 98. From the Norman Forecast Office, here is the forecast for Stillwater and surrounding area. Tonight, clear. Lows in the mid-70s. South winds 5 to 10 miles an hour. Wednesday, sunny. Highs in the upper 90s. South winds 5 to 10 miles an hour. Wednesday night, clear. Lows in the mid-70s. South winds 5 to 10 miles an hour. Thursday, sunny. Highs in the upper 90s. South winds 5 to 10 miles an hour. Heat index values up to 107 in the afternoon. Thursday night, clear. Lows in the mid-70s. South winds 10 to 15 miles an hour. Friday, sunny. Highs in the upper 90s. Heat index values up to 110 in the afternoon. Friday night, clear. Lows in the lower 70s.

50s. Heat index values up to 105 early until midnight. Saturday, sunny. Highs in the upper 90s. Heat index values up to 105 in the afternoon. Saturday night, mostly clear. Lows in the mid-70s. Heat index values up to 105 early until midnight. Sunday, sunny, hot with highs around 100. Heat index values up to 105. Sunday night, mostly clear. Lows in the lower 70s. Labor Day, sunny. Highs in the upper 90s. Heat index values up to 105 in the afternoon. Monday night, mostly clear. Lows in the mid-70s. Tuesday, sunny. Highs in the upper 90s. 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At Stillwater, it was mostly sunny. The temperature was 98 degrees, the dew point 60, and the relative humidity 28%. The wind was southeast at 9 miles an hour. The pressure was 29.93 inches and steady. At Guthrie, it was sunny. The temperature was 100. The wind was south at 7. Observations from around the region. It was mostly sunny, with a temperature of 100 at Wichita, 99 at Oklahoma City, 100 at Tulsa, and 97 at Springfield. At Dallas-Fort Worth, it was partly sunny, with a temperature of 97. Once again at 6 p.m., at Stillwater, it was mostly sunny. The temperature was 98. From the Norman Forecast Office, here is the forecast for Stillwater and surrounding area. Tonight, clear. Lows in the mid-70s. South winds 5 to 10 miles an hour. Wednesday, sunny. Highs in the upper 90s. South winds 5 to 10 miles an hour. Wednesday night, clear. Lows in the mid-70s. South winds 5 to 10 miles an hour. Thursday, sunny. Highs in the upper 90s. South winds 5 to 10 miles an hour. Heat index values up to 107 in the afternoon. Thursday night, clear. Lows in the mid-70s. South winds 10 to 15 miles an hour. Friday, sunny. Highs in the upper 90s. Heat index values up to 110 in the afternoon. Friday night, clear. Lows in the lower 70s. Heat index values up to 105 early until midnight. Saturday, sunny. Highs in the upper 90s. Heat index values up to 105 in the afternoon. Saturday night, mostly clear. Lows in the mid-70s. Heat index values up to 105 early until midnight. Sunday, sunny, hot with highs around 100. Heat index values up to 105. Sunday night, mostly clear. Lows in the lower 70s. Labor Day, sunny. Highs in the upper 90s. Heat index values up to 105 in the afternoon. Monday night, mostly clear. Lows in the mid-70s. Tuesday, sunny. Highs in the upper 90s. 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At Stillwater, it was mostly sunny. The temperature was 98 degrees, the dew point 60, and the relative humidity 28%. The wind was southeast at 9 miles an hour. The pressure was 29.93 inches and steady. At Guthrie, it was sunny. The temperature was 100. The wind was south at 7. Observations from around the region. It was mostly sunny, with a temperature of 100 at Wichita, 99 at Oklahoma City, 100 at Tulsa, and 97 at Springfield. At Dallas-Fort Worth, it was partly sunny, with a temperature of 97. Once again at 6 p.m., at Stillwater, it was mostly sunny. The temperature was 98. 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From the Norman Forecast Office, here is the forecast for Stillwater and surrounding area. Tonight, clear. Lows in the mid-70s. South winds 5 to 10 miles an hour.